reported 68. Around the state, it was mostly sunny, with a temperature of 73 at Brainerd, 69 at Duluth, and 67 at International Falls. At Mankato, it was partly sunny, with a temperature of 70. At Rochester, it was cloudy, with a temperature of 69. Once again at 6 p.m., in Buffalo, it was 70 degrees under mostly sunny skies. And in Maple Lake, it was 73 degrees under mostly sunny skies. 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The current time is 7:01 p.m. Central Daylight Time. Now here is the hazardous weather outlook for portions of central and southern Minnesota and west central Wisconsin. For tonight, no hazardous weather is expected at this time. And now the extended outlook for the period Wednesday through Monday. No hazardous weather is expected at this time. Spotter information statement, Skywarn spotter activation will not be needed. Now the forecast for central Minnesota, from St. Cloud to the northwest Twin Cities suburbs. Tonight, mostly cloudy early in the evening then clearing. Lows in the lower 50s. West winds up to 10 miles an hour. Wednesday, sunny. Highs around 80. Southwest winds up to 5 miles an hour, increasing to 10 to 15 miles an hour in the afternoon. Wednesday night, partly cloudy. Lows in the upper 50s. Southwest winds 5 to 10 miles an hour. Thursday, sunny. Highs in the mid-80s. Southwest winds 5 to 15 miles an hour. Thursday night, mostly clear. Lows in the mid-60s. South winds 5 to 15 miles an hour. Friday, sunny. Highs in the mid-80s. Friday night, clear. Lows in the mid-50s. Saturday through Sunday, mostly clear. Highs in the mid-80s. Lows around 60. Sunday night, partly cloudy in the evening, then mostly cloudy with chance of showers overnight. Lows in the lower 60s. Chance of showers 50%. Monday, mostly sunny. A 50% chance of showers in the morning. Highs in the upper 70s. Monday night and Tuesday, partly cloudy. Lows in the upper 50s. Highs in the upper 70s. Again, the forecast for central Minnesota, from St. Cloud to the northwest Twin Cities suburbs for tonight, mostly cloudy early in the evening then clearing. Lows in the lower 50s. West winds up to 10 miles an hour. Now the forecast for central Minnesota, from St. Cloud to the northwest Twin Cities suburbs. Tonight, mostly cloudy early in the evening then clearing. Lows in the lower 50s. West winds up to 10 miles an hour. Wednesday, sunny. Highs around 80. Southwest winds up to 5 miles an hour, increasing to 10 to 15 miles an hour in the afternoon. Wednesday night, partly cloudy. Lows in the upper 50s. Southwest winds 5 to 10 miles an hour. Thursday, sunny. Highs in the mid-80s. Southwest winds 5 to 15 miles an hour. Thursday night, mostly clear. Lows in the mid-60s. South winds 5 to 15 miles an hour. Friday, sunny. Highs in the mid-80s. Friday night, clear. Lows in the mid-50s. Saturday through Sunday, mostly clear. Highs in the mid-80s. Lows around 60. Sunday night, partly cloudy in the evening, then mostly cloudy with chance of showers overnight. Lows in the lower 60s. Chance of showers 50%. Monday, mostly sunny. A 50% chance of showers in the morning. Highs in the upper 70s. Monday night and Tuesday, partly cloudy.
lows in the upper 50s, highs in the upper 70s. Again, the forecast for central Minnesota, from St. Cloud to the northwest Twin Cities suburbs for tonight, mostly cloudy early in the evening then clearing. Lows in the lower 50s. West winds up to 10 miles an hour. 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The current time is 7:06 p.m. Central Daylight Time. Now here is the hazardous weather outlook for portions of central and southern Minnesota and west central Wisconsin. For tonight, no hazardous weather is expected at this time. And now the extended outlook for the period Wednesday through Monday. No hazardous weather is expected at this time. Spotter information statement. Skywarn spotter activation will not be needed. Now the forecast for central Minnesota, from St. Cloud to the northwest Twin Cities suburbs. Tonight, mostly cloudy early in the evening then clearing. Lows in the lower 50s. West winds up to 10 miles an hour. Wednesday, sunny. Highs around 80. Southwest winds up to 5 miles an hour, increasing to 10 to 15 miles an hour in the afternoon. Wednesday night, partly cloudy. Lows in the upper 50s. Southwest winds 5 to 10 miles an hour. Thursday, sunny. Highs in the mid 80s. Southwest winds 5 to 15 miles an hour. Thursday night, mostly clear. Lows in the mid 60s. South winds 5 to 15 miles an hour. Friday, sunny. Highs in the mid 80s. Friday night, clear. Lows in the mid 50s. Saturday through Sunday, mostly clear. Highs in the mid 80s. Lows around 60. Sunday night, partly cloudy in the evening, then mostly cloudy with chance of showers overnight. Lows in the lower 60s. Chance of showers 50%. Monday, mostly sunny. A 50% chance of showers in the morning. Highs in the upper 70s. Monday night and Tuesday, partly cloudy. Lows in the upper 50s. Highs in the upper 70s. Again, the forecast for central Minnesota, from St. Cloud to the northwest Twin Cities suburbs for tonight, mostly cloudy early in the evening then clearing. Lows in the lower 50s. West winds up to 10 miles an hour. 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The current time is 7:08 p.m. Central Daylight Time. Now here is the hazardous weather outlook for portions of central and southern Minnesota and west central Wisconsin. For tonight, no hazardous weather is expected at this time. And now the extended outlook for the period Wednesday through Monday. No hazardous weather is expected at this time. Spotter information statement. Skywarn spotter activation will not be needed. Now the forecast for central Minnesota, from St. Cloud to the northwest Twin Cities suburbs. Tonight, mostly cloudy early in the evening then clearing. Lows in the lower 50s. West winds up to 10 miles an hour. Wednesday, sunny. Highs around 80. Southwest winds up to 5 miles an hour, increasing to 10 to 15 miles an hour in the afternoon. Wednesday night, partly cloudy. Lows in the upper 50s. Southwest winds 5 to 10 miles an hour. Thursday, sunny. Highs in the mid 80s. Southwest winds 5 to 15 miles an hour. Thursday night, mostly clear. Lows in the mid 60s. South winds 5 to 15 miles an hour.
Friday, sunny. Highs in the mid-80s. Friday night, clear. Lows in the mid-50s. Saturday through Sunday, mostly clear. Highs in the mid-80s. Lows around 60. Sunday night, partly cloudy in the evening, then mostly cloudy with chance of showers overnight. Lows in the lower 60s. Chance of showers 50%. Monday, mostly sunny. A 50% chance of showers in the morning. Highs in the upper 70s. Monday night and Tuesday, partly cloudy. Lows in the upper 50s. Highs in the upper 70s. Again, the forecast for central Minnesota, from St. Cloud to the northwest Twin Cities suburbs for tonight, mostly cloudy early in the evening then clearing. Lows in the lower 50s. West winds up to 10 miles an hour. 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The current time is 7:11 p.m. Central Daylight Time. Now here is the hazardous weather outlook for portions of central and southern Minnesota and west central Wisconsin. For tonight, no hazardous weather is expected at this time. And now the extended outlook for the period Wednesday through Monday. No hazardous weather is expected at this time. Spotter information statement, Skywarn spotter activation will not be needed. Now the forecast for central Minnesota, from St. Cloud to the northwest Twin Cities suburbs. Tonight, mostly cloudy early in the evening then clearing. Lows in the lower 50s. West winds up to 10 miles an hour. Wednesday, sunny. Highs around 80. Southwest winds up to 5 miles an hour, increasing to 10 to 15 miles an hour in the afternoon. Wednesday night, partly cloudy. Lows in the upper 50s. Southwest winds 5 to 10 miles an hour. Thursday, sunny. Highs in the mid-80s. Southwest winds 5 to 15 miles an hour. Thursday night, mostly clear. Lows in the mid-60s. South winds 5 to 15 miles an hour. Friday, sunny. Highs in the mid-80s. Friday night, clear. Lows in the mid-50s. Saturday through Sunday, mostly clear. Highs in the mid-80s. Lows around 60. Sunday night, partly cloudy in the evening, then mostly cloudy with chance of showers overnight. Lows in the lower 60s. Chance of showers 50%. Monday, mostly sunny. A 50% chance of showers in the morning. Highs in the upper 70s. Monday night and Tuesday, partly cloudy. Lows in the upper 50s. Highs in the upper 70s. Again, the forecast for central Minnesota, from St. Cloud to the northwest Twin Cities suburbs for tonight, mostly cloudy early in the evening then clearing. Lows in the lower 50s. West winds up to 10 miles an hour. At 7 p.m. in Buffalo, it was mostly sunny. The temperature was 68 degrees, the dew point was 52, and the relative humidity was 56%. The wind was northwest at 10 miles an hour. The pressure was 30.03 inches and steady. In Maple Lake, it was mostly sunny. The temperature was 69 degrees, the dew point was 52, and the relative humidity was 53%. The wind was west at 5 miles an hour. The pressure was 30.05 inches and steady. Elsewhere across central Minnesota, it was mostly sunny, with a temperature of 68 at St. Cloud and 72 at Crystal. It was partly sunny, with a temperature of 72 at the Twin Cities, 66 at Litchfield, 68 at Little Falls, and 66 at Wilmer. At Princeton, it was cloudy, with a temperature of 69. At Anoka, the weather conditions were not available.
Around the state, it was mostly sunny, with a temperature of 72 at Brainerd and 68 at Duluth. At International Falls, it was partly sunny, with a temperature of 64. It was cloudy, with a temperature of 68 at Rochester and 70 at Mankato. Once again at 7 p.m., in Buffalo, it was 68 degrees under mostly sunny skies. And in Maple Lake, it was 69 degrees under mostly sunny skies. 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The current time is 7:16 p.m. Central Daylight Time. Now here is the hazardous weather outlook for portions of central and southern Minnesota and west central Wisconsin. For tonight, no hazardous weather is expected at this time. And now the extended outlook for the period Wednesday through Monday. No hazardous weather is expected at this time. Spotter information statement, Skywarn spotter activation will not be needed. Now the forecast for central Minnesota, from St. Cloud to the northwest Twin Cities suburbs. Tonight, mostly cloudy early in the evening then clearing. Lows in the lower 50s. West winds up to 10 miles an hour. Wednesday, sunny. Highs around 80. Southwest winds up to 5 miles an hour, increasing to 10 to 15 miles an hour in the afternoon. Wednesday night, partly cloudy. Lows in the upper 50s. Southwest winds 5 to 10 miles an hour. Thursday, sunny. Highs in the mid 80s. Southwest winds 5 to 15 miles an hour. Thursday night, mostly clear. Lows in the mid 60s. South winds 5 to 15 miles an hour. Friday, sunny. Highs in the mid 80s. Friday night, clear. Lows in the mid 50s. Saturday through Sunday, mostly clear. Highs in the mid 80s. Lows around 60. Sunday night, partly cloudy in the evening, then mostly cloudy with chance of showers overnight. Lows in the lower 60s. Chance of showers 50%. Monday, mostly sunny. A 50% chance of showers in the morning. Highs in the upper 70s. Monday night and Tuesday, partly cloudy. Lows in the upper 50s. Highs in the upper 70s. Again, the forecast for central Minnesota, from St. Cloud to the northwest Twin Cities suburbs for tonight, mostly cloudy early in the evening then clearing. Lows in the lower 50s. West winds up to 10 miles an hour. At 7 p.m., in Buffalo, it was mostly sunny. The temperature was 68 degrees, the dew point was 52, and the relative humidity was 56%. The wind was northwest at 10 miles an hour. The pressure was 30.03 inches and steady. In Maple Lake, it was mostly sunny, the temperature was 69 degrees, the dew point was 52, and the relative humidity was 53%. The wind was west at 5 miles an hour. The pressure was 30.05 inches and steady. Elsewhere across central Minnesota, it was mostly sunny, with a temperature of 68 at St. Cloud and 72 at Crystal. It was partly sunny, with a temperature of 72 at the Twin Cities, 66 at Litchfield, 68 at Little Falls, and 66 at Wilmer. At Princeton, it was cloudy, with a temperature of 69. At Anoka, the weather conditions were not available. Around the state, it was mostly sunny, with a temperature of 72 at Brainerd and 68 at Duluth. At International Falls, it was partly sunny, with a temperature of 64. It was cloudy, with a temperature of 68 at Rochester and 70 at Mankato. Once again at 7 p.m., in Buffalo, it was 68 degrees under mostly sunny skies. And in Maple Lake, it was 69 degrees under mostly sunny skies.
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The current time is 7:20 p.m. Central Daylight Time. Now here is the hazardous weather outlook for portions of central and southern Minnesota and west central Wisconsin. For tonight, no hazardous weather is expected at this time. And now the extended outlook for the period Wednesday through Monday. No hazardous weather is expected at this time. Spotter information statement. Skywarn spotter activation will not be needed. Now the forecast for central Minnesota, from St. Cloud to the northwest Twin Cities suburbs. Tonight, mostly cloudy early in the evening then clearing. Lows in the lower 50s. West winds up to 10 miles an hour. Wednesday, sunny. Highs around 80. Southwest winds up to 5 miles an hour, increasing to 10 to 15 miles an hour in the afternoon. Wednesday night, partly cloudy. Lows in the upper 50s. Southwest winds 5 to 10 miles an hour. Thursday, sunny. Highs in the mid-80s. Southwest winds 5 to 15 miles an hour. Thursday night, mostly clear. Lows in the mid-60s. South winds 5 to 15 miles an hour. Friday, sunny. Highs in the mid-80s. Friday night, clear. Lows in the mid-50s. Saturday through Sunday, mostly clear. Highs in the mid-80s. Lows around 60. Sunday night, partly cloudy in the evening, then mostly cloudy with chance of showers overnight. Lows in the lower 60s. Chance of showers 50%. Monday, mostly sunny. A 50% chance of showers in the morning. Highs in the upper 70s. Monday night and Tuesday, partly cloudy. Lows in the upper 50s. Highs in the upper 70s. Again, the forecast for central Minnesota, from St. Cloud to the northwest Twin Cities suburbs for tonight, mostly cloudy early in the evening then clearing. Lows in the lower 50s. West winds up to 10 miles an hour. 7 p.m. in Buffalo, it was mostly sunny. The temperature was 68 degrees, the dew point was 52, and the relative humidity was 56%. The wind was northwest at 10 miles an hour. The pressure was 30.03 inches and steady. In Maple Lake, it was mostly sunny, the temperature was 69 degrees, the dew point was 52, and the relative humidity was 53%. The wind was west at 5 miles an hour. The pressure was 30.05 inches and steady. Elsewhere across central Minnesota, it was mostly sunny, with a temperature of 68 at St. Cloud and 72 at Crystal. It was partly sunny, with a temperature of 72 at the Twin Cities, 66 at Litchfield, 68 at Little Falls, and 66 at Wilmer. At Princeton, it was cloudy, with a temperature of 69. At Anoka, the weather conditions were not available. Around the state, it was mostly sunny, with a temperature of 72 at Brainerd and 68 at Duluth. At International Falls, it was partly sunny, with a temperature of 64. It was cloudy, with a temperature of 68 at Rochester and 70 at Mankato. Once again at 7 p.m., in Buffalo, it was 68 degrees under mostly sunny skies. And in Maple Lake, it was 69 degrees under mostly sunny skies. This is weather radio station WNG676 Clearwater, broadcasting on a frequency of 162.50 MHz. 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The current time is 7:25 p.m. Central Daylight Time. Now here is the hazardous weather outlook for portions of central and southern Minnesota and west central Wisconsin.
for tonight. No hazardous weather is expected at this time. And now the extended outlook for the period Wednesday through Monday. No hazardous weather is expected at this time. Spotter information statement. Sky warns spotter activation will not be needed. Now the forecast for central Minnesota, from St. Cloud to the northwest Twin Cities suburbs. Tonight, mostly cloudy early in the evening then clearing. Lows in the lower 50s. West winds up to 10 miles an hour. Wednesday, sunny. Highs around 80. Southwest winds up to 5 miles an hour, increasing to 10 to 15 miles an hour in the afternoon. Wednesday night, partly cloudy. Lows in the upper 50s. Southwest winds 5 to 10 miles an hour. Thursday, sunny. Highs in the mid 80s. Southwest winds 5 to 15 miles an hour. Thursday night, mostly clear. Lows in the mid 60s. South winds 5 to 15 miles an hour. Friday, sunny. Highs in the mid 80s. Friday night, clear. Lows in the mid 50s. Saturday through Sunday, mostly clear. Highs in the mid 80s. Lows around 60. Sunday night, partly cloudy in the evening, then mostly cloudy with chance of showers overnight. Lows in the lower 60s. Chance of showers 50%. Monday, mostly sunny. A 50% chance of showers in the morning. Highs in the upper 70s. Monday night and Tuesday, partly cloudy. Lows in the upper 50s. Highs in the upper 70s. Again, the forecast for central Minnesota, from St. Cloud to the northwest Twin Cities suburbs for tonight, mostly cloudy early in the evening then clearing. Lows in the lower 50s. West winds up to 10 miles an hour. At 7 p.m., in Buffalo, it was mostly sunny. The temperature was 68 degrees, the dew point was 52, and the relative humidity was 56%. The wind was northwest at 10 miles an hour. The pressure was 30.03 inches and steady. In Maple Lake, it was mostly sunny. The temperature was 69 degrees, the dew point was 52, and the relative humidity was 53%. The wind was west at 5 miles an hour. The pressure was 30.05 inches and steady. Elsewhere across central Minnesota, it was mostly sunny, with a temperature of 68 at St. Cloud and 72 at Crystal. It was partly sunny, with a temperature of 72 at the Twin Cities, 66 at Litchfield, 68 at Little Falls, and 66 at Willmar. At Princeton, it was cloudy, with a temperature of 69. At Anoka, the weather conditions were not available. Around the state, it was mostly sunny, with a temperature of 72 at Brainerd and 68 at Duluth. At International Falls, it was partly sunny, with a temperature of 64. It was cloudy, with a temperature of 68 at Rochester and 70 at Mankato. Once again at 7 p.m., in Buffalo, it was 68 degrees under mostly sunny skies. And in Maple Lake, it was 69 degrees under mostly sunny skies. 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The current time is 7:29 p.m. Central Daylight Time. Now here is the hazardous weather outlook for portions of central and southern Minnesota and west central Wisconsin. For tonight, no hazardous weather is expected at this time. And now the extended outlook for the period Wednesday through Monday. No hazardous weather is expected at this time. Spotter information statement. Sky warns spotter activation will not be needed. Now the forecast for central Minnesota, from St. Cloud to the northwest Twin Cities suburbs. Tonight, mostly cloudy early in the evening then clearing.
lows in the lower 50s. West winds up to 10 miles an hour. Wednesday, sunny. Highs around 80. Southwest winds up to 5 miles an hour, increasing to 10 to 15 miles an hour in the afternoon. Wednesday night, partly cloudy. Lows in the upper 50s. Southwest winds 5 to 10 miles an hour. Thursday, sunny. Highs in the mid-80s. Southwest winds 5 to 15 miles an hour. Thursday night, mostly clear. Lows in the mid-60s. South winds 5 to 15 miles an hour. Friday, sunny. Highs in the mid-80s. Friday night, clear. Lows in the mid-50s. Saturday through Sunday, mostly clear. Highs in the mid-80s. Lows around 60. Sunday night, partly cloudy in the evening, then mostly cloudy with chance of showers overnight. Lows in the lower 60s. Chance of showers 50%. Monday, mostly sunny. A 50% chance of showers in the morning. Highs in the upper 70s. Monday night and Tuesday, partly cloudy. Lows in the upper 50s. Highs in the upper 70s. Again, the forecast for central Minnesota, from St. Cloud to the northwest Twin Cities suburbs for tonight, mostly cloudy early in the evening then clearing. Lows in the lower 50s. West winds up to 10 miles an hour. At 7 p.m., in Buffalo, it was mostly sunny. The temperature was 68 degrees, the dew point was 52, and the relative humidity was 56%. The wind was northwest at 10 miles an hour. The pressure was 30.03 inches and steady. In Maple Lake, it was mostly sunny. The temperature was 69 degrees, the dew point was 52, and the relative humidity was 53%. The wind was west at 5 miles an hour. The pressure was 30.05 inches and steady. Elsewhere across central Minnesota, it was mostly sunny, with a temperature of 68 at St. Cloud and 72 at Crystal. It was partly sunny, with a temperature of 72 at the Twin Cities, 66 at Litchfield, 68 at Little Falls, and 66 at Willmar. At Princeton, it was cloudy, with a temperature of 69. At Anoka, the weather conditions were not available. Around the state, it was mostly sunny, with a temperature of 72 at Brainerd. It was mostly sunny, with a temperature of 72 at Brainerd and 68 at Duluth. At International Falls, it was partly sunny, with a temperature of 64. It was cloudy, with a temperature of 68 at Rochester and 70 at Mankato. Once again at 7 p.m., in Buffalo, it was 68 degrees under mostly sunny skies. And in Maple Lake, it was 69 degrees under mostly sunny skies. 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The current time is 7:34 p.m. Central Daylight Time. Now here is the hazardous weather outlook for portions of central and southern Minnesota and west central Wisconsin. For tonight, no hazardous weather is expected at this time. And now the extended outlook for the period Wednesday through Monday. No hazardous weather is expected at this time. Spotter information statement. Skywarn spotter activation will not be needed. Now the forecast for central Minnesota, from St. Cloud to the northwest Twin Cities suburbs. Tonight, mostly cloudy early in the evening then clearing. Lows in the lower 50s. West winds up to 10 miles an hour. Wednesday, sunny. Highs around 80. Southwest winds up to 5 miles an hour, increasing to 10 to 15 miles an hour in the afternoon. Wednesday night, partly cloudy. Lows in the upper 50s. Southwest winds 5 to 10 miles an hour. Thursday, sunny.
Highs in the mid-80s.

southwest winds 5 to 15 miles an hour. Thursday night, mostly clear. Lows in the mid-60s. South winds 5 to 15 miles an hour. Friday, sunny. Highs in the mid-80s. Friday night, clear. Lows in the mid-50s. Saturday through Sunday, mostly clear. Highs in the mid-80s. Lows around 60. Sunday night, partly cloudy in the evening, then mostly cloudy with chance of showers overnight. Lows in the lower 60s. Chance of showers 50%. Monday, mostly sunny. A 50% chance of showers in the morning. Highs in the upper 70s. Monday night and Tuesday, partly cloudy. Lows in the upper 50s. Highs in the upper 70s. Again, the forecast for central Minnesota, from St. Cloud to the northwest Twin Cities suburbs for tonight, mostly cloudy early in the evening then clearing. Lows in the lower 50s. West winds up to 10 miles an hour. 7 p.m. in Buffalo, it was mostly sunny. The temperature was 68 degrees, the dew point was 52, and the relative humidity was 56%. The wind was northwest at 10 miles an hour. The pressure was 30.03 inches and steady. In Maple Lake, it was mostly sunny. The temperature was 69 degrees, the dew point was 52, and the relative humidity was 53%. The wind was west at 5 miles an hour. The pressure was 30.05 inches and steady. Elsewhere across central Minnesota, it was mostly sunny, with a temperature of 68 at St. Cloud and 72 at Crystal. It was partly sunny, with a temperature of 72 at the Twin Cities, 66 at Litchfield, 68 at Little Falls, and 66 at Willmar. At Princeton, it was cloudy, with a temperature of 69. At Anoka, the weather conditions were not available. Around the state, it was mostly sunny, with a temperature of 72 at Brainerd and 68 at Duluth. At International Falls, it was partly sunny, with a temperature of 64. It was cloudy, with a temperature of 68 at Rochester and 70 at Mankato. Once again at 7 p.m., in Buffalo, it was 68 degrees under mostly sunny skies. And in Maple Lake, it was 69 degrees under mostly sunny skies. 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The current time is 7:38 p.m. Central Daylight Time. Now here is the hazardous weather outlook for portions of central and southern Minnesota and west central Wisconsin. For tonight, no hazardous weather is expected at this time. And now the extended outlook for the period Wednesday through Monday. No hazardous weather is expected at this time. Spotter information statement, Skywarn spotter activation will not be needed. Now the forecast for central Minnesota, from St. Cloud to the northwest Twin Cities suburbs. Tonight, mostly cloudy early in the evening then clearing. Lows in the lower 50s. West winds up to 10 miles an hour. Wednesday, sunny. Highs around 80. Southwest winds up to 5 miles an hour, increasing to 10 to 15 miles an hour in the afternoon. Wednesday night, partly cloudy. Lows in the upper 50s. Southwest winds 5 to 10 miles an hour. Thursday, sunny. Highs in the mid-80s. Southwest winds 5 to 15 miles an hour. Thursday night, mostly clear. Lows in the mid-60s. South winds 5 to 15 miles an hour. Friday, sunny. Highs in the mid-80s. Friday night, clear. Lows in the mid-50s. Saturday through Sunday, mostly clear. Highs in the mid-80s. Lows around 60. Sunday night, partly cloudy in the evening,
then mostly cloudy with chance of showers overnight. Lows in the lower 60s. Chance of showers 50%. Monday, mostly sunny. A 50% chance of showers in the morning. Highs in the upper 70s. Monday night and Tuesday, partly cloudy. Lows in the upper 50s. Highs in the upper 70s. Again, the forecast for central Minnesota, from St. Cloud to the northwest Twin Cities suburbs for tonight, mostly cloudy early in the evening then clearing. Lows in the lower 50s. West winds up to 10 miles an hour. At 7 p.m., in Buffalo, it was mostly sunny. The temperature was 68 degrees, the dew point was 52, and the relative humidity was 56%. The wind was northwest at 10 miles an hour. The pressure was 30.03 inches and steady. In Maple Lake, it was mostly sunny, the temperature was 69 degrees, the dew point was 52, and the relative humidity was 53%. The wind was west at 5 miles an hour. The pressure was 30.05 inches and steady. Elsewhere across central Minnesota, it was mostly sunny, with a temperature of 68 at St. Cloud and 72 at Crystal. It was partly sunny, with a temperature of 72 at the Twin Cities, 66 at Litchfield, 68 at Little Falls, and 66 at Willmar. At Princeton, it was cloudy, with a temperature of 69. At Anoka, the weather conditions were not available. Around the state, it was mostly sunny, with a temperature of 72 at Brainerd and 68 at Duluth. At International Falls, it was partly sunny, with a temperature of 64. It was cloudy, with a temperature of 68 at Rochester and 70 at Mankato. Once again at 7 p.m., in Buffalo, it was 68 degrees under mostly sunny skies. And in Maple Lake, it was 69 degrees under mostly sunny skies. 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The current time is 7:43 p.m. Central Daylight Time. Now here is the hazardous weather outlook for portions of central and southern Minnesota and west central Wisconsin. For tonight, no hazardous weather is expected at this time. And now the extended outlook for the period Wednesday through Monday. No hazardous weather is expected at this time. Spotter information statement. Skywarn spotter activation will not be needed. Now the forecast for central Minnesota, from St. Cloud to the northwest Twin Cities suburbs. Tonight, mostly cloudy early in the evening then clearing. Lows in the lower 50s. West winds up to 10 miles an hour. Wednesday, sunny. Highs around 80. Southwest winds up to 5 miles an hour, increasing to 10 to 15 miles an hour in the afternoon. Wednesday night, partly cloudy. Lows in the upper 50s. Southwest winds 5 to 10 miles an hour. Thursday, sunny. Highs in the mid 80s. Southwest winds 5 to 15 miles an hour. Thursday night, mostly clear. Lows in the mid 60s. South winds 5 to 15 miles an hour. Friday, sunny. Highs in the mid 80s. Friday night, clear. Lows in the mid 50s. Saturday through Sunday, mostly clear. Highs in the mid 80s. Lows around 60. Sunday night, partly cloudy in the evening, then mostly cloudy with chance of showers overnight. Lows in the lower 60s. Chance of showers 50%. Monday, mostly sunny. A 50% chance of showers in the morning. Highs in the upper 70s. Monday night and Tuesday, partly cloudy. Lows in the upper 50s. Highs in the upper 70s. Again, the forecast for central Minnesota, from
from St. Cloud to the northwest Twin Cities suburbs for tonight, mostly cloudy early in the evening then clearing. Lows in the lower 50s. West winds up to 10 miles an hour. 7 p.m. in Buffalo, it was mostly sunny. The temperature was 68 degrees, the dew point was 52, and the relative humidity was 56%. The wind was northwest at 10 miles an hour. The pressure was 30.03 inches and steady. In Maple Lake, it was mostly sunny. The temperature was 69 degrees, the dew point was 52, and the relative humidity was 53%. The wind was west at 5 miles an hour. The pressure was 30.05 inches and steady. Elsewhere across central Minnesota, it was mostly sunny, with a temperature of 68 at St. Cloud and 72 at Crystal. It was partly sunny, with a temperature of 72 at the Twin Cities, 66 at Litchfield, 68 at Little Falls, and 66 at Willmar. At Princeton, it was cloudy, with a temperature of 69. At Anoka, the weather conditions were not available. Around the state, it was mostly sunny, with a temperature of 72 at Brainerd and 68 at Duluth. At International Falls, it was partly sunny, with a temperature of 64. It was cloudy, with a temperature of 68 at Rochester and 70 at Mankato. Once again at 7 p.m., in Buffalo, it was 68 degrees under mostly sunny skies. And in Maple Lake, it was 69 degrees under mostly sunny skies. 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The current time is 7:47 p.m. Central Daylight Time. Now here is the hazardous weather outlook for portions of central and southern Minnesota and west central Wisconsin. For tonight, no hazardous weather is expected at this time. And now the extended outlook for the period Wednesday through Monday. No hazardous weather is expected at this time. Spotter information statement. Skywarn spotter activation will not be needed. Now the forecast for central Minnesota, from St. Cloud to the northwest Twin Cities suburbs. Tonight, mostly cloudy early in the evening then clearing. Lows in the lower 50s. West winds up to 10 miles an hour. Wednesday, sunny. Highs around 80. Southwest winds up to 5 miles an hour, increasing to 10 to 15 miles an hour in the afternoon. Wednesday night, partly cloudy. Lows in the upper 50s. Southwest winds 5 to 10 miles an hour. Thursday, sunny. Highs in the mid-80s. Southwest winds 5 to 15 miles an hour. Thursday night, mostly clear. Lows in the mid-60s. South winds 5 to 15 miles an hour. Friday, sunny. Highs in the mid-80s. Friday night, clear. Lows in the mid-50s. Saturday through Sunday, mostly clear. Highs in the mid-80s. Lows around 60. Sunday night, partly cloudy in the evening, then mostly cloudy with chance of showers overnight. Lows in the lower 60s. Chance of showers 50%. Monday, mostly sunny. A 50% chance of showers in the morning. Highs in the upper 70s. Monday night and Tuesday, partly cloudy. Lows in the upper 50s. Highs in the upper 70s. Again, the forecast for central Minnesota, from St. Cloud to the northwest Twin Cities suburbs for tonight, mostly cloudy early in the evening then clearing. Lows in the lower 50s. West winds up to 10 miles an hour. At 7 p.m. in Buffalo, it was mostly sunny. The temperature was 68 degrees, the dew point was 52, and the relative humidity was 56%. The wind was northwest at 10 miles an hour.
the pressure was 30.03 inches and steady. In Maple Lake, it was mostly sunny, the temperature was 69 degrees, the dew point was 52, and the relative humidity was 53%. The wind was west at 5 miles an hour. The pressure was 30.05 inches and steady. Elsewhere across central Minnesota, it was mostly sunny, with a temperature of 68 at St. Cloud and 72 at Crystal. It was partly sunny, with a temperature of 72 at the Twin Cities, 66 at Litchfield, 68 at Little Falls, and 66 at Willmar. At Princeton, it was cloudy, with a temperature of 69. At Anoka, the weather conditions were not available. Around the state, it was mostly sunny, with a temperature of 72 at Brainerd and 68 at Duluth. At International Falls, it was partly sunny, with a temperature of 64. It was cloudy, with a temperature of 68 at Rochester and 70 at Mankato. Once again at 7 p.m., in Buffalo, it was 68 degrees under mostly sunny skies. And in Maple Lake, it was 69 degrees under mostly sunny skies. The St. Cloud, Minnesota climate summary for this evening, as of 7 p.m., August 4, 2026. Today's high temperature was 77 degrees and the low 58 degrees. 0.01 inches of precipitation fell today. No snow fell today. The normal high temperature for tomorrow is 81 degrees, and the normal low is 58. The record high for tomorrow is 98, which occurred in 1947, and the record low is 42, which occurred in 1994. Sunset tonight is at 8:40 p.m. Sunrise tomorrow is at 6:05 a.m. This is Weather Radio Station WNG676 Clearwater, broadcasting on a frequency of 162.50 MHz. 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The current time is 7:52 p.m. Central Daylight Time. Now here is the hazardous weather outlook for portions of central and southern Minnesota and west central Wisconsin. For tonight, no hazardous weather is expected at this time. And now the extended outlook for the period Wednesday through Monday. No hazardous weather is expected at this time. Spotter information statement, Skywarn spotter activation will not be needed. Now the forecast for central Minnesota, from St. Cloud to the northwest Twin Cities suburbs. Tonight, mostly cloudy early in the evening then clearing. Lows in the lower 50s. West winds up to 10 miles an hour. Wednesday, sunny. Highs around 80. Southwest winds up to 5 miles an hour, increasing to 10 to 15 miles an hour in the afternoon. Wednesday night, partly cloudy. Lows in the upper 50s. Southwest winds 5 to 10 miles an hour. Thursday, sunny. Highs in the mid 80s. Southwest winds 5 to 15 miles an hour. Thursday night, mostly clear. Lows in the mid-60s. South winds 5 to 15 miles an hour. Friday, sunny. Highs in the mid-80s. Friday night, clear. Lows in the mid-50s. Saturday through Sunday, mostly clear. Highs in the mid-80s. Lows around 60. Sunday night, partly cloudy in the evening, then mostly cloudy with chance of showers overnight. Lows in the lower 60s. Chance of showers 50%. Monday, mostly sunny. A 50% chance of showers in the morning. Highs in the upper 70s. Monday night and Tuesday, partly cloudy. Lows in the upper 50s. Highs in the upper 70s. Again, the forecast for central Minnesota, from St. Cloud to the northwest Twin Cities suburbs for tonight, mostly cloudy early in the evening then clearing. Lows in the lower 50s. West winds up to 10 miles an hour. At 7 p.m., in Buffalo, it was mostly sunny.
The temperature was 68 degrees, the dew point was 52, and the relative humidity was 56%.

Oka, the weather conditions were not available. Around the state, it was mostly sunny, with a temperature of 72 at Brainerd and 68 at Duluth. At International Falls, it was partly sunny, with a temperature of 64. It was cloudy, with a temperature of 68 at Rochester and 70 at Mankato. Once again at 7 p.m., in Buffalo, it was 68 degrees under mostly sunny skies. And in Maple Lake, it was 69 degrees under mostly sunny skies. This is weather radio station WNG676 Clearwater, broadcasting on a frequency of 162.50 MHz. 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The current time is 7:57 p.m. Central Daylight Time. Now here is the hazardous weather outlook for portions of central and southern Minnesota and west central Wisconsin. For tonight, no hazardous weather is expected at this time. And now the extended outlook for the period Wednesday through Monday. No hazardous weather is expected at this time. Spotter information statement, Skywarn spotter activation will not be needed. Now the forecast for central Minnesota. From St. Cloud to the northwest Twin Cities suburbs. Tonight, mostly cloudy early in the evening then clearing. Lows in the lower 50s. West winds up to 10 miles an hour. Wednesday, sunny. Highs around 80. Southwest winds up to 5 miles an hour increasing to 10 to 15 miles an hour in the afternoon. Wednesday night, partly cloudy. Lows in the upper 50s. Southwest winds 5 to 10 miles an hour. Thursday, sunny. Highs in the mid 80s. Southwest winds 5 to 15 miles an hour. Thursday night, mostly clear. Lows in the mid 60s. South winds 5 to 15 miles an hour. Friday, sunny. Highs in the mid 80s. Friday night, clear. Lows in the mid-50s. Saturday through Sunday, mostly clear. Highs in the mid-80s. Lows around 60. Sunday night, partly cloudy in the evening, then mostly cloudy with chance of showers overnight. Lows in the lower 60s. Chance of showers 50%. Monday, mostly sunny. A 50% chance of showers in the morning. Highs in the upper 70s. Monday night and Tuesday, partly cloudy. Lows in the upper 50s. Highs in the upper 70s. Again, the forecast for central Minnesota, from St. Cloud to the northwest Twin Cities suburbs for tonight, mostly cloudy early in the evening then clearing. Lows in the lower 50s. West winds up to 10 miles an hour. At 7 p.m., in Buffalo, it was mostly sunny. The temperature was 68 degrees, the dew point was 52, and the relative humidity was 56%. The wind was northwest at 10 miles an hour. The pressure was 30.03 inches and steady. In Maple Lake, it was mostly sunny, but temperature was 69 degrees, the dew point was 52, and the relative humidity was 53%. The wind was west at 5 miles an hour. The pressure was 30.05 inches and steady. Elsewhere across central Minnesota, it was mostly sunny, with a temperature of 68 at St. Cloud and 72 at Crystal. It was partly sunny, with a temperature of 72 at the Twin Cities, 66 at Litchfield, 68 at Little Falls, and 66 at Wilmer. At Princeton, it was cloudy, with a temperature of 69. At Anoka, the weather conditions were not available. Around the state, it was mostly sunny, with a temperature of 72 at Brainerd and 68 at Duluth. At International Falls, it was partly sunny, with a temperature of 64. It was cloudy, with a temperature of 68 at Rochester and 70 at Mankato. Once again at 7 p.m., in Buffalo, it was 68 degrees under mostly sunny skies. And in Maple Lake, it was 69 degrees under

mostly sunny skies. The St. Cloud, Minnesota climate summary for this evening, as of 7 p.m., August 4, 2026. Today's high temperature was 77 degrees and a low 58 degrees. 0.01 inches of precipitation fell today. No snow fell today. The normal high temperature for tomorrow is 81 degrees, and the normal low is 58. The record high for tomorrow is 98, which occurred in 1947, and the record low is 42, which occurred in 1994. Sunset tonight is at 8:40 p.m. Sunrise tomorrow is at 6:05 a.m. This is Weather Radio Station WMG676 Clearwater, broadcasting on a frequency of 162.50 MHz. 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The current time is 8:02 p.m. Central Daylight Time. Now here is the hazardous weather outlook for portions of central and southern Minnesota and west central Wisconsin. For tonight, no hazardous weather is expected at this time. And now the extended outlook for the period Wednesday through Monday. No hazardous weather is expected at this time. Spotter information statement. Skywarn spotter activation will not be needed. Now the forecast for central Minnesota, from St. Cloud to the northwest Twin Cities suburbs. Tonight, mostly cloudy early in the evening then clearing. Lows in the lower 50s. West winds up to 10 miles an hour. Wednesday, sunny. Highs around 80. Southwest winds up to 5 miles an hour, increasing to 10 to 15 miles an hour in the afternoon. Wednesday night, partly cloudy. Lows in the upper 50s. Southwest winds 5 to 10 miles an hour. Thursday, sunny. Highs in the mid-80s. Southwest winds 5 to 15 miles an hour. Thursday night, mostly clear. Lows in the mid-60s. South winds 5 to 15 miles an hour. Friday, sunny. Highs in the mid-80s. Friday night, clear. Lows in the mid-50s. Saturday through Sunday, mostly clear. Highs in the mid-80s. Lows around 60. Sunday night, partly cloudy in the evening, then mostly cloudy with chance of showers overnight. Lows in the lower 60s. Chance of showers 50%. Monday, mostly sunny. A 50% chance of showers in the morning. Highs in the upper 70s. Monday night and Tuesday, partly cloudy. Lows in the upper 50s. Highs in the upper 70s. Again, the forecast for central Minnesota, from St. Cloud to the northwest Twin Cities suburbs for tonight, mostly cloudy early in the evening then clearing. Lows in the lower 50s. West winds up to 10 miles an hour. 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The current time is 8:05 p.m. Central Daylight Time. Now here is the hazardous weather outlook for portions of central and southern Minnesota and west central Wisconsin. For tonight, no hazardous weather is expected at this time. And now the extended outlook for the period Wednesday through Monday. No hazardous weather is expected at this time. Spotter information statement. Skywarn spotter activation will not be needed. Now the forecast for central Minnesota, from St. Cloud to the northwest Twin Cities suburbs. Tonight, mostly cloudy early in the evening then clearing. Lows in the lower 50s. West winds up to 10 miles an hour. Wednesday, sunny. Highs around 80. Southwest winds up to 5 miles an hour, increasing to 10 to 15 miles an hour in the afternoon. Wednesday night, partly cloudy.
Lows in the upper 50s. Southwest winds 5 to 10 miles an hour. Thursday, sunny. Highs in the mid-80s. Southwest winds 5 to 15 miles an hour. Thursday night, mostly clear. Lows in the mid-60s. South winds 5 to 15 miles an hour. Friday, sunny. Highs in the mid-80s. Friday night, clear. Lows in the mid-50s. Saturday through Sunday, mostly clear. Highs in the mid-80s. Lows around 60. Sunday night, partly cloudy in the evening, then mostly cloudy with chance of showers overnight. Lows in the lower 60s. Chance of showers 50%. Monday, mostly sunny. A 50% chance of showers in the morning. Highs in the upper 70s. Monday night and Tuesday, partly cloudy. Lows in the upper 50s. Highs in the upper 70s. Again, the forecast for central Minnesota, from St. Cloud to the northwest Twin Cities suburbs for tonight, mostly cloudy early in the evening then clearing. Lows in the lower 50s. West winds up to 10 miles an hour. 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The current time is 8:07 p.m. Central Daylight Time. Now here is the hazardous weather outlook for portions of central and southern Minnesota and west central Wisconsin. For tonight, no hazardous weather is expected at this time. And now the extended outlook for the period Wednesday through Monday. No hazardous weather is expected at this time. Spotter information statement. Skywarn spotter activation will not be needed. Now the forecast for central Minnesota, from St. Cloud to the northwest Twin Cities suburbs. Tonight, mostly cloudy early in the evening then clearing. Lows in the lower 50s. West winds up to 10 miles an hour. Wednesday, sunny. Highs around 80. Southwest winds up to 5 miles an hour, increasing to 10 to 15 miles an hour in the afternoon. Wednesday night, partly cloudy. Lows in the upper 50s. Southwest winds 5 to 10 miles an hour. Thursday, sunny. Highs in the mid-80s. Southwest winds 5 to 15 miles an hour. Thursday night, mostly clear. Lows in the mid-60s. South winds 5 to 15 miles an hour. Friday, sunny. Highs in the mid-80s. Friday night, clear. Lows in the mid-50s. Saturday through Sunday, mostly clear. Highs in the mid-80s. Lows around 60. Sunday night, partly cloudy in the evening, then mostly cloudy with chance of showers overnight. Lows in the lower 60s. Chance of showers 50%. Monday, mostly sunny. A 50% chance of showers in the morning. Highs in the upper 70s. Monday night and Tuesday, partly cloudy. Lows in the upper 50s. Highs in the upper 70s. Again, the forecast for central Minnesota, from St. Cloud to the northwest Twin Cities suburbs for tonight, mostly cloudy early in the evening then clearing. Lows in the lower 50s. West winds up to 10 miles an hour. The St. Cloud, Minnesota climate summary for this evening, as of 7 p.m., August 4, 2026. Today's high temperature was 77 degrees and the low 58 degrees. 0.01 inches of precipitation fell today. No snow fell today. The normal high temperature for tomorrow is 81 degrees, and the normal low is 58. The record high for tomorrow is 98, which occurred in 1947, and the record low is 42, which occurred in 1994. Sunset tonight is at 8:40 p.m. Sunrise tomorrow is at 6:05 a.m.
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The current time is 8:11 p.m. Central Daylight Time. Now here is the hazardous weather outlook for portions of central and southern Minnesota and west central Wisconsin. For tonight, no hazardous weather is expected at this time. And now the extended outlook for the period Wednesday through Monday. No hazardous weather is expected at this time. Spotter information statement. Skywarn spotter activation will not be needed. Now the forecast for central Minnesota, from St. Cloud to the northwest Twin Cities suburbs. Tonight, mostly cloudy early in the evening then clearing. Lows in the lower 50s. West winds up to 10 miles an hour. Wednesday, sunny. Highs around 80. Southwest winds up to 5 miles an hour, increasing to 10 to 15 miles an hour in the afternoon. Wednesday night, partly cloudy. Lows in the upper 50s. Southwest winds 5 to 10 miles an hour. Thursday, sunny. Highs in the mid-80s. Southwest winds 5 to 15 miles an hour. Thursday night, mostly clear. Lows in the mid-60s. South winds 5 to 15 miles an hour. Friday, sunny. Highs in the mid-80s. Friday night, clear. Lows in the mid-50s. Saturday through Sunday, mostly clear. Highs in the mid-80s. Lows around 60. Sunday night, partly cloudy in the evening, then mostly cloudy with chance of showers overnight. Lows in the lower 60s. Chance of showers 50%. Monday, mostly sunny. A 50% chance of showers in the morning. Highs in the upper 70s. Monday night and Tuesday, partly cloudy. Lows in the upper 50s. Highs in the upper 70s. Again, the forecast for central Minnesota, from St. Cloud to the northwest Twin Cities suburbs for tonight, mostly cloudy early in the evening then clearing. Lows in the lower 50s. West winds up to 10 miles an hour. 8 p.m. in Buffalo, it was mostly cloudy. The temperature was 68 degrees, the dew point was 54, and the relative humidity was 60%. The wind was northwest at 8 miles an hour. The pressure was 30.03 inches and steady. In Maple Lake, it was mostly cloudy. The temperature was 68 degrees, the dew point was 51, and the relative humidity was 54%. The wind was calm. The pressure was 30.05 inches and steady. Elsewhere across central Minnesota, skies ranged from partly cloudy to mostly cloudy. It was 71 at the Twin Cities, 66 at St. Cloud, 70 at Anoka, and 69 at Crystal. Princeton reported 67, Litchfield reported 64, Little Falls reported 66, and Wilma reported 64. Around the state, at International Falls, it was clear, with a temperature of 63. It was partly cloudy, with a temperature of 69 at Brainerd, and 64 at Duluth. At Mankato, it was mostly cloudy, with a temperature of 69. At Rochester, it was cloudy, with a temperature of 67. Once again at 8 p.m., in Buffalo, it was 68 degrees under mostly cloudy skies. And in Maple Lake, it was 68 degrees under mostly cloudy skies. 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The current time is 8:15 p.m. Central Daylight Time. Now here is the hazardous weather outlook for portions of central and southern Minnesota and west central Wisconsin. For tonight,
No hazardous weather is expected at this time. And now the extended outlook for the period Wednesday through Monday. No hazardous weather is expected at this time. Spotter information statement. Sky warns spotter activation will not be needed. Now the forecast for central Minnesota, from St. Cloud to the northwest Twin Cities suburbs. Tonight, mostly cloudy early in the evening then clearing. Lows in the lower 50s. West winds up to 10 miles an hour. Wednesday, sunny. Highs around 80. Southwest winds up to 5 miles an hour, increasing to 10 to 15 miles an hour in the afternoon. Wednesday night, partly cloudy. Lows in the upper 50s. Southwest winds 5 to 10 miles an hour. Thursday, sunny. Highs in the mid 80s. Southwest winds 5 to 15 miles an hour. Thursday night, mostly clear. Lows in the mid 60s. South winds 5 to 15 miles an hour. Friday, sunny. Highs in the mid 80s. Friday night, clear. Lows in the mid 50s. Saturday through Sunday, mostly clear. Highs in the mid 80s. Lows around 60. Sunday night, partly cloudy in the evening, then mostly cloudy with chance of showers overnight. Lows in the lower 60s. Chance of showers 50%. Monday, mostly sunny. A 50% chance of showers in the morning. Highs in the upper 70s. Monday night and Tuesday, partly cloudy. Lows in the upper 50s. Highs in the upper 70s. Again, the forecast for central Minnesota, from St. Cloud to the northwest Twin Cities suburbs for tonight, mostly cloudy early in the evening then clearing. Lows in the lower 50s. West winds up to 10 miles an hour. At 8 p.m., in Buffalo, it was mostly cloudy. The temperature was 68 degrees, the dew point was 54, and the relative humidity was 60%. The wind was northwest at 8 miles an hour. The pressure was 30.03 inches and steady. In Maple Lake, it was mostly cloudy. The temperature was 68 degrees, the dew point was 51, and the relative humidity was 54%. The wind was calm. The pressure was 30.05 inches and steady. Elsewhere across central Minnesota, skies ranged from partly cloudy to mostly cloudy. It was 71 at the Twin Cities, 66 at St. Cloud, 70 at Anoka, and 69 at Crystal. Princeton reported 67, Litchfield reported 64, Little Falls reported 66, and Wilmer reported 64. Around the state, at International Falls, it was clear, with a temperature of 63. It was partly cloudy, with a temperature of 69 at Brainerd, and 64 at Duluth. At Mankato, it was mostly cloudy, with a temperature of 69. At Rochester, it was cloudy, with a temperature of 67. Once again at 8 p.m., in Buffalo, it was 68 degrees under mostly cloudy skies. And in Maple Lake, it was 68 degrees under mostly cloudy skies. The St. Cloud, Minnesota climate summary for this evening, as of 7 p.m., August 4, 2026. Today's high temperature was 77 degrees and the low 58 degrees. 0.01 inches of precipitation fell today. No snow fell today. The normal high temperature for tomorrow is 81 degrees, and the normal low is 58. The record high for tomorrow is 98, which occurred in 1947, and the record low is 42, which occurred in 1994. Sunset tonight is at 8:40 p.m. Sunrise tomorrow is at 6:05 a.m. This is Weather Radio Station WMG676 Clearwater, broadcasting on a frequency of 162.50 MHz. 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The current time is 8:21 p.m. Central Daylight Time.
Now here is the hazardous weather outlook for portions of central and southern Minnesota and west central Wisconsin. For tonight, no hazardous weather is expected at this time. And now the extended outlook for the period Wednesday through Monday. No hazardous weather is expected at this time. Spotter information statement. Sky warns spotter activation will not be needed. Now the forecast for central Minnesota, from St. Cloud to the northwest Twin Cities suburbs. Tonight, mostly cloudy early in the evening then clearing. Lows in the lower 50s. West winds up to 10 miles an hour. Wednesday, sunny. Highs around 80. Southwest winds up to 5 miles an hour, increasing to 10 to 15 miles an hour in the afternoon. Wednesday night, partly cloudy. Lows in the upper 50s. Southwest winds 5 to 10 miles an hour. Thursday, sunny. Highs in the mid-80s. Southwest winds 5 to 15 miles an hour. Thursday night, mostly clear. Lows in the mid-60s. South winds 5 to 15 miles an hour. Friday, sunny. Highs in the mid-80s. Friday night, clear. Lows in the mid-50s. Saturday through Sunday, mostly clear. Highs in the mid-80s. Lows around 60. Sunday night, partly cloudy in the evening, then mostly cloudy with chance of showers overnight. Lows in the lower 60s. Chance of showers 50%. Monday, mostly sunny. A 50% chance of showers in the morning. Highs in the upper 70s. Monday night and Tuesday, partly cloudy. Lows in the upper 50s. Highs in the upper 70s. Again, the forecast for central Minnesota, from St. Cloud to the northwest Twin Cities suburbs for tonight, mostly cloudy early in the evening then clearing. Lows in the lower 50s. West winds up to 10 miles an hour. At 8 p.m., in Buffalo, it was mostly cloudy. The temperature was 68 degrees, the dew point was 54, and the relative humidity was 60%. The wind was northwest at 8 miles an hour. The pressure was 30.03 inches and steady. In Maple Lake, it was mostly cloudy. The temperature was 68 degrees, the dew point was 51, and the relative humidity was 54%. The wind was calm. The pressure was 30.05 inches and steady. Elsewhere across central Minnesota, skies ranged from partly cloudy to mostly cloudy. It was 71 at the Twin Cities, 66 at St. Cloud, 70 at Anoka, and 69 at Crystal. Princeton reported 67, Litchfield reported 64, Little Falls reported 66, and Wilma reported 64. Around the state, at International Falls, it was clear, with a temperature of 63. It was partly cloudy, with a temperature of 69 at Brainerd, and 64 at Duluth. At Mankato, it was mostly cloudy, with a temperature of 69. At Rochester, it was cloudy, with a temperature of 67. Once again at 8 p.m., in Buffalo, it was 68 degrees under mostly cloudy skies. And in Maple Lake, it was 68 degrees under mostly cloudy skies. 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The current time is 8:25 p.m. Central Daylight Time. Now here is the hazardous weather outlook for portions of central and southern Minnesota and west central Wisconsin. For tonight, no hazardous weather is expected at this time. And now the extended outlook for the period Wednesday through Monday. No hazardous weather is expected at this time. Spotter information statement. Sky warns spotter activation will not be needed. Now the forecast for central Minnesota, from St. Cloud to the northwest Twin Cities suburbs. Tonight,
mostly cloudy early in the evening, then clearing. Lows in the lower 50s. West winds up to 10 miles an hour. Wednesday, sunny. Highs around 80. Southwest winds up to 5 miles an hour, increasing to 10 to 15 miles an hour in the afternoon. Wednesday night, partly cloudy. Lows in the upper 50s. Southwest winds 5 to 10 miles an hour. Thursday, sunny. Highs in the mid 80s. Southwest winds 5 to 15 miles an hour. Thursday night, mostly clear. Lows in the mid 60s. South winds 5 to 15 miles an hour. Friday, sunny. Highs in the mid 80s. Friday night, clear. Lows in the mid 50s. Saturday through Sunday, mostly clear. Highs in the mid 80s. Lows around 60. Sunday night, partly cloudy in the evening, then mostly cloudy with chance of showers overnight. Lows in the lower 60s. Chance of showers 50%. Monday, mostly sunny. A 50% chance of showers in the morning. Highs in the upper 70s. Monday night and Tuesday, partly cloudy. Lows in the upper 50s. Highs in the upper 70s. Again, the forecast for central Minnesota, from St. Cloud to the northwest.

The relative humidity was 54%. The wind was calm. The pressure was 30.05 inches and steady. Elsewhere across central Minnesota, skies ranged from partly cloudy to mostly cloudy. It was 71 at the Twin Cities, 66 at St. Cloud, 70 at Anoka, and 69 at Crystal. Princeton reported 67, Litchfield reported 64, Little Falls reported 66, and Wilmer reported 64. Around the state, at International Falls, it was clear, with a temperature of 63. It was partly cloudy, with a temperature of 69 at Brainerd, and 64 at Duluth. At Mankato, it was mostly cloudy, with a temperature of 69. At Rochester, it was cloudy, with a temperature of 67. Once again at 8 p.m., in Buffalo, it was 68 degrees under mostly cloudy skies. And in Maple Lake, it was 68 degrees under mostly cloudy skies. 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The current time is 8:29 p.m. Central Daylight Time. Now here is the hazardous weather outlook for portions of central and southern Minnesota and west central Wisconsin. For tonight, no hazardous weather is expected at this time. And now the extended outlook for the period Wednesday through Monday. No hazardous weather is expected at this time. Spotter information statement, Skywarn spotter activation will not be needed. The St. Cloud, Minnesota climate summary for this evening, as of 7 p.m., August 4, 2026. Today's high temperature was 77 degrees and the low 58 degrees. 0.01 inches of precipitation fell today. No snow fell today. The normal high temperature for tomorrow is 81 degrees, and the normal low is 58. The record high for tomorrow is 98, which occurred in 1947, and the record low is 42, which occurred in 1994. Sunset tonight is at 8:40 p.m. Sunrise tomorrow is at 6:05 a.m. Now the forecast for central Minnesota, from St. Cloud to the northwest Twin Cities suburbs. Tonight, mostly cloudy early in the evening then clearing. Lows in the lower 50s. West winds up to 10 miles an hour. Wednesday, sunny. Highs around 80. Southwest winds up to 5 miles an hour, increasing to 10 to 15 miles an hour in the afternoon. Wednesday night, partly cloudy. Lows in the upper 50s. Southwest winds 5 to 10 miles an hour. Thursday, sunny. Highs in the mid-80s. Southwest winds 5 to 15 miles an hour. Thursday night, mostly clear. Lows in the mid-60s. South winds 5 to 15 miles an hour. Friday, sunny. Highs in the mid-80s. Friday night, clear. Lows in the mid-50s. Saturday through Sunday, mostly clear. Highs in the mid-80s. Lows around 60. Sunday night, partly cloudy in the evening, then mostly cloudy with chance of showers overnight. Lows in the lower 60s. Chance of showers 50%. Monday, mostly sunny. A 50% chance of showers in the morning. Highs in the upper 70s. Monday night and Tuesday, partly cloudy. Lows in the upper 50s. Highs in the upper 70s. Again, the forecast for central Minnesota, from St. Cloud to the northwest Twin Cities suburbs for tonight, mostly cloudy early in the evening then clearing. Lows in the lower 50s. West winds up to 10 miles an hour. At 8 p.m., in Buffalo, it was mostly cloudy. The temperature was 68 cloudy. The temperature was 68 degrees. The dew point was 54, and the relative humidity was 60%. The wind was northwest at 8 miles an hour.

temperature was 68 degrees, the dew point was 51, and the relative humidity was 54%. The wind was calm. The pressure was 30.05 inches and steady. Elsewhere across central Minnesota, skies ranged from partly cloudy to mostly cloudy. It was 71 at the Twin Cities, 66 at St. Cloud, 70 at Anoka, and 69 at Crystal. Princeton reported 67, Litchfield reported 64, Little Falls reported 66, and Wilmer reported 64. Around the state, at International Falls, it was clear, with a temperature of 63. It was partly cloudy, with a temperature of 69 at Brainerd, and 64 at Duluth. At Mankato, it was mostly cloudy, with a temperature of 69. At Rochester, it was cloudy, with a temperature of 67. Once again at 8 p.m., in Buffalo, it was 68 degrees under mostly cloudy skies. And in Maple Lake, it was 68 degrees under mostly cloudy skies. 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The current time is 8:58 p.m. Central Daylight Time. Now here is the hazardous weather outlook for portions of central and southern Minnesota and west central Wisconsin. For tonight, no hazardous weather is expected at this time. And now the extended outlook for the period Wednesday through Monday. No hazardous weather is expected at this time. Spotter information statement, Skywarn spotter activation will not be needed. Now the forecast for central Minnesota. From St. Cloud to the northwest Twin Cities suburbs. Tonight, mostly cloudy early in the evening then clearing. Lows in the lower 50s. West winds up to 10 miles an hour. Wednesday, sunny. Highs around 80. Southwest winds up to 5 miles an hour increasing to 10 to 15 miles an hour in the afternoon. Wednesday night, partly cloudy. Lows in the upper 50s. Southwest winds 5 to 10 miles an hour. Thursday, sunny. Highs in the mid-80s. Southwest winds 5 to 15 miles an hour. Thursday night, mostly clear. Lows in the mid-60s. South winds 5 to 15 miles an hour. Friday, sunny. Highs in the mid-80s. Friday night, clear. Lows in the mid-50s. Saturday through Sunday, mostly clear. Highs in the mid-80s. Lows around 60. Sunday night, partly cloudy in the evening, then mostly cloudy with chance of showers overnight. Lows in the lower 60s. Chance of showers 50%. Monday, mostly sunny. A 50% chance of showers in the morning. Highs in the upper 70s. Monday night and Tuesday, partly cloudy. Lows in the upper 50s. Highs in the upper 70s. Again, the forecast for central Minnesota, from St. Cloud to the northwest Twin Cities suburbs for tonight, mostly cloudy early in the evening then clearing. Lows in the lower 50s. West winds up to 10 miles an hour. The St. Cloud, Minnesota climate summary for this evening, as of 7 p.m. August 4, 2026. Today's high temperature was 77 degrees and the low 58 degrees. 0.01 inches of precipitation fell today. No snow fell today. The normal high temperature for tomorrow is 81 degrees, and the normal low is 58. The record high for tomorrow is 98, which occurred in 1947, and the record low is 42, which occurred in 1994. Sunset tonight is at 8:40 p.m. Sunrise tomorrow is at 6:05 a.m. This is Weather Radio Station WNG676 Clearwater, broadcasting on a frequency of 162.50 MHz. 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

Hassan, Minnesota, serving listeners across much of central Minnesota. The current time is 9:02 p.m. Central Daylight Time. Now here is the hazardous weather outlook for portions of central and southern Minnesota and west central Wisconsin. For tonight, no hazardous weather is expected at this time. And now the extended outlook for the period Wednesday through Monday. No hazardous weather is expected at this time. Spotter information statement. Skywarn spotter activation will not be needed. Now the forecast for central Minnesota, from St. Cloud to the northwest Twin Cities suburbs. Tonight, mostly cloudy early in the evening then clearing. Lows in the lower 50s. West winds up to 10 miles an hour. Wednesday, sunny. Highs around 80. Southwest winds up to 5 miles an hour, increasing to 10 to 15 miles an hour in the afternoon. Wednesday night, partly cloudy. Lows in the upper 50s. Southwest winds 5 to 10 miles an hour. Thursday, sunny. Highs in the mid 80s. Southwest winds 5 to 15 miles an hour. Thursday night, mostly clear. Lows in the mid 60s. South winds 5 to 15 miles an hour. Friday, sunny. Highs in the mid 80s. Friday night, clear. Lows in the mid 50s. Saturday through Sunday, mostly clear. Highs in the mid 80s. Lows around 60. Sunday night, partly cloudy in the evening, then mostly cloudy with chance of showers overnight. Lows in the lower 60s. Chance of showers 50%. Monday, mostly sunny. A 50% chance of showers in the morning. Highs in the upper 70s. Monday night and Tuesday, partly cloudy. Lows in the upper 50s. Highs in the upper 70s. Again, the forecast for central Minnesota, from St. Cloud to the northwest Twin Cities suburbs for tonight, mostly cloudy early in the evening then clearing. Lows in the lower 50s. West winds up to 10 miles an hour. 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The current time is 9:04 p.m. Central Daylight Time. Now here is the hazardous weather outlook for portions of central and southern Minnesota and west central Wisconsin. For tonight, no hazardous weather is expected at this time. And now the extended outlook for the period Wednesday through Monday. No hazardous weather is expected at this time. Spotter information statement. Skywarn spotter activation will not be needed. Now the forecast for central Minnesota, from St. Cloud to the northwest Twin Cities suburbs. Tonight, mostly cloudy early in the evening then clearing. Lows in the lower 50s. West winds up to 10 miles an hour. Wednesday, sunny. Highs around 80. Southwest winds up to 5 miles an hour, increasing to 10 to 15 miles an hour in the afternoon. Wednesday night, partly cloudy. Lows in the upper 50s. Southwest winds 5 to 10 miles an hour. Thursday, sunny. Highs in the mid 80s. Southwest winds 5 to 15 miles an hour. Thursday night, mostly clear. Lows in the mid 60s. South winds 5 to 15 miles an hour. Friday, sunny. Highs in the mid 80s. Friday night, clear. Lows in the mid 50s. Saturday through Sunday, mostly clear. Highs in the mid 80s. Lows around 60. Sunday night, partly cloudy in the evening, then mostly cloudy with chance of showers overnight. Lows in the lower 60s. Chance of showers 50%. Monday, mostly sunny. A 50% chance of showers in the morning.
highs in the upper 70s. Monday night and Tuesday, partly cloudy. Lows in the upper 50s. Highs in the upper 70s. Again, the forecast for central Minnesota, from St. Cloud to the northwest Twin Cities suburbs for tonight, mostly cloudy early in the evening then clearing. Lows in the lower 50s. West winds up to 10 miles an hour. 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The current time is 9:07 p.m. Central Daylight Time. Now here is the hazardous weather outlook for portions of central and southern Minnesota and west central Wisconsin. For tonight, no hazardous weather is expected at this time. And now the extended outlook for the period Wednesday through Monday. No hazardous weather is expected at this time. Spotter information statement, Skywarn spotter activation will not be needed. Now the forecast for central Minnesota, from St. Cloud to the northwest Twin Cities suburbs. Tonight, mostly cloudy early in the evening then clearing. Lows in the lower 50s. West winds up to 10 miles an hour. Wednesday, sunny. Highs around 80. Southwest winds up to 5 miles an hour, increasing to 10 to 15 miles an hour in the afternoon. Wednesday night, partly cloudy. Lows in the upper 50s. Southwest winds 5 to 10 miles an hour. Thursday, sunny. Highs in the mid-80s. Southwest winds 5 to 15 miles an hour. Thursday night, mostly clear. Lows in the mid-60s. South winds 5 to 15 miles an hour. Friday, sunny. Highs in the mid-80s. Friday night, clear. Lows in the mid-50s. Saturday through Sunday, mostly clear. Highs in the mid-80s. Lows around 60. Sunday night, partly cloudy in the evening, then mostly cloudy with chance of showers overnight. Lows in the lower 60s. Chance of showers 50%. Monday, mostly sunny. A 50% chance of showers in the morning. Highs in the upper 70s. Monday night and Tuesday, partly cloudy. Lows in the upper 50s. Highs in the upper 70s. Again, the forecast for central Minnesota, from St. Cloud to the northwest Twin Cities suburbs for tonight, mostly cloudy early in the evening then clearing. Lows in the lower 50s. West winds up to 10 miles an hour. The St. Cloud, Minnesota climate summary for this evening, as of 7 p.m., August 4, 2026. Today's high temperature was 77 degrees and the low 58 degrees. 0.01 inches of precipitation fell today. No snow fell today. The normal high temperature for tomorrow is 81 degrees, and the normal low is 58. The record high for tomorrow is 98, which occurred in 1947, and the record low is 42, which occurred in 1994. Sunset tonight is at 8:40 p.m. Sunrise tomorrow is at 6:05 a.m. This is Weather Radio Station WMG676 Clearwater, broadcasting on a frequency of 162.50 MHz. 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The current time is 9:11 p.m. Central Daylight Time. Now here is the hazardous weather outlook for portions of central and southern Minnesota and west central Wisconsin. For tonight, no hazardous weather is expected at this time. And now the extended outlook for the period Wednesday through Monday. No hazardous weather is expected at this time. Spotter information statement, Skywarn spotter activation will not be needed. Now the forecast for central Minnesota, from St. Cloud to the northwest Twin Cities suburbs.
Tonight, mostly cloudy early in the evening, then clearing. Lows in the lower 50s. West winds up to 10 miles an hour. Wednesday, sunny. Highs around 80. Southwest winds up to 5 miles an hour, increasing to 10 to 15 miles an hour in the afternoon. Wednesday night, partly cloudy. Lows in the upper 50s. Southwest winds 5 to 10 miles an hour. Thursday, sunny. Highs in the mid-80s. Southwest winds 5 to 15 miles an hour. Thursday night, mostly clear. Lows in the mid-60s. South winds 5 to 15 miles an hour. Friday, sunny. Highs in the mid-80s. Friday night, clear. Lows in the mid-50s. Saturday through Sunday, mostly clear. Highs in the mid-80s. Lows around 60. Sunday night, partly cloudy in the evening, then mostly cloudy with chance of showers overnight. Lows in the lower 60s. Chance of showers 50%. Monday, mostly sunny. A 50% chance of showers in the morning. Highs in the upper 70s. Monday night and Tuesday, partly cloudy. Lows in the upper 50s. Highs in the upper 70s. Again, the forecast for central Minnesota, from St. Cloud to the northwest Twin Cities suburbs for tonight, mostly cloudy early in the evening then clearing. Lows in the lower 50s. West winds up to 10 miles an hour. 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The current time is 9:14 p.m. Central Daylight Time. Now here is the hazardous weather outlook for portions of central and southern Minnesota and west central Wisconsin. For tonight, no hazardous weather is expected at this time. And now the extended outlook for the period Wednesday through Monday. No hazardous weather is expected at this time. Spotter information statement. Skywarn spotter activation will not be needed. Now the forecast for central Minnesota, from St. Cloud to the northwest Twin Cities suburbs. Tonight, mostly cloudy early in the evening then clearing. Lows in the lower 50s. West winds up to 10 miles an hour. Wednesday, sunny. Highs around 80. Southwest winds up to 5 miles an hour, increasing to 10 to 15 miles an hour in the afternoon. Wednesday night, partly cloudy. Lows in the upper 50s. Southwest winds 5 to 10 miles an hour. Thursday, sunny. Highs in the mid-80s. Southwest winds 5 to 15 miles an hour. Thursday night, mostly clear. Lows in the mid-60s. South winds 5 to 15 miles an hour. Friday, sunny. Highs in the mid-80s. Friday night, clear. Lows in the mid-50s. Saturday through Sunday, mostly clear. Highs in the mid-80s. Lows around 60. Sunday night, partly cloudy in the evening, then mostly cloudy with chance of showers overnight. Lows in the lower 60s. Chance of showers 50%. Monday, mostly sunny. A 50% chance of showers in the morning. Highs in the upper 70s. Monday night and Tuesday, partly cloudy. Lows in the upper 50s. Highs in the upper 70s. Again, the forecast for central Minnesota, from St. Cloud to the northwest Twin Cities suburbs for tonight, mostly cloudy early in the evening then clearing. Lows in the lower 50s. West winds up to 10 miles an hour. At 9 p.m., in Buffalo, it was partly cloudy. The temperature was 64 degrees, the dew point was 52, and the relative humidity was 63%. The wind was west at 7 miles an hour. The pressure was 30.03 inches and steady.
In Maple Lake, it was partly cloudy. The temperature was 64 degrees, the dew point was 52, and the relative humidity was 63%. The wind was calm. The pressure was 30.05 inches and steady. Elsewhere across central Minnesota, skies ranged from partly cloudy to mostly cloudy. It was 68 at the Twin Cities, 63 at St. Cloud, 66 at Anoka, and 66 at Crystal. Princeton reported 64, Litchfield reported 61, Little Falls reported 63, and Wilma reported 63. Around the state, at International Falls, it was clear, with a temperature of 57. At Duluth, it was partly cloudy, with a temperature of 60. It was mostly cloudy, with a temperature of 66 at Mankato, and 66 at Brainerd. At Rochester, it was cloudy, with a temperature of 65. Once again at 9 p.m., in Buffalo, it was 64 degrees under partly cloudy skies. And in Maple Lake, it was 64 degrees under partly cloudy skies. 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The current time is 9:18 p.m. Central Daylight Time. Now here is the hazardous weather outlook for portions of central and southern Minnesota and west central Wisconsin. For tonight, no hazardous weather is expected at this time. And now the extended outlook for the period Wednesday through Monday. No hazardous weather is expected at this time. Spotter information statement. Skywarn spotter activation will not be needed. Now the forecast for central Minnesota. From St. Cloud to the northwest Twin Cities suburbs. Tonight, mostly cloudy early in the evening, then clearing. Lows in the lower 50s. West winds up to 10 miles an hour. Wednesday, sunny. Highs around 80. Southwest winds up to 5 miles an hour, increasing to 10 to 15 miles an hour in the afternoon. Wednesday night, partly cloudy. Lows in the upper 50s. Southwest winds 5 to 10 miles an hour. Thursday, sunny. Highs in the mid-80s. Southwest winds 5 to 15 miles an hour. Thursday night, mostly clear. Lows in the mid-60s. South winds 5 to 15 miles an hour. Friday, sunny. Highs in the mid-80s. Friday night, clear. Lows in the mid-50s. Saturday through Sunday, mostly clear. Highs in the mid-80s. Lows around 60. Sunday night, partly cloudy in the evening, then mostly cloudy with chance of showers overnight. Lows in the lower 60s. Chance of showers 50%. Monday, mostly sunny. A 50% chance of showers in the morning. Highs in the upper 70s. Monday night and Tuesday, partly cloudy. Lows in the upper 50s. Highs in the upper 70s. Again, the forecast for central Minnesota, from St. Cloud to the northwest Twin Cities suburbs for tonight, mostly cloudy early in the evening then clearing. Lows in the lower 50s. West winds up to 10 miles an hour. The St. Cloud, Minnesota climate summary for this evening, as of 7 p.m. August 4, 2026. Today's high temperature was 77 degrees and the low 58 degrees. 0.01 inches of precipitation fell today. No snow fell today. The normal high temperature for tomorrow is 81 degrees, and the normal low is 58. The record high for tomorrow is 98, which occurred in 1947, and the record low is 42, which occurred in 1994. Sunset tonight is at 8:40 p.m. Sunrise tomorrow is at 6:05 a.m. At 9 p.m., in Buffalo, it was partly cloudy. The temperature was 64 degrees, the dew point was 52, and the relative humidity was 63%.
The wind was west at 7 miles an hour. The pressure was 30.03 inches and steady. In Maple Lake, it was partly cloudy. The temperature was 64 degrees, the dew point was 52, and the relative humidity was 63%. The wind was calm. The pressure was 30.05 inches and steady. Elsewhere across central Minnesota, skies ranged from partly cloudy to mostly cloudy. It was 68 at the Twin Cities, 63 at St. Cloud, 66 at Anoka, and 66 at Crystal. Princeton reported 64, Litchfield reported 61, Little Falls reported 63, and Wilma reported 63. Around the state, at International Falls, it was clear, with a temperature of 57. At Duluth, it was partly cloudy, with a temperature of 60. It was mostly cloudy, with a temperature of 66 at Mankato, and 66 at Brainerd. At Rochester, it was cloudy, with a temperature of 65. Once again at 9 p.m., in Buffalo, it was 64 degrees under partly cloudy skies. And in Maple Lake, it was 64 degrees under partly cloudy skies. 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The current time is 9:23 p.m. Central Daylight Time. Now here is the hazardous weather outlook for portions of central and southern Minnesota and west central Wisconsin. For tonight, no hazardous weather is expected at this time. And now the extended outlook for the period Wednesday through Monday. No hazardous weather is expected at this time. Spotter information statement, Skywarn spotter activation will not be needed. Now the forecast for central Minnesota. From St. Cloud to the northwest Twin Cities suburbs. Tonight, mostly cloudy early in the evening then clearing. Lows in the lower 50s. West winds up to 10 miles an hour. Wednesday, sunny. Highs around 80. Southwest winds up to 5 miles an hour increasing to 10 to 15 miles an hour in the afternoon. Wednesday night, partly cloudy. Lows in the upper 50s. Southwest winds 5 to 10 miles an hour. Thursday, sunny. Highs in the mid 80s. Southwest winds 5 to 15 miles an hour. Thursday night, mostly clear. Lows in the mid 60s. South winds 5 to 15 miles an hour. Friday, sunny. Highs in the mid 80s. Friday night, clear. Lows in the mid-50s. Saturday through Sunday, mostly clear. Highs in the mid-80s. Lows around 60. Sunday night, partly cloudy in the evening, then mostly cloudy with chance of showers overnight. Lows in the lower 60s. Chance of showers 50%. Monday, mostly sunny. A 50% chance of showers in the morning. Highs in the upper 70s. Monday night and Tuesday, partly cloudy. Lows in the upper 50s. Highs in the upper 70s. Again, the forecast for central Minnesota, from St. Cloud to the northwest Twin Cities suburbs for tonight, mostly cloudy early in the evening then clearing. Lows in the lower 50s. West winds up to 10 miles an hour. At 9 p.m., in Buffalo, it was partly cloudy. The temperature was 64 degrees, the dew point was 52, and the relative humidity was 63%. The wind was west at 7 miles an hour. The pressure was 30.03 inches and steady. In Maple Lake, it was partly cloudy. The temperature was 64 degrees, the dew point was 52, and the relative humidity was 63%. The wind was calm. The pressure was 30.05 inches and steady. Elsewhere across central Minnesota, skies ranged from partly cloudy to mostly cloudy. It was 68 at the Twin Cities, 63 at St. Cloud, 66 at Anoka,
and 66 at Crystal. Princeton reported 64, Litchfield reported 61, Little Falls reported 63, and Wilmer reported 63. Around the state, at International Falls, it was clear, with a temperature of 57. At Duluth, it was partly cloudy, with a temperature of 60. It was mostly cloudy, with a temperature of 66 at Mankato, and 66 at Brainerd. At Rochester, it was cloudy, with a temperature of 65. Once again at 9 p.m., in Buffalo, it was 64 degrees under partly cloudy skies. And in Maple Lake, it was 64 degrees under partly cloudy skies. 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The current time is 9:28 p.m. Central Daylight Time. Now here is the hazardous weather outlook for portions of central and southern Minnesota and west central Wisconsin. For tonight, no hazardous weather is expected at this time. And now the extended outlook for the period Wednesday through Monday. No hazardous weather is expected at this time. Spotter information statement, Skywarn spotter activation will not be needed. Now the forecast for central Minnesota. From St. Cloud to the northwest Twin Cities suburbs. Tonight, mostly cloudy early in the evening then clearing. Lows in the lower 50s. West winds up to 10 miles an hour. Wednesday, sunny. Highs around 80. Southwest winds up to 5 miles an hour increasing to 10 to 15 miles an hour in the afternoon. Wednesday night, partly cloudy. Lows in the upper 50s. Southwest winds 5 to 10 miles an hour. Thursday, sunny. Highs in the mid 80s. Southwest winds 5 to 15 miles an hour. Thursday night, mostly clear. Lows in the mid 60s. South winds 5 to 15 miles an hour. Friday, sunny. Highs in the mid 80s. Friday night, clear. Lows in the mid-50s. Saturday through Sunday, mostly clear. Highs in the mid-80s. Lows around 60. Sunday night, partly cloudy in the evening, then mostly cloudy with chance of showers overnight. Lows in the lower 60s. Chance of showers 50%. Monday, mostly sunny. A 50% chance of showers in the morning. Highs in the upper 70s. Monday night and Tuesday, partly cloudy. Lows in the upper 50s. Highs in the upper 70s. Again, the forecast for central Minnesota, from St. Cloud to the northwest Twin Cities suburbs for tonight, mostly cloudy early in the evening then clearing. Lows in the lower 50s. West winds up to 10 miles an hour. The St. Cloud, Minnesota climate summary for this evening, as of 7 p.m. August 4, 2026. Today's high temperature was 77 degrees and the low 58 degrees. 0.01 inches of precipitation fell today. No snow fell today. The normal high temperature for tomorrow is 81 degrees, and the normal low is 58. The record high for tomorrow is 98, which occurred in 1947, and the record low is 42, which occurred in 1994. Sunset tonight is at 8:40 p.m. Sunrise tomorrow is at 6:05 a.m. At 9 p.m., in Buffalo, it was partly cloudy. The temperature was 64 degrees, the dew point was 52, and the relative humidity was 63%. The wind was west at 7 miles an hour. The pressure was 30.03 inches and steady. In Maple Lake, it was partly cloudy. The temperature was 64 degrees, the dew point was 52, and the relative humidity was 63%. The wind was calm. The pressure was 30.05 inches and steady. Elsewhere across central Minnesota,
Skies ranged from partly cloudy to mostly cloudy. It was 68 at the Twin Cities, 63 at St. Cloud, 66 at Anoka, and 66 at Crystal. Princeton reported 64, Litchfield reported 61, Little Falls reported 63, and Wilmer reported 63. Around the state, at International Falls, it was clear, with a temperature of 57. At Duluth, it was partly cloudy, with a temperature of 60. It was mostly cloudy, with a temperature of 66 at Mankato, and 66 at Brainerd. At Rochester, it was cloudy, with a temperature of 65. Once again at 9 p.m., in Buffalo, it was 64 degrees under partly cloudy skies. And in Maple Lake, it was 64 degrees under partly cloudy skies. This is weather radio station WMG676 Clearwater, broadcasting on a frequency of 162.50 MHz. 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The current time is 9:33 p.m. Central Daylight Time. 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Now here is the hazardous weather outlook for portions of central and southern Minnesota and west central Wisconsin. For tonight, no hazardous weather is expected at this time. And now the extended outlook for the period Wednesday through Monday. No hazardous weather is expected at this time. Spotter information statement. Skywarn spotter activation will not be needed. Now the forecast for central Minnesota, from St. Cloud to the northwest Twin Cities suburbs. Tonight, mostly cloudy early in the evening then clearing. Lows in the lower 50s. West winds up to 10 miles an hour. Wednesday, sunny. Highs around 80. Southwest winds up to 5 miles an hour, increasing to 10 to 15 miles an hour in the afternoon. Wednesday night, partly cloudy. Lows in the upper 50s. Southwest winds 5 to 10 miles an hour. Thursday, sunny. Highs in the mid 80s. Southwest winds 5 to 15 miles an hour. Thursday night, mostly clear. Lows in the mid 60s. South winds 5 to 15 miles an hour. Friday, sunny. Highs in the mid 80s. Friday night, clear. Lows in the mid 50s. Saturday through Sunday, mostly clear. Highs in the mid 80s. Lows around 60. Sunday night, partly cloudy in the evening, then mostly cloudy with chance of showers overnight. Lows in the lower 60s. Chance of showers 50%. Monday, mostly sunny. 50% chance of showers in the morning. Highs in the upper 70s. Monday night and Tuesday, partly cloudy. Lows in the upper 50s. Highs in the upper 70s. Again, the forecast for central Minnesota, from St. Cloud to the northwest Twin Cities suburbs for tonight, mostly cloudy early in the evening then clearing. Lows in the lower 50s. West winds up to 10 miles an hour. At 9 p.m., in Buffalo, it was partly cloudy. The temperature was 64 degrees, the dew point was 52, and the relative humidity was 63%. The wind was west at 7 miles an hour. The pressure was 30.03 inches and steady. In Maple Lake, it was partly cloudy. The temperature was 64 degrees, the dew point was 52, and the relative humidity was 63%. The wind was calm. The pressure was 30.05 inches and steady. Elsewhere across central Minnesota, skies ranged from partly cloudy to mostly cloudy. It was 68 at the Twin Cities, 63 at St. Cloud, 66 at Anoka, and 66 at Crystal. Princeton reported 64, Litchfield reported 61, Little Falls reported 63, and Wilmer reported 63. Around the state, at International Falls, it was clear, with a temperature of 57. At Duluth, it was partly cloudy, with a temperature of 60.
It was mostly cloudy.

with a temperature of 66 at Mankato and 66 at Brainerd. In Rochester, it was cloudy, with a temperature of 65. Once again at 9 p.m., in Buffalo, it was 64 degrees under partly cloudy skies. And in Maple Lake, it was 64 degrees under partly cloudy skies. 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The current time is 9:37 p.m. Central Daylight Time. Now here is the hazardous weather outlook for portions of central and southern Minnesota and west central Wisconsin. For tonight, no hazardous weather is expected at this time. And now the extended outlook for the period Wednesday through Monday. No hazardous weather is expected at this time. Spotter information statement. Skywarn spotter activation will not be needed. Now the forecast for central Minnesota, from St. Cloud to the northwest Twin Cities suburbs. Tonight, mostly cloudy early in the evening then clearing. Lows in the lower 50s. West winds up to 10 miles an hour. Wednesday, sunny. Highs around 80. Southwest winds up to 5 miles an hour, increasing to 10 to 15 miles an hour in the afternoon. Wednesday night, partly cloudy. Lows in the upper 50s. Southwest winds 5 to 10 miles an hour. Thursday, sunny. Highs in the mid-80s. Southwest winds 5 to 15 miles an hour. Thursday night, mostly clear. Lows in the mid-60s. South winds 5 to 15 miles an hour. Friday, sunny. Highs in the mid-80s. Friday night, clear. Lows in the mid-50s. Saturday through Sunday, mostly clear. Highs in the mid-80s. Lows around 60. Sunday night, partly cloudy in the evening, then mostly cloudy with chance of showers overnight. Lows in the lower 60s. Chance of showers 50%. Monday, mostly sunny. A 50% chance of showers in the morning. Highs in the upper 70s. Monday night and Tuesday, partly cloudy. Lows in the upper 50s. Highs in the upper 70s. Again, the forecast for central Minnesota, from St. Cloud to the northwest Twin Cities suburbs for tonight, mostly cloudy early in the evening then clearing. Lows in the lower 50s. West winds up to 10 miles an hour. The St. Cloud, Minnesota climate summary for this evening, as of 7 p.m., August 4, 2026. Today's high temperature was 77 degrees and a low 58 degrees. 0.01 inches of precipitation fell today. No snow fell today. The normal high temperature for tomorrow is 81 degrees, and the normal low is 58. The record high for tomorrow is 98, which occurred in 1947, and the record low is 42, which occurred in 1994. Sunset tonight is at 8:40 p.m. Sunrise tomorrow is at 6:05 a.m. At 9 p.m., in Buffalo, it was partly cloudy. The temperature was 64 degrees, the dew point was 52, and the relative humidity was 63%. The wind was west at 7 miles an hour. The pressure was 30.03 inches and steady. In Maple Lake, it was partly cloudy. The temperature was 64 degrees, the dew point was 52, and the relative humidity was 63%. The wind was calm. The pressure was 30.05 inches and steady. Elsewhere across central Minnesota, skies ranged from partly cloudy to mostly cloudy. It was 68 at the Twin Cities, 63 at St. Cloud, 66 at Anoka, and 66 at Crystal. Princeton reported 64, Litchfield reported 61, Little Falls reported 63, and Wilmer reported 63. Around the state, at International Falls, it was clear,
with a temperature of 57. At Duluth, it was partly cloudy, with a temperature of 60. It was mostly cloudy, with a temperature of 66 at Mankato, and 66 at Brainerd. At Rochester, it was cloudy, with a temperature of 65. Once again at 9 p.m., in Buffalo, it was 64 degrees under partly cloudy skies. And in Maple Lake, it was 64 degrees under partly cloudy skies. 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The current time is 9:42 p.m. Central Daylight Time. Now here is the hazardous weather outlook for portions of central and southern Minnesota and west central Wisconsin. For tonight, no hazardous weather is expected at this time. And now the extended outlook for the period Wednesday through Monday. No hazardous weather is expected at this time. Spotter information statement. Skywarn spotter activation will not be needed. Now the forecast for central Minnesota, from St. Cloud to the northwest Twin Cities suburbs. Tonight, mostly cloudy early in the evening then clearing. Lows in the lower 50s. West winds up to 10 miles an hour. Wednesday, sunny. Highs around 80. Southwest winds up to 5 miles an hour, increasing to 10 to 15 miles an hour in the afternoon. Wednesday night, partly cloudy. Lows in the upper 50s. Southwest winds 5 to 10 miles an hour. Thursday, sunny. Highs in the mid 80s. Southwest winds 5 to 15 miles an hour. Thursday night, mostly clear. Lows in the mid 60s. South winds 5 to 15 miles an hour. Friday, sunny. Highs in the mid 80s. Friday night, clear. Lows in the mid 50s. Saturday through Sunday, mostly clear. Highs in the mid 80s. Lows around 60. Sunday night, partly cloudy in the evening, then mostly cloudy with chance of showers overnight. Lows in the lower 60s. Chance of showers 50%. Monday, mostly sunny. A 50% chance of showers in the morning. Highs in the upper 70s. Monday night and Tuesday, partly cloudy. Lows in the upper 50s. Highs in the upper 70s. Again, the forecast for central Minnesota, from St. Cloud to the northwest Twin Cities suburbs for tonight, mostly cloudy early in the evening then clearing. Lows in the lower 50s. West winds up to 10 miles an hour. At 9 p.m., in Buffalo, it was partly cloudy. The temperature was 64 degrees, the dew point was 52, and the relative humidity was 63%. The wind was west at 7 miles an hour. The pressure was 30.03 inches and steady. In Maple Lake, it was partly cloudy. The temperature was 64 degrees, the dew point was 52, and the relative humidity was 63%. The wind was calm. The pressure was 30.05 inches and steady. Elsewhere across central Minnesota, skies ranged from partly cloudy to mostly cloudy. It was 68 at the Twin Cities, 63 at St. Cloud, 66 at Anoka, and 66 at Crystal. Princeton reported 64, Litchfield reported 61, Little Falls reported 63, and Wilmer reported 63. Around the state, at International Falls, it was clear, with a temperature of 57. At Duluth, it was partly cloudy, with a temperature of 60. It was mostly cloudy, with a temperature of 66 at Mankato, and 66 at Brainerd. At Rochester, it was cloudy, with a temperature of 65. Once again at 9 p.m., in Buffalo, it was 64 degrees under partly cloudy skies. And in Maple Lake, it was 64 degrees under partly cloudy skies.
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The current time is 9:47 p.m. Central Daylight Time. Now here is the hazardous weather outlook for portions of central and southern Minnesota and west central Wisconsin. For tonight, no hazardous weather is expected at this time. And now the extended outlook for the period Wednesday through Monday. No hazardous weather is expected at this time. Spotter information statement. Skywarn spotter activation will not be needed. Now the forecast for central Minnesota, from St. Cloud to the northwest Twin Cities suburbs. Tonight, mostly cloudy early in the evening then clearing. Lows in the lower 50s. West winds up to 10 miles an hour. Wednesday, sunny. Highs around 80. Southwest winds up to 5 miles an hour, increasing to 10 to 15 miles an hour in the afternoon. Wednesday night, partly cloudy. Lows in the upper 50s. Southwest winds 5 to 10 miles an hour. Thursday, sunny. Highs in the mid-80s. Southwest winds 5 to 15 miles an hour. Thursday night, mostly clear. Lows in the mid-60s. South winds 5 to 15 miles an hour. Friday, sunny. Highs in the mid-80s. Friday night, clear. Lows in the mid-50s. Saturday through Sunday, mostly clear. Highs in the mid-80s. Lows around 60. Sunday night, partly cloudy in the evening, then mostly cloudy with chance of showers overnight. Lows in the lower 60s. Chance of showers 50%. Monday, mostly sunny. A 50% chance of showers in the morning. Highs in the upper 70s. Monday night and Tuesday, partly cloudy. Lows in the upper 50s. Highs in the upper 70s. Again, the forecast for central Minnesota, from St. Cloud to the northwest Twin Cities suburbs for tonight, mostly cloudy early in the evening then clearing. Lows in the lower 50s. West winds up to 10 miles an hour. At 9 p.m., in Buffalo, it was partly cloudy. The temperature was 64 degrees, the dew point was 52, and the relative humidity was 63%. The wind was west at 7 miles an hour. The pressure was 30.03 inches and steady. In Maple Lake, it was partly cloudy. The temperature was 64 degrees, the dew point was 52, and the relative humidity was 63%. The wind was calm. The pressure was 30.05 inches and steady. Elsewhere across central Minnesota, skies ranged from partly cloudy to mostly cloudy. It was 68 at the Twin Cities, 63 at St. Cloud, 66 at Anoka, and 66 at Crystal. Princeton reported 64, Litchfield reported 61, Little Falls reported 63, and Wilmer reported 63. Around the state, at International Falls, it was clear, with a temperature of 57. At Duluth, it was partly cloudy, with a temperature of 60. It was mostly cloudy, with a temperature of 66 at Mankato, and 66 at Brainerd. At Rochester, it was cloudy, with a temperature of 65. Once again at 9 p.m., in Buffalo, it was 64 degrees under partly cloudy skies. And in Maple Lake, it was 64 degrees under partly cloudy skies. The St. Cloud, Minnesota climate summary for this evening, as of 7 p.m., August 4, 2026. Today's high temperature was 77 degrees and the low 58 degrees. 0.01 inches of precipitation fell today. No snow fell today. The normal high temperature for tomorrow is 81 degrees, and the normal low is 58. The record high for tomorrow is 98, which occurred in 1947, and the record low is 42, which occurred in 1994.
Sunset tonight is at 8:40 p.m. Sunrise tomorrow is at 6:04.

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The current time is 9:52 p.m. Central Daylight Time. Now here is the hazardous weather outlook for portions of central and southern Minnesota and west central Wisconsin. For tonight, no hazardous weather is expected at this time. And now the extended outlook for the period Wednesday through Monday. No hazardous weather is expected at this time. Spotter information statement, Skywarn spotter activation will not be needed. Now the forecast for central Minnesota. From St. Cloud to the northwest Twin Cities suburbs. Tonight, mostly cloudy early in the evening then clearing. Lows in the lower 50s. West winds up to 10 miles an hour. Wednesday, sunny. Highs around 80. Southwest winds up to 5 miles an hour increasing to 10 to 15 miles an hour in the afternoon. Wednesday night, partly cloudy. Lows in the upper 50s. Southwest winds 5 to 10 miles an hour. Thursday, sunny. Highs in the mid 80s. Southwest winds 5 to 15 miles an hour. Thursday night, mostly clear. Lows in the mid 60s. South winds 5 to 15 miles an hour. Friday, sunny. Highs in the mid 80s. Friday night is clear. Friday lows in the mid-50s. Lows to Saturday through Sunday, mostly clear. Highs in the mid-80s. Lows around 60. Sunday night, partly cloudy in the evening, then mostly cloudy with chance of showers overnight. Lows in the lower 60s. Chance of showers 50%. Monday, mostly sunny. A 50% chance of showers in the morning. Highs in the upper 70s. Monday night and Tuesday, partly cloudy. Lows in the upper 50s. Highs in the upper 70s. Again, the forecast for central Minnesota, from St. Cloud to the northwest Twin Cities suburbs for tonight, mostly cloudy early in the evening then clearing. Lows in the lower 50s. West winds up to 10 miles an hour. At 9 p.m., in Buffalo, it was partly cloudy. The temperature was 64 degrees, the dew point was 52, and the relative humidity was 63%. The wind was west at 7 miles an hour. The pressure was 30.03 inches and steady. In Maple Lake, it was partly cloudy. The temperature was 64 degrees, the dew point was 52, and the relative humidity was 63%. The wind was calm. The pressure was 30.05 inches and steady. Elsewhere across central Minnesota, skies ranged from partly cloudy to mostly cloudy. It was 68 at the Twin Cities, 63 at St. Cloud, 66 at Anoka, and 66 at Crystal. Princeton reported 64, Litchfield reported 61, Little Falls reported 63, and Wilmer reported 63. Around the state, at International Falls, it was clear, with a temperature of 57. At Duluth, it was partly cloudy, with a temperature of 60. It was mostly cloudy, with a temperature of 66 at Mankato, and 66 at Brainerd. At Rochester, it was cloudy, with a temperature of 65. Once again at 9 p.m., in Buffalo, it was 64 degrees under partly cloudy skies. And in Maple Lake, it was 64 degrees under partly cloudy skies. 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The current time is 9:56 p.m. Central Daylight Time. Now here is the hazardous weather outlook for portions of central and southern Minnesota and west central Wisconsin. For tonight,

Wednesday night, partly cloudy. Lows in the upper 50s. Southwest winds 5 to 10 miles an hour. Thursday, sunny. Highs in the mid-80s. Southwest winds 5 to 15 miles an hour. Thursday night, mostly clear. Lows in the mid-60s. South winds 5 to 15 miles an hour. Friday, sunny. Highs in the mid-80s. Friday night, clear. Lows in the mid-50s. Saturday through Sunday, mostly clear. Highs in the mid-80s. Lows around 60. Sunday night, partly cloudy in the evening, then mostly cloudy with chance of showers overnight. Lows in the lower 60s. Chance of showers 50%. Monday, mostly sunny. A 50% chance of showers in the morning. Highs in the upper 70s. Monday night and Tuesday, partly cloudy. Lows in the upper 50s. Highs in the upper 70s. Again, the forecast for central Minnesota, from St. Cloud to the northwest Twin Cities suburbs for tonight, mostly cloudy early in the evening then clearing. Lows in the lower 50s. West winds up to 10 miles an hour. At 9 p.m., in Buffalo, it was partly cloudy. The temperature was 64 degrees, the dew point was 52, and the relative humidity was 63%. The wind was west at 7 miles an hour. The pressure was 30.03 inches and steady. In Maple Lake, it was partly cloudy. The temperature was 64 degrees, the dew point was 52, and the relative humidity was 63%. The wind was calm. The pressure was 30.05 inches and steady. Elsewhere across central Minnesota, skies ranged from partly cloudy to mostly cloudy. It was 68 at the Twin Cities, 63 at St. Cloud, 66 at Anoka, and 66 at Crystal. Princeton reported 64, Litchfield reported 61, Little Falls reported 63, and Wilmer reported 63. Around the state, at International Falls, it was clear, with a temperature of 57. At Duluth, it was partly cloudy, with a temperature of 60. It was mostly cloudy, with a temperature of 66 at Mankato, and 66 at Brainerd. At Rochester, it was cloudy, with a temperature of 65. Once again at 9 p.m., in Buffalo, it was 64 degrees under partly cloudy skies. And in Maple Lake, it was 64 degrees under partly cloudy skies. The St. Cloud, Minnesota climate summary for this evening, as of 7 p.m., August 4, 2026. Today's high temperature was 77 degrees and the low 58 degrees. 0.01 inches of precipitation fell today. No snow fell today. The normal high temperature for tomorrow is 81 degrees, and the normal low is 58. The record high for tomorrow is 98, which occurred in 1947, and the record low is 42, which occurred in 1994. Sunset tonight is at 8:40 p.m. Sunrise tomorrow is at 6:05 a.m. This is Weather Radio Station WNG676 Clearwater, broadcasting on a frequency of 162.50 MHz. 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The current time is 10:01 p.m. Central Daylight Time. Now here is the hazardous weather outlook for portions of central and southern Minnesota and west central Wisconsin. For tonight, no hazardous weather is expected at this time. And now the extended outlook for the period Wednesday through Monday. No hazardous weather is expected at this time. Spotter information statement. Skywarn spotter activation will not be needed. Now the forecast for central Minnesota, from St. Cloud to the northwest Twin Cities suburbs. Overnight, mostly clear. Lows in the lower 50s. West winds up to 5 miles an hour. Wednesday, sunny. Highs around 80.

Southwest winds up to 5 miles an hour, increasing to 10 to 15 miles an hour in the afternoon. Wednesday night, partly cloudy. Lows in the upper 50s. Southwest winds 5 to 10 miles an hour. Thursday, sunny. Highs in the mid-80s. Southwest winds 5 to 15 miles an hour. Thursday night, mostly clear. Lows in the mid-60s. South winds 5 to 15 miles an hour. Friday, sunny. Highs in the mid-80s. Friday night, clear. Lows in the mid-50s. Saturday through Sunday, mostly clear. Highs in the mid-80s. Lows around 60. Sunday night, partly cloudy in the evening, then mostly cloudy with chance of showers overnight. Lows in the lower 60s. Chance of showers 50%. Monday, mostly sunny. A 50% chance of showers in the morning. Highs in the upper 70s. Monday night and Tuesday, partly cloudy. Lows in the upper 50s. Highs in the upper 70s. Again, the forecast for central Minnesota, from St. Cloud to the northwest Twin Cities suburbs for overnight, mostly clear. Lows in the lower 50s. West winds up to 5 miles an hour. 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The current time is 10:04 p.m. Central Daylight Time. Now here is the hazardous weather outlook for portions of central and southern Minnesota and west central Wisconsin. For tonight, no hazardous weather is expected at this time. And now the extended outlook for the period Wednesday through Monday. No hazardous weather is expected at this time. Spotter information statement. Skywarn spotter activation will not be needed. Now the forecast for central Minnesota, from St. Cloud to the northwest Twin Cities suburbs. Overnight, mostly clear. Lows in the lower 50s. West winds up to 5 miles an hour. Wednesday, sunny. Highs around 80. Southwest winds up to 5 miles an hour, increasing to 10 to 15 miles an hour in the afternoon. Wednesday night, partly cloudy. Lows in the upper 50s. Southwest winds 5 to 10 miles an hour. Thursday, sunny. Highs in the mid-80s. Southwest winds 5 to 15 miles an hour. Thursday night, mostly clear. Lows in the mid-60s. South winds 5 to 15 miles an hour. Friday, sunny. Highs in the mid-80s. Friday night, clear. Lows in the mid-50s. Saturday through Sunday, mostly clear. Highs in the mid-80s. Lows around 60. Sunday night, partly cloudy in the evening, then mostly cloudy with chance of showers overnight. Lows in the lower 60s. Chance of showers 50%. Monday, mostly sunny. A 50% chance of showers in the morning. Highs in the upper 70s. Monday night and Tuesday, partly cloudy. Lows in the upper 50s. Highs in the upper 70s. Again, the forecast for central Minnesota, from St. Cloud to the northwest Twin Cities suburbs for overnight, mostly clear. Lows in the lower 50s. West winds up to 5 miles an hour. 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The current time is 10:07 p.m. Central Daylight Time. Now here is the hazardous weather outlook for portions of central and southern Minnesota and west central Wisconsin. For tonight, no hazardous weather is expected at this time.
And now the extended outlook for the period Wednesday through Monday. No hazardous weather is expected at this time. Spotter information statement. Sky warns spotter activation will not be needed. Now the forecast for central Minnesota, from St. Cloud to the northwest Twin Cities suburbs. Overnight, mostly clear. Lows in the lower 50s. West winds up to 5 miles an hour. Wednesday, sunny. Highs around 80. Southwest winds up to 5 miles an hour, increasing to 10 to 15 miles an hour in the afternoon. Wednesday night, partly cloudy. Lows in the upper 50s. Southwest winds 5 to 10 miles an hour. Thursday, sunny. Highs in the mid 80s. Southwest winds 5 to 15 miles an hour. Thursday night, mostly clear. Lows in the mid 60s. South winds 5 to 15 miles an hour. Friday, sunny. Highs in the mid 80s. Friday night, clear. Lows in the mid 50s. Saturday through Sunday, mostly clear. Highs in the mid 80s. Lows around 60. Sunday night, partly cloudy in the evening, then mostly cloudy with chance of showers overnight. Lows in the lower 60s. Chance of showers 50%. Monday, mostly sunny. A 50% chance of showers in the morning. Highs in the upper 70s. Monday night and Tuesday, partly cloudy. Lows in the upper 50s. Highs in the upper 70s. Again, the forecast for central Minnesota, from St. Cloud to the northwest Twin Cities suburbs for overnight, mostly clear. Lows in the lower 50s. West winds up to 5 miles an hour. 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The St. Cloud, Minnesota climate summary for this evening, as of 7 p.m., August 4, 2026. Today's high temperature was 77 degrees and a low 58 degrees. 0.01 inches of precipitation fell today. No snow fell today. The normal high temperature for tomorrow is 81 degrees, and the normal low is 58. The record high for tomorrow is 98, which occurred in 1947, and the record low is 42, which occurred in 1994. Sunset tonight is at 8:40 p.m. Sunrise tomorrow is at 6:05 a.m. The current time is 10:10 p.m. Central Daylight Time. Now here is the hazardous weather outlook for portions of central and southern Minnesota and west central Wisconsin. For tonight, no hazardous weather is expected at this time. And now the extended outlook for the period Wednesday through Monday. No hazardous weather is expected at this time. Spotter information statement. Sky warns spotter activation will not be needed. Now the forecast for central Minnesota, from St. Cloud to the northwest Twin Cities suburbs. Overnight, mostly clear. Lows in the lower 50s. West winds up to 5 miles an hour. Wednesday, sunny. Highs around 80. Southwest winds up to 5 miles an hour, increasing to 10 to 15 miles an hour in the afternoon. Wednesday night, partly cloudy. Lows in the upper 50s. Southwest winds 5 to 10 miles an hour. Thursday, sunny. Highs in the mid 80s. Southwest winds 5 to 15 miles an hour. Thursday night, mostly clear. Lows in the mid 60s. South winds 5 to 15 miles an hour. Friday, sunny. Highs in the mid 80s. Friday night, clear. Lows in the mid 50s. Saturday through Sunday, mostly clear. Highs in the mid 80s. Lows around 60. Sunday night, partly cloudy in the evening,
then mostly cloudy with chance of showers overnight. Lows in the lower 60s. Chance of showers 50%. Monday, mostly sunny. A 50% chance of showers in the morning. Highs in the upper 70s. Monday night and Tuesday, partly cloudy. Lows in the upper 50s. Highs in the upper 70s. Again, the forecast for central Minnesota, from St. Cloud to the northwest Twin Cities suburbs for overnight, mostly clear. Lows in the lower 50s. West winds up to 5 miles an hour. 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The current time is 10:13 p.m. Central Daylight Time. Now here is the hazardous weather outlook for portions of central and southern Minnesota and west central Wisconsin. For tonight, no hazardous weather is expected at this time. And now the extended outlook for the period Wednesday through Monday. No hazardous weather is expected at this time. Spotter information statement, Skywarn spotter activation will not be needed. Now the forecast for central Minnesota, from St. Cloud to the northwest Twin Cities suburbs. Overnight, mostly clear. Lows in the lower 50s. West winds up to 5 miles an hour. Wednesday, sunny. Highs around 80. Southwest winds up to 5 miles an hour, increasing to 10 to 15 miles an hour in the afternoon. Wednesday night, partly cloudy. Lows in the upper 50s. Southwest winds 5 to 10 miles an hour. Thursday, sunny. Highs in the mid-80s. Southwest winds 5 to 15 miles an hour. Thursday night, mostly clear. Lows in the mid-60s. South winds 5 to 15 miles an hour. Friday, sunny. Highs in the mid-80s. Friday night, clear. Lows in the mid-50s. Saturday through Sunday, mostly clear. Highs in the mid-80s. Lows around 60. Sunday night, partly cloudy in the evening, then mostly cloudy with chance of showers overnight. Lows in the lower 60s. Chance of showers 50%. Monday, mostly sunny. A 50% chance of showers in the morning. Highs in the upper 70s. Monday night and Tuesday, partly cloudy. Lows in the upper 50s. Highs in the upper 70s. Again, the forecast for central Minnesota, from St. Cloud to the northwest Twin Cities suburbs for overnight, mostly clear. Lows in the lower 50s. West winds up to 5 miles an hour. At 10 p.m., in Buffalo, it was mostly cloudy. The temperature was 63 degrees. The dew point was 54, and the relative humidity was 72%. The wind was northwest at 5 miles an hour. The pressure was 30.04 inches and steady. In Maple Lake, it was partly cloudy. The temperature was 60 degrees, the dew point was 53, and the relative humidity was 75%. The wind was calm. The pressure was 30.06 inches and rising. Elsewhere across central Minnesota, it was partly cloudy. It was 66 at the Twin Cities, 59 at St. Cloud, 63 at Anoka, and 65 at Crystal. Princeton reported 61, Litchfield reported 61, Little Falls reported 59, and Wilma reported 61. Around the state, it was clear, with a temperature of 64 at Brainerd, and 51 at International Falls. It was partly cloudy, with a temperature of 63 at Mankato, and 57 at Duluth. At Rochester, it was cloudy, with a temperature of 64. Once again at 10 p.m., in Buffalo, it was 63 degrees under mostly cloudy skies. And in Maple Lake, it was 60 degrees under partly cloudy skies.
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The current time is 10:17 p.m. Central Daylight Time. Now here is the hazardous weather outlook for portions of central and southern Minnesota and west central Wisconsin. For tonight, no hazardous weather is expected at this time. And now the extended outlook for the period Wednesday through Monday. No hazardous weather is expected at this time. Spotter information statement. Skywarn spotter activation will not be needed. Now the forecast for central Minnesota. From St. Cloud to the northwest Twin Cities suburbs. Overnight, mostly clear. Lows in the lower 50s. West winds up to 5 miles an hour. Wednesday, sunny. Highs around 80. Southwest winds up to 5 miles an hour, increasing to 10 to 15 miles an hour in the afternoon. Wednesday night, partly cloudy. Lows in the upper 50s. Southwest winds 5 to 10 miles an hour. Thursday, sunny. Highs in the mid-80s. Southwest winds 5 to 15 miles an hour. Thursday night, mostly clear. Lows in the mid-60s. South winds 5 to 15 miles an hour. Friday, sunny. Highs in the mid-80s. Friday night, clear. Lows in the mid-50s. Saturday through Sunday, mostly clear. Highs in the mid-80s. Lows around 60. Sunday night, partly cloudy in the evening, then mostly cloudy with chance of showers overnight. Lows in the lower 60s. Chance of showers 50%. Monday, mostly sunny. A 50% chance of showers in the morning. Highs in the upper 70s. Monday night and Tuesday, partly cloudy. Lows in the upper 50s. Highs in the upper 70s. Again, the forecast for central Minnesota, from St. Cloud to the northwest Twin Cities suburbs for overnight, mostly clear. Lows in the lower 50s. West winds up to 5 miles an hour. The St. Cloud, Minnesota climate summary for this evening is of 7 p.m., August 4, 2026. Today's high temperature was 77 degrees and the low 58 degrees. 0.01 inches of precipitation fell today. No snow fell today. The normal high temperature for tomorrow is 81 degrees, and the normal low is 58. The record high for tomorrow is 98, which occurred in 1947, and the record low is 42, which occurred in 1994. Sunset tonight is at 8:40 p.m. Sunrise tomorrow is at 6:05 a.m. At 10 p.m., in Buffalo, it was mostly cloudy. The temperature was 63 degrees, the dew point was 54, and the relative humidity was 72%. The wind was northwest at 5 miles an hour. The pressure was 30.04 inches and steady. In Maple Lake, it was partly cloudy. The temperature was 60 degrees, the dew point was 53, and the relative humidity was 75%. The wind was calm. The pressure was 30.06 inches and rising. Elsewhere across central Minnesota, it was partly cloudy. It was 66 at the Twin Cities, 59 at St. Cloud, 63 at Anoka, and 65 at Crystal. Princeton reported 61, Litchfield reported 61, Little Falls reported 59, and Wilmer reported 61. Around the state, it was clear, with a temperature of 64 at Brainerd and 51 at International Falls. It was partly cloudy, with a temperature of 63 at Mankato and 57 at Duluth. At Rochester, it was cloudy, with a temperature of 64. Once again at 10 p.m., in Buffalo, it was 63 degrees under mostly cloudy skies. And in Maple Lake, it was 60 degrees under partly cloudy skies.
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The current time is 10:22 p.m. Central Daylight Time. Now here is the hazardous weather outlook for portions of central and southern Minnesota and west central Wisconsin. For tonight, no hazardous weather is expected at this time. And now the extended outlook for the period Wednesday through Monday. No hazardous weather is expected at this time. Spotter information statement. Skywarn spotter activation will not be needed. Now the forecast for central Minnesota, from St. Cloud to the northwest Twin Cities suburbs. Overnight, mostly clear. Lows in the lower 50s. West winds up to 5 miles an hour. Wednesday, sunny. Highs around 80. Southwest winds up to 5 miles an hour, increasing to 10 to 15 miles an hour in the afternoon. Wednesday night, partly cloudy. Lows in the upper 50s. Southwest winds 5 to 10 miles an hour. Thursday, sunny. Highs in the mid-80s. Southwest winds 5 to 15 miles an hour. Thursday night, mostly clear. Lows in the mid-60s. South winds 5 to 15 miles an hour. Friday, sunny. Highs in the mid-80s. Friday night, clear. Lows in the mid-50s. Saturday through Sunday, mostly clear. Highs in the mid-80s. Lows around 60. Sunday night, partly cloudy in the evening, then mostly cloudy with chance of showers overnight. Lows in the lower 60s. Chance of showers 50%. Monday, mostly sunny. A 50% chance of showers in the morning. Highs in the upper 70s. Monday night and Tuesday, partly cloudy. Lows in the upper 50s. Highs in the upper 70s. Again, the forecast for central Minnesota, from St. Cloud to the northwest Twin Cities suburbs for overnight, mostly clear. Lows in the lower 50s. West winds up to 5 miles an hour. 10 p.m. in Buffalo, it was mostly cloudy. The temperature was 63 degrees, the dew point was 54, and the relative humidity was 72%. The wind was northwest at 5 miles an hour. The pressure was 30.04 inches and steady. In Maple Lake, it was partly cloudy. The temperature was 60 degrees, the dew point was 53, and the relative humidity was 75%. The wind was calm. The pressure was 30.06 inches and rising. Elsewhere across central Minnesota, it was partly cloudy. It was 66 at the Twin Cities, 59 at St. Cloud, 63 at Anoka, and 65 at Crystal. Princeton reported 61, Litchfield reported 61, Little Falls reported 59, and Wilmer reported 61. Around the state, it was clear, with a temperature of 64 at Brainerd and 51 at International Falls. It was partly cloudy, with a temperature of 63 at Mankato and 57 at Duluth. At Rochester, it was cloudy, with a temperature of 64. Once again at 10 p.m., in Buffalo, it was 63 degrees under mostly cloudy skies. And in Maple Lake, it was 60 degrees under partly cloudy skies. 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The current time is 10:27 p.m. Central Daylight Time. Now here is the hazardous weather outlook for portions of central and southern Minnesota and west central Wisconsin. For tonight, no hazardous weather is expected at this time. And now the extended outlook for the period Wednesday through Monday.
No hazardous weather is expected at this time. Spotter information statement. Skywarn spotter activation will not be needed. Now the forecast for central Minnesota, from St. Cloud to the northwest Twin Cities suburbs. Overnight, mostly clear. Lows in the lower 50s. West winds up to 5 miles an hour. Wednesday, sunny. Highs around 80. Southwest winds up to 5 miles an hour, increasing to 10 to 15 miles an hour in the afternoon. Wednesday night, partly cloudy. Lows in the upper 50s. Southwest winds 5 to 10 miles an hour. Thursday, sunny. Highs in the mid 80s. Southwest winds 5 to 15 miles an hour. Thursday night, mostly clear. Lows in the mid 60s. South winds 5 to 15 miles an hour. Friday, sunny. Highs in the mid 80s. Friday night, clear. Lows in the mid 50s. Saturday through Sunday, mostly clear. Highs in the mid 80s. Lows around 60. Sunday night, partly cloudy in the evening, then mostly cloudy with chance of showers overnight. Lows in the lower 60s. Chance of showers 50%. Monday, mostly sunny. A 50% chance of showers in the morning. Highs in the upper 70s. Monday night and Tuesday, partly cloudy. Lows in the upper 50s. Highs in the upper 70s. Again, the forecast for central Minnesota, from St. Cloud to the northwest Twin Cities suburbs for overnight, mostly clear. Lows in the lower 50s. West winds up to 5 miles an hour. At 10 p.m. in Buffalo, it was mostly cloudy. The temperature was 63 degrees, the dew point was 54, and the relative humidity was 72%. The wind was northwest at 5 miles an hour. The pressure was 30.04 inches and steady. In Maple Lake, it was partly cloudy. The temperature was 60 degrees, the dew point was 53, and the relative humidity was 75%. The wind was calm. The pressure was 30.06 inches and rising. Elsewhere across central Minnesota, it was partly cloudy. It was 66 at the Twin Cities, 59 at St. Cloud, 63 at Anoka, and 65 at Crystal. Princeton reported 61, Litchfield reported 61, Little Falls reported 59, and Wilmer reported 61. Around the state, it was clear, with a temperature of 64 at Brainerd and 51 at International Falls. It was partly cloudy, with a temperature of 63 at Mankato and 57 at Duluth. At Rochester, it was cloudy, with a temperature of 64. Once again at 10 p.m., in Buffalo, it was 63 degrees under mostly cloudy skies. And in Maple Lake, it was 60 degrees under partly cloudy skies. 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The current time is 10:31 p.m. Central Daylight Time. Now the forecast for central Minnesota, from St. Cloud to the northwest Twin Cities suburbs. Overnight, mostly clear. Lows in the lower 50s. West winds up to 5 miles an hour. Wednesday, sunny. Highs around 80. Southwest winds up to 5 miles an hour, increasing to 10 to 15 miles an hour in the afternoon. Wednesday night, partly cloudy. Lows in the upper 50s. Southwest winds 5 to 10 miles an hour. Thursday, sunny. Highs in the mid 80s. Southwest winds 5 to 15 miles an hour. Thursday night, mostly clear. Lows in the mid 60s. South winds 5 to 15 miles an hour. Friday, sunny. Highs in the mid 80s. Friday night, clear.
lows in the mid-50s. Saturday through Sunday, mostly clear. Highs in the mid-80s. Lows around 60. Sunday night, partly cloudy in the evening, then mostly cloudy with chance of showers overnight. Lows in the lower 60s. Chance of showers 50%. Monday, mostly sunny. A 50% chance of showers in the morning. Highs in the upper 70s. Monday night and Tuesday, partly cloudy. Lows in the upper 50s. Highs in the upper 70s. Again, the forecast for central Minnesota, from St. Cloud to the northwest Twin Cities suburbs for overnight, mostly clear suburbs for overnight, mostly clear. Lows in the lower 50s. West winds up to 5 miles an hour. 10 p.m. in Buffalo, it was mostly cloudy. The temperature was 63 degrees, the dew point was 54, and the relative humidity was 72%. The wind was northwest at 5 miles an hour. The pressure was 30.04 inches and steady. In Maple Lake, it was partly cloudy. The temperature was 60 degrees, the dew point was 53, and the relative humidity was 75%. The wind was calm. The pressure was 30.06 inches and rising. Elsewhere across central Minnesota, it was partly cloudy. It was 66 at the Twin Cities, 59 at St. Cloud, 63 at Anoka, and 65 at Crystal. Princeton reported 61, Litchfield reported 61, Little Falls reported 59, and Wilmer reported 61. Around the state, it was clear, with a temperature of 64 at Brainerd and 51 at International Falls. It was partly cloudy, with a temperature of 63 at Mankato and 57 at Duluth. At Rochester, it was cloudy, with a temperature of 64. Once again at 10 p.m., in Buffalo, it was 63 degrees under mostly cloudy skies. And in Maple Lake, it was 60 degrees under partly cloudy skies. 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The current time is 10:35 p.m. Central Daylight Time. Now the forecast for central Minnesota, from St. Cloud to the northwest Twin Cities suburbs. Overnight, mostly clear. Lows in the lower 50s. West winds up to 5 miles an hour. Wednesday, sunny. Highs around 80. Southwest winds up to 5 miles an hour, increasing to 10 to 15 miles an hour in the afternoon. Wednesday night, partly cloudy. Lows in the upper 50s. Southwest winds 5 to 10 miles an hour. Thursday, sunny. Highs in the mid-80s. Southwest winds 5 to 15 miles an hour. Thursday night, mostly clear. Lows in the mid-60s. South winds 5 to 15 miles an hour. Friday, sunny. Highs in the mid-80s. Friday night, clear. Lows in the mid-50s. Saturday through Sunday, mostly clear. Highs in the mid-80s. Lows around 60. Sunday night, partly cloudy in the evening, then mostly cloudy with chance of showers overnight. Lows in the lower 60s. Chance of showers 50%. Monday, mostly sunny. A 50% chance of showers in the morning. Highs in the upper 70s. Monday night and Tuesday, partly cloudy. Lows in the upper 50s. Highs in the upper 70s. Again, the forecast for central Minnesota, from St. Cloud to the northwest Twin Cities suburbs for overnight, mostly clear. Lows in the lower 50s. West winds up to 5 miles an hour. 10 p.m. in Buffalo, it was mostly cloudy. The temperature was 63 degrees, the dew point was 54, and the relative humidity was 72%. The wind was northwest at 5 miles an hour.
The pressure was 30.04 inches and steady. In Maple Lake, it was partly cloudy. The temperature was 60 degrees, the dew point was 53, and the relative humidity was 70%.

75%. The wind was calm. The pressure was 30.06 inches and rising. Elsewhere across central Minnesota, it was partly cloudy. It was 66 at the Twin Cities, 59 at St. Cloud, 63 at Anoka, and 65 at Crystal. Princeton reported 61, Litchfield reported 61, Little Falls reported 59, and Wilmer reported 61. Around the state, it was clear, with a temperature of 64 at Brainerd and 51 at International Falls. It was partly cloudy, with a temperature of 63 at Mankato and 57 at Duluth. At Rochester, it was cloudy, with a temperature of 64. Once again at 10 p.m., in Buffalo, it was 63 degrees under mostly cloudy skies. And in Maple Lake, it was 60 degrees under partly cloudy skies. 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The current time is 10:39 p.m. Central Daylight Time. Now the forecast for central Minnesota, from St. Cloud to the northwest Twin Cities suburbs. Overnight, mostly clear. Lows in the lower 50s. West winds up to 5 miles an hour. Wednesday, sunny. Highs around 80. Southwest winds up to 5 miles an hour, increasing to 10 to 15 miles an hour in the afternoon. Wednesday night, partly cloudy. Lows in the upper 50s. Southwest winds 5 to 10 miles an hour. Thursday, sunny. Highs in the mid-80s. Southwest winds 5 to 15 miles an hour. Thursday night, mostly clear. Lows in the mid-60s. South winds 5 to 15 miles an hour. Friday, sunny. Highs in the mid-80s. Friday night, clear. Lows in the mid-50s. Saturday through Sunday, mostly clear. Highs in the mid-80s. Lows around 60. Sunday night, partly cloudy in the evening, then mostly cloudy with chance of showers overnight. Lows in the lower 60s. Chance of showers 50%. Monday, mostly sunny. A 50% chance of showers in the morning. Highs in the upper 70s. Monday night and Tuesday, partly cloudy. Lows in the upper 50s. Highs in the upper 70s. Again, the forecast for central Minnesota, from St. Cloud to the northwest Twin Cities suburbs for overnight, mostly clear. Lows in the lower 50s. West winds up to 5 miles an hour. 10 p.m. in Buffalo, it was mostly cloudy. The temperature was 63 degrees, the dew point was 54, and the relative humidity was 72%. The wind was northwest at 5 miles an hour. The pressure was 30.04 inches and steady. In Maple Lake, it was partly cloudy. The temperature was 60 degrees, the dew point was 53, and the relative humidity was 75%. The wind was calm. The pressure was 30.06 inches and rising. Elsewhere across central Minnesota, it was partly cloudy. It was 66 at the Twin Cities, 59 at St. Cloud, 63 at Anoka, and 65 at Crystal. Princeton reported 61, Litchfield reported 61, Little Falls reported 59, and Wilmer reported 61. Around the state, it was clear, with a temperature of 64 at Brainerd and 51 at International Falls. It was partly cloudy, with a temperature of 63 at Mankato and 57 at Duluth. At Rochester, it was cloudy, with a temperature of 64. Once again at 10 p.m., in Buffalo, it was 63 degrees under mostly cloudy skies. And in Maple Lake, it was 60 degrees under partly cloudy skies. 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
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The current time is 10:42 p.m. Central Daylight Time. Now the forecast for central Minnesota, from St. Cloud to the northwest Twin Cities suburbs. Overnight, mostly clear. Lows in the lower 50s. West winds up to 5 miles an hour. Wednesday, sunny. Highs around 80. Southwest winds up to 5 miles an hour, increasing to 10 to 15 miles an hour in the afternoon. Wednesday night, partly cloudy. Lows in the upper 50s. Southwest winds 5 to 10 miles an hour. Thursday, sunny. Highs in the mid-80s. Southwest winds 5 to 15 miles an hour. Thursday night, mostly clear. Lows in the mid-60s. South winds 5 to 15 miles an hour. Friday, sunny. Highs in the mid-80s. Friday night, clear. Lows in the mid-50s. Saturday through Sunday, mostly clear. Highs in the mid-80s. Lows around 60. Sunday night, partly cloudy in the evening, then mostly cloudy with chance of showers overnight. Lows in the lower 60s. Chance of showers 50%. Monday, mostly sunny. A 50% chance of showers in the morning. Highs in the upper 70s. Monday night and Tuesday, partly cloudy. Lows in the upper 50s. Highs in the upper 70s. Again, the forecast for central Minnesota, from St. Cloud to the northwest Twin Cities suburbs for overnight, mostly clear. Lows in the lower 50s. West winds up to 5 miles an hour. At 10 p.m. in Buffalo, it was mostly cloudy. The temperature was 63 degrees, the dew point was 54, and the relative humidity was 72%. The wind was northwest at 5 miles an hour. The pressure was 30.04 inches and steady. In Maple Lake, it was partly cloudy. The temperature was 60 degrees, the dew point was 53, and the relative humidity was 75%. The wind was calm. The pressure was 30.06 inches and rising. Elsewhere across central Minnesota, it was partly cloudy. It was 66 at the Twin Cities, 59 at St. Cloud, 63 at Anoka, and 65 at Crystal. Princeton reported 61, Litchfield reported 61, Little Falls reported 59, and Wilmer reported 61. Around the state, it was clear, with a temperature of 64 at Brainerd and 51 at International Falls. It was partly cloudy, with a temperature of 63 at Mankato and 57 at Duluth. At Rochester, it was cloudy, with a temperature of 64. Once again at 10 p.m., in Buffalo, it was 63 degrees under mostly cloudy skies. And in Maple Lake, it was 60 degrees under partly cloudy skies. 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The current time is 10:46 p.m. Central Daylight Time. Now the forecast for central Minnesota, from St. Cloud to the northwest Twin Cities suburbs. Overnight, mostly clear. Lows in the lower 50s. West winds up to 5 miles an hour. Wednesday, sunny. Highs around 80. Southwest winds up to 5 miles an hour, increasing to 10 to 15 miles an hour in the afternoon. Wednesday night, partly cloudy. Lows in the upper 50s. Southwest winds 5 to 10 miles an hour. Thursday, sunny. Highs in the mid-80s. Southwest winds 5 to 15 miles an hour. Thursday night, mostly clear. Lows in the mid-60s. South winds 5 to 15 miles an hour. Friday, sunny.
Highs in the mid-80s. Friday night, clear. Lows in the mid-50s. Saturday through Sunday, mostly clear. Highs in the mid-80s. Lows around 60. Sunday night, partly cloudy in the evening, then mostly cloudy with chance of showers overnight. Lows in the lower 60s. Chance of showers 50%. Monday, mostly sunny. A 50% chance of showers in the morning. Highs in the upper 70s. Monday night and Tuesday, partly cloudy. Lows in the upper 50s. Highs in the upper 70s. Again, the forecast for central Minnesota, from St. Cloud to the northwest Twin Cities suburbs for overnight, mostly clear. Lows in the lower 50s. West winds up to 5 miles an hour. 10 p.m. in Buffalo, it was mostly cloudy. The temperature was 63 degrees, the dew point was 54, and the relative humidity was 72%. The wind was northwest at 5 miles an hour. The pressure was 30.04 inches and steady. In Maple Lake, it was partly cloudy. The temperature was 60 degrees, the dew point was 53, and the relative humidity was 75%. The wind was calm. The pressure was 30.06 inches and rising. Elsewhere across central Minnesota, it was partly cloudy. It was 66 at the Twin Cities, 59 at St. Cloud, 63 at Anoka, and 65 at Crystal. Princeton reported 61, Litchfield reported 61, Little Falls reported 59, and Wilmer reported 61. Around the state, it was clear, with a temperature of 64 at Brainerd and 51 at International Falls. It was partly cloudy, with a temperature of 63 at Mankato and 57 at Duluth. At Rochester, it was cloudy, with a temperature of 64. Once again at 10 p.m., in Buffalo, it was 63 degrees under mostly cloudy skies. And in Maple Lake, it was 60 degrees under partly cloudy skies. 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The current time is 10:50 p.m. Central Daylight Time. Now the forecast for central Minnesota, from St. Cloud to the northwest Twin Cities suburbs. Overnight, mostly clear. Lows in the lower 50s. West winds up to 5 miles an hour. Wednesday, sunny. Highs around 80. Southwest winds up to 5 miles an hour, increasing to 10 to 15 miles an hour in the afternoon. Wednesday night, partly cloudy. Lows in the upper 50s. Southwest winds 5 to 10 miles an hour. Thursday, sunny. Highs in the mid-80s. Southwest winds 5 to 15 miles an hour. Thursday night, mostly clear. Lows in the mid-60s. South winds 5 to 15 miles an hour. Friday, sunny. Highs in the mid-80s. Friday night, clear. Lows in the mid-50s. Saturday through Sunday, mostly clear. Highs in the mid-80s. Lows around 60. Sunday night, partly cloudy in the evening, then mostly cloudy with chance of showers overnight. Lows in the lower 60s. Chance of showers 50%. Monday, mostly sunny. A 50% chance of showers in the morning. Highs in the upper 70s. Monday night and Tuesday, partly cloudy. Lows in the upper 50s. Highs in the upper 70s. Again, the forecast for central Minnesota, from St. Cloud to the northwest Twin Cities suburbs for overnight, mostly clear. Lows in the lower 50s. West winds up to 5 miles an hour. 10 p.m. in Buffalo, it was mostly cloudy. The temperature was 63 degrees, the dew point was 54, and the relative humidity was 72%.
The wind was northwest at 5 miles an hour. The pressure was 30.04 inches and steady. In Maple Lake, it was partly cloudy. The temperature was 60 degrees, the dew point was 53, and the relative humidity was 75%. The wind was calm. The pressure was 30.06 inches and rising. Elsewhere across central Minnesota, it was partly cloudy. It was 66 at the Twin Cities, 59 at St. Cloud, 63 at Anoka, and 65 at Crystal. Princeton reported 61, Litchfield reported 61, Little Falls reported 59, and Wilma reported 61. Around the state, it was clear, with a temperature of 64 at Brainerd and 51 at International Falls. It was partly cloudy, with a temperature of 63 at Mankato and 57 at Duluth. At Rochester, it was cloudy, with a temperature of 64. Once again at 10 p.m., in Buffalo, it was 63 degrees under mostly cloudy skies. And in Maple Lake, it was 60 degrees under partly cloudy skies. 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The current time is 10:54 p.m. Central Daylight Time. Now the forecast for central Minnesota, from St. Cloud to the northwest Twin Cities suburbs. Overnight, mostly clear. Lows in the lower 50s. West winds up to 5 miles an hour. Wednesday, sunny. Highs around 80. Southwest winds up to 5 miles an hour, increasing to 10 to 15 miles an hour in the afternoon. Wednesday night, partly cloudy. Lows in the upper 50s. Southwest winds 5 to 10 miles an hour. Thursday, sunny. Highs in the mid-80s. Southwest winds 5 to 15 miles an hour. Thursday night, mostly clear. Lows in the mid-60s. South winds 5 to 15 miles an hour. Friday, sunny. Highs in the mid-80s. Friday night, clear. Lows in the mid-50s. Saturday through Sunday, mostly clear. Highs in the mid-80s. Lows around 60. Sunday night, partly cloudy in the evening, then mostly cloudy with chance of showers overnight. Lows in the lower 60s. Chance of showers 50%. Monday, mostly sunny. A 50% chance of showers in the morning. Highs in the upper 70s. Monday night and Tuesday, partly cloudy. Lows in the upper 50s. Highs in the upper 70s. Again, the forecast for central Minnesota, from St. Cloud to the northwest Twin Cities suburbs for overnight, mostly clear. Lows in the lower 50s. West winds up to 5 miles an hour. At 10 p.m., in Buffalo, it was mostly cloudy. The temperature was 63 degrees, the dew point was 54, and the relative humidity was 72%. The wind was northwest at 5 miles an hour. The pressure was 30.04 inches and steady. In Maple Lake, it was partly cloudy. The temperature was 60 degrees, the dew point was 53, and the relative humidity was 75%. The wind was calm. The pressure was 30.06 inches and rising. Elsewhere across central Minnesota, it was partly cloudy. It was 66 at the Twin Cities, 59 at St. Cloud, 63 at Anoka, and 65 at Crystal. Princeton reported 61, Litchfield reported 61, Little Falls reported 59, and Wilma reported 61. Around the state, it was clear, with a temperature of 64 at Brainerd and 51 at International Falls. It was partly cloudy, with a temperature of 63 at Mankato and 57 at Duluth. At Rochester, it was cloudy, with a temperature of 64. Once again at 10 p.m., in Buffalo, it was 63 degrees under mostly cloudy skies. And in Maple Lake,
It was 60 degrees under partly cloudy skies.

southwest winds up to 5 miles an hour, increasing to 10 to 15 miles an hour in the afternoon. Wednesday night, partly cloudy. Lows in the upper 50s. Southwest winds 5 to 10 miles an hour. Thursday, sunny. Highs in the mid 80s. Southwest winds 5 to 15 miles an hour. Thursday night, mostly clear. Lows in the mid 60s. South winds 5 to 15 miles an hour. Friday, sunny. Highs in the mid 80s. Friday night, clear. Lows in the mid 50s. Saturday through Sunday, mostly clear. Highs in the mid 80s. Lows around 60. Sunday night, partly cloudy in the evening, then mostly cloudy with chance of showers overnight. Lows in the lower 60s. Chance of showers 50%. Monday, mostly sunny. A 50% chance of showers in the morning. Highs in the upper 70s. Monday night and Tuesday, partly cloudy. Lows in the upper 50s. Highs in the upper 70s. Again, the forecast for central Minnesota, from St. Cloud to the northwest Twin Cities suburbs for overnight, mostly clear. Lows in the lower 50s. West winds up to 5 miles an hour. 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The current time is 11 p.m. Central Daylight Time. Now the forecast for central Minnesota, from St. Cloud to the northwest Twin Cities suburbs. Overnight, mostly clear. Lows in the lower 50s. West winds up to 5 miles an hour. Wednesday, sunny. Highs around 80. Southwest winds up to 5 miles an hour, increasing to 10 to 15 miles an hour in the afternoon. Wednesday night, partly cloudy. Lows in the upper 50s. Southwest winds 5 to 10 miles an hour. Thursday, sunny. Highs in the mid 80s. Southwest winds 5 to 15 miles an hour. Thursday night, mostly clear. Lows in the mid 60s. South winds 5 to 15 miles an hour. Friday, sunny. Highs in the mid 80s. Friday night, clear. Lows in the mid 50s. Saturday through Sunday, mostly clear. Highs in the mid 80s. Lows around 60. Sunday night, partly cloudy in the evening, then mostly cloudy with chance of showers overnight. Lows in the lower 60s. Chance of showers 50%. Monday, mostly sunny. A 50% chance of showers in the morning. Highs in the upper 70s. Monday night and Tuesday, partly cloudy. Lows in the upper 50s. Highs in the upper 70s. Again, the forecast for central Minnesota, from St. Cloud to the northwest Twin Cities suburbs for overnight, mostly clear. Lows in the lower 50s. West winds up to 5 miles an hour. 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The current time is 11:02 p.m. Central Daylight Time. Now the forecast for central Minnesota, from St. Cloud to the northwest Twin Cities suburbs. Overnight, mostly clear. Lows in the lower 50s. West winds up to 5 miles an hour. Wednesday, sunny. Highs around 80. Southwest winds up to 5 miles an hour, increasing to 10 to 15 miles an hour in the afternoon. Wednesday night, partly cloudy. Lows in the upper 50s. Southwest winds 5 to 10 miles an hour. Thursday, sunny. Highs in the mid 80s.

southwest winds 5 to 15 miles an hour. Thursday night, mostly clear. Lows in the mid-60s. South winds 5 to 15 miles an hour. Friday, sunny. Highs in the mid-80s. Friday night, clear. Lows in the mid-50s. Saturday through Sunday, mostly clear. Highs in the mid-80s. Lows around 60. Sunday night, partly cloudy in the evening, then mostly cloudy with chance of showers overnight. Lows in the lower 60s. Chance of showers 50%. Monday, mostly sunny. A 50% chance of showers in the morning. Highs in the upper 70s. Monday night and Tuesday, partly cloudy. Lows in the upper 50s. Highs in the upper 70s. Again, the forecast for central Minnesota, from St. Cloud to the northwest Twin Cities suburbs for overnight, mostly clear. Lows in the lower 50s. West winds up to 5 miles an hour. 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The current time is 11:05 p.m. Central Daylight Time. Now the forecast for central Minnesota, from St. Cloud to the northwest Twin Cities suburbs. Overnight, mostly clear. Lows in the lower 50s. West winds up to 5 miles an hour. Wednesday, sunny. Highs around 80. Southwest winds up to 5 miles an hour, increasing to 10 to 15 miles an hour in the afternoon. Wednesday night, partly cloudy. Lows in the upper 50s. Southwest winds 5 to 10 miles an hour. Thursday, sunny. Highs in the mid-80s. Southwest winds 5 to 15 miles an hour. Thursday night, mostly clear. Lows in the mid-60s. South winds 5 to 15 miles an hour. Friday, sunny. Highs in the mid-80s. Friday night, clear. Lows in the mid-50s. Saturday through Sunday, mostly clear. Highs in the mid-80s. Lows around 60. Sunday night, partly cloudy in the evening, then mostly cloudy with chance of showers overnight. Lows in the lower 60s. Chance of showers 50%. Monday, mostly sunny. A 50% chance of showers in the morning. Highs in the upper 70s. Monday night and Tuesday, partly cloudy. Lows in the upper 50s. Highs in the upper 70s. Again, the forecast for central Minnesota, from St. Cloud to the northwest Twin Cities suburbs for overnight, mostly clear. Lows in the lower 50s. West winds up to 5 miles an hour. 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The current time is 11:07 p.m. Central Daylight Time. Now the forecast for central Minnesota, from St. Cloud to the northwest Twin Cities suburbs. Overnight, mostly clear. Lows in the lower 50s. West winds up to 5 miles an hour. Wednesday, sunny. Highs around 80. Southwest winds up to 5 miles an hour, increasing to 10 to 15 miles an hour in the afternoon. Wednesday night, partly cloudy. Lows in the upper 50s. Southwest winds 5 to 10 miles an hour. Thursday, sunny. Highs in the mid-80s. Southwest winds 5 to 15 miles an hour. Thursday night, mostly clear. Lows in the mid-60s. South winds 5 to 15 miles an hour. Friday, sunny. Highs in the mid-80s. Friday night, clear.
lows in the mid-50s. Saturday through Sunday, mostly clear. Highs in the mid-80s. Lows around 60. Sunday night, partly cloudy in the evening, then mostly cloudy with chance of showers overnight. Lows in the lower 60s. Chance of showers 50%. Monday, mostly sunny. A 50% chance of showers in the morning. Highs in the upper 70s. Monday night and Tuesday, partly cloudy. Lows in the upper 50s. Highs in the upper 70s. Again, the forecast for central Minnesota, from St. Cloud to the northwest Twin Cities suburbs for overnight, mostly clear. Lows in the lower 50s. West winds up to 5 miles an hour. 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The current time is 11:09 p.m. Central Daylight Time. Now the forecast for central Minnesota, from St. Cloud to the northwest Twin Cities suburbs. Overnight, mostly clear. Lows in the lower 50s. West winds up to 5 miles an hour. Wednesday, sunny. Highs around 80. Southwest winds up to 5 miles an hour, increasing to 10 to 15 miles an hour in the afternoon. Wednesday night, partly cloudy. Lows in the upper 50s. Southwest winds 5 to 10 miles an hour. Thursday, sunny. Highs in the mid-80s. Southwest winds 5 to 15 miles an hour. Thursday night, mostly clear. Lows in the mid-60s. South winds 5 to 15 miles an hour. Friday, sunny. Highs in the mid-80s. Friday night, clear. Lows in the mid-50s. Saturday through Sunday, mostly clear. Highs in the mid-80s. Lows around 60. Sunday night, partly cloudy in the evening, then mostly cloudy with chance of showers overnight. Lows in the lower 60s. Chance of showers 50%. Monday, mostly sunny. A 50% chance of showers in the morning. Highs in the upper 70s. Monday night and Tuesday, partly cloudy. Lows in the upper 50s. Highs in the upper 70s. Again, the forecast for central Minnesota, from St. Cloud to the northwest Twin Cities suburbs for overnight, mostly clear. Lows in the lower 50s. West winds up to 5 miles an hour. 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The current time is 11:12 p.m. Central Daylight Time. Now the forecast for central Minnesota, from St. Cloud to the northwest Twin Cities suburbs. Overnight, mostly clear. Lows in the lower 50s. West winds up to 5 miles an hour. Wednesday, sunny. Highs around 80. Southwest winds up to 5 miles an hour, increasing to 10 to 15 miles an hour in the afternoon. Wednesday night, partly cloudy. Lows in the upper 50s. Southwest winds 5 to 10 miles an hour. Thursday, sunny. Highs in the mid-80s. Southwest winds 5 to 15 miles an hour. Thursday night, mostly clear. Lows in the mid-60s. South winds 5 to 15 miles an hour. Friday, sunny. Highs in the mid-80s. Friday night, clear. Lows in the mid-50s. Saturday through Sunday, mostly clear. Highs in the mid-80s. Lows around 60. Sunday night, partly cloudy in the evening, then mostly cloudy with chance of showers overnight. Lows in the lower 60s.
chance of showers 50%. Monday, mostly sunny. A 50% chance of showers in the morning. Highs in the upper 70s. Monday night and Tuesday, partly cloudy. Lows in the upper 50s. Highs in the upper 70s. Again, the forecast for central Minnesota, from St. Cloud to the northwest Twin Cities suburbs for overnight, mostly clear. Lows in the lower 50s. West winds up to 5 miles an hour. At 11 p.m., in Buffalo. In Maple Lake, it was clear the temperature was 58 degrees, the dew point was 52, and the relative humidity was 81%. The wind was calm. The pressure was 30.07 inches and rising. Elsewhere across central Minnesota, it was clear, with a temperature of 60 at St. Cloud, 63 at Crystal, 58 at Princeton, and 54 at Little Falls. It was partly cloudy, with a temperature of 65 at the Twin Cities, 61 at Litchfield, and 57 at Willmar. At Anoka, it was mostly cloudy, with a temperature of 62. Around the state, it was clear, with a temperature of 54 at Brainerd, and 49 at International Falls. It was partly cloudy, with a temperature of 61 at Mankato, and 54 at Duluth. At Rochester, it was mostly cloudy, with a temperature of 63. Once again at 11 p.m., in Buffalo. And in Maple Lake, it was 58 degrees under clear skies. 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The current time is 11:15 p.m. Central Daylight Time. Now the forecast for central Minnesota, from St. Cloud to the northwest Twin Cities suburbs. Overnight, mostly clear. Lows in the lower 50s. West winds up to 5 miles an hour. Wednesday, sunny. Highs around 80. Southwest winds up to 5 miles an hour, increasing to 10 to 15 miles an hour in the afternoon. Wednesday night, partly cloudy. Lows in the upper 50s. Southwest winds 5 to 10 miles an hour. Thursday, sunny. Highs in the mid-80s. Southwest winds 5 to 15 miles an hour. Thursday night, mostly clear. Lows in the mid-60s. South winds 5 to 15 miles an hour. Friday, sunny. Highs in the mid-80s. Friday night, clear. Lows in the mid-50s. Saturday through Sunday, mostly clear. Highs in the mid-80s. Lows around 60. Sunday night, partly cloudy in the evening, then mostly cloudy with chance of showers overnight. Lows in the lower 60s. Chance of showers 50%. Monday, mostly sunny. A 50% chance of showers in the morning. Highs in the upper 70s. Monday night and Tuesday, partly cloudy. Lows in the upper 50s. Highs in the upper 70s. Again, the forecast for central Minnesota, from St. Cloud to the northwest Twin Cities suburbs for overnight, mostly clear. Lows in the lower 50s. West winds up to 5 miles an hour. At 11 p.m., in Buffalo. In Maple Lake, it was clear the temperature was 58 degrees, the dew point was 52, and the relative humidity was 81%. The wind was calm. The pressure was 30.07 inches and rising. Elsewhere across central Minnesota, it was clear, with a temperature of 60 at St. Cloud, 63 at Crystal, 58 at Princeton, and 54 at Little Falls. It was partly cloudy, with a temperature of 65 at the Twin Cities, 61 at Litchfield, and 57 at Willmar. At Anoka, it was mostly cloudy, with a temperature of 62. Around the state, it was clear, with a temperature of 54 at Brainerd, and 49 at International Falls. It was partly cloudy, with
with a temperature of 61 at Mankato and 54 at Duluth. At Rochester, it was mostly cloudy with a temperature of 63. Once again at 11 p.m. in Buffalo and in Maple Lake, it was 58 degrees under clear skies. 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The current time is 11:19 p.m. Central Daylight Time. Now the forecast for central Minnesota, from St. Cloud to the northwest Twin Cities suburbs. Overnight, mostly clear. Lows in the lower 50s. West winds up to 5 miles an hour. Wednesday, sunny. Highs around 80. Southwest winds up to 5 miles an hour, increasing to 10 to 15 miles an hour in the afternoon. Wednesday night, partly cloudy. Lows in the upper 50s. Southwest winds 5 to 10 miles an hour. Thursday, sunny. Highs in the mid-80s. Southwest winds 5 to 15 miles an hour. Thursday night, mostly clear. Lows in the mid-60s. South winds 5 to 15 miles an hour. Friday, sunny. Highs in the mid-80s. Friday night, clear. Lows in the mid-50s. Saturday through Sunday, mostly clear. Highs in the mid-80s. Lows around 60. Sunday night, partly cloudy in the evening, then mostly cloudy with chance of showers overnight. Lows in the lower 60s. Chance of showers 50%. Monday, mostly sunny. A 50% chance of showers in the morning. Highs in the upper 70s. Monday night and Tuesday, partly cloudy. Lows in the upper 50s. Highs in the upper 70s. Again, the forecast for central Minnesota, from St. Cloud to the northwest Twin Cities suburbs for overnight, mostly clear. Lows in the lower 50s. West winds up to 5 miles an hour. At 11 p.m. in Buffalo. In Maple Lake, it was clear, the temperature was 58 degrees, the dew point was 52, and the relative humidity was 81%. The wind was calm. The pressure was 30.07 inches and rising. Elsewhere across central Minnesota, it was clear, with a temperature of 60 at St. Cloud, 63 at Crystal, 58 at Princeton, and 54 at Little Falls. It was partly cloudy, with a temperature of 65 at the Twin Cities, 61 at Litchfield, and 57 at Wilmer. At Anoka, it was mostly cloudy, with a temperature of 62. Around the state, it was clear, with a temperature of 54 at Brainerd, and 49 at International Falls. It was partly cloudy, with a temperature of 61 at Mankato, and 54 at Duluth. At Rochester, it was mostly cloudy, with a temperature of 63. Once again at 11 p.m., in Buffalo. And in Maple Lake, it was 58 degrees under clear skies. 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The current time is 11:22 p.m. Central Daylight Time. Now the forecast for central Minnesota, from St. Cloud to the northwest Twin Cities suburbs. Overnight, mostly clear. Lows in the lower 50s. West winds up to 5 miles an hour. Wednesday, sunny. Highs around 80. Southwest winds up to 5 miles an hour, increasing to 10 to 15 miles an hour in the afternoon. Wednesday night, partly cloudy. Lows in the upper 50s. Southwest winds 5 to 10 miles an hour. Thursday, sunny. Highs in the mid-80s.
southwest winds 5 to 15 miles an hour. Thursday night, mostly clear. Lows in the mid-60s. South winds 5 to 15 miles an hour. Friday, sunny. Highs in the mid-80s. Friday night, clear. Lows in the mid-50s. Saturday through Sunday, mostly clear. Highs in the mid-80s. Lows around 60. Sunday night, partly cloudy in the evening, then mostly cloudy with chance of showers overnight. Lows in the lower 60s. Chance of showers 50%. Monday, mostly sunny. A 50% chance of showers in the morning. Highs in the upper 70s. Monday night and Tuesday, partly cloudy. Lows in the upper 50s. Highs in the upper 70s. Again, the forecast for central Minnesota, from St. Cloud to the northwest Twin Cities suburbs for overnight, mostly clear. Lows in the lower 50s. West winds up to 5 miles an hour. At 11 p.m., in Buffalo. In Maple Lake, it was clear the temperature was 58 degrees, the dew point was 52, and the relative humidity was 81%. The wind was calm. The pressure was 30.07 inches and rising. Elsewhere across central Minnesota, it was clear, with a temperature of 60 at St. Cloud, 63 at Crystal, 58 at Princeton, and 54 at Little Falls. It was partly cloudy, with a temperature of 65 at the Twin Cities, 61 at Litchfield, and 57 at Wilmer. At Anoka, it was mostly cloudy, with a temperature of 62. Around the state, it was clear, with a temperature of 54 at Brainerd, and 49 at International Falls. It was partly cloudy, with a temperature of 61 at Mankato, and 54 at Duluth. At Rochester, it was mostly cloudy, with a temperature of 63. Once again at 11 p.m., in Buffalo. And in Maple Lake, it was 58 degrees under clear skies. 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The current time is 11:26 p.m. Central Daylight Time. Now the forecast for central Minnesota, from St. Cloud to the northwest Twin Cities suburbs. Overnight, mostly clear. Lows in the lower 50s. West winds up to 5 miles an hour. Wednesday, sunny. Highs around 80. Southwest winds up to 5 miles an hour, increasing to 10 to 15 miles an hour in the afternoon. Wednesday night, partly cloudy. Lows in the upper 50s. Southwest winds 5 to 10 miles an hour. Thursday, sunny. Highs in the mid-80s. Southwest winds 5 to 15 miles an hour. Thursday night, mostly clear. Lows in the mid-60s. South winds 5 to 15 miles an hour. Friday, sunny. Highs in the mid-80s. Friday night, clear. Lows in the mid-50s. Saturday through Sunday, mostly clear. Highs in the mid-80s. Lows around 60. Sunday night, partly cloudy in the evening, then mostly cloudy with chance of showers overnight. Lows in the lower 60s. Chance of showers 50%. Monday, mostly sunny. A 50% chance of showers in the morning. Highs in the upper 70s. Monday night and Tuesday, partly cloudy. Lows in the upper 50s. Highs in the upper 70s. Again, the forecast for central Minnesota, from St. Cloud to the northwest Twin Cities suburbs for overnight, mostly clear. Lows in the lower 50s. West winds up to 5 miles an hour. At 11 p.m., in Buffalo. In Maple Lake, it was clear the temperature was 58 degrees, the dew point was 52, and the relative humidity was 81%. The wind was calm.
pressure with 30.07 inches and rising. Elsewhere across central Minnesota, it was clear, with a temperature of 60 at St. Cloud, 63 at Crystal, 58 at Princeton, and 54 at Little Falls. It was partly cloudy, with a temperature of 65 at the Twin Cities, 61 at Litchfield, and 57 at Willmar. At Anoka, it was mostly cloudy, with a temperature of 62. Around the state, it was clear, with a temperature of 54 at Brainerd, and 49 at International Falls. It was partly cloudy, with a temperature of 61 at Mankato, and 54 at Duluth. At Rochester, it was mostly cloudy, with a temperature of 63. Once again at 11 p.m., in Buffalo. And in Maple Lake, it was 58 degrees under clear skies. 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The current time is 11:29 p.m. Central Daylight Time. Now the forecast for central Minnesota, from St. Cloud to the northwest Twin Cities suburbs. Overnight, mostly clear. Lows in the lower 50s. West winds up to 5 miles an hour. Wednesday, sunny. Highs around 80. Southwest winds up to 5 miles an hour, increasing to 10 to 15 miles an hour in the afternoon. Wednesday night, partly cloudy. Lows in the upper 50s. Southwest winds 5 to 10 miles an hour. Thursday, sunny. Highs in the mid-80s. Southwest winds 5 to 15 miles an hour. Thursday night, mostly clear. Lows in the mid-60s. South winds 5 to 15 miles an hour. Friday, sunny. Highs in the mid-80s. Friday night, clear. Lows in the mid-50s. Saturday through Sunday, mostly clear. Highs in the mid-80s. Lows around 60. Sunday night, partly cloudy in the evening, then mostly cloudy with chance of showers overnight. Lows in the lower 60s. Chance of showers 50%. Monday, mostly sunny. A 50% chance of showers in the morning. Highs in the upper 70s. Monday night and Tuesday, partly cloudy. Lows in the upper 50s. Highs in the upper 70s. Again, the forecast for central Minnesota, from St. Cloud to the northwest Twin Cities suburbs for overnight, mostly clear. Lows in the lower 50s. West winds up to 5 miles an hour. At 11 p.m., in Buffalo. In Maple Lake, it was clear, the temperature was 58 degrees, the dew point was 52, and the relative humidity was 81%. The wind was calm. Pressure was 30.07 inches and rising. Elsewhere across central Minnesota, it was clear, with a temperature of 60 at St. Cloud, 63 at Crystal, 58 at Princeton, and 54 at Little Falls. It was partly cloudy, with a temperature of 65 at the Twin Cities, 61 at Litchfield, and 57 at Willmar. At Anoka, it was mostly cloudy, with a temperature of 62. Around the state, it was clear, with a temperature of 54 at Brainerd, and 49 at International Falls. It was partly cloudy, with a temperature of 61 at Mankato, and 54 at Duluth. At Rochester, it was mostly cloudy, with a temperature of 63. Once again at 11 p.m., in Buffalo. And in Maple Lake, it was 58 degrees under clear skies. 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The current time is 11:33 p.m. Central Daylight Time. 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
Now the forecast for central Minnesota, from St. Cloud to the north.

Sunday night, partly cloudy in the evening, then mostly cloudy with chance of showers overnight. Lows in the lower 60s. Chance of showers 50%. Monday, mostly sunny. A 50% chance of showers in the morning. Highs in the upper 70s. Monday night and Tuesday, partly cloudy. Lows in the upper 50s. Highs in the upper 70s. Again, the forecast for central Minnesota, from St. Cloud to the northwest Twin Cities suburbs for overnight, mostly clear. Lows in the lower 50s. West winds up to 5 miles an hour. At 11 p.m., in Buffalo. In Maple Lake, it was clear the temperature was 58 degrees, the dew point was 52, and the relative humidity was 81%. The wind was calm. The pressure was 30.07 inches and rising. Elsewhere across central Minnesota, it was clear, with a temperature of 60 at St. Cloud, 63 at Crystal, 58 at Princeton, and 54 at Little Falls. It was partly cloudy, with a temperature of 65 at the Twin Cities, 61 at Litchfield, and 57 at Wilmer. At Anoka, it was mostly cloudy, with a temperature of 62. Around the state, it was clear, with a temperature of 54 at Brainerd, and 49 at International Falls. It was partly cloudy, with a temperature of 61 at Mankato, and 54 at Duluth. At Rochester, it was mostly cloudy, with a temperature of 63. Once again at 11 p.m., in Buffalo. And in Maple Lake, it was 58 degrees under clear skies. 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The current time is 12:01 a.m. Central Daylight Time. Now the forecast for central Minnesota, from St. Cloud to the northwest Twin Cities suburbs. Overnight, mostly clear. Lows in the lower 50s. West winds up to 5 miles an hour. Wednesday, sunny. Highs around 80. Southwest winds up to 5 miles an hour, increasing to 10 to 15 miles an hour in the afternoon. Wednesday night, partly cloudy. Lows in the upper 50s. Southwest winds 5 to 10 miles an hour. Thursday, sunny. Highs in the mid-80s. Southwest winds 5 to 15 miles an hour. Thursday night, mostly clear. Lows in the mid-60s. South winds 5 to 15 miles an hour. Friday, sunny. Highs in the mid-80s. Friday night, clear. Lows in the mid-50s. Saturday through Sunday, mostly clear. Highs in the mid-80s. Lows around 60. Sunday night, partly cloudy in the evening, then mostly cloudy with chance of showers overnight. Lows in the lower 60s. Chance of showers 50%. Monday, mostly sunny. A 50% chance of showers in the morning. Highs in the upper 70s. Monday night and Tuesday, partly cloudy. Lows in the upper 50s. Highs in the upper 70s. Again, the forecast for central Minnesota, from St. Cloud to the northwest Twin Cities suburbs for overnight, mostly clear. Lows in the lower 50s. West winds up to 5 miles an hour. 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The current time is 12:03 a.m. Central Daylight Time. Now the forecast for central Minnesota, from St. Cloud to the northwest Twin Cities suburbs. Overnight, mostly clear. Lows in the lower 50s. West winds up to 5 miles an hour. Wednesday, sunny. Highs around 80.

southwest winds up to 5 miles an hour, increasing to 10 to 15 miles an hour in the afternoon. Wednesday night, partly cloudy. Lows in the upper 50s. Southwest winds 5 to 10 miles an hour. Thursday, sunny. Highs in the mid-80s. Southwest winds 5 to 15 miles an hour. Thursday night, mostly clear. Lows in the mid-60s. South winds 5 to 15 miles an hour. Friday, sunny. Highs in the mid-80s. Friday night, clear. Lows in the mid-50s. Saturday through Sunday, mostly clear. Highs in the mid-80s. Lows around 60. Sunday night, partly cloudy in the evening, then mostly cloudy with chance of showers overnight. Lows in the lower 60s. Chance of showers 50%. Monday, mostly sunny. A 50% chance of showers in the morning. Highs in the upper 70s. Monday night and Tuesday, partly cloudy. Lows in the upper 50s. Highs in the upper 70s. Again, the forecast for central Minnesota, from St. Cloud to the northwest Twin Cities suburbs for overnight, mostly clear. Lows in the lower 50s. West winds up to 5 miles an hour. 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The current time is 12:06 a.m. Central Daylight Time. Now the forecast for central Minnesota, from St. Cloud to the northwest Twin Cities suburbs. Overnight, mostly clear. Lows in the lower 50s. West winds up to 5 miles an hour. Wednesday, sunny. Highs around 80. Southwest winds up to 5 miles an hour, increasing to 10 to 15 miles an hour in the afternoon. Wednesday night, partly cloudy. Lows in the upper 50s. Southwest winds 5 to 10 miles an hour. Thursday, sunny. Highs in the mid-80s. Southwest winds 5 to 15 miles an hour. Thursday night, mostly clear. Lows in the mid-60s. South winds 5 to 15 miles an hour. Friday, sunny. Highs in the mid-80s. Friday night, clear. Lows in the mid-50s. Saturday through Sunday, mostly clear. Highs in the mid-80s. Lows around 60. Sunday night, partly cloudy in the evening, then mostly cloudy with chance of showers overnight. Lows in the lower 60s. Chance of showers 50%. Monday, mostly sunny. A 50% chance of showers in the morning. Highs in the upper 70s. Monday night and Tuesday, partly cloudy. Lows in the upper 50s. Highs in the upper 70s. Again, the forecast for central Minnesota, from St. Cloud to the northwest Twin Cities suburbs for overnight, mostly clear. Lows in the lower 50s. West winds up to 5 miles an hour. 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The current time is 12:08 a.m. Central Daylight Time. Now the forecast for central Minnesota, from St. Cloud to the northwest Twin Cities suburbs. Overnight, mostly clear. Lows in the lower 50s. West winds up to 5 miles an hour. Wednesday, sunny. Highs around 80. Southwest winds up to 5 miles an hour, increasing to 10 to 15 miles an hour in the afternoon. Wednesday night, partly cloudy. Lows in the upper 50s. Southwest winds 5 to 10 miles an hour. Thursday, sunny.
Highs in the mid-80s. Southwest winds 5 to 15 miles an hour. Thursday night, mostly clear. Lows in the mid-60s. South winds 5 to 15 miles an hour. Friday, sunny. Highs in the mid-80s. Friday night, clear. Lows in the mid-50s. Saturday through Sunday, mostly clear. Highs in the mid-80s. Lows around 60. Sunday night, partly cloudy in the evening, then mostly cloudy with chance of showers overnight. Lows in the lower 60s. Chance of showers 50%. Monday, mostly sunny. A 50% chance of showers in the morning. Highs in the upper 70s. Monday night and Tuesday, partly cloudy. Lows in the upper 50s. Highs in the upper 70s. Again, the forecast for central Minnesota, from St. Cloud to the northwest Twin Cities suburbs for overnight, mostly clear. Lows in the lower 50s. West winds up to 5 miles an hour. 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The current time is 12:10 a.m. Central Daylight Time. Now the forecast for central Minnesota, from St. Cloud to the northwest Twin Cities suburbs. Overnight, mostly clear. Lows in the lower 50s. West winds up to 5 miles an hour. Wednesday, sunny. Highs around 80. Southwest winds up to 5 miles an hour, increasing to 10 to 15 miles an hour in the afternoon. Wednesday night, partly cloudy. Lows in the upper 50s. Southwest winds 5 to 10 miles an hour. Thursday, sunny. Highs in the mid-80s. Southwest winds 5 to 15 miles an hour. Thursday night, mostly clear. Lows in the mid-60s. South winds 5 to 15 miles an hour. Friday, sunny. Highs in the mid-80s. Friday night, clear. Lows in the mid-50s. Saturday through Sunday, mostly clear. Highs in the mid-80s. Lows around 60. Sunday night, partly cloudy in the evening, then mostly cloudy with chance of showers overnight. Lows in the lower 60s. Chance of showers 50%. Monday, mostly sunny. A 50% chance of showers in the morning. Highs in the upper 70s. Monday night and Tuesday, partly cloudy. Lows in the upper 50s. Highs in the upper 70s. Again, the forecast for central Minnesota, from St. Cloud to the northwest Twin Cities suburbs for overnight, mostly clear. Lows in the lower 50s. West winds up to 5 miles an hour. 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The current time is 12:13 a.m. Central Daylight Time. Now the forecast for central Minnesota, from St. Cloud to the northwest Twin Cities suburbs. Overnight, mostly clear. Lows in the lower 50s. West winds up to 5 miles an hour. Wednesday, sunny. Highs around 80. Southwest winds up to 5 miles an hour, increasing to 10 to 15 miles an hour in the afternoon. Wednesday night, partly cloudy. Lows in the upper 50s. Southwest winds 5 to 10 miles an hour. Thursday, sunny. Highs in the mid-80s. Southwest winds 5 to 15 miles an hour. Thursday night, mostly clear. Lows in the mid-60s. South winds 5 to 15 miles an hour. Friday, sunny. Highs in the mid-80s.
Friday night, clear. Lows in the mid-50s. Saturday through Sunday, mostly clear. Highs in the mid-80s. Lows around 60. Sunday night, partly cloudy in the evening, then mostly cloudy with chance of showers overnight. Lows in the lower 60s. Chance of showers 50%. Monday, mostly sunny. A 50% chance of showers in the morning. Highs in the upper 70s. Monday night and Tuesday, partly cloudy. Lows in the upper 50s. Highs in the upper 70s. Again, the forecast for central Minnesota, from St. Cloud to the northwest Twin Cities suburbs for overnight, mostly clear. Lows in the lower 50s. West winds up to 5 miles an hour. At midnight, in Buffalo, it was partly cloudy. The temperature was 61 degrees, the dew point was 54, and the relative humidity was 77%. The wind was southwest at 5 miles an hour. The pressure was 30.06 inches and rising. In Maple Lake, it was partly cloudy. The temperature was 57 degrees, the dew point was 52, and the relative humidity was 83%. The wind was calm. The pressure was 30.07 inches and steady. Elsewhere across central Minnesota, it was clear, with a temperature of 57 at St. Cloud, 52 at Little Falls, and 57 at Wilmer. It was partly cloudy, with a temperature of 65 at the Twin Cities, 63 at Crystal, 55 at Princeton, and 61 at Litchfield. At Anoka, it was cloudy, with a temperature of 63. Around the state, it was clear, with a temperature of 52 at Brainerd, and 46 at International Falls. It was partly cloudy, with a temperature of 61 at Mankato, and 56 at Duluth. At Rochester, rain and fog were reported, with a temperature of 62. Once again at midnight, in Buffalo, it was 61 degrees under partly cloudy skies. And in Maple Lake, it was 57 degrees under partly cloudy skies. 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The current time is 12:17 a.m. Central Daylight Time. Now the forecast for central Minnesota, from St. Cloud to the northwest Twin Cities suburbs. Overnight, mostly clear. Lows in the lower 50s. West winds up to 5 miles an hour. Wednesday, sunny. Highs around 80. Southwest winds up to 5 miles an hour, increasing to 10 to 15 miles an hour in the afternoon. Wednesday night, partly cloudy. Lows in the upper 50s. Southwest winds 5 to 10 miles an hour. Thursday, sunny. Highs in the mid-80s. Southwest winds 5 to 15 miles an hour. Thursday night, mostly clear. Lows in the mid-60s. South winds 5 to 15 miles an hour. Friday, sunny. Highs in the mid-80s. Friday night, clear. Lows in the mid-50s. Saturday through Sunday, mostly clear. Highs in the mid-80s. Lows around 60. Sunday night, partly cloudy in the evening, then mostly cloudy with chance of showers overnight. Lows in the lower 60s. Chance of showers 50%. Monday, mostly sunny. A 50% chance of showers in the morning. Highs in the upper 70s. Monday night and Tuesday, partly cloudy. Lows in the upper 50s. Highs in the upper 70s. Again, the forecast for central Minnesota, from St. Cloud to the northwest Twin Cities suburbs for overnight, mostly clear. Lows in the lower 50s. West winds up to 5 miles an hour. At midnight, in Buffalo, it was partly cloudy. The temperature was 61 degrees, the dew point was 54, and the relative humidity was 77%.
The wind was southwest at 5 miles an hour. The pressure was 30.06 inches and rising. In Maple Lake, it was partly cloudy. The temperature was 57 degrees, the dew point was 52, and the relative humidity was 83%. The wind was calm. The pressure was 30.07 inches and steady. Elsewhere across central Minnesota, it was clear, with a temperature of 57 at St. Cloud, 52 at Little Falls, and 57 at Willmar. It was partly cloudy, with a temperature of 65 at the Twin Cities, 63 at Crystal, 55 at Princeton, and 61 at Litchfield. At Anoka, it was cloudy, with a temperature of 63. Around the state, it was clear, with a temperature of 52 at Brainerd, and 46 at International Falls. It was partly cloudy, with a temperature of 61 at Mankato, and 56 at Duluth. At Rochester, rain and fog were reported, with a temperature of 62. Once again at midnight, in Buffalo, it was 61 degrees under partly cloudy skies. And in Maple Lake, it was 57 degrees under partly cloudy skies. 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The current time is 12:20 a.m. Central Daylight Time. Now the forecast for central Minnesota, from St. Cloud to the northwest Twin Cities suburbs. Overnight, mostly clear. Lows in the lower 50s. West winds up to 5 miles an hour. Wednesday, sunny. Highs around 80. Southwest winds up to 5 miles an hour, increasing to 10 to 15 miles an hour in the afternoon. Wednesday night, partly cloudy. Lows in the upper 50s. Southwest winds 5 to 10 miles an hour. Thursday, sunny. Highs in the mid-80s. Southwest winds 5 to 15 miles an hour. Thursday night, mostly clear. Lows in the mid-60s. South winds 5 to 15 miles an hour. Friday, sunny. Highs in the mid-80s. Friday night, clear. Lows in the mid-50s. Saturday through Sunday, mostly clear. Highs in the mid-80s. Lows around 60. Sunday night, partly cloudy in the evening, then mostly cloudy with chance of showers overnight. Lows in the lower 60s. Chance of showers 50%. Monday, mostly sunny. A 50% chance of showers in the morning. Highs in the upper 70s. Monday night and Tuesday, partly cloudy. Lows in the upper 50s. Highs in the upper 70s. Again, the forecast for central Minnesota, from St. Cloud to the northwest Twin Cities suburbs for overnight, mostly clear. Lows in the lower 50s. West winds up to 5 miles an hour. At midnight, in Buffalo, it was partly cloudy. The temperature was 61 degrees, the dew point was 54, and the relative humidity was 77%. The wind was southwest at 5 miles an hour. The pressure was 30.06 inches and rising. In Maple Lake, it was partly cloudy. The temperature was 57 degrees, the dew point was 52, and the relative humidity was 83%. The wind was calm. The pressure was 30.07 inches and steady. Elsewhere across central Minnesota, it was clear, with a temperature of 57 at St. Cloud, 52 at Little Falls, and 57 at Willmar. It was partly cloudy, with a temperature of 65 at the Twin Cities, 63 at Crystal, 55 at Princeton, and 61 at Litchfield. At Anoka, it was cloudy, with a temperature of 63. Around the state, it was clear, with a temperature of 52 at Brainerd, and 46 at International Falls. It was partly cloudy, with a temperature of 61 at Mankato, and 56 at Duluth. At Rochester, rain and fog were reported, with a temperature of 62.
Once again at midnight, in Buffalo, it was 61 degrees under partly cloudy skies. And in Maple Lake, it was 57 degrees under partly cloudy skies. This is weather radio station WMG676 Clearwater, broadcasting on a frequency of 162.50 MHz. 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The current time is 12:24 a.m. Central Daylight Time. Now the forecast for central Minnesota, from St. Cloud to the northwest Twin Cities suburbs. Overnight, mostly clear. Lows in the lower 50s. West winds up to 5 miles an hour. Wednesday, sunny. Highs around 80. Southwest winds up to 5 miles an hour, increasing to 10 to 15 miles an hour in the afternoon. Wednesday night, partly cloudy. Lows in the upper 50s. Southwest winds 5 to 10 miles an hour. Thursday, sunny. Highs in the mid-80s. Southwest winds 5 to 15 miles an hour. Thursday night, mostly clear. Lows in the mid-60s. South winds 5 to 15 miles an hour. Friday, sunny. Highs in the mid-80s. Friday night, clear. Lows in the mid-50s. Saturday through Sunday, mostly clear. Highs in the mid-80s. Lows around 60. Sunday night, partly cloudy in the evening, then mostly cloudy with chance of showers overnight. Lows in the lower 60s. Chance of showers 50%. Monday, mostly sunny. 50% chance of showers in the morning. Highs in the upper 70s. Monday night and Tuesday, partly cloudy. Lows in the upper 50s. Highs in the upper 70s. Again, the forecast for central Minnesota, from St. Cloud to the northwest Twin Cities suburbs for overnight, mostly clear. Lows in the lower 50s. West winds up to 5 miles an hour. At midnight, in Buffalo, it was partly cloudy. The temperature was 61 degrees, the dew point was 54, and the relative humidity was 77%. The wind was southwest at 5 miles an hour. The pressure was 30.06 inches and rising. In Maple Lake, it was partly cloudy. The temperature was 57 degrees, the dew point was 52, and the relative humidity was 83%. The wind was calm. The pressure was 30.07 inches and steady. Elsewhere across central Minnesota, it was clear, with a temperature of 57 at St. Cloud, 52 at Little Falls, and 57 at Willmar. It was partly cloudy, with a temperature of 65 at the Twin Cities, 63 at Crystal, 55 at Princeton, and 61 at Litchfield. At Anoka, it was cloudy, with a temperature of 63. Around the state, it was clear, with a temperature of 52 at Brainerd, and 46 at International Falls. It was partly cloudy, with a temperature of 61 at Mankato, and 56 at Duluth. At Rochester, rain and fog were reported, with a temperature of 62. Once again at midnight, in Buffalo, it was 61 degrees under partly cloudy skies. And in Maple Lake, it was 57 degrees under partly cloudy skies. This is weather radio station WMG676 Clearwater, broadcasting on a frequency of 162.50 MHz. 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The current time is 12:28 a.m. Central Daylight Time. Now the forecast for central Minnesota, from St. Cloud to the northwest Twin Cities suburbs. Overnight, mostly clear. Lows in the lower 50s. West winds up to 5 miles an hour. Wednesday, sunny. Highs around 80. Southwest winds up to 5 miles an hour, increasing to 10 to 15 miles an hour in the afternoon. Wednesday night, partly cloudy.
lows in the upper 50s. Southwest winds 5 to 10 miles an hour. Thursday, sunny. Highs in the mid-80s. Southwest winds 5 to 15 miles an hour. Thursday night, mostly clear. Lows in the mid-60s. South winds 5 to 15 miles an hour. Friday, sunny. Highs in the mid-80s. Friday night, clear. Lows in the mid-50s. Saturday through Sunday, mostly clear. Highs in the mid-80s. Lows around 60. Sunday night, partly cloudy in the evening, then mostly cloudy with chance of showers overnight. Lows in the lower 60s. Chance of showers 50%. Monday, mostly sunny. A 50% chance of showers in the morning. Highs in the upper 70s. Monday night and Tuesday, partly cloudy. Lows in the upper 50s. Highs in the upper 70s. Again, the forecast for central Minnesota, from St. Cloud to the northwest Twin Cities suburbs for overnight, mostly clear. Lows in the lower 50s. West winds up to 5 miles an hour. At midnight, in Buffalo, it was partly cloudy. The temperature was 61 degrees, the dew point was 54, and the relative humidity was 77%. The wind was southwest at 5 miles an hour. The pressure was 30.06 inches and rising. In Maple Lake, it was partly cloudy. The temperature was 57 degrees, the dew point was 52, and the relative humidity was 83%. The wind was calm. The pressure was 30.07 inches and steady. Elsewhere across central Minnesota, it was clear, with a temperature of 57 at St. Cloud, 52 at Little Falls, and 57 at Wilmer. It was partly cloudy, with a temperature of 65 at the Twin Cities, 63 at Crystal, 55 at Princeton, and 61 at Litchfield. At Anoka, it was cloudy, with a temperature of 63. Around the state, it was clear, with a temperature of 52 at Brainerd, and 46 at International Falls. It was partly cloudy, with a temperature of 61 at Mankato, and 56 at Duluth. At Rochester, rain and fog were reported, with a temperature of 62. Once again at midnight, in Buffalo, it was 61 degrees under partly cloudy skies. And in Maple Lake, it was 57 degrees under partly cloudy skies. This is weather radio station WNG676 Clearwater, broadcasting on a frequency of 162.50 MHz. 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The current time is 12:32 a.m. Central Daylight Time. Now the forecast for central Minnesota, from St. Cloud to the northwest Twin Cities suburbs. Overnight, mostly clear. Lows in the lower 50s. West winds up to 5 miles an hour. Wednesday, sunny. Highs around 80. Southwest winds up to 5 miles an hour, increasing to 10 to 15 miles an hour in the afternoon. Wednesday night, partly cloudy. Lows in the upper 50s. Southwest winds 5 to 10 miles an hour. Thursday, sunny. Highs in the mid-80s. Sunny. Highs in the mid-80s. Southwest winds 5 to 15 miles an hour. Thursday night, mostly clear. Lows in the mid-60s. South winds 5 to 15 miles an hour. Friday, sunny. Highs in the mid-80s. Friday night, clear. Lows in the mid-50s. Saturday through Sunday, mostly clear. Highs in the mid-80s. Lows around 60. Sunday night, partly cloudy in the evening, then mostly cloudy with chance of showers overnight. Lows in the lower 60s. Chance of showers 50%. Monday, mostly sunny. A 50% chance of showers in the morning. Highs in the upper 70s. Monday night and Tuesday,

Winds up to 5 miles an hour. Wednesday, sunny. Highs around 80. Southwest winds up to 5 miles an hour, increasing to 10 to 15 miles an hour in the afternoon. Wednesday night, partly cloudy. Lows in the upper 50s. Southwest winds 5 to 10 miles an hour. Thursday, sunny. Highs in the mid 80s. Southwest winds 5 to 15 miles an hour. Thursday night, mostly clear. Lows in the mid 60s. South winds 5 to 15 miles an hour. Friday, sunny. Highs in the mid 80s. Friday night, clear. Lows in the mid 50s. Saturday through Sunday, mostly clear. Highs in the mid 80s. Lows around 60. Sunday night, partly cloudy in the evening, then mostly cloudy with chance of showers overnight. Lows in the lower 60s. Chance of showers 50%. Monday, mostly sunny. A 50% chance of showers in the morning. Highs in the upper 70s. Monday night and Tuesday, partly cloudy. Lows in the upper 50s. Highs in the upper 70s. Again, the forecast for central Minnesota, from St. Cloud to the northwest Twin Cities suburbs for overnight, mostly clear. Lows in the lower 50s. West winds up to 5 miles an hour. Now the forecast for central Minnesota, from St. Cloud to the northwest Twin Cities suburbs. Overnight, clear. Near steady temperature in the mid-50s. West winds up to 5 miles an hour. Wednesday, sunny. Highs around 80. Southwest winds up to 5 miles an hour, increasing to 5 to 15 miles an hour in the afternoon. Wednesday night, mostly clear. Lows in the upper 50s. Southwest winds 5 to 10 miles an hour. Thursday, sunny. Highs in the mid 80s. Southwest winds 5 to 15 miles an hour. Gusts up to 30 miles an hour in the afternoon. Thursday night, mostly clear. Lows in the mid 60s. South winds 5 to 15 miles an hour. Friday, sunny. Highs in the mid 80s. Friday night, clear. Lows in the mid 50s. Saturday through Sunday, mostly clear. Highs in the mid 80s. Lows around 60. Sunday night, partly cloudy in the evening, then mostly cloudy with chance of showers overnight. Lows in the lower 60s. Chance of showers 50%. Monday, mostly sunny. A 50% chance of showers in the morning. Highs in the upper 70s. Monday night and Tuesday, partly cloudy. Lows in the upper 50s. Highs in the upper 70s. Again, the forecast for central Minnesota, from St. Cloud to the northwest Twin Cities suburbs for overnight, clear. Near steady temperature in the mid-50s. West winds up to 5 miles an hour. 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The current time is 1:03 a.m. Central Daylight Time. Now the forecast for central Minnesota, from St. Cloud to the northwest Twin Cities suburbs. Overnight, clear. Near steady temperature in the mid-50s. West winds up to 5 miles an hour. Wednesday, sunny. Highs around 80. Southwest winds up to 5 miles an hour, increasing to 5 to 15 miles an hour in the afternoon. Wednesday night, mostly clear. Lows in the upper 50s. Southwest winds 5 to 10 miles an hour. Thursday, sunny. Highs in the mid-80s. Southwest winds 5 to 15 miles an hour. Gusts up to 30 miles an hour in the afternoon. Thursday night, mostly clear.
Lows.

in the mid-60s. South winds 5 to 15 miles an hour. Friday, sunny. Highs in the mid-80s. Friday night, clear. Lows in the mid-50s. Saturday through Sunday, mostly clear. Highs in the mid-80s. Lows around 60. Sunday night, partly cloudy in the evening, then mostly cloudy with chance of showers overnight. Lows in the lower 60s. Chance of showers 50%. Monday, mostly sunny. A 50% chance of showers in the morning. Highs in the upper 70s. Monday night and Tuesday, partly cloudy. Lows in the upper 50s. Highs in the upper 70s. Again, the forecast for central Minnesota, from St. Cloud to the northwest Twin Cities suburbs for overnight, clear. Near steady temperature in the mid-50s. West winds up to 5 miles an hour. 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The current time is 1:06 a.m. Central Daylight Time. Now the forecast for central Minnesota, from St. Cloud to the northwest Twin Cities suburbs. Overnight, clear. Near steady temperature in the mid-50s. West winds up to 5 miles an hour. Wednesday, sunny. Highs around 80. Southwest winds up to 5 miles an hour, increasing to 5 to 15 miles an hour in the afternoon. Wednesday night, mostly clear. Lows in the upper 50s. Southwest winds 5 to 10 miles an hour. Thursday, sunny. Highs in the mid-80s. Southwest winds 5 to 15 miles an hour. Gusts up to 30 miles an hour in the afternoon. Thursday night, mostly clear. Lows in the mid-60s. South winds 5 to 15 miles an hour. Friday, sunny. Highs in the mid-80s. Friday night, clear. Lows in the mid-50s. Saturday through Sunday, mostly clear. Highs in the mid-80s. Lows around 60. Sunday night, partly cloudy in the evening, then mostly cloudy with chance of showers overnight. Lows in the lower 60s. Chance of showers 50%. Monday, mostly sunny. A 50% chance of showers in the morning. Highs in the upper 70s. Monday night and Tuesday, partly cloudy. Lows in the upper 50s. Highs in the upper 70s. Again, the forecast for central Minnesota, from St. Cloud to the northwest Twin Cities suburbs for overnight, clear. Near steady temperature in the mid-50s. West winds up to 5 miles an hour. 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The current time is 1:08 a.m. Central Daylight Time. Now the forecast for central Minnesota, from St. Cloud to the northwest Twin Cities suburbs. Overnight, clear. Near steady temperature in the mid-50s. West winds up to 5 miles an hour. Wednesday, sunny. Highs around 80. Southwest winds up to 5 miles an hour, increasing to 5 to 15 miles an hour in the afternoon. Wednesday night, mostly clear. Lows in the upper 50s. Southwest winds 5 to 10 miles an hour. Thursday, sunny. Highs in the mid-80s. Southwest winds 5 to 15 miles an hour. Gusts up to 30 miles an hour in the afternoon. Thursday night, mostly clear. Lows in the mid-60s. South winds 5 to 15 miles an hour. Friday, sunny. Highs in the mid-80s. Friday night,
clear. Lows in the mid-50s. Saturday through Sunday, mostly clear. Highs in the mid-80s. Lows around 60. Sunday night, partly cloudy in the evening, then mostly cloudy with chance of showers overnight. Lows in the lower 60s. Chance of showers 50%. Monday, mostly sunny. A 50% chance of showers in the morning. Highs in the upper 70s. Monday night and Tuesday, partly cloudy. Lows in the upper 50s. Highs in the upper 70s. Again, the forecast for central Minnesota, from St. Cloud to the northwest Twin Cities suburbs for overnight, clear. Near steady temperature in the mid-50s. West winds up to 5 miles an hour. 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The current time is 1:11 a.m. Central Daylight Time. Now the forecast for central Minnesota, from St. Cloud to the northwest Twin Cities suburbs. Overnight, clear. Near steady temperature in the mid-50s. West winds up to 5 miles an hour. Wednesday, sunny. Highs around 80. Southwest winds up to 5 miles an hour, increasing to 5 to 15 miles an hour in the afternoon. Wednesday night, mostly clear. Lows in the upper 50s. Southwest winds 5 to 10 miles an hour. Thursday, sunny. Highs in the mid-80s. Southwest winds 5 to 15 miles an hour. Gusts up to 30 miles an hour in the afternoon. Thursday night, mostly clear. Lows in the mid-60s. South winds 5 to 15 miles an hour. Friday, sunny. Highs in the mid-80s. Friday night, clear. Lows in the mid-50s. Saturday through Sunday, mostly clear. Highs in the mid-80s. Lows around 60. Sunday night, partly cloudy in the evening, then mostly cloudy with chance of showers overnight. Lows in the lower 60s. Chance of showers 50%. Monday, mostly sunny. A 50% chance of showers in the morning. Highs in the upper 70s. Monday night and Tuesday, partly cloudy. Lows in the upper 50s. Highs in the upper 70s. Again, the forecast for central Minnesota, from St. Cloud to the northwest Twin Cities suburbs for overnight, clear. Near steady temperature in the mid-50s. West winds up to 5 miles an hour. 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The current time is 1:13 a.m. Central Daylight Time. Now the forecast for central Minnesota, from St. Cloud to the northwest Twin Cities suburbs. Overnight, clear. Near steady temperature in the mid-50s. West winds up to 5 miles an hour. Wednesday, sunny. Highs around 80. Southwest winds up to 5 miles an hour, increasing to 5 to 15 miles an hour in the afternoon. Wednesday night, mostly clear. Lows in the upper 50s. Southwest winds 5 to 10 miles an hour. Thursday, sunny. Highs in the mid-80s. Southwest winds 5 to 15 miles an hour. Gusts up to 30 miles an hour in the afternoon. Thursday night, mostly clear. Lows in the mid-60s. South winds 5 to 15 miles an hour. Friday, sunny. Highs in the mid-80s. Friday night, clear. Lows in the mid-50s. Saturday through Sunday, mostly clear. Highs in the mid-80s. Lows around 60.
Sunday night, partly cloudy in the evening, then mostly cloudy with chance of showers overnight. Lows in the lower 60s. Chance of showers 50%. Monday, mostly sunny. A 50% chance of showers in the morning. Highs in the upper 70s. Monday night and Tuesday, partly cloudy. Lows in the upper 50s. Highs in the upper 70s. Again, the forecast for central Minnesota, from St. Cloud to the northwest Twin Cities suburbs for overnight, clear. Near steady temperature in the mid-50s. West winds up to 5 miles an hour. At 1 a.m., in Buffalo, it was partly cloudy. The temperature was 57 degrees, the dew point was 54, and the relative humidity was 88%. The wind was west at 5 miles an hour. The pressure was 30.06 inches and steady. In Maple Lake, it was partly cloudy. The temperature was 56 degrees, the dew point was 52, and the relative humidity was 85%. The wind was calm. The pressure was 30.08 inches and rising. Elsewhere across central Minnesota, skies ranged from clear to partly cloudy. It was 64 at the Twin Cities, 57 at St. Cloud, 62 at Anoka, and 62 at Crystal. Princeton reported 53, Litchfield reported 59, Little Falls reported 50, and Wilmer reported 55. Around the state, at Rochester, rain was falling, with a temperature of 62. It was clear, with a temperature of 40 and 46 at International Falls. It was partly cloudy, with a temperature of 59 at Mankato, and 54 at Duluth. Once again at 1 a.m., in Buffalo, it was 57 degrees under partly cloudy skies. And in Maple Lake, it was 56 degrees under partly cloudy skies. 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The current time is 1:17 a.m. Central Daylight Time. Now the forecast for central Minnesota, from St. Cloud to the northwest Twin Cities suburbs. Overnight, clear. Near steady temperature in the mid-50s. West winds up to 5 miles an hour. Wednesday, sunny. Highs around 80. Southwest winds up to 5 miles an hour, increasing to 5 to 15 miles an hour in the afternoon. Wednesday night, mostly clear. Lows in the upper 50s. Southwest winds 5 to 10 miles an hour. Thursday, sunny. Highs in the mid-80s. Southwest winds 5 to 15 miles an hour. Gusts up to 30 miles an hour in the afternoon. Thursday night, mostly clear. Lows in the mid-60s. South winds 5 to 15 miles an hour. Friday, sunny. Highs in the mid-80s. Friday night, clear. Lows in the mid-50s. Saturday through Sunday, mostly clear. Highs in the mid-80s. Lows around 60. Sunday night, partly cloudy in the evening, then mostly cloudy with chance of showers overnight. Lows in the lower 60s. Chance of showers 50%. Monday, mostly sunny. A 50% chance of showers in the morning. Highs in the upper 70s. Monday night and Tuesday, partly cloudy. Lows in the upper 50s. Highs in the upper 70s. Again, the forecast for central Minnesota, from St. Cloud to the northwest Twin Cities suburbs for overnight, clear. Near steady temperature in the mid-50s. West winds up to 5 miles an hour. At 1 a.m., in Buffalo, it was partly cloudy. The temperature was 57 degrees, the dew point was 54, and the relative humidity was 88%. The wind was west at 5 miles an hour. The pressure was 30.06 inches and steady. In Maple Lake,
It was partly cloudy. The temperature was 56 degrees, the dew point was 52, and the relative humidity was 85%. The wind was calm. The pressure was 30.08 inches and rising. Elsewhere across central Minnesota, skies ranged from clear to partly cloudy. It was 64 at the Twin Cities, 57 at St. Cloud, 62 at Anoka, and 62 at Crystal. Princeton reported 53, Litchfield reported 59, Little Falls reported 50, and Wilmer reported 55. Around the state, at Rochester, rain was falling, with a temperature of 62. It was clear, with a temperature of 49 at Brainerd, and 46 at International Falls. It was partly cloudy, with a temperature of 59 at Mankato, and 54 at Duluth. Once again at 1 a.m., in Buffalo, it was 57 degrees under partly cloudy skies. And in Maple Lake, it was 56 degrees under partly cloudy skies. 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The current time is 1:21 a.m. Central Daylight Time. Now the forecast for central Minnesota, from St. Cloud to the northwest Twin Cities suburbs. Overnight, clear. Near steady temperature in the mid-50s. West winds up to 5 miles an hour. Wednesday, sunny. Highs around 80. Southwest winds up to 5 miles an hour, increasing to 5 to 15 miles an hour in the afternoon. Wednesday night, mostly clear. Lows in the upper 50s. Southwest winds 5 to 10 miles an hour. Thursday, sunny. Highs in the mid-80s. Southwest winds 5 to 15 miles an hour. Gusts up to 30 miles an hour in the afternoon. Thursday night, mostly clear. Lows in the mid-60s. South winds 5 to 15 miles an hour. Friday, sunny. Highs in the mid-80s. Friday night, clear. Lows in the mid-50s. Saturday through Sunday, mostly clear. Highs in the mid-80s. Lows around 60. Sunday night, partly cloudy in the evening, then mostly cloudy with chance of showers overnight. Lows in the lower 60s. Chance of showers 50%. Monday, mostly sunny. A 50% chance of showers in the morning. Highs in the upper 70s. Monday night and Tuesday, partly cloudy. Lows in the upper 50s. Highs in the upper 70s. Again, the forecast for central Minnesota, from St. Cloud to the northwest Twin Cities suburbs for overnight, clear. Near steady temperature in the mid-50s. West winds up to 5 miles an hour. At 1 a.m., in Buffalo, it was partly cloudy. The temperature was 57 degrees, the dew point was 54, and the relative humidity was 88%. The wind was west at 5 miles an hour. The pressure was 30.06 inches and steady. In Maple Lake, it was partly cloudy. The temperature was 56 degrees, the dew point was 52, and the relative humidity was 85%. The wind was calm. The pressure was 30.08 inches and rising. Elsewhere across central Minnesota, skies ranged from clear to partly cloudy. It was 64 at the Twin Cities, 57 at St. Cloud, 62 at Anoka, and 62 at Crystal. Princeton reported 53, Litchfield reported 59, Little Falls reported 50, and Wilmer reported 55. Around the state, at Rochester, rain was falling, with a temperature of 62. It was clear, with a temperature of 49 at Brainerd, and 46 at International Falls. It was partly cloudy, with a temperature of 59 at Mankato, and 54 at Duluth. Once again at 1 a.m., in Buffalo, it was 57 degrees under partly cloudy skies. And in Maple Lake,
It was 56 degrees under partly cloudy skies. 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The current time is 1:25 a.m. Central Daylight Time. Now the forecast for central Minnesota, from St. Cloud to the northwest Twin Cities suburbs. Overnight, clear. Near steady temperature in the mid-50s. West winds up to 5 miles an hour. Wednesday, sunny. Highs around 80. Southwest winds up to 5 miles an hour, increasing to 5 to 15 miles an hour in the afternoon. Wednesday night, mostly clear. Lows in the upper 50s. Southwest winds 5 to 10 miles an hour. Thursday, sunny. Highs in the mid-80s. Southwest winds 5 to 15 miles an hour. Gusts up to 30 miles an hour in the afternoon. Thursday night, mostly clear. Lows in the mid-60s. South winds 5 to 15 miles an hour. Friday, sunny. Highs in the mid-80s. Friday night, clear. Lows in the mid-50s. Saturday through Sunday, mostly clear. Highs in the mid-80s. Lows around 60. Sunday night, partly cloudy in the evening, then mostly cloudy with chance of showers overnight. Lows in the lower 60s. Chance of showers 50%. Monday, mostly sunny. A 50% chance of showers in the morning. Highs in the upper 70s. Monday night and Tuesday, partly cloudy. Lows in the upper 50s. Highs in the upper 70s. Again, the forecast for central Minnesota, from St. Cloud to the northwest Twin Cities suburbs for overnight, clear. Near steady temperature in the mid-50s. West winds up to 5 miles an hour. At 1 a.m., in Buffalo, it was partly cloudy. The temperature was 57 degrees, the dew point was 54, and the relative humidity was 88%. The wind was west at 5 miles an hour. The pressure was 30.06 inches and steady. In Maple Lake, it was partly cloudy. The temperature was 56 degrees, the dew point was 52, and the relative humidity was 85%. The wind was calm. The pressure was 30.08 inches and rising. Elsewhere across central Minnesota, skies ranged from clear to partly cloudy. It was 64 at the Twin Cities, 57 at St. Cloud, 62 at Anoka, and 62 at Crystal. Princeton reported 53, Litchfield reported 59, Little Falls reported 50, and Wilmer reported 55. Around the state, at Rochester, rain was falling, with a temperature of 62. It was clear, with a temperature of 49 at Brainerd, and 46 at International Falls. It was partly cloudy, with a temperature of 59 at Mankato, and 54 at Duluth. Once again at 1 a.m., in Buffalo, it was 57 degrees under partly cloudy skies. And in Maple Lake, it was 56 degrees under partly cloudy skies. This is weather radio station WNG676 Clearwater, broadcasting on a frequency of 162.50 MHz. 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The current time is 1:29 a.m. Central Daylight Time. Now the forecast for central Minnesota, from St. Cloud to the northwest Twin Cities suburbs. Overnight, clear. Near steady temperature in the mid-50s. West winds up to 5 miles an hour. Wednesday, sunny. Highs around 80. Southwest winds up to 5 miles an hour, increasing to 5 to 15 miles an hour in the afternoon. Wednesday night, mostly clear. Lows in the upper 50s.
Southwest winds 5 to 10 miles an hour. Thursday, sunny. Highs in the mid-80s. Southwest winds 5 to 15 miles an hour. Gusts up to 30 miles an hour in the afternoon. Thursday night, mostly clear. Lows in the mid-60s. South winds 5 to 15 miles an hour. Friday, sunny. Highs in the mid-80s. Friday night, clear. Lows in the mid-50s. Saturday through Sunday, mostly clear. Highs in the mid-80s. Lows around 60. Sunday night, partly cloudy in the evening, then mostly cloudy with chance of showers overnight. Lows in the lower 60s. Chance of showers 50%. Monday, mostly sunny. A 50% chance of showers in the morning. Highs in the upper 70s. Monday night and Tuesday, partly cloudy. Lows in the upper 50s. Highs in the upper 70s. Again, the forecast for central Minnesota, from St. Cloud to the northwest Twin Cities suburbs for overnight, clear. Near steady temperature in the mid-50s. West winds up to 5 miles an hour. At 1 a.m., in Buffalo, it was partly cloudy. The temperature was 57 degrees, the dew point was 54, and the relative humidity was 88%. The wind was west at 5 miles an hour. The pressure was 30.06 inches and steady. In Maple Lake, it was partly cloudy. The temperature was 56 degrees, the dew point was 52, and the relative humidity was 85%. The wind was calm. The pressure was 30.08 inches and rising. Elsewhere across central Minnesota, skies ranged from clear to partly cloudy. It was 64 at the Twin Cities, 57 at St. Cloud, 62 at Anoka, and 62 at Crystal. Princeton reported 53, Litchfield reported 59, Little Falls reported 50, and Wilmer reported 55. Around the state, at Rochester, rain was falling, with a temperature of 62. It was clear, with a temperature of 49 at Brainerd, and 46 at International Falls. It was partly cloudy, with a temperature of 59 at Mankato, and 54 at Duluth. Once again at 1 a.m., in Buffalo, it was 57 degrees under partly cloudy skies. And in Maple Lake, it was 56 degrees under partly cloudy skies. 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The current time is 1:33 a.m. Central Daylight Time. Now the forecast for central Minnesota. From St. Cloud to the northwest Twin Cities suburbs. Overnight, clear. Near steady temperature in the mid-50s. West winds up to 5 miles an hour. Wednesday, sunny. Highs around 80. Southwest winds up to 5 miles an hour, increasing to 5 to 15 miles an hour in the afternoon. Wednesday night, mostly clear. Lows in the upper 50s. Southwest winds 5 to 10 miles an hour. Thursday, sunny. Highs in the mid-80s. Southwest winds 5 to 15 miles an hour. Gusts up to 30 miles an hour in the afternoon. Thursday night, mostly clear. Lows in the mid-60s. South winds 5 to 15 miles an hour. Friday, sunny. Highs in the mid-80s. Friday night, clear. Lows in the mid-50s. Saturday through Sunday, mostly clear. Highs in the mid-80s. Lows around 60. Sunday night, partly cloudy in the evening, then mostly cloudy with chance of showers overnight. Lows in the lower 60s. Chance of showers 50%. Monday, mostly sunny. A 50% chance of showers in the morning. Highs in the upper 70s.
Monday night and Tuesday, partly cloudy. Lows in the upper 50s. Highs in

Southwest winds up to 5 miles an hour, increasing to 5 to 15 miles an hour in the afternoon. Wednesday night, mostly clear. Lows in the upper 50s. Southwest winds 5 to 10 miles an hour. Thursday, sunny. Highs in the mid 80s. Southwest winds 5 to 15 miles an hour. Gusts up to 30 miles an hour in the afternoon. Thursday night, mostly clear. Lows in the mid 60s. South winds 5 to 15 miles an hour. Friday, sunny. Highs in the mid 80s. Friday night, clear. Lows in the mid 50s. Saturday through Sunday, mostly clear. Highs in the mid 80s. Lows around 60. Sunday night, partly cloudy in the evening, then mostly cloudy with chance of showers overnight. Lows in the lower 60s. Chance of showers 50%. Monday, mostly sunny. A 50% chance of showers in the morning. Highs in the upper 70s. Monday night and Tuesday, partly cloudy. Lows in the upper 50s. Highs in the upper 70s. Again, the forecast for central Minnesota, from St. Cloud to the northwest Twin Cities suburbs for overnight, clear. Near steady temperature in the mid-50s. West winds up to 5 miles an hour. 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The current time is 2:07 a.m. Central Daylight Time. Now the forecast for central Minnesota, from St. Cloud to the northwest Twin Cities suburbs. Overnight, clear. Near steady temperature in the mid-50s. West winds up to 5 miles an hour. Wednesday, sunny. Highs around 80. Southwest winds up to 5 miles an hour, increasing to 5 to 15 miles an hour in the afternoon. Wednesday night, mostly clear. Lows in the upper 50s. Southwest winds 5 to 10 miles an hour. Thursday, sunny. Highs in the mid 80s. Southwest winds 5 to 15 miles an hour. Gusts up to 30 miles an hour in the afternoon. Thursday night, mostly clear. Lows in the mid-60s. South winds 5 to 15 miles an hour. Friday, sunny. Highs in the mid-80s. Friday night, clear. Lows in the mid-50s. Saturday through Sunday, mostly clear. Highs in the mid-80s. Lows around 60. Sunday night, partly cloudy in the evening, then mostly cloudy with chance of showers overnight. Lows in the lower 60s. Chance of showers 50%. Monday, mostly sunny. A 50% chance of showers in the morning. Highs in the upper 70s. Monday night and Tuesday, partly cloudy. Lows in the upper 50s. Highs in the upper 70s. Again, the forecast for central Minnesota, from St. Cloud to the northwest Twin Cities suburbs for overnight, clear. Near steady temperature in the mid-50s. West winds up to 5 miles an hour. 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The current time is 2:10 a.m. Central Daylight Time. Now the forecast for central Minnesota, from St. Cloud to the northwest Twin Cities suburbs. Overnight, clear. Near steady temperature in the mid-50s. West winds up to 5 miles an hour. Wednesday, sunny. Highs around 80. Southwest winds up to 5 miles an hour, increasing to 5 to 15 miles an hour in the afternoon. Wednesday night, mostly clear.
lows in the upper 50s. Southwest winds 5 to 10 miles an hour. Thursday, sunny. Highs in the mid-80s. Southwest winds 5 to 15 miles an hour. Gusts up to 30 miles an hour in the afternoon. Thursday night, mostly clear. Lows in the mid-60s. South winds 5 to 15 miles an hour. Friday, sunny. Highs in the mid-80s. Friday night, clear. Lows in the mid-50s. Saturday through Sunday, mostly clear. Highs in the mid-80s. Lows around 60. Sunday night, partly cloudy in the evening, then mostly cloudy with chance of showers overnight. Lows in the lower 60s. Chance of showers 50%. Monday, mostly sunny. A 50% chance of showers in the morning. Highs in the upper 70s. Monday night and Tuesday, partly cloudy. Lows in the upper 50s. Highs in the upper 70s. Again, the forecast for central Minnesota, from St. Cloud to the northwest Twin Cities suburbs for overnight, clear. Near steady temperature in the mid-50s. West winds up to 5 miles an hour. 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The current time is 2:12 a.m. Central Daylight Time. Now the forecast for central Minnesota, from St. Cloud to the northwest Twin Cities suburbs. Overnight, clear. Near steady temperature in the mid-50s. West winds up to 5 miles an hour. Wednesday, sunny. Highs around 80. Southwest winds up to 5 miles an hour, increasing to 5 to 15 miles an hour in the afternoon. Wednesday night, mostly clear. Lows in the upper 50s. Southwest winds 5 to 10 miles an hour. Thursday, sunny. Highs in the mid-80s. Southwest winds 5 to 15 miles an hour. Gusts up to 30 miles an hour in the afternoon. Thursday night, mostly clear. Lows in the mid-60s. South winds 5 to 15 miles an hour. Friday, sunny. Highs in the mid-80s. Friday night, clear. Lows in the mid-50s. Saturday through Sunday, mostly clear. Highs in the mid-80s. Lows around 60. Sunday night, partly cloudy in the evening, then mostly cloudy with chance of showers overnight. Lows in the lower 60s. Chance of showers 50%. Monday, mostly sunny. A 50% chance of showers in the morning. Highs in the upper 70s. Monday night and Tuesday, partly cloudy. Lows in the upper 50s. Highs in the upper 70s. Again, the forecast for central Minnesota, from St. Cloud to the northwest Twin Cities suburbs for overnight, clear. Near steady temperature in the mid-50s. West winds up to 5 miles an hour. At 2 a.m., in Buffalo, it was mostly cloudy. The temperature was 59 degrees, the dew point was 54, and the relative humidity was 82%. The wind was northwest at 3 miles an hour. The pressure was 30.05 inches and falling. In Maple Lake, it was partly cloudy. The temperature was 55 degrees, the dew point was 51, and the relative humidity was 87%. The wind was calm. The pressure was 30.07 inches and steady. Elsewhere across central Minnesota, it was clear, with a temperature of 52 at St. Cloud, 51 at Princeton, 57 at Litchfield, 48 at Little Falls, and 55 at Wilmer. It was mostly cloudy, with a temperature of 64 at the Twin Cities, and 62 at Crystal. At Anoka, it was cloudy, with a temperature of 61. Around the state, it was clear, with a temperature of 49 at Brainerd, 54 at Duluth,
and 45 at International Falls. It was mostly cloudy, with a temperature of 61 at Rochester, and 58 at Mankato. Once again at 2 a.m., in Buffalo, it was 59 degrees under mostly cloudy skies. And in Maple Lake, it was 55 degrees under partly cloudy skies. 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The current time is 2:16 a.m. Central Daylight Time. Now the forecast for central Minnesota, from St. Cloud to the northwest Twin Cities suburbs. Overnight, clear. Near steady temperature in the mid-50s. West winds up to 5 miles an hour. Wednesday, sunny. Highs around 80. Southwest winds up to 5 miles an hour, increasing to 5 to 15 miles an hour in the afternoon. Wednesday night, mostly clear. Lows in the upper 50s. Southwest winds 5 to 10 miles an hour. Thursday, sunny. Highs in the mid-80s. Southwest winds 5 to 15 miles an hour. Gusts up to 30 miles an hour in the afternoon. Thursday night, mostly clear. Lows in the mid-60s. South winds 5 to 15 miles an hour. Friday, sunny. Highs in the mid-80s. Friday night, clear. Lows in the mid-50s. Saturday through Sunday, mostly clear. Highs in the mid-80s. Lows around 60. Sunday night, partly cloudy in the evening, then mostly cloudy with chance of showers overnight. Lows in the lower 60s. Chance of showers 50%. Monday, mostly sunny. A 50% chance of showers in the morning. Highs in the upper 70s. Monday night and Tuesday, partly cloudy. Lows in the upper 50s. Highs in the upper 70s. Again, the forecast for central Minnesota, from St. Cloud to the northwest Twin Cities suburbs for overnight, clear. Near steady temperature in the mid-50s. West winds up to 5 miles an hour. At 2 a.m., in Buffalo, it was mostly cloudy. The temperature was 59 degrees, the dew point was 54, and the relative humidity was 82%. The wind was northwest at 3 miles an hour. The pressure was 30.05 inches and falling. In Maple Lake, it was partly cloudy. The temperature was 55 degrees, the dew point was 51, and the relative humidity was 87%. The wind was calm. The pressure was 30.07 inches and steady. Elsewhere across central Minnesota, it was clear, with a temperature of 52 at St. Cloud, 51 at Princeton, 57 at Litchfield, 48 at Little Falls, and 55 at Wilmer. It was mostly cloudy, with a temperature of 64 at the Twin Cities, and 62 at Crystal. At Anoka, it was cloudy, with a temperature of 61. Around the state, it was clear, with a temperature of 49 at Brainerd, 54 at Duluth, and 45 at International Falls. It was mostly cloudy, with a temperature of 61 at Rochester, and 58 at Mankato. Once again at 2 a.m., in Buffalo, it was 59 degrees under mostly cloudy skies. And in Maple Lake, it was 55 degrees under partly cloudy skies. 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The current time is 2:20 a.m. Central Daylight Time. Now the forecast for central Minnesota, from St. Cloud to the northwest Twin Cities suburbs. Overnight, clear. Near steady temperature in the mid-50s. West winds up to 5 miles an hour. Wednesday, sunny.
Eyes around 80. Southwest winds up to 5 miles an hour, increasing to 5 to 15 miles an hour in the afternoon. Wednesday night, mostly clear. Lows in the upper 50s. Southwest winds 5 to 10 miles an hour. Thursday, sunny. Highs in the mid 80s. Southwest winds 5 to 15 miles an hour. Gusts up to 30 miles an hour in the afternoon. Thursday night, mostly clear. Lows in the mid 60s. South winds 5 to 15 miles an hour. Friday, sunny. Highs in the mid 80s. Friday night, clear. Lows in the mid 50s. Saturday through Sunday, mostly clear. Highs in the mid 80s. Lows around 60. Sunday night, partly cloudy in the evening, then mostly cloudy with chance of showers overnight. Lows in the lower 60s. Chance of showers 50%. Monday, mostly sunny. A 50% chance of showers in the morning. Highs in the upper 70s. Monday night and Tuesday, partly cloudy. Lows in the upper 50s. Highs in the upper 70s. Again, the forecast for central Minnesota, from St. Cloud to the northwest Twin Cities suburbs for overnight, clear. Near steady temperature in the mid-50s. West winds up to 5 miles an hour. At 2 a.m., in Buffalo, it was mostly cloudy. The temperature was 59 degrees, the dew point was 54, and the relative humidity was 82%. The wind was northwest at 3 miles an hour. The pressure was 30.05 inches and falling. In Maple Lake, it was partly cloudy. The temperature was 55 degrees, the dew point was 51, and the relative humidity was 87%. The wind was calm. The pressure was 30.07 inches and steady. Elsewhere across central Minnesota, it was clear, with a temperature of 52 at St. Cloud, 51 at Princeton, 57 at Litchfield, 48 at Little Falls, and 55 at Wilmer. It was mostly cloudy, with a temperature of 64 at the Twin Cities, and 62 at Crystal. At Anoka, it was cloudy, with a temperature of 61. Around the state, it was clear, with a temperature of 49 at Brainerd, 54 at Duluth, and 45 at International Falls. It was mostly cloudy, with a temperature of 61 at Rochester, and 58 at Mankato. Once again at 2 a.m., in Buffalo, it was 59 degrees under mostly cloudy skies. And in Maple Lake, it was 55 degrees under partly cloudy skies. 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The current time is 2:24 a.m. Central Daylight Time. Now the forecast for central Minnesota, from St. Cloud to the northwest Twin Cities suburbs. Overnight, clear. Near steady temperature in the mid-50s. West winds up to 5 miles an hour. Wednesday, sunny. Highs around 80. Southwest winds up to 5 miles an hour, increasing to 5 to 15 miles an hour in the afternoon. Wednesday night, mostly clear. Lows in the upper 50s. Southwest winds 5 to 10 miles an hour. Thursday, sunny. Highs in the mid 80s. Southwest winds 5 to 15 miles an hour. Gusts up to 30 miles an hour in the afternoon. Thursday night, mostly clear. Lows in the mid-60s. South winds 5 to 15 miles an hour. Friday, sunny. Highs in the mid-80s. Friday night, clear. Lows in the mid-50s. Saturday through Sunday, mostly clear. Highs in the mid-80s. Lows around 60. Sunday night, partly cloudy in the evening, then mostly cloudy with chance of showers overnight. Lows in the lower 60s.
chance of showers 50%. Monday, mostly sunny. A 50% chance of showers in the morning. Highs in the upper 70s. Monday night and Tuesday, partly cloudy. Lows in the upper 50s. Highs in the upper 70s. Again, the forecast for central Minnesota, from St. Cloud to the northwest Twin Cities suburbs for overnight, clear. Near steady temperature in the mid-50s. West winds up to 5 miles an hour. At 2 a.m., in Buffalo, it was mostly cloudy. The temperature was 59 degrees, the dew point was 54, and the relative humidity was 82%. The wind was northwest at 3 miles an hour. The pressure was 30.05 inches and falling. In Maple Lake, it was partly cloudy. The temperature was 55 degrees, the dew point was 51, and the relative humidity was 87%. The wind was calm. The pressure was 30.07 inches and steady. Elsewhere across central Minnesota, it was clear, with a temperature of 52 at St. Cloud, 51 at Princeton, 57 at Litchfield, 48 at Little Falls, and 55 at Wilmer. It was mostly cloudy, with a temperature of 64 at the Twin Cities, and 62 at Crystal. At Anoka, it was cloudy, with a temperature of 61. Around the state, it was clear, with a temperature of 49 at Brainerd, 54 at Duluth, and 45 at International Falls. It was mostly cloudy, with a temperature of 61 at Rochester, and 58 at Mankato. Once again at 2 a.m., in Buffalo, it was 59 degrees under mostly cloudy skies. And in Maple Lake, it was 55 degrees under partly cloudy skies. This is Weather Radio Station WMG676 Clearwater, broadcasting on a frequency of 162.50 MHz. We broadcast from the National Weather Service Forecast Office in Chanhassen, Minnesota, serving listeners across much of central Minnesota. The current time is 2:28 a.m. Central Daylight Time. Now the forecast for central Minnesota, from St. Cloud to the northwest Twin Cities suburbs. Overnight, clear. Near steady temperature in the mid-50s. West winds up to 5 miles an hour. Wednesday, sunny. Highs around 80. Southwest winds up to 5 miles an hour, increasing to 5 to 15 miles an hour in the afternoon. Wednesday night, mostly clear. Lows in the upper 50s. Southwest winds 5 to 10 miles an hour. Thursday, sunny. Highs in the mid-80s. Southwest winds 5 to 15 miles an hour. Gusts up to 30 miles an hour in the afternoon. Thursday night, mostly clear. Lows in the mid-60s. South winds 5 to 15 miles an hour. Friday, sunny. Highs in the mid-80s. Friday night, clear. Lows in the mid-50s. Saturday through Sunday, mostly clear. Highs in the mid-80s. Lows around 60. Sunday night, partly cloudy in the evening, then mostly cloudy with chance of showers overnight. Lows in the lower 60s. Chance of showers 50%. Monday, mostly sunny. A 50% chance of showers in the morning. Highs in the upper 70s. Monday night and Tuesday, partly cloudy. Lows in the upper 50s. Highs in the upper 70s. Again, the forecast for central Minnesota, from St. Cloud to the northwest Twin Cities suburbs for overnight, clear. Near steady temperature in the mid-50s. West winds up to 5 miles an hour. At 2 a.m., in Buffalo, it was mostly cloudy. The temperature was 59 degrees, the dew point was 54, and the relative humidity was 82%. The wind was northwest at 3 miles an hour. The pressure was 30.05 inches and falling. In Maple Lake, it was partly cloudy. The temperature was 55 degrees, the dew point was 51, and the relative humidity was 87%. The wind was calm.
The pressure was 30.07 inches and steady. Elsewhere across central Minnesota, it was clear, with a temperature of 52 at St. Cloud, 51 at Princeton, 57 at Litchfield, 48 at Little Falls, and 55 at Willmar. It was mostly cloudy, with a temperature of 64 at the Twin Cities, and 62 at Crystal. At Anoka, it was cloudy, with a temperature of 61. Around the state, it was clear, with a temperature of 49 at Brainerd, 54 at Duluth, and 45 at International Falls. It was mostly cloudy, with a temperature of 61 at Rochester, and 58 at Mankato. Once again at 2 a.m., in Buffalo, it was 59 degrees under mostly cloudy skies. And in Maple Lake, it was 55 degrees under partly cloudy skies. 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The current time is 2:31 a.m. Central Daylight Time. Now the forecast for central Minnesota, from St. Cloud to the northwest Twin Cities suburbs. Overnight, clear. Near steady temperature in the mid-50s. West winds up to 5 miles an hour. Wednesday, sunny. Highs around 80. Southwest winds up to 5 miles an hour, increasing to 5 to 15 miles an hour in the afternoon. Wednesday night, mostly clear. Lows in the upper 50s. Southwest winds 5 to 10 miles an hour. Thursday, sunny. Highs in the mid-80s. Southwest winds 5 to 15 miles an hour. Gusts up to 30 miles an hour in the afternoon. Thursday night, mostly clear. Lows in the mid-60s. South winds 5 to 15 miles an hour. Friday, sunny. Highs in the mid-80s. Friday night, clear. Lows in the mid-50s. Saturday through Sunday, mostly clear. Highs in the mid-80s. Lows around 60. Highs in the mid-80s. Lows around 60. Sunday night, partly cloudy in the evening, then mostly cloudy with chance of showers overnight. Lows in the lower 60s. Chance of showers 50%. Monday, mostly sunny. A 50% chance of showers in the morning. Highs in the upper 70s. Monday night and Tuesday, partly cloudy. Lows in the upper 50s. Highs in the upper 70s. Again, the forecast for central Minnesota, from St. Cloud to the northwest Twin Cities suburbs for overnight, clear. Near steady temperature in the mid-50s. West winds up to 5 miles an hour. At 2 a.m., in Buffalo, it was mostly cloudy. The temperature was 59 degrees, the dew point was 54, and the relative humidity was 82%. The wind was northwest at 3 miles an hour. The pressure was 30.05 inches and falling. In Maple Lake, it was partly cloudy. The temperature was 55 degrees, the dew point was 51. And the relative humidity was 87%. The wind was calm. The pressure was 30.07 inches and steady. Elsewhere across central Minnesota, it was clear, with a temperature of 52 at St. Cloud, 51 at Princeton, 57 at Litchfield, 48 at Little Falls, and 55 at Willmar. It was mostly cloudy, with a temperature of 64 at the Twin Cities, and 62 at Crystal. At Anoka, it was cloudy, with a temperature of 61. Around the state, it was clear, with a temperature of 49 at Brainerd, 54 at Duluth, and 45 at International Falls. It was mostly cloudy, with a temperature of 61 at Rochester, and 58 at Mankato. Once again at 2 a.m., in Buffalo, it was 59 degrees under mostly cloudy skies. And in Maple Lake, it was 55 degrees under partly cloudy skies. 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

much of central Minnesota. The current time is 3:01 a.m. Central Daylight Time. Now here is the hazardous weather outlook for portions of central and southern Minnesota and west central Wisconsin. For today and tonight, no hazardous weather is expected at this time. And now the extended outlook for the period Thursday through Tuesday. No hazardous weather is expected at this time. Spotter information statement. Skywarn spotter activation will not be needed. Now the forecast for central Minnesota, from St. Cloud to the northwest Twin Cities suburbs. Overnight, clear. Near steady temperature in the mid-50s. West winds up to 5 miles an hour. Wednesday, sunny. Highs around 80. Southwest winds up to 5 miles an hour, increasing to 5 to 15 miles an hour in the afternoon. Wednesday night, mostly clear. Lows in the upper 50s. Southwest winds 5 to 10 miles an hour. Thursday, sunny. Highs in the mid-80s. Southwest winds 5 to 15 miles an hour. Gusts up to 30 miles an hour in the afternoon. Thursday night, mostly clear. Lows in the mid-60s. South winds 5 to 15 miles an hour. Friday, sunny. Highs in the mid-80s. Friday night, clear. Lows in the mid-50s. Saturday through Sunday, mostly clear. Highs in the mid-80s. Lows around 60. Sunday night, partly cloudy in the evening, then mostly cloudy with chance of showers overnight. Lows in the lower 60s. Chance of showers 50%. Monday, mostly sunny. A 50% chance of showers in the morning. Highs in the upper 70s. Monday night and Tuesday, partly cloudy. Lows in the upper 50s. Highs in the upper 70s. Again, the forecast for central Minnesota, from St. Cloud to the northwest Twin Cities suburbs for overnight, clear. Near steady temperature in the mid-50s. West winds up to 5 miles an hour. 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The current time is 3:04 a.m. Central Daylight Time. Now here is the hazardous weather outlook for portions of central and southern Minnesota and west central Wisconsin. For today and tonight, no hazardous weather is expected at this time. And now the extended outlook for the period Thursday through Tuesday. No hazardous weather is expected at this time. Spotter information statement. Skywarn spotter activation will not be needed. Now the forecast for central Minnesota, from St. Cloud to the northwest Twin Cities suburbs. Overnight, clear. Near steady temperature in the mid-50s. West winds up to 5 miles an hour. Wednesday, sunny. Highs around 80. Southwest winds up to 5 miles an hour, increasing to 5 to 15 miles an hour in the afternoon. Wednesday night, mostly clear. Lows in the upper 50s. Southwest winds 5 to 10 miles an hour. Thursday, sunny. Highs in the mid-80s. Southwest winds 5 to 15 miles an hour. Gusts up to 30 miles an hour in the afternoon. Thursday night, mostly clear. Lows in the mid-60s. South winds 5 to 15 miles an hour. Friday, sunny. Highs in the mid-80s. Friday night, clear. Lows in the mid-50s. Saturday through Sunday, mostly clear. Highs in the mid-80s. Lows around 60. Sunday night, partly cloudy in the evening, then mostly cloudy with chance of showers overnight. Lows in the lower 60s. Chance of showers 50%. Monday, mostly sunny. A 50% chance of showers in the morning.

highs in the upper 70s. Monday night and Tuesday, partly cloudy. Lows in the upper 50s. Highs in the upper 70s. Again, the forecast for central Minnesota, from St. Cloud to the northwest Twin Cities suburbs for overnight, clear. Near steady temperature in the mid-50s. West winds up to 5 miles an hour. 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The current time is 3:07 a.m. Central Daylight Time. Now here is the hazardous weather outlook for portions of central and southern Minnesota and west central Wisconsin for today and tonight. No hazardous weather is expected at this time. And now the extended outlook for the period Thursday through Tuesday. No hazardous weather is expected at this time. Spotter information statement. Skywarn spotter activation will not be needed. Now the forecast for central Minnesota, from St. Cloud to the northwest Twin Cities suburbs. Overnight, clear. Near steady temperature in the mid-50s. West winds up to 5 miles an hour. Wednesday, sunny. Highs around 80. Southwest winds up to 5 miles an hour, increasing to 5 to 15 miles an hour in the afternoon. Wednesday night, mostly clear. Lows in the upper 50s. Southwest winds 5 to 10 miles an hour. Thursday, sunny. Highs in the mid-80s. Southwest winds 5 to 15 miles an hour. Gusts up to 30 miles an hour in the afternoon. Thursday night, mostly clear. Lows in the mid-60s. South winds 5 to 15 miles an hour. Friday, sunny. Highs in the mid-80s. Friday night, clear. Lows in the mid-50s. Saturday through Sunday, mostly clear. Highs in the mid-80s. Lows around 60. Sunday night, partly cloudy in the evening, then mostly cloudy with chance of showers overnight. Lows in the lower 60s. Chance of showers 50%. Monday, mostly sunny. A 50% chance of showers in the morning. Highs in the upper 70s. Monday night and Tuesday, partly cloudy. Lows in the upper 50s. Highs in the upper 70s. Again, the forecast for central Minnesota, from St. Cloud to the northwest Twin Cities suburbs for overnight, clear. Near steady temperature in the mid-50s. West winds up to 5 miles an hour. 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The current time is 3:10 a.m. Central Daylight Time. Now here is the hazardous weather outlook for portions of central and southern Minnesota and west central Wisconsin for today and tonight. No hazardous weather is expected at this time. And now the extended outlook for the period Thursday through Tuesday. No hazardous weather is expected at this time. Spotter information statement. Skywarn spotter activation will not be needed. Now the forecast for central Minnesota, from St. Cloud to the northwest Twin Cities suburbs. Overnight, clear. Near steady temperature in the mid-50s. West winds up to 5 miles an hour. Wednesday, sunny. Highs around 80. Southwest winds up to 5 miles an hour, increasing to 5 to 15 miles an hour in the afternoon. Wednesday night, mostly clear. Lows in the upper 50s. Southwest winds 5 to 10 miles an hour. Thursday, sunny. Highs in the mid-80s. Southwest winds 5 to 15 miles an hour.
gusts up to 30 miles an hour in the afternoon. Thursday night, mostly clear. Lows in the mid-60s. South winds 5 to 15 miles an hour. Friday, sunny. Highs in the mid-80s. Friday night, clear. Lows in the mid-50s. Saturday through Sunday, mostly clear. Highs in the mid-80s. Lows around 60. Sunday night, partly cloudy in the evening, then mostly cloudy with chance of showers overnight. Lows in the lower 60s. Chance of showers 50%. Monday, mostly sunny. A 50% chance of showers in the morning. Highs in the upper 70s. Monday night and Tuesday, partly cloudy. Lows in the upper 50s. Highs in the upper 70s. Again, the forecast for central Minnesota, from St. Cloud to the northwest Twin Cities suburbs for overnight, clear. Near steady temperature in the mid-50s. West winds up to 5 miles an hour. 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The current time is 3:12 a.m. Central Daylight Time. Now here is the hazardous weather outlook for portions of central and southern Minnesota and west central Wisconsin for today and tonight. No hazardous weather is expected at this time. And now the extended outlook for the period Thursday through Tuesday. No hazardous weather is expected at this time. Spotter information statement. Skywarn spotter activation will not be needed. Now the forecast for central Minnesota, from St. Cloud to the northwest Twin Cities suburbs. Overnight, clear. Near steady temperature in the mid-50s. West winds up to 5 miles an hour. Wednesday, sunny. Highs around 80. Southwest winds up to 5 miles an hour, increasing to 5 to 15 miles an hour in the afternoon. Wednesday night, mostly clear. Lows in the upper 50s. Southwest winds 5 to 10 miles an hour. Thursday, sunny. Highs in the mid-80s. Southwest winds 5 to 15 miles an hour. Gusts up to 30 miles an hour in the afternoon. Thursday night, mostly clear. Lows in the mid-60s. South winds 5 to 15 miles an hour. Friday, sunny. Highs in the mid-80s. Friday night, clear. Lows in the mid-50s. Saturday through Sunday, mostly clear. Highs in the mid-80s. Lows around 60. Sunday night, partly cloudy in the evening, then mostly cloudy with chance of showers overnight. Lows in the lower 60s. Chance of showers 50%. Monday, mostly sunny. A 50% chance of showers in the morning. Highs in the upper 70s. Monday night and Tuesday, partly cloudy. Lows in the upper 50s. Highs in the upper 70s. Again, the forecast for central Minnesota, from St. Cloud to the northwest Twin Cities suburbs for overnight, clear. Near steady temperature in the mid-50s. West winds up to 5 miles an hour. At 3 a.m., in Buffalo, it was mostly cloudy. The temperature was 57 degrees, the dew point was 54, and the relative humidity was 88%. The wind was northwest at 5 miles an hour. The pressure was 30.04 inches and falling. In Maple Lake, it was clear. The temperature was 53 degrees, the dew point was 50, and the relative humidity was 88%. The wind was calm. The pressure was 30.06 inches and falling. Elsewhere across central Minnesota, at Little Falls, fog was reported, with a temperature of 46. It was clear, with a temperature of 51 at St. Cloud, 49 at Princeton, 55 at Litchfield, and 54 at Wilmer. It was partly cloudy,
with a temperature of 62 at the Twin Cities, 58 at Anoka, and 58 at Crystal. Around the state, it was clear, with a temperature of 47 at Brainerd, 52 at Duluth, and 43 at International Falls. At Mankato, it was partly cloudy, with a temperature of 57. At Rochester, it was mostly cloudy, with a temperature of 60. Once again at 3 a.m., in Buffalo, it was 57 degrees under mostly cloudy skies. And in Maple Lake, it was 53 degrees under clear skies. 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The current time is 3:17 a.m. Central Daylight Time. Now here is the hazardous weather outlook for portions of central and southern Minnesota and west central Wisconsin for today and tonight. No hazardous weather is expected at this time. And now the extended outlook for the period Thursday through Tuesday. No hazardous weather is expected at this time. Spotter information statement, Skywarn spotter activation will not be needed. Now the forecast for central Minnesota, from St. Cloud to the northwest Twin Cities suburbs. Overnight, clear. Near steady temperature in the mid-50s. West winds up to 5 miles an hour. Wednesday, sunny. Highs around 80. Southwest winds up to 5 miles an hour, increasing to 5 to 15 miles an hour in the afternoon. Wednesday night, mostly clear. Lows in the upper 50s. Southwest winds 5 to 10 miles an hour. Thursday, sunny. Highs in the mid-80s. Southwest winds 5 to 15 miles an hour. Gusts up to 30 miles an hour in the afternoon. Thursday night, mostly clear. Lows in the mid-60s. South winds 5 to 15 miles an hour. Friday, sunny. Highs in the mid-80s. Friday night, clear. Lows in the mid-50s. Saturday through Sunday, mostly clear. Highs in the mid-80s. Lows around 60. Sunday night, partly cloudy in the evening, then mostly cloudy with chance of showers overnight. Lows in the lower 60s. Chance of showers 50%. Monday, mostly sunny. A 50% chance of showers in the morning. Highs in the upper 70s. Monday night and Tuesday, partly cloudy. Lows in the upper 50s. Highs in the upper 70s. Again, the forecast for central Minnesota, from St. Cloud to the northwest Twin Cities suburbs for overnight, clear. Near steady temperature in the mid-50s. West winds up to 5 miles an hour. At 3 a.m., in Buffalo, it was mostly cloudy. The temperature was 57 degrees, the dew point was 54, and the relative humidity was 88%. The wind was northwest at 5 miles an hour. The pressure was 30.04 inches and falling. In Maple Lake, it was clear, the temperature was 53 degrees, the dew point was 50, and the relative humidity was 88%. The wind was calm. The pressure was 30.06 inches and falling. Elsewhere across central Minnesota, at Little Falls, fog was reported, with a temperature of 46. It was clear, with a temperature of 51 at St. Cloud, 49 at Princeton, 55 at Litchfield, and 54 at Wilmer. It was partly cloudy, with a temperature of 62 at the Twin Cities, 58 at Anoka, and 58 at Crystal. Around the state, it was clear, with a temperature of 47 at Brainerd, 52 at Duluth, and 43 at International Falls. At Mankato, it was partly cloudy, with a temperature of 57. At Rochester, it was mostly cloudy, with a temperature of 60. Once again at 3 a.m., in Buffalo, it was 57 degrees under mostly cloudy skies. And in Maple Lake,
It was 53 degrees under clear skies. 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The current time is 3:21 a.m. Central Daylight Time. Now here is the hazardous weather outlook for portions of central and southern Minnesota and west central Wisconsin for today and tonight. No hazardous weather is expected at this time. And now the extended outlook for the period Thursday through Tuesday. No hazardous weather is expected at this time. Spotter information statement. Skywarn spotter activation will not be needed. Now the forecast for central Minnesota, from St. Cloud to the northwest Twin Cities suburbs. Overnight, clear. Near steady temperature in the mid-50s. West winds up to 5 miles an hour. Wednesday, sunny. Highs around 80. Southwest winds up to 5 miles an hour, increasing to 5 to 15 miles an hour in the afternoon. Wednesday night, mostly clear. Lows in the upper 50s. Southwest winds 5 to 10 miles an hour. Thursday, sunny. Highs in the mid 80s. Southwest winds 5 to 15 miles an hour. Gusts up to 30 miles an hour in the afternoon. Thursday night, mostly clear. Lows in the mid-60s. South winds 5 to 15 miles an hour. Friday, sunny. Highs in the mid-80s. Friday night, clear. Lows in the mid-50s. Saturday through Sunday, mostly clear. Highs in the mid-80s. Lows around 60. Sunday night, partly cloudy in the evening, then mostly cloudy with chance of showers overnight. Lows in the lower 60s. Chance of showers 50%. Monday, mostly sunny. A 50% chance of showers in the morning. Highs in the upper 70s. Monday night and Tuesday, partly cloudy. Lows in the upper 50s. Highs in the upper 70s. Again, the forecast for central Minnesota, from St. Cloud to the northwest Twin Cities suburbs for overnight, clear. Near steady temperature in the mid-50s. West winds up to 5 miles an hour. At 3 a.m., in Buffalo, it was mostly cloudy. The temperature was 57 degrees, the dew point was 54, and the relative humidity was 88%. The wind was northwest at 5 miles an hour. The pressure was 30.04 inches and falling. In Maple Lake, it was clear, the temperature was 53 degrees, the dew point was 50, and the relative humidity was 88%. The wind was calm. The pressure was 30.06 inches and falling. Elsewhere across central Minnesota, at Little Falls, fog was reported with a temperature of 46. It was clear, with a temperature of 51 at St. Cloud, 49 at Princeton, 55 at Litchfield, and 54 at Wilmer. It was partly cloudy, with a temperature of 62 at the Twin Cities, 58 at Anoka, and 58 at Crystal. Around the state, it was clear, with a temperature of 47 at Brainerd, 52 at Duluth, and 43 at International Falls. At Mankato, it was partly cloudy, with a temperature of 57. At Rochester, it was mostly cloudy, with a temperature of 60. Once again at 3 a.m., in Buffalo, it was 57 degrees under mostly cloudy skies. And in Maple Lake, it was 53 degrees under clear skies. 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The current time is 3:26 a.m. Central Daylight Time. Now here is the hazardous weather outlook for portions of central and southern Minnesota
and west central Wisconsin. For today and tonight, no hazardous weather is expected at this time. And now the extended outlook for the period Thursday through Tuesday. No hazardous weather is expected at this time. Spotter information statement. Sky warns spotter activation will not be needed. Now the forecast for central Minnesota, from St. Cloud to the northwest Twin Cities suburbs. Overnight, clear. Near steady temperature in the mid-50s. West winds up to 5 miles an hour. Wednesday, sunny. Highs around 80. Southwest winds up to 5 miles an hour, increasing to 5 to 15 miles an hour in the afternoon. Wednesday night, mostly clear. Lows in the upper 50s. Southwest winds 5 to 10 miles an hour. Thursday, sunny. Highs in the mid-80s. Southwest winds 5 to 15 miles an hour. Gusts up to 30 miles an hour in the afternoon. Thursday night, mostly clear. Lows in the mid-60s. South winds 5 to 15 miles an hour. Friday, sunny. Highs in the mid-80s. Friday night, clear. Lows in the mid-50s. Saturday through Sunday, mostly clear. Highs in the mid-80s. Lows around 60. Sunday night, partly cloudy in the evening, then mostly cloudy with chance of showers overnight. Lows in the lower 60s. Chance of showers 50%. Monday, mostly sunny. A 50% chance of showers in the morning. Highs in the upper 70s. Monday night and Tuesday, partly cloudy. Lows in the upper 50s. Highs in the upper 70s. Again, the forecast for central Minnesota, from St. Cloud to the northwest Twin Cities suburbs for overnight, clear. Near steady temperature in the mid-50s. West winds up to 5 miles an hour. At 3 a.m., in Buffalo, it was mostly cloudy. The temperature was 57 degrees, the dew point was 54, and the relative humidity was 88%. The wind was northwest at 5 miles an hour. The pressure was 30.04 inches and falling. In Maple Lake, it was clear, the temperature was 53 degrees, the dew point was 50, and the relative humidity was 88%. The wind was calm. The pressure was 30.06 inches and falling. Elsewhere across central Minnesota, at Little Falls, fog was reported with a temperature of 46. It was clear with a temperature of 51 at St. Cloud, 49 at Princeton, 55 at Litchfield, and 54 at Wilmer. It was partly cloudy with a temperature of 62 at the Twin Cities, 58 at Anoka, and 58 at Crystal. Around the state, it was clear, with a temperature of 47 at Brainerd, 52 at Duluth, and 43 at International Falls. At Mankato, it was partly cloudy, with a temperature of 57. At Rochester, it was mostly cloudy, with a temperature of 60. Once again at 3 a.m., in Buffalo, it was 57 degrees under mostly cloudy skies. And in Maple Lake, it was 53 degrees under clear skies. 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The current time is 3:30 a.m. Central Daylight Time. Now here is the hazardous weather outlook for portions of central and southern Minnesota and west central Wisconsin. For today and tonight, no hazardous weather is expected at this time. And now the extended outlook for the period Thursday through Tuesday. No hazardous weather is expected at this time. Spotter information statement. Sky warns spotter activation will not be needed. Now the forecast for central Minnesota, from St. Cloud to the northwest Twin Cities suburbs. Overnight, clear. Near steady temperature in the mid-50s.
West winds up to 5 miles an hour. Wednesday, sunny. Highs around 80. Southwest winds up to 5 miles an hour, increasing to 5 to 15 miles an hour in the afternoon. Wednesday night, mostly clear. Lows in the upper 50s. Southwest winds 5 to 10 miles an hour. Thursday, sunny. Highs in the mid 80s. Southwest winds 5 to 15 miles an hour. Gusts up to 30 miles an hour in the afternoon. Thursday night, mostly clear. Lows in the mid 60s. South winds 5 to 15 miles an hour. Friday, sunny. Highs in the mid 80s. Friday night, clear. Lows in the mid 50s. Saturday through Sunday, mostly clear. Highs in the mid 80s. Lows around 60. Sunday night, partly cloudy in the evening, then mostly cloudy with chance of showers overnight. Lows in the lower 60s. Chance of showers 50%. Monday, mostly sunny. A 50% chance of showers in the morning. Highs in the upper 70s. Monday night and Tuesday, partly cloudy. Lows in the upper 50s. Highs in the upper 70s. Again, the forecast for central Minnesota, from St. Cloud to the northwest Twin Cities suburbs for overnight, clear. Near steady temperature in the mid-50s. West winds up to 5 miles an hour. At 3 a.m., in Buffalo, it was mostly cloudy. The temperature was 57 degrees, the dew point was 54, and the relative humidity was 88%. The wind was northwest at 5 miles an hour. The wind was northwest at 5 miles an hour. The pressure was 30.04 inches and falling. In Maple Lake, it was clear, the temperature was 53 degrees, the dew point was 50, and the relative humidity was 88%. The wind was calm. The pressure was 30.06 inches and falling. Elsewhere across central Minnesota, at Little Falls, fog was reported, with a temperature of 46. It was clear, with a temperature of 51 at St. Cloud, 49 at Princeton, 55 at Litchfield, and 54 at Wilmer. It was partly cloudy, with a temperature of 62 at the Twin Cities, 58 at Anoka, and 58 at Crystal. Around the state, it was clear, with a temperature of 47 at Brainerd, 52 at Duluth, and 43 at International Falls. At Mankato, it was partly cloudy, with a temperature of 57. At Rochester, it was mostly cloudy, with a temperature of 60. Once again at 3 a.m., in Buffalo, it was 57 degrees under mostly cloudy skies. And in Maple Lake, it was 53 degrees under clear skies. 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The current time is 3:35 a.m. Central Daylight Time. Now here is the hazardous weather outlook for portions of central and southern Minnesota and west central Wisconsin. For today and tonight, no hazardous weather is expected at this time. And now the extended outlook for the period Thursday through Tuesday. No hazardous weather is expected at this time. Spotter information statement, Skywarn spotter activation will not be needed. Now the forecast for central Minnesota, from St. Cloud to the northwest Twin Cities suburbs. Overnight, clear. Near steady temperature in the mid-50s. West winds up to 5 miles an hour. Wednesday, sunny. Highs around 80. Southwest winds up to 5 miles an hour, increasing to 5 to 15 miles an hour in the afternoon. Wednesday night, mostly clear. Lows in the upper 50s. Southwest winds 5 to 10 miles an hour. Thursday, sunny. Highs in the mid 80s. Southwest winds 5 to 15 miles an hour.
gusts up to 30 miles an hour in the afternoon. Thursday night, mostly

highs in the lower 80s. Lows around 60. Sunday night, partly cloudy in the evening, then mostly cloudy with chance of thunderstorms overnight. Lows in the lower 60s. Chance of thunderstorms 40%. Monday, partly sunny. Highs in the upper 70s. Monday night and Tuesday, partly cloudy. Lows in the upper 50s. Highs in the upper 70s. Again, the forecast for central Minnesota, from St. Cloud to the northwest Twin Cities suburbs for today, sunny. Highs around 80. Southwest winds up to 5 miles an hour, increasing to 5 to 15 miles an hour in the afternoon. The St. Cloud, Minnesota climate summary for yesterday, August 4, 2026. Yesterday's high temperature of 77 degrees occurred at 12:09 a.m. The record high is 103 degrees, which was set in 1947. Yesterday's low temperature of 56 degrees occurred at 11:36 p.m. The record low is 42 degrees, which was set in 1992. 0.01 inches of precipitation fell yesterday. No snow fell yesterday. The normal high temperature for today is 81 degrees, and the normal low is 58. The record high for today is 98, which occurred in 1947, and the record low is 42, which occurred in 1994. Sunrise today is at 6:05 a.m. and sunset is at 8:39 p.m. This is Weather Radio Station WMG676 Clearwater, broadcasting on a frequency of 162.50 MHz. 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The current time is 4:04 a.m. Central Daylight Time. Now here is the hazardous weather outlook for portions of central and southern Minnesota and west central Wisconsin. For today and tonight, no hazardous weather is expected at this time. And now the extended outlook for the period Thursday through Tuesday. No hazardous weather is expected at this time. Spotter information statement, Skywarn spotter activation will not be needed. Now the forecast for central Minnesota, from St. Cloud to the northwest Twin Cities suburbs. Today, sunny. Highs around 80. Southwest winds up to 5 miles an hour, increasing to 5 to 15 miles an hour in the afternoon. Tonight, mostly clear. Lows in the upper 50s. Southwest winds 5 to 10 miles an hour. Thursday, sunny. Highs in the mid-80s. Southwest winds 5 to 15 miles an hour. Gusts up to 30 miles an hour in the afternoon. Thursday night, mostly clear. Lows in the mid-60s. South winds 5 to 15 miles an hour. Friday, mostly sunny. Chance of showers in the morning. Highs in the lower 80s. Chance of showers 30%. Friday night, clear. Lows in the mid-50s. Saturday through Sunday, mostly clear. Highs in the lower 80s. Lows around 60. Sunday night, partly cloudy in the evening, then mostly cloudy with chance of thunderstorms overnight. Lows in the lower 60s. Chance of thunderstorms 40%. Monday, partly sunny. Highs in the upper 70s. Monday night and Tuesday, partly cloudy. Lows in the upper 50s. Highs in the upper 70s. Again, the forecast for central Minnesota, from St. Cloud to the northwest Twin Cities suburbs for today, sunny. Highs around 80. Southwest winds up to 5 miles an hour, increasing to 5 to 15 miles an hour in the afternoon. 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The current time is 4:07 a.m. Central Daylight Time.

Now here is the hazardous weather outlook for portions of central and southern Minnesota and west central Wisconsin for today and tonight. No hazardous weather is expected at this time. And now the extended outlook for the period Thursday through Tuesday. No hazardous weather is expected at this time. Spotter information statement. Sky warns spotter activation will not be needed. Now the forecast for central Minnesota, from St. Cloud to the northwest Twin Cities suburbs. Today, sunny. Highs around 80. Southwest winds up to 5 miles an hour, increasing to 5 to 15 miles an hour in the afternoon. Tonight, mostly clear. Lows in the upper 50s. Southwest winds 5 to 10 miles an hour. Thursday, sunny. Highs in the mid-80s. Southwest winds 5 to 15 miles an hour. Gusts up to 30 miles an hour in the afternoon. Thursday night, mostly clear. Lows in the mid-60s. South winds 5 to 15 miles an hour. Friday, mostly sunny. Chance of showers in the morning. Highs in the lower 80s. Chance of showers 30%. Friday night, clear. Lows in the mid-50s. Saturday through Sunday, mostly clear. Highs in the lower 80s. Lows around 60. Sunday night, partly cloudy in the evening, then mostly cloudy with chance of thunderstorms overnight. Lows in the lower 60s. Chance of thunderstorms 40%. Monday, partly sunny. Highs in the upper 70s. Monday night and Tuesday, partly cloudy. Lows in the upper 50s. Highs in the upper 70s. Again, the forecast for central Minnesota, from St. Cloud to the northwest Twin Cities suburbs for today, sunny. Highs around 80. Southwest winds up to 5 miles an hour, increasing to 5 to 15 miles an hour in the afternoon. This is weather radio station WNG676 Clearwater, broadcasting on a frequency of 162.50 MHz. 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The current time is 4:09 a.m. Central Daylight Time. Now here is the hazardous weather outlook for portions of central and southern Minnesota and west central Wisconsin for today and tonight. No hazardous weather is expected at this time. And now the extended outlook for the period Thursday through Tuesday. No hazardous weather is expected at this time. Spotter information statement. Sky warns spotter activation will not be needed. The St. Cloud, Minnesota climate summary for yesterday, August 4, 2026. Yesterday's high temperature of 77 degrees occurred at 12:09 a.m. The record high is 103 degrees, which was set in 1947. Yesterday's low temperature of 56 degrees occurred at 11:36 p.m. The record low is 42 degrees, which was set in 1992. 0.01 inches of precipitation fell yesterday. No snow fell yesterday. The normal high temperature for today is 81 degrees, and the normal low is 58. The record high for today is 98, which occurred in 1947, and the record low is 42, which occurred in 1994. Sunrise today is at 6:05 a.m. and sunset is at 8:39 p.m. Now the forecast for central Minnesota, from St. Cloud to the northwest Twin Cities suburbs. Today, sunny. Highs around 80. Southwest winds up to 5 miles an hour, increasing to 5 to 15 miles an hour in the afternoon. Tonight, mostly clear. Lows in the upper 50s. Southwest winds 5 to 10 miles an hour. Thursday, sunny. Highs in the mid-80s. Southwest winds 5 to 15 miles an hour. Gusts up to 30 miles an hour in the afternoon. Thursday night, mostly clear. Lows in the mid-60s.
south winds 5 to 15 miles an hour. Friday, mostly sunny. Chance of showers in the morning. Highs in the lower 80s. Chance of showers 30%. Friday night, clear. Lows in the mid-50s. Saturday through Sunday, mostly clear. Highs in the lower 80s. Lows around 60. Sunday night, partly cloudy in the evening, then mostly cloudy with chance of thunderstorms overnight. Lows in the lower 60s. Chance of thunderstorms 40%. Monday, partly sunny. Highs in the upper 70s. Monday night and Tuesday, partly cloudy. Lows in the upper 50s. Highs in the upper 70s. Again, the forecast for central Minnesota, from St. Cloud to the northwest Twin Cities suburbs for today, sunny. Highs around 80. Southwest winds up to 5 miles an hour, increasing to 5 to 15 miles an hour in the afternoon. 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The current time is 4:13 a.m. Central Daylight Time. Now here is the hazardous weather outlook for portions of central and southern Minnesota and west central Wisconsin for today and tonight. No hazardous weather is expected at this time. And now the extended outlook for the period Thursday through Tuesday. No hazardous weather is expected at this time. Spotter information statement. Skywarn spotter activation will not be needed. Now the forecast for central Minnesota, from St. Cloud to the northwest Twin Cities suburbs. Today, sunny. Highs around 80. Southwest winds up to 5 miles an hour, increasing to 5 to 15 miles an hour in the afternoon. Tonight, mostly clear. Lows in the upper 50s. Southwest winds 5 to 10 miles an hour. Thursday, sunny. Highs in the mid-80s. Southwest winds 5 to 15 miles an hour. Gusts up to 30 miles an hour in the afternoon. Thursday night, mostly clear. Lows in the mid-60s. South winds 5 to 15 miles an hour. Friday, mostly sunny. Chance of showers in the morning. Highs in the lower 80s. Chance of showers 30%. Friday night, clear. Lows in the mid-50s. Saturday through Sunday, mostly clear. Highs in the lower 80s. Lows around 60. Sunday night, partly cloudy in the evening, then mostly cloudy with chance of thunderstorms overnight. Lows in the lower 60s. Chance of thunderstorms 40%. Monday, partly sunny. Highs in the upper 70s. Monday night and Tuesday, partly cloudy. Lows in the upper 50s. Highs in the upper 70s. Again, the forecast for central Minnesota, from St. Cloud to the northwest Twin Cities suburbs for today, sunny. Highs around 80. Southwest winds up to 5 miles an hour, increasing to 5 to 15 miles an hour in the afternoon. At 4 a.m. in Buffalo, it was mostly cloudy. The temperature was 52 degrees, the dew point was 52, and the relative humidity was 100%. The wind was calm. The pressure was 30.06 inches and rising. In Maple Lake, it was clear. The temperature was 54 degrees. The dew point was 50, and the relative humidity was 87%. The wind was calm. The pressure was 30.07 inches and steady. Elsewhere across central Minnesota, at Little Falls, fog was reported, with a temperature of 45. It was clear, with a temperature of 49 at St. Cloud, 59 at Crystal, 48 at Princeton, 55 at Litchfield, and 52 at Wilmer. At the Twin Cities, it was partly cloudy, with a temperature of 62. At Anoka, it was mostly cloudy,
with a temperature of 58. Around the state, skies ranged from clear to partly cloudy. It was 59 at Rochester, 58 at Mankato, 48 at Brainerd, 50 at Duluth, and 44 at International Falls. Once again at 4 a.m., in Buffalo, it was 52 degrees under mostly cloudy skies. And in Maple Lake, it was 54 degrees under clear skies. 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The current time is 4:17 a.m. Central Daylight Time. Now here is the hazardous weather outlook for portions of central and southern Minnesota and west central Wisconsin for today and tonight. No hazardous weather is expected at this time. And now the extended outlook for the period Thursday through Tuesday. No hazardous weather is expected at this time. Spotter information statement. Skywarn spotter activation will not be needed. Now the forecast for central Minnesota, from St. Cloud to the northwest Twin Cities suburbs. Today, sunny. Highs around 80. Southwest winds up to 5 miles an hour, increasing to 5 to 15 miles an hour in the afternoon. Tonight, mostly clear. Lows in the upper 50s. Southwest winds 5 to 10 miles an hour. Thursday, sunny. Highs in the mid-80s. Southwest winds 5 to 15 miles an hour. Gusts up to 30 miles an hour in the afternoon. Thursday night, mostly clear. Lows in the mid-60s. South winds 5 to 15 miles an hour. Friday, mostly sunny. Chance of showers in the morning. Highs in the lower 80s. Chance of showers 30%. Friday night, clear. Lows in the mid-50s. Saturday through Sunday, mostly clear. Highs in the lower 80s. Lows around 60. Sunday night, partly cloudy in the evening, then mostly cloudy with chance of thunderstorms overnight. Lows in the lower 60s. Chance of thunderstorms 40%. Monday, partly sunny. Highs in the upper 70s. Monday night and Tuesday, partly cloudy. Lows in the upper 50s. Highs in the upper 70s. Again, the forecast for central Minnesota, from St. Cloud to the northwest Twin Cities suburbs for today, sunny. Highs around 80. Southwest winds up to 5 miles an hour, increasing to 5 to 15 miles an hour in the afternoon. The St. Cloud, Minnesota climate summary for yesterday, August 4, 2026. Yesterday's high temperature of 77 degrees occurred at 12:09 a.m. The record high is 103 degrees, which was set in 1947. Yesterday's low temperature of 56 degrees occurred at 11:36 p.m. The record low is 42 degrees, which was set in 1992. 0.01 inches of precipitation fell yesterday. No snow fell yesterday. The normal high temperature for today is 81 degrees, and the normal low is 58. The record high for today is 98, which occurred in 1947, and the record low is 42, which occurred in 1994. Sunrise today is at 6:05 a.m. and sunset is at 8:39 p.m. At 4 a.m., in Buffalo, it was mostly cloudy. The temperature was 52 degrees, the dew point was 52, and the relative humidity was 100%. The wind was calm. The pressure was 30.06 inches and rising. In Maple Lake, it was clear, the temperature was 54 degrees, the dew point was 50, and the relative humidity was 87%. The wind was calm. The pressure was 30.07 inches and steady. Elsewhere across central Minnesota, at Little Falls, fog was reported, with a temperature of 45. It was clear, with a temperature of 49 at St. Cloud,
59 at Crystal, 48 at Princeton, 55 at Litchfield, and 52 at Willmar. At the Twin Cities, it was partly cloudy, with a temperature of 62. At Anoka, it was mostly cloudy, with a temperature of 58. Around the state, skies ranged from clear to partly cloudy. It was 59 at Rochester, 58 at Mankato, 48 at Brainerd, 50 at Duluth, and 44 at International Falls. Once again at 4 a.m., in Buffalo, it was 52 degrees under mostly cloudy skies. And in Maple Lake, it was 54 degrees under clear skies. 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The current time is 4:23 a.m. Central Daylight Time. Now here is the hazardous weather outlook for portions of central and southern Minnesota and west central Wisconsin for today and tonight. No hazardous weather is expected at this time. And now the extended outlook for the period Thursday through Tuesday. No hazardous weather is expected at this time. Spotter information statement. Skywarn spotter activation will not be needed. Now the forecast for central Minnesota, from St. Cloud to the northwest Twin Cities suburbs. Today, sunny. Highs around 80. Southwest winds up to 5 miles an hour, increasing to 5 to 15 miles an hour in the afternoon. Tonight, mostly clear. Lows in the upper 50s. Southwest winds 5 to 10 miles an hour. Thursday, sunny. Highs in the mid-80s. Southwest winds 5 to 15 miles an hour. Gusts up to 30 miles an hour in the afternoon. Thursday night, mostly clear. Lows in the mid-60s. South winds 5 to 15 miles an hour. Friday, mostly sunny. Chance of showers in the morning. Highs in the lower 80s. Chance of showers 30%. Friday night, clear. Lows in the mid-50s. Saturday through Sunday, mostly clear. Highs in the lower 80s. Lows around 60. Sunday night, partly cloudy in the evening, then mostly cloudy with chance of thunderstorms overnight. Lows in the lower 60s. Chance of thunderstorms 40%. Monday, partly sunny. Highs in the upper 70s. Monday night and Tuesday, partly cloudy. Lows in the upper 50s. Highs in the upper 70s. Again, the forecast for central Minnesota, from St. Cloud to the northwest Twin Cities suburbs for today, sunny. Highs around 80. Southwest winds up to 5 miles an hour, increasing to 5 to 15 miles an hour in the afternoon. At 4 a.m., in Buffalo, it was mostly cloudy. The temperature was 52 degrees, the dew point was 52, and the relative humidity was 100%. The wind was calm. The pressure was 30.06 inches and rising. In Maple Lake, it was clear, the temperature was 54 degrees, the dew point was 50, and the relative humidity was 87%. The wind was calm. The pressure was 30.07 inches and steady. Elsewhere across central Minnesota, at Little Falls, fog was reported, with a temperature of 45. It was clear, with a temperature of 49 at St. Cloud, 59 at Crystal, 48 at Princeton, 55 at Litchfield, and 52 at Willmar. At the Twin Cities, it was partly cloudy, with a temperature of 62. At Anoka, it was mostly cloudy, with a temperature of 58. Around the state, skies ranged from clear to partly cloudy. It was 59 at Rochester, 58 at Mankato, 48 at Brainerd, 50 at Duluth, and 44 at International Falls. Once again at 4 a.m., in Buffalo, it was 52 degrees under mostly cloudy skies. And in Maple Lake, it was 54 degrees under clear skies.
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The current time is 4:27 a.m. Central Daylight Time. Now here is the hazardous weather outlook for portions of central and southern Minnesota and west central Wisconsin. For today and tonight, no hazardous weather is expected at this time. And now the extended outlook for the period Thursday through Tuesday. No hazardous weather is expected at this time. Spotter information statement, Skywarn spotter activation will not be needed. Now the forecast for central Minnesota, from St. Cloud to the northwest Twin Cities suburbs. Today, sunny. Highs around 80. Southwest winds up to 5 miles an hour, increasing to 5 to 15 miles an hour in the afternoon. Tonight, mostly clear. Lows in the upper 50s. Southwest winds 5 to 10 miles an hour. Thursday, sunny. Highs in the mid-80s. Southwest winds 5 to 15 miles an hour. Gusts up to 30 miles an hour in the afternoon. Thursday night, mostly clear. Lows in the mid-60s. South winds 5 to 15 miles an hour. Friday, mostly sunny. Chance of showers in the morning. Highs in the lower 80s. Chance of showers 30%. Friday night, clear. Lows in the mid-50s. Saturday through Sunday, mostly clear. Highs in the lower 80s. Lows around 60. Sunday night, partly cloudy in the evening, then mostly cloudy with chance of thunderstorms overnight. Lows in the lower 60s. Chance of thunderstorms 40%. Monday, partly sunny. Highs in the upper 70s. Monday night and Tuesday, partly cloudy. Lows in the upper 50s. Highs in the upper 70s. Again, the forecast for central Minnesota, from St. Cloud to the northwest Twin Cities suburbs for today, sunny. Highs around 80. Southwest winds up to 5 miles an hour, increasing to 5 to 15 miles an hour in the afternoon. At 4 a.m., in Buffalo, it was mostly cloudy. The temperature was 52 degrees, the dew point was 52, and the relative humidity was 100%. The wind was calm. The pressure was 30.06 inches and rising. In Maple Lake, it was clear, the temperature was 54 degrees, the dew point was 50, and the relative humidity was 87%. The wind was calm. The pressure was 30.07 inches and steady. Elsewhere across central Minnesota, at Little Falls, fog was reported, with a temperature of 45. It was clear, with a temperature of 49 at St. Cloud, 59 at Crystal, 48 at Princeton, 55 at Litchfield, and 52 at Wilmer. At the Twin Cities, it was partly cloudy, with a temperature of 62. At Anoka, it was mostly cloudy, with a temperature of 58. Around the state, skies ranged from clear to partly cloudy. It was 59 at Rochester, 58 at Mankato, 48 at Brainerd, 50 at Duluth, and 44 at International Falls. Once again at 4 a.m., in Buffalo, it was 52 degrees under mostly cloudy skies. And in Maple Lake, it was 54 degrees under clear skies. The St. Cloud, Minnesota climate summary for yesterday, August 4, 2026. Yesterday's high temperature of 77 degrees occurred at 12:09 a.m. The record high is 103 degrees, which was set in 1947. Yesterday's low temperature of 56 degrees occurred at 11:36 p.m. The record low is 42 degrees, which was set in 1992. 0.01 inches of precipitation fell yesterday. No snow fell yesterday. The normal high temperature for today is 81 degrees, and the normal low is 58.
The record high for today is 98, which occurred in 1947, and the record low is 42, which occurred in 1994. Sunrise today is at 6:05 a.m. and sunset is at 8:39 p.m. This is Weather Radio Station WNG676 Clearwater, broadcasting on a frequency of 162.50 MHz. 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The current time is 4:32 a.m. Central Daylight Time. Now here is the hazardous weather outlook for portions of central and southern Minnesota and west central Wisconsin. For today and tonight, no hazardous weather is expected at this time. And now the extended outlook for the period Thursday through Tuesday. No hazardous weather is expected at this time. Spotter information statement. Skywarn spotter activation will not be needed. Now the forecast for central Minnesota, from St. Cloud to the northwest Twin Cities suburbs. Today, sunny. Highs around 80. Southwest winds up to 5 miles an hour, increasing to 5 to 15 miles an hour in the afternoon. Tonight, mostly clear. Lows in the upper 50s. Southwest winds 5 to 10 miles an hour. Thursday, sunny. Highs in the mid 80s. Southwest winds 5 to 15 miles an hour. Gusts up to 30 miles an hour in the afternoon. Thursday night, mostly clear. Lows in the mid-60s. South winds 5 to 15 miles an hour. Friday, mostly sunny. Chance of showers in the morning. Highs in the lower 80s. Chance of showers 30%. Friday night, clear. Lows in the mid-50s. Saturday through Sunday, mostly clear. Highs in the lower 80s. Lows around 60. Sunday night, partly cloudy in the evening, then mostly cloudy with chance of thunderstorms overnight. Lows in the lower 60s. Chance of thunderstorms 40%. Monday, partly sunny. Highs in the upper 70s. Monday night and Tuesday, partly cloudy. Lows in the upper 50s. Highs in the upper 70s. Again, the forecast for central Minnesota, from St. Cloud to the northwest Twin Cities suburbs for today, sunny. Highs around 80. Southwest winds up to 5 miles an hour, increasing to 5 to 15 miles an hour in the afternoon. At 4 a.m., in Buffalo, it was mostly cloudy. The temperature was 52 degrees, the dew point was 52, and the relative humidity was 100%. The wind was calm. The pressure was 30.06 inches and rising. In Maple Lake, it was clear, the temperature was 54 degrees, the dew point was 50, and the relative humidity was 87%. The wind was calm. The pressure was 30.07 inches and steady. Elsewhere across central Minnesota, at Little Falls, fog was reported, with a temperature of 45. It was clear, with a temperature of 49 at St. Cloud, 59 at Crystal, 48 at Princeton, 55 at Litchfield, and 52 at Wilmer. At the Twin Cities, it was partly cloudy, with a temperature of 62. At Anoka, it was mostly cloudy, with a temperature of 58. Around the state, skies ranged from clear to partly cloudy. It was 59 at Rochester, 58 at Mankato, 48 at Brainerd, 50 at Duluth, and 44 at International Falls. Once again at 4 a.m., in Buffalo, it was 52 degrees under mostly cloudy skies. And in Maple Lake, it was 54 degrees under clear skies. 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The current time is 4:36 a.m. Central Daylight Time.
Now here is the hazardous weather outlook for portions of central and southern Minnesota and west central Wisconsin.

for today and tonight. No hazardous weather is expected at this time. And now the extended outlook for the period Thursday through Tuesday. No hazardous weather is expected at this time. Spotter information statement. Sky warns spotter activation will not be needed. Now the forecast for central Minnesota, from St. Cloud to the northwest Twin Cities suburbs. Today, sunny. Highs around 80. Southwest winds up to 5 miles an hour, increasing to 5 to 15 miles an hour in the afternoon. Tonight, mostly clear. Lows in the upper 50s. Southwest winds 5 to 10 miles an hour. Thursday, sunny. Highs in the mid-80s. Southwest winds 5 to 15 miles an hour. Gusts up to 30 miles an hour in the afternoon. Thursday night, mostly clear. Lows in the mid-60s. South winds 5 to 15 miles an hour. Friday, mostly sunny. Chance of showers in the morning. Highs in the lower 80s. Chance of showers 30%. Friday night, clear. Lows in the mid-50s. Saturday through Sunday, mostly clear. Highs in the lower 80s. Lows around 60. Sunday night, partly cloudy in the evening, then mostly cloudy with chance of thunderstorms overnight. Lows in the lower 60s. Chance of thunderstorms 40%. Monday, partly sunny. Highs in the upper 70s. Monday night and Tuesday, partly cloudy. Lows in the upper 50s. Highs in the upper 70s. Again, the forecast for central Minnesota, from St. Cloud to the northwest Twin Cities suburbs for today, sunny. Highs around 80. Southwest winds up to 5 miles an hour, increasing to 5 to 15 miles an hour in the afternoon. At 4 a.m., in Buffalo, it was mostly cloudy. The temperature was 52 degrees, the dew point was 52, and the relative humidity was 100%. The wind was calm, with 30.06 inches and rising. In Maple Lake, it was clear, the temperature was 54 degrees, the dew point was 50, and the relative humidity was 87%. The wind was calm. The pressure was 30.07 inches and steady. Elsewhere across central Minnesota, at Little Falls, fog was reported, with a temperature of 45. It was clear, with a temperature of 49 at St. Cloud, 59 at Crystal, 48 at Princeton, 55 at Litchfield, and 52 at Wilmer. At the Twin Cities, it was partly cloudy, with a temperature of 62. At Anoka, it was mostly cloudy, with a temperature of 58. Around the state, skies ranged from clear to partly cloudy. It was 59 at Rochester, 58 at Mankato, 48 at Brainerd, 50 at Duluth, and 44 at International Falls. Once again at 4 a.m., in Buffalo, it was 52 degrees under mostly cloudy skies. And in Maple Lake, it was 54 degrees under clear skies. The St. Cloud, Minnesota climate summary for yesterday, August 4, 2026. Yesterday's high temperature of 77 degrees occurred at 12:09 a.m. The record high is 103 degrees, which was set in 1947. Yesterday's low temperature of 56 degrees occurred at 11:36 p.m. The record low is 42 degrees, which was set in 1992. 0.01 inches of precipitation fell yesterday. No snow fell yesterday. The normal high temperature for today is 81 degrees, and the normal low is 58. The record high for today is 98, which occurred in 1947, and the record low is 42, which occurred in 1994. Sunrise today is at 6:05 a.m., and sunset is at 8:39 p.m. This is Weather Radio Station WNG676 Clearwater, broadcasting on a frequency of 162.50 MHz. 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
The current time is 4:42 a.m. Central Daylight Time. Now here is the hazardous weather outlook for portions of central and southern Minnesota and west central Wisconsin for today and tonight. No hazardous weather is expected at this time. And now the extended outlook for the period Thursday through Tuesday. No hazardous weather is expected at this time. Spotter information statement. Skywarn spotter activation will not be needed. Now the forecast for central Minnesota, from St. Cloud to the northwest Twin Cities suburbs. Today, sunny. Highs around 80. Southwest winds up to 5 miles an hour, increasing to 5 to 15 miles an hour in the afternoon. Tonight, mostly clear. Lows in the upper 50s. Southwest winds 5 to 10 miles an hour. Thursday, sunny. Highs in the mid-80s. Southwest winds 5 to 15 miles an hour. Gusts up to 30 miles an hour in the afternoon. Thursday night, mostly clear. Lows in the mid-60s. South winds 5 to 15 miles an hour. Friday, mostly sunny. Chance of showers in the morning. Highs in the lower 80s. Chance of showers 30%. Friday night, clear. Lows in the mid-50s. Saturday through Sunday, mostly clear. Highs in the lower 80s. Lows around 60. Sunday night, partly cloudy in the evening, then mostly cloudy with chance of thunderstorms overnight. Lows in the lower 60s. Chance of thunderstorms 40%. Monday, partly sunny. Highs in the upper 70s. Monday night and Tuesday, partly cloudy. Lows in the upper 50s. Highs in the upper 70s. Again, the forecast for central Minnesota, from St. Cloud to the northwest Twin Cities suburbs for today, sunny. Highs around 80. Southwest winds up to 5 miles an hour, increasing to 5 to 15 miles an hour in the afternoon. At 4 a.m., in Buffalo, it was mostly cloudy. The temperature was 52 degrees, the dew point was 52, and the relative humidity was 100%. The wind was calm. The pressure was 30.06 inches and rising. In Maple Lake, it was clear, the temperature was 54 degrees, the dew point was 50, and the relative humidity was 87%. The wind was calm. The pressure was 30.07 inches and steady. Elsewhere across central Minnesota, at Little Falls, fog was reported, with a temperature of 45. It was clear, with a temperature of 49 at St. Cloud, 59 at Crystal, 48 at Princeton, 55 at Litchfield, and 52 at Wilmer. At the Twin Cities, it was partly cloudy, with a temperature of 62. At Anoka, it was mostly cloudy, with a temperature of 58. Around the state, skies ranged from clear to partly cloudy. It was 59 at Rochester, 58 at Mankato, 48 at Brainerd, 50 at Duluth, and 44 at International Falls. Once again at 4 a.m., in Buffalo, it was 52 degrees under mostly cloudy skies. And in Maple Lake, it was 54 degrees under clear skies. 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The current time is 4:46 a.m. Central Daylight Time. Now here is the hazardous weather outlook for portions of central and southern Minnesota and west central Wisconsin for today and tonight. No hazardous weather is expected at this time. And now the extended outlook for the period Thursday through Tuesday. No hazardous weather is expected at this time. Spotter information statement. Skywarn spotter activation will not be needed. Now the forecast for central Minnesota, from St. Cloud to the northwest Twin Cities suburbs. Today, sunny.
Highs around 80. Southwest winds up to 5 miles an hour, increasing to 5 to 15 miles an hour in the afternoon. Tonight, mostly clear. Lows in the upper 50s. Southwest winds 5 to 10 miles an hour. Thursday, sunny. Highs in the mid 80s. Southwest winds 5 to 15 miles an hour. Gusts up to 30 miles an hour in the afternoon. Thursday night, mostly clear. Lows in the mid 60s. South winds 5 to 15 miles an hour. Friday, mostly sunny. Chance of showers in the morning. Highs in the lower 80s. Chance of showers 30%. Friday night, clear. Lows in the mid 50s. Saturday through Sunday, mostly clear. Highs in the lower 80s. Lows around 60. Sunday night, partly cloudy in the evening, then mostly cloudy with chance of thunderstorms overnight. Lows in the lower 60s. Chance of thunderstorms 40%. Monday, partly sunny. Highs in the upper 70s. Monday night and Tuesday, partly cloudy. Lows in the upper 50s. Highs in the upper 70s. Again, the forecast for central Minnesota, from St. Cloud to the northwest Twin Cities suburbs for today, sunny. Highs around 80. Southwest winds up to 5 miles an hour, increasing to 5 to 15 miles an hour in the afternoon. At 4 a.m., in Buffalo, it was mostly cloudy. The temperature was 52 degrees, the dew point was 52, and the relative humidity was 100%. The wind was calm. The pressure was 30.06 inches and rising. In Maple Lake, it was clear, the temperature was 54 degrees, the dew point was 50, and the relative humidity was 87%. The wind was calm. The pressure was 30.07 inches and steady. Elsewhere across central Minnesota, at Little Falls, fog was reported, with a temperature of 45. It was clear, with a temperature of 49 at St. Cloud, 59 at Crystal, 48 at Princeton, 55 at Litchfield, and 52 at Wilmer. At the Twin Cities, it was partly cloudy, with a temperature of 62. At Anoka, it was mostly cloudy, with a temperature of 58. Around the state, skies ranged from clear to partly cloudy. It was 59 at Rochester, 58 at Mankato, 48 at Brainerd, 50 at Duluth, and 44 at International Falls. Once again at 4 a.m., in Buffalo, it was 52 degrees under mostly cloudy skies. And in Maple Lake, it was 54 degrees under clear skies. The St. Cloud, Minnesota climate summary for yesterday, August 4, 2026. Yesterday's high temperature of 77 degrees occurred at 12:09 a.m. The record high is 103 degrees, which was set in 1947. Yesterday's low temperature of 56 degrees occurred at 11:36 p.m. The record low is 42 degrees, which was set in 1992. 0.01 inches of precipitation fell yesterday. No snow fell yesterday. The normal high temperature for today is 81 degrees, and the normal low is 58. The record high for today is 98, which occurred in 1947, and the record low is 42, which occurred in 1994. Sunrise today is at 6:05 a.m., and sunset is at 8:39 p.m. This is Weather Radio Station WNG676 Clearwater, broadcasting on a frequency of 162.50 MHz. 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The current time is 4:51 a.m. Central Daylight Time. Now here is the hazardous weather outlook for portions of central and southern Minnesota and west central Wisconsin for today and tonight. No hazardous weather is expected at this time. And now the extended outlook for the period Thursday through Tuesday. No hazardous weather is expected at this time. Spotter information statement,
Skywarn spotter activation will not be needed. Now the forecast for central Minnesota, from St. Cloud to the northwest Twin Cities suburbs. Today, sunny. Highs around 80. Southwest winds up to 5 miles an hour, increasing to 5 to 15 miles an hour in the afternoon. Tonight, mostly clear. Lows in the upper 50s. Southwest winds 5 to 10 miles an hour. Thursday, sunny. Highs in the mid-80s. Southwest winds 5 to 15 miles an hour. Gusts up to 30 miles an hour in the afternoon. Thursday night, mostly clear. Lows in the mid-60s. South winds 5 to 15 miles an hour. Friday, mostly sunny. Chance of showers in the morning. Highs in the lower 80s. Chance of showers 30%. Friday night, clear. Lows in the mid-50s. Saturday through Sunday, mostly clear. Highs in the lower 80s. Lows around 60. Sunday night, partly cloudy in the evening, then mostly cloudy with chance of thunderstorms overnight. Lows in the lower 60s. Chance of thunderstorms 40%. Monday, partly sunny. Highs in the upper 70s. Monday night and Tuesday, partly cloudy. Lows in the upper 50s. Highs in the upper 70s. Again, the forecast for central Minnesota, from St. Cloud to the northwest Twin Cities suburbs for today, sunny. Highs around 80. Southwest winds up to 5 miles an hour, increasing to 5 to 15 miles an hour in the afternoon. At 4 a.m., in Buffalo, it was mostly cloudy. The temperature was 52 degrees, the dew point was 52, and the relative humidity was 100%. The wind was calm. The pressure was 30.06 inches and rising. In Maple Lake, it was clear, the temperature was 54 degrees, the dew point was 50, and the relative humidity was 87%. The wind was calm. The pressure was 30.07 inches and steady. Elsewhere across central Minnesota, at Little Falls, fog was reported, with a temperature of 45. It was clear, with a temperature of 49 at St. Cloud, 59 at Crystal, 48 at Princeton, 55 at Litchfield, and 52 at Wilmer. At the Twin Cities, it was partly cloudy, with a temperature of 62. At Anoka, it was mostly cloudy, with a temperature of 58. Around the state, skies ranged from clear to partly cloudy. It was 59 at Rochester, 58 at Mankato, 48 at Brainerd, 50 at Duluth, and 44 at International Falls. Once again at 4 a.m., in Buffalo, it was 52 degrees under mostly cloudy skies. And in Maple Lake, it was 54 degrees under clear skies. This is weather radio station WNG676 Clearwater, broadcasting on a frequency of 162.50 MHz. 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The current time is 4:55 a.m. Central Daylight Time. Now here is the hazardous weather outlook for portions of central and southern Minnesota and west central Wisconsin for today and tonight. No hazardous weather is expected at this time. And now the extended outlook for the period Thursday through Tuesday. No hazardous weather is expected at this time. Spotter information statement, Skywarn spotter activation will not be needed. Now the forecast for central Minnesota, from St. Cloud to the northwest Twin Cities suburbs. Today, sunny. Highs around 80. Southwest winds up to 5 miles an hour, increasing to 5 to 15 miles an hour in the afternoon. Tonight, mostly clear. Lows in the upper 50s. Southwest winds 5 to 10 miles an hour. Thursday, sunny. Highs in the mid-80s. Southwest winds 5 to 15 miles an hour.
Gusts up to 30 miles an hour in the afternoon. Thursday night, mostly clear. Lows in the mid-60s. South winds 5 to 15 miles an hour. Friday, mostly sunny. Chance of showers in the morning. Highs in the lower 80s. Chance of showers 30%. Friday night, clear. Lows in the mid-50s. Saturday through Sunday, mostly clear. Highs in the lower 80s. Lows around 60. Sunday night, partly cloudy in the evening, then mostly cloudy with chance of thunderstorms overnight. Lows in the lower 60s. Chance of thunderstorms 40%. Monday, partly sunny. Highs in the upper 70s. Monday night and Tuesday, partly cloudy. Lows in the upper 50s. Highs in the upper 70s. Again, the forecast for central Minnesota, from St. Cloud to the northwest Twin Cities suburbs for today, sunny. Highs around 80. Southwest winds up to 5 miles an hour, increasing to 5 to 15 miles an hour in the afternoon. At 4 a.m., in Buffalo, it was mostly cloudy. The temperature was 52 degrees, the dew point was 52, and the relative humidity was 100%. The wind was calm. The pressure was 30.06 inches and rising. In Maple Lake, it was clear, the temperature was 54 degrees, the dew point was 50, and the relative humidity was 87%. The wind was calm. The pressure was 30.07 inches and steady. Elsewhere across central Minnesota, at Little Falls, fog was reported, with a temperature of 45. It was clear, with a temperature of 49 at St. Cloud, 59 at Crystal, 48 at Princeton, 55 at Litchfield, and 52 at Wilmer. At the Twin Cities, it was partly cloudy, with a temperature of 62. At Anoka, it was mostly cloudy, with a temperature of 58. Around the state, skies ranged from clear to partly cloudy. It was 59 at Rochester, 58 at Mankato, 48 at Brainerd, 50 at Duluth, and 44 at International Falls. Once again at 4 a.m., in Buffalo, it was 52 degrees under mostly cloudy skies. And in Maple Lake, it was 54 degrees under clear skies. 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The St. Cloud, Minnesota climate summary for yesterday, August 4, 2026. Yesterday's high temperature of 77 degrees occurred at 12:09 a.m. The record high is 103 degrees, which was set in 1947. Yesterday's low temperature of 56 degrees occurred at 11:36 p.m. The record low is 42 degrees, which was set in 1992. 0.01 inches of precipitation fell yesterday. No snow fell yesterday. The normal high temperature for today is 81 degrees, and the normal low is 58. The record high for today is 98, which occurred in 1947, and the record low is 42, which occurred in 1994. Sunrise today is at 6:05 a.m., and sunset is at 8:39 p.m. The current time is 5:01 a.m. Central Daylight Time. Now here is the hazardous weather outlook for portions of central and southern Minnesota and west central Wisconsin for today and tonight. No hazardous weather is expected at this time. And now the extended outlook for the period Thursday through Tuesday. No hazardous weather is expected at this time. Spotter information statement. Skywarn spotter activation will not be needed. Now the forecast for central Minnesota, from St. Cloud to the northwest Twin Cities suburbs. Today, sunny. Highs around 80. Southwest winds up to 5 miles an hour, increasing to 5 to 15 miles an hour in the afternoon. Tonight, mostly clear.
lows in the upper 50s. Southwest winds 5 to 10 miles an hour.

Friday night, partly cloudy in the evening, then mostly cloudy with chance of thunderstorms overnight. Lows in the lower 60s. Chance of thunderstorms 40%. Monday, partly sunny. Highs in the upper 70s. Monday night and Tuesday, partly cloudy. Lows in the upper 50s. Highs in the upper 70s. Again, the forecast for central Minnesota, from St. Cloud to the northwest Twin Cities suburbs for today, sunny. Highs around 80. Southwest winds up to 5 miles an hour, increasing to 5 to 15 miles an hour in the afternoon. 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The current time is 5:04 a.m. Central Daylight Time. Now here is the hazardous weather outlook for portions of central and southern Minnesota and west central Wisconsin for today and tonight. No hazardous weather is expected at this time. And now the extended outlook for the period Thursday through Tuesday. No hazardous weather is expected at this time. Spotter information statement. Skywarn spotter activation will not be needed. Now the forecast for central Minnesota, from St. Cloud to the northwest Twin Cities suburbs. Today, sunny. Highs around 80. Southwest winds up to 5 miles an hour, increasing to 5 to 15 miles an hour in the afternoon. Tonight, mostly clear. Lows in the upper 50s. Southwest winds 5 to 10 miles an hour. Thursday, sunny. Highs in the mid-80s. Southwest winds 5 to 15 miles an hour. Gusts up to 30 miles an hour in the afternoon. Thursday night, mostly clear. Lows in the mid-60s. South winds 5 to 15 miles an hour. Friday, mostly sunny. Chance of showers in the morning. Highs in the lower 80s. Chance of showers 30%. Friday night, clear. Lows in the mid-50s. Saturday through Sunday, mostly clear. Highs in the lower 80s. Lows around 60. Sunday night, partly cloudy in the evening, then mostly cloudy with chance of thunderstorms overnight. Lows in the lower 60s. Chance of thunderstorms 40%. Monday, partly sunny. Highs in the upper 70s. Monday night and Tuesday, partly cloudy. Lows in the upper 50s. Highs in the upper 70s. Again, the forecast for central Minnesota, from St. Cloud to the northwest Twin Cities suburbs for today, sunny. Highs around 80. Southwest winds up to 5 miles an hour, increasing to 5 to 15 miles an hour in the afternoon. This is weather radio station WNG676 Clearwater, broadcasting on a frequency of 162.50 MHz. 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The current time is 5:06 a.m. Central Daylight Time. Now here is the hazardous weather outlook for portions of central and southern Minnesota and west central Wisconsin for today and tonight. No hazardous weather is expected at this time. And now the extended outlook for the period Thursday through Tuesday. No hazardous weather is expected at this time. Spotter information statement. Skywarn spotter activation will not be needed. Now the forecast for central Minnesota, from St. Cloud to the northwest Twin Cities suburbs. Today, sunny. Highs around 80. Southwest winds up to 5 miles an hour, increasing to 5 to 15 miles an hour in the afternoon. Tonight, mostly clear. Lows in the upper 50s. Southwest winds 5 to 10 miles an hour. Thursday, sunny. Highs in the mid-80s.
Southwest winds 5 to 15 miles an hour.

hour. Gusts up to 30 miles an hour in the afternoon. Thursday night, mostly clear. Lows in the mid-60s. South winds 5 to 15 miles an hour. Friday, mostly sunny. Chance of showers in the morning. Highs in the lower 80s. Chance of showers 30%. Friday night, clear. Lows in the mid-50s. Saturday through Sunday, mostly clear. Highs in the lower 80s. Lows around 60. Sunday night, partly cloudy in the evening, then mostly cloudy with chance of thunderstorms overnight. Lows in the lower 60s. Chance of thunderstorms 40%. Monday, partly sunny. Highs in the upper 70s. Monday night and Tuesday, partly cloudy. Lows in the upper 50s. Highs in the upper 70s. Again, the forecast for central Minnesota, from St. Cloud to the northwest Twin Cities suburbs for today, sunny. Highs around 80. Southwest winds up to 5 miles an hour, increasing to 5 to 15 miles an hour in the afternoon. This is weather radio station WNG676 Clearwater, broadcasting on a frequency of 162.50 MHz. 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The current time is 5:09 a.m. Central Daylight Time. Now here is the hazardous weather outlook for portions of central and southern Minnesota and west central Wisconsin for today and tonight. No hazardous weather is expected at this time. And now the extended outlook for the period Thursday through Tuesday. No hazardous weather is expected at this time. Spotter information statement, Skywarn spotter activation will not be needed. The St. Cloud, Minnesota climate summary for yesterday, August 4, 2026. Yesterday's high temperature of 77 degrees occurred at 12:09 a.m. The record high is 103 degrees, which was set in 1947. Yesterday's low temperature of 56 degrees occurred at 11:36 p.m. The record low is 42 degrees, which was set in 1992. 0.01 inches of precipitation fell yesterday. No snow fell yesterday. The normal high temperature for today is 81 degrees, and the normal low is 58. The record high for today is 98, which occurred in 1947, and the record low is 42, which occurred in 1994. Sunrise today is at 6:05 a.m., and sunset is at 8:39 p.m. Now the forecast for central Minnesota, from St. Cloud to the northwest Twin Cities suburbs. Today, sunny. Highs around 80. Southwest winds up to 5 miles an hour, increasing to 5 to 15 miles an hour in the afternoon. Tonight, mostly clear. Lows in the upper 50s. Southwest winds 5 to 10 miles an hour. Thursday, sunny. Highs in the mid-80s. Southwest winds 5 to 15 miles an hour. Gusts up to 30 miles an hour in the afternoon. Thursday night, mostly clear. Lows in the mid-60s. South winds 5 to 15 miles an hour. Friday, mostly sunny. Chance of showers in the morning. Highs in the lower 80s. Chance of showers 30%. Friday night, clear. Lows in the mid-50s. Saturday through Sunday, mostly clear. Highs in the lower 80s. Lows around 60. Sunday night, partly cloudy in the evening, then mostly cloudy with chance of thunderstorms overnight. Lows in the lower 60s. Chance of thunderstorms 40%. Monday, partly sunny. Highs in the upper 70s. Monday night and Tuesday, partly cloudy. Lows in the upper 50s. Highs in the upper 70s. Again, the forecast for central Minnesota, from St. Cloud to the northwest Twin Cities suburbs for today, sunny. Highs around 80.
Southwest winds up to 5 miles an hour, increasing to 5 to 15 miles an hour in the afternoon. This is weather radio station WNG676 Clearwater, broadcasting on a frequency of 162.50 MHz. 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The current time is 5:13 a.m. Central Daylight Time. Now here is the hazardous weather outlook for portions of central and southern Minnesota and west central Wisconsin for today and tonight. No hazardous weather is expected at this time. And now the extended outlook for the period Thursday through Tuesday. No hazardous weather is expected at this time. Spotter information statement. Skywarn spotter activation will not be needed. Now the forecast for central Minnesota, from St. Cloud to the northwest Twin Cities suburbs. Today, sunny. Highs around 80. Southwest winds up to 5 miles an hour, increasing to 5 to 15 miles an hour in the afternoon. Tonight, mostly clear. Lows in the upper 50s. Southwest winds 5 to 10 miles an hour. Thursday, sunny. Highs in the mid-80s. Southwest winds 5 to 15 miles an hour. Gusts up to 30 miles an hour in the afternoon. Thursday night, mostly clear. Lows in the mid-60s. South winds 5 to 15 miles an hour. Friday, mostly sunny. Chance of showers in the morning. Highs in the lower 80s. Chance of showers 30%. Friday night, clear. Lows in the mid-50s. Saturday through Sunday, mostly clear. Highs in the lower 80s. Lows around 60. Sunday night, partly cloudy in the evening, then mostly cloudy with chance of thunderstorms overnight. Lows in the lower 60s. Chance of thunderstorms 40%. Monday, partly sunny. Highs in the upper 70s. Monday night and Tuesday, partly cloudy. Lows in the upper 50s. Highs in the upper 70s. Again, the forecast for central Minnesota, from St. Cloud to the northwest Twin Cities suburbs for today, sunny. Highs around 80. Southwest winds up to 5 miles an hour, increasing to 5 to 15 miles an hour in the afternoon. At 5 a.m., in Buffalo, it was mostly cloudy. The temperature was 50 degrees, the dew point was 50, and the relative humidity was 100%. The wind was calm. The pressure was 30.05 inches and steady. In Maple Lake, it was clear, the temperature was 53 degrees. The dew point was 50, and the relative humidity was 89%. The wind was calm. Pressure was 30.07 inches and steady. Elsewhere across central Minnesota, at Little Falls, fog was reported, with a temperature of 45. It was clear, with a temperature of 48 at St. Cloud, 44 at Princeton, 55 at Litchfield, and 52 at Willmar. It was partly cloudy, with a temperature of 63 at the Twin Cities, and 59 at Crystal. At Anoka, it was cloudy, with a temperature of 56. Around the state, it was clear, with a temperature of 46 at Brainerd, 50 at Duluth, and 40 at International Falls. It was mostly cloudy, with a temperature of 58 at Rochester, and 58 at Mankato. Once again at 5 a.m., in Buffalo, it was 50 degrees under mostly cloudy skies. And in Maple Lake, it was 53 degrees under clear skies. 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The current time is 5:17 a.m. Central Daylight Time. Now here is the hazardous weather outlook for portions of central and southern Minnesota and west central Wisconsin for today and tonight.
No hazardous weather is expected at this time. And now the extended outlook for the period Thursday through Tuesday. No hazardous weather is expected at this time. Spotter information statement. Sky warns spotter activation will not be needed. Now the forecast for central Minnesota, from St. Cloud to the northwest Twin Cities suburbs. Today, sunny. Highs around 80. Southwest winds up to 5 miles an hour, increasing to 5 to 15 miles an hour in the afternoon. Tonight, mostly clear. Lows in the upper 50s. Southwest winds 5 to 10 miles an hour. Thursday, sunny. Highs in the mid-80s. Southwest winds 5 to 15 miles an hour. Gusts up to 30 miles an hour in the afternoon. Thursday night, mostly clear. Lows in the mid-60s. South winds 5 to 15 miles an hour. Friday, mostly sunny. Chance of showers in the morning. Highs in the lower 80s. Chance of showers 30%. Friday night, clear. Lows in the mid-50s. Saturday through Sunday, mostly clear. Highs in the lower 80s. Lows around 60. Sunday night, partly cloudy in the evening, then mostly cloudy with chance of thunderstorms overnight. Lows in the lower 60s. Chance of thunderstorms 40%. Monday, partly sunny. Highs in the upper 70s. Monday night and Tuesday, partly cloudy. Lows in the upper 50s. Highs in the upper 70s. Again, the forecast for central Minnesota, from St. Cloud to the northwest Twin Cities suburbs for today, sunny. Highs around 80. Southwest winds up to 5 miles an hour, increasing to 5 to 15 miles an hour in the afternoon. The St. Cloud, Minnesota climate summary for yesterday, August 4, 2026. Yesterday's high temperature of 77 degrees occurred at 12:09 a.m. The record high is 103 degrees, which was set in 1947. Yesterday's low temperature of 56 degrees occurred at 11:36 p.m. The record low is 42 degrees, which was set in 1992. 0.01 inches of precipitation fell yesterday. No snow fell yesterday. The normal high temperature for today is 81 degrees, and the normal low is 58. The record high for today is 98, which occurred in 1947, and the record low is 42, which occurred in 1994. Sunrise today is at 6:05 a.m. and sunset is at 8:39 p.m. At 5 a.m., in Buffalo, it was mostly cloudy. The temperature was 50 degrees, the dew point was 50, and the relative humidity was 100%. The wind was calm. The pressure was 30.05 inches and steady. In Maple Lake, it was clear, the temperature was 53 degrees, the dew point was 50, and the relative humidity was 89%. The wind was calm. The pressure was 30.07 inches and steady. Elsewhere across central Minnesota, at Little Falls, fog was reported, with a temperature of 45. It was clear, with a temperature of 48 at St. Cloud, 44 at Princeton, 55 at Litchfield, and 52 at Willmar. It was partly cloudy, with a temperature of 63 at the Twin Cities, and 59 at Crystal. At Anoka, it was cloudy, with a temperature of 56. Around the state, it was clear, with a temperature of 46 at Brainerd, 50 at Duluth, and 40 at International Falls. It was mostly cloudy, with a temperature of 58 at Rochester, and 58 at Mankato. Once again at 5 a.m., in Buffalo, it was 50 degrees under mostly cloudy skies. And in Maple Lake, it was 53 degrees under clear skies. 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
The current time is 5:22 a.m. Central Daylight Time. Now here is the hazardous weather outlook for portions of central and southern Minnesota and west central Wisconsin for today and tonight. No hazardous weather is expected at this time. And now the extended outlook for the period Thursday through Tuesday. No hazardous weather is expected at this time. Spotter information statement. Skywarn spotter activation will not be needed. Now the forecast for central Minnesota, from St. Cloud to the northwest Twin Cities suburbs. Today, sunny. Highs around 80. Southwest winds up to 5 miles an hour, increasing to 5 to 15 miles an hour in the afternoon. Tonight, mostly clear. Lows in the upper 50s. Southwest winds 5 to 10 miles an hour. Thursday, sunny. Highs in the mid-80s. Southwest winds 5 to 15 miles an hour. Gusts up to 30 miles an hour in the afternoon. Thursday night, mostly clear. Lows in the mid-60s. South winds 5 to 15 miles an hour. Friday, mostly sunny. Chance of showers in the morning. Highs in the lower 80s. Chance of showers 30%. Friday night, clear. Lows in the mid-50s. Saturday through Sunday, mostly clear. Highs in the lower 80s. Lows around 60. Sunday night, partly cloudy in the evening, then mostly cloudy with chance of thunderstorms overnight. Lows in the lower 60s. Chance of thunderstorms 40%. Monday, partly sunny. Highs in the upper 70s. Monday night and Tuesday, partly cloudy. Lows in the upper 50s. Highs in the upper 70s. Again, the forecast for central Minnesota, from St. Cloud to the northwest Twin Cities suburbs for today, sunny. Highs around 80. Southwest winds up to 5 miles an hour, increasing to 5 to 15 miles an hour in the afternoon. At 5 a.m., in Buffalo, it was mostly cloudy. The temperature was 50 degrees, the dew point was 50, and the relative humidity was 100%. The wind was calm. The pressure was 30.05 inches and steady. In Maple Lake, it was clear, the temperature was 53 degrees. The dew point was 50, and the relative humidity was 89%. The wind was calm. The pressure was 30.07 inches and steady. Elsewhere across central Minnesota, at Little Falls, fog was reported, with a temperature of 45. It was clear, with a temperature of 48 at St. Cloud, 44 at Princeton, 55 at Litchfield, and 52 at Wilmer. It was partly cloudy, with a temperature of 63 at the Twin Cities, and 59 at Crystal. At Anoka, it was cloudy, with a temperature of 56. Around the state, it was clear, with a temperature of 46 at Brainerd, 50 at Duluth, and 40 at International Falls. It was mostly cloudy, with a temperature of 58 at Rochester, and 58 at Mankato. Once again at 5 a.m., in Buffalo, it was 50 degrees under mostly cloudy skies. And in Maple Lake, it was 53 degrees under clear skies. This is weather radio station WMG676 Clearwater, broadcasting on a frequency of 162.50 MHz. 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The current time is 5:27 a.m. Central Daylight Time. Now here is the hazardous weather outlook for portions of central and southern Minnesota and west central Wisconsin for today and tonight. No hazardous weather is expected at this time. And now the extended outlook for the period Thursday through Tuesday. No hazardous weather is expected at this time. Spotter information statement. Skywarn spotter activation will not be needed. Now the forecast for central Minnesota, from St. Cloud to the northwest Twin Cities suburbs. Today, sunny.
Highs around 80. Southwest winds up to 5 miles an hour, increasing to 5 to 15 miles an hour in the afternoon. Tonight, mostly clear. Lows in the upper 50s. Southwest winds 5 to 10 miles an hour. Thursday, sunny. Highs in the mid 80s. Southwest winds 5 to 15 miles an hour. Gusts up to 30 miles an hour in the afternoon. Thursday night, mostly clear. Lows in the mid 60s. South winds 5 to 15 miles an hour. Friday, mostly sunny. Chance of showers in the morning. Highs in the lower 80s. Chance of showers 30%. Friday night, clear. Lows in the mid 50s. Saturday through Sunday, mostly clear. Highs in the lower 80s. Lows around 60. Sunday night, partly cloudy in the evening, then mostly cloudy with chance of thunderstorms overnight. Lows in the lower 60s. Chance of thunderstorms 40%. Monday, partly sunny. Highs in the upper 70s. Monday night and Tuesday, partly cloudy. Lows in the upper 50s. Highs in the upper 70s. Again, the forecast for central Minnesota, from St. Cloud to the northwest Twin Cities suburbs for today, sunny. Highs around 80. Southwest winds up to 5 miles an hour, increasing to 5 to 15 miles an hour in the afternoon. At 5 a.m., in Buffalo, it was mostly cloudy. The temperature was 50 degrees, the dew point was 50, and the relative humidity was 100%. The wind was calm. Pressure was 30.05 inches and steady. In Maple Lake, it was clear, the temperature was 53 degrees, the dew point was 50, and the relative humidity was 89%. The wind was calm. The pressure was 30.07 inches and steady. Elsewhere across central Minnesota, at Little Falls, fog was reported, with a temperature of 45. It was clear, with a temperature of 48 at St. Cloud, 44 at Princeton, 55 at Litchfield, and 52 at Willmar. It was partly cloudy, with a temperature of 63 at the Twin Cities, and 59 at Crystal. At Anoka, it was cloudy, with a temperature of 56. Around the state, it was clear, with a temperature of 46 at Brainerd, 50 at Duluth, and 40 at International Falls. It was mostly cloudy, with a temperature of 58 at Rochester, and 58 at Mankato. Once again at 5 a.m., in Buffalo, it was 50 degrees under mostly cloudy skies. And in Maple Lake, it was 53 degrees under clear skies. The St. Cloud, Minnesota climate summary for yesterday, August 4, 2026. Yesterday's high temperature of 77 degrees occurred at 12:09 a.m. The record high is 103 degrees, which was set in 1947. Yesterday's low temperature of 56 degrees occurred at 11:36 p.m. The record low is 42 degrees, which was set in 1992. 0.01 inches of precipitation fell yesterday. No snow fell yesterday. The normal high temperature for today is 81 degrees, and the normal low is 58. The record high for today is 98, which occurred in 1947, and the record low is 42, which occurred in 1994. Sunrise today is at 6:05 a.m., and sunset is at 8:39 p.m. This is Weather Radio Station WMG676 Clearwater, broadcasting on a frequency of 162.50 MHz. 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The current time is 5:32 a.m. Central Daylight Time. Now here is the hazardous weather outlook for portions of central and southern Minnesota and west central Wisconsin for today and tonight. No hazardous weather is expected at this time. And now the extended outlook for the period Thursday through Tuesday. No hazardous weather is expected at this time. Spotter information statement,
Skywarn spotter activation will not be needed. Now the forecast for central Minnesota, from St. Cloud to the northwest Twin Cities suburbs. Today, sunny. Highs around 80. Southwest winds up to 5 miles an hour, increasing to 5 to 15 miles an hour in the afternoon. Tonight, mostly clear. Lows afternoon. Tonight, mostly clear. Lows in the upper 50s. Southwest winds 5 to 10 miles an hour. Thursday, sunny. Highs in the mid 80s. Southwest winds 5 to 15 miles an hour. Gusts up to 30 miles an hour in the afternoon. Thursday night, mostly clear. Lows in the mid 60s. South winds 5 to 15 miles an hour. Friday, mostly sunny. Chance of showers in the morning. Highs in the lower 80s. Chance of showers 30%. Friday night, clear. Lows in the mid 50s. Saturday through Sunday, mostly clear. Highs in the lower 80s. Lows around 60. Sunday night, partly cloudy in the evening, then mostly cloudy with chance of thunderstorms overnight. Lows in the lower 60s. Chance of thunderstorms 40%. Monday, partly sunny. Highs in the upper 70s. Monday night and Tuesday, partly cloudy. Lows in the upper 50s. Highs in the upper 70s. Again, the forecast for central Minnesota, from St. Cloud to the northwest Twin Cities suburbs for today, sunny. Highs around 80. Southwest winds up to 5 miles an hour, increasing to 5 to 15 miles an hour in the afternoon. At 5 a.m., in Buffalo, it was mostly cloudy. The temperature was 50 degrees, the dew point was 50, and the relative humidity was 100%. The wind was calm. The pressure was 30.05 inches and steady. In Maple Lake, it was clear. The temperature was 53 degrees. The dew point was 50, and the relative humidity was 89%. The wind was calm. The pressure was 30.07 inches and steady. Elsewhere across central Minnesota, at Little Falls, fog was reported, with a temperature of 45. It was clear, with a temperature of 48 at St. Cloud, 44 at Princeton, 55 at Litchfield, and 52 at Wilmer. It was partly cloudy, with a temperature of 63 at the Twin Cities, and 59 at Crystal. At Anoka, it was cloudy, with a temperature of 56. Around the state, it was clear, with a temperature of 46 at Brainerd, 50 at Duluth, and 40 at International Falls. It was mostly cloudy, with a temperature of 58 at Rochester, and 58 at Mankato. Once again at 5 a.m., in Buffalo, it was 50 degrees under mostly cloudy skies. And in Maple Lake, it was 53 degrees under clear skies. 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The current time is 5:36 a.m. Central Daylight Time. Now here is the hazardous weather outlook for portions of central and southern Minnesota and west central Wisconsin. For today and tonight, no hazardous weather is expected at this time. And now the extended outlook for the period Thursday through Tuesday. No hazardous weather is expected at this time. Spotter information statement. Skywarn spotter activation will not be needed. Now the forecast for central Minnesota, from St. Cloud to the northwest Twin Cities suburbs. Today, sunny. Highs around 80. Southwest winds up to 5 miles an hour, increasing to 5 to 15 miles an hour in the afternoon. Tonight, mostly clear. Lows in the upper 50s. Southwest winds 5 to 10 miles an hour. Thursday, sunny. Highs in the mid 80s.
Southwest winds 5 to 15 miles an hour. Gusts up to 30 miles an hour in the afternoon.

Thursday night, mostly clear. Lows in the mid-60s. South winds 5 to 15 miles an hour. Friday, mostly sunny. Chance of showers in the morning. Highs in the lower 80s. Chance of showers 30%. Friday night, clear. Lows in the mid-50s. Saturday through Sunday, mostly clear. Highs in the lower 80s. Lows around 60. Sunday night, partly cloudy in the evening, then mostly cloudy with chance of thunderstorms overnight. Lows in the lower 60s. Chance of thunderstorms 40%. Monday, partly sunny. Highs in the upper 70s. Monday night and Tuesday, partly cloudy. Lows in the upper 50s. Highs in the upper 70s. Again, the forecast for central Minnesota, from St. Cloud to the northwest Twin Cities suburbs for today, sunny. Highs around 80. Southwest winds up to 5 miles an hour, increasing to 5 to 15 miles an hour in the afternoon. At 5 a.m., in Buffalo, it was mostly cloudy. The temperature was 50 degrees, the dew point was 50, and the relative humidity was 100%. The wind was calm. The pressure was 30.05 inches and steady. In Maple Lake, it was clear, the temperature was 53 degrees, the dew point was 50, and the relative humidity was 89%. The wind was calm. The pressure was 30.07 inches and steady. Elsewhere across central Minnesota, at Little Falls, fog was reported, with a temperature of 45. It was clear, with a temperature of 48 at St. Cloud, 44 at Princeton, 55 at Litchfield, and 52 at Wilmer. It was partly cloudy, with a temperature of 63 at the Twin Cities, and 59 at Crystal. At Anoka, it was cloudy, with a temperature of 56. Around the state, it was clear, with a temperature of 46 at Brainerd, 50 at Duluth, and 40 at International Falls. It was mostly cloudy, with a temperature of 58 at Rochester, and 58 at Mankato. Once again at 5 a.m., in Buffalo, it was 50 degrees under mostly cloudy skies. And in Maple Lake, it was 53 degrees under clear skies. The St. Cloud, Minnesota climate summary for yesterday, August 4, 2026. Yesterday's high temperature of 77 degrees occurred at 12:09 a.m. The record high is 103 degrees, which was set in 1947. Yesterday's low temperature of 56 degrees occurred at 11:36 p.m. The record low is 42 degrees, which was set in 1992. 0.01 inches of precipitation fell yesterday. No snow fell yesterday. The normal high temperature for today is 81 degrees, and the normal low is 58. The record high for today is 98, which occurred in 1947, and the record low is 42, which occurred in 1994. Sunrise today is at 6:05 a.m. and sunset is at 8:39 p.m. This is Weather Radio Station WNG676 Clearwater, broadcasting on a frequency of 162.50 MHz. 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The current time is 5:41 a.m. Central Daylight Time. Now here is the hazardous weather outlook for portions of central and southern Minnesota and west central Wisconsin for today and tonight. No hazardous weather is expected at this time. And now the extended outlook for the period Thursday through Tuesday. No hazardous weather is expected at this time. Spotter information statement, Skywarn spotter activation will not be needed. Now the forecast for central Minnesota, from St. Cloud to the northwest Twin Cities suburbs. Today, sunny. Highs around 80. Southwest winds up to 5 miles an hour, increasing to 5 to 15 miles an hour in the afternoon. Tonight, mostly clear. Lows in the upper 50s. Southwest winds 5 to 10 miles an hour.
Thursday, sunny. Highs in the mid-80s. Southwest winds 5 to 15 miles an hour. Gusts up to 30 miles an hour in the afternoon. Thursday night, mostly clear. Lows in the mid-60s. South winds 5 to 15 miles an hour. Friday, mostly sunny. Chance of showers in the morning. Highs in the lower 80s. Chance of showers 30%. Friday night, clear. Lows in the mid-50s. Saturday through Sunday, mostly clear. Highs in the lower 80s. Lows around 60. Sunday night, partly cloudy in the evening, then mostly cloudy with chance of thunderstorms overnight. Lows in the lower 60s. Chance of thunderstorms 40%. Monday, partly sunny. Highs in the upper 70s. Monday night and Tuesday, partly cloudy. Lows in the upper 50s. Highs in the upper 70s. Again, the forecast for central Minnesota, from St. Cloud to the northwest Twin Cities suburbs for today, sunny. Highs around 80. Southwest winds up to 5 miles an hour, increasing to 5 to 15 miles an hour in the afternoon. At 5 a.m., in Buffalo, it was mostly cloudy. The temperature was 50 degrees, the dew point was 50, and the relative humidity was 100%. The wind was calm. The pressure was 30.05 inches and steady. In Maple Lake, it was clear. The temperature was 53 degrees. The dew point was 50, and the relative humidity was 89%. The wind was calm. The pressure was 30.07 inches and steady. Elsewhere across central Minnesota, at Little Falls, fog was reported, with a temperature of 45. It was clear, with a temperature of 48 at St. Cloud, 44 at Princeton, 55 at Litchfield, and 52 at Willmar. It was partly cloudy, with a temperature of 63 at the Twin Cities, and 59 at Crystal. At Anoka, it was cloudy, with a temperature of 56. Around the state, it was clear, with a temperature of 46 at Brainerd, 50 at Duluth, and 40 at International Falls. It was mostly cloudy, with a temperature of 58 at Rochester, and 58 at Mankato. Once again at 5 a.m., in Buffalo, it was 50 degrees under mostly cloudy skies. And in Maple Lake, it was 53 degrees under clear skies. 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The current time is 5:46 a.m. Central Daylight Time. Now here is the hazardous weather outlook for portions of central and southern Minnesota and west central Wisconsin for today and tonight. No hazardous weather is expected at this time. And now the extended outlook for the period Thursday through Tuesday. No hazardous weather is expected at this time. Spotter information statement. Skywarn spotter activation will not be needed. Now the forecast for central Minnesota, from St. Cloud to the northwest Twin Cities suburbs. Today, sunny. Highs around 80. Southwest winds up to 5 miles an hour, increasing to 5 to 15 miles an hour in the afternoon. Tonight, mostly clear. Lows in the upper 50s. Southwest winds 5 to 10 miles an hour. Thursday, sunny. Highs in the mid-80s. Southwest winds 5 to 15 miles an hour. Gusts up to 30 miles an hour in the afternoon. Thursday night, mostly clear. Lows in the mid-60s. South winds 5 to 15 miles an hour. Friday, mostly sunny. Chance of showers in the morning. Highs in the lower 80s. Chance of showers 30%. Friday night, clear. Lows in the mid-50s. Saturday through Sunday, mostly clear. Highs in the lower 80s. Lows are

Around 60. Sunday night, partly cloudy in the evening, then mostly cloudy with chance of thunderstorms overnight. Lows in the lower 60s. Chance of thunderstorms 40%. Monday, partly sunny. Highs in the upper 70s. Monday night and Tuesday, partly cloudy. Lows in the upper 50s. Highs in the upper 70s. Again, the forecast for central Minnesota, from St. Cloud to the northwest Twin Cities suburbs for today, sunny. Highs around 80. Southwest winds up to 5 miles an hour, increasing to 5 to 15 miles an hour in the afternoon. At 5 a.m., in Buffalo, it was mostly cloudy. The temperature was 50 degrees, the dew point was 50, and the relative humidity was 100%. The wind was calm. The pressure was 30.05 inches and steady. In Maple Lake, it was clear, the temperature was 53 degrees, the dew point was 50, and the relative humidity was 89%. The wind was calm. The pressure was 30.07 inches and steady. Elsewhere across central Minnesota, at Little Falls, fog was reported, with a temperature of 45. It was clear, with a temperature of 48 at St. Cloud, 44 at Princeton, 55 at Litchfield, and 52 at Willmar. It was partly cloudy, with a temperature of 63 at the Twin Cities, and 59 at Crystal. At Anoka, it was cloudy, with a temperature of 56. Around the state, it was clear, with a temperature of 46 at Brainerd, 50 at Duluth, and 40 at International Falls. It was mostly cloudy, with a temperature of 58 at Rochester, and 58 at Mankato. Once again at 5 a.m., in Buffalo, it was 50 degrees under mostly cloudy skies. And in Maple Lake, it was 53 degrees under clear skies. The St. Cloud, Minnesota climate summary for yesterday, August 4, 2026. Yesterday's high temperature of 77 degrees occurred at 12:09 a.m. The record high is 103 degrees, which was set in 1947. Yesterday's low temperature of 56 degrees occurred at 11:36 p.m. The record low is 42 degrees, which was set in 1992. 0.01 inches of precipitation fell yesterday. No snow fell yesterday. The normal high temperature for today is 81 degrees, and the normal low is 58. The record high for today is 98, which occurred in 1947, and the record low is 42, which occurred in 1994. Sunrise today is at 6:05 a.m., and sunset is at 8:39 p.m. This is Weather Radio Station WMG676 Clearwater, broadcasting on a frequency of 162.50 MHz. 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The current time is 5:51 a.m. Central Daylight Time. Now here is the hazardous weather outlook for portions of central and southern Minnesota and west central Wisconsin for today and tonight. No hazardous weather is expected at this time. And now the extended outlook for the period Thursday through Tuesday. No hazardous weather is expected at this time. Spotter information statement, Skywarn spotter activation will not be needed. Now the forecast for central Minnesota, from St. Cloud to the northwest Twin Cities suburbs. Today, sunny. Highs around 80. Southwest winds up to 5 miles an hour, increasing to 5 to 15 miles an hour in the afternoon. Tonight, mostly clear. Lows in the upper 50s. Southwest winds 5 to 10 miles an hour. Thursday, sunny. Highs in the mid 80s. Southwest winds 5 to 15 miles an hour. Gusts up to 30 miles an hour in the afternoon. Thursday night, mostly clear. Lows in the mid-60s. South winds 5 to 15 miles an hour. Friday, mostly sunny. Chance of showers in the morning. Highs in the lower 80s.
chance of showers 30%. Friday night, clear. Lows in the mid-50s. Saturday through Sunday, mostly clear. Highs in the lower 80s. Lows around 60. Sunday night, partly cloudy in the evening, then mostly cloudy with chance of thunderstorms overnight. Lows in the lower 60s. Chance of thunderstorms 40%. Monday, partly sunny. Highs in the upper 70s. Monday night and Tuesday, partly cloudy. Lows in the upper 50s. Highs in the upper 70s. Again, the forecast for central Minnesota, from St. Cloud to the northwest Twin Cities suburbs for today, sunny. Highs around 80. Southwest winds up to 5 miles an hour, increasing to 5 to 15 miles an hour in the afternoon. At 5 a.m., in Buffalo, it was mostly cloudy. The temperature was 50 degrees, the dew point was 50, and the relative humidity was 100%. The wind was calm. The pressure was 30.05 inches and steady. In Maple Lake, it was clear, the temperature was 53 degrees, the dew point was 50, and the relative humidity was 89%. The wind was calm. The pressure was 30.07 inches and steady. Elsewhere across central Minnesota, at Little Falls, fog was reported, with a temperature of 45. It was clear, with a temperature of 48 at St. Cloud, 44 at Princeton, 55 at Litchfield, and 52 at Wilmer. It was partly cloudy, with a temperature of 63 at the Twin Cities, and 59 at Crystal. At Anoka, it was cloudy, with a temperature of 56. Around the state, it was clear, with a temperature of 46 at Brainerd, 50 at Duluth, and 40 at International Falls. It was mostly cloudy, with a temperature of 58 at Rochester, and 58 at Mankato. Once again at 5 a.m., in Buffalo, it was 50 degrees under mostly cloudy skies. And in Maple Lake, it was 53 degrees under clear skies. 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The current time is 5:55 a.m. Central Daylight Time. Now here is the hazardous weather outlook for portions of central and southern Minnesota and west central Wisconsin for today and tonight. No hazardous weather is expected at this time. And now the extended outlook for the period Thursday through Tuesday. No hazardous weather is expected at this time. Spotter information statement, Skywarn spotter activation will not be needed. Now the forecast for central Minnesota, from St. Cloud to the northwest Twin Cities suburbs. Today, sunny. Highs around 80. Southwest winds up to 5 miles an hour, increasing to 5 to 15 miles an hour in the afternoon. Tonight, mostly clear. Lows in the upper 50s. Southwest winds 5 to 10 miles an hour. Thursday, sunny. Highs in the mid-80s. Southwest winds 5 to 15 miles an hour. Gusts up to 30 miles an hour in the afternoon. Thursday night, mostly clear. Lows in the mid-60s. South winds 5 to 15 miles an hour. Friday, mostly sunny. Chance of showers in the morning. Highs in the lower 80s. Chance of showers 30%. Friday night, clear. Lows in the mid-50s. Saturday through Sunday, mostly clear. Highs in the lower 80s. Lows around 60. Sunday night, partly cloudy in the evening, then mostly cloudy with chance of thunderstorms overnight. Lows in the lower 60s. Chance of thunderstorms 40%. Monday, partly sunny. Highs in the upper 70s. Monday night and Tuesday, partly cloudy. Lows in the upper 50s. Highs in the upper 70s. Again,
The forecast for central Minnesota, from St. Cloud to the northwest Twin Cities suburbs for today, sunny. Highs around 80. Southwest winds up to 5 miles an hour, increasing to 5 to 15 miles an hour in the afternoon. At 5 a.m., in Buffalo, it was mostly cloudy. The temperature was 50 degrees, the dew point was 50, and the relative humidity was 100%. The wind was calm. The pressure was 30.05 inches and steady. In Maple Lake, it was clear. The temperature was 53 degrees, the dew point was 50, and the relative humidity was 89%. The wind was calm. The pressure was 30.07 inches and steady. Elsewhere across central Minnesota, at Little Falls, fog was reported, with a temperature of 45. It was clear, with a temperature of 48 at St. Cloud, 44 at Princeton, 55 at Litchfield, and 52 at Willmar. It was partly cloudy, with a temperature of 63 at the Twin Cities, and 59 at Crystal. At Anoka, it was cloudy, with a temperature of 56. Around the state, it was clear, with a temperature of 46 at Brainerd, 50 at Duluth, and 40 at International Falls. It was mostly cloudy, with a temperature of 58 at Rochester, and 58 at Mankato. Once again at 5 a.m., in Buffalo, it was 50 degrees under mostly cloudy skies. And in Maple Lake, it was 53 degrees under clear skies. 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The current time is 5:59 a.m. Central Daylight Time. The St. Cloud, Minnesota Climate Summary for yesterday, August 4, 2026. Yesterday's high temperature of 77 degrees occurred at 12:09 a.m. The record high is 103 degrees, which was set in 1947. Yesterday's low temperature of 56 degrees occurred at 11:36 p.m. The record low is 42 degrees, which was set in 1992. 0.01 inches of precipitation fell yesterday. No snow fell yesterday. The normal high temperature for today is 81 degrees, and the normal low is 58. The record high for today is 98, which occurred in 1947, and the record low is 42, which occurred in 1994. Sunrise today is at 6:05 a.m. and sunset is at 8:39 p.m. Now here is the hazardous weather outlook for portions of central and southern Minnesota and west central Wisconsin. For today and tonight, no hazardous weather is expected at this time. And now the extended outlook for the period Thursday through Tuesday. No hazardous weather is expected at this time. Spotter information statement. Skywarn spotter activation will not be needed. Now the forecast for central Minnesota, from St. Cloud to the northwest Twin Cities suburbs. Today, sunny. Highs around 80. Southwest winds up to 5 miles an hour, increasing to 5 to 15 miles an hour in the afternoon. Tonight, mostly clear. Lows in the upper 50s. Southwest winds 5 to 10 miles an hour. Thursday, sunny. Highs in the mid-80s. Southwest winds 5 to 15 miles an hour. Gusts up to 30 miles an hour in the afternoon. Thursday night, mostly clear. Lows in the mid-60s. South winds 5 to 15 miles an hour. Friday, mostly sunny. Chance of showers in the morning. Highs in the lower 80s. Chance of showers 30%. Friday night, clear. Lows in the mid-50s. Saturday through Sunday, mostly clear. Highs in the lower 80s. Lows around 60. Sunday night, partly cloudy in the evening, then mostly cloudy with chance of thunderstorms overnight. Lows in the lower 60s. Chance of thunderstorms 40%. Monday,
partly sunny. Highs in the upper

The current time is 6:03 a.m. Central Daylight Time. Now here is the hazardous weather outlook for portions of central and southern Minnesota and west central Wisconsin. For today and tonight, no hazardous weather is expected at this time. And now the extended outlook for the period Thursday through Tuesday. No hazardous weather is expected at this time. Spotter information statement. Skywarn spotter activation will not be needed. Now the forecast for central Minnesota, from St. Cloud to the northwest Twin Cities suburbs. Today, sunny. Highs around 80. Southwest winds up to 5 miles an hour, increasing to 5 to 15 miles an hour in the afternoon. Tonight, mostly clear. Lows in the upper 50s. Southwest winds 5 to 10 miles an hour. Thursday, sunny. Highs in the mid-80s. Southwest winds 5 to 15 miles an hour. Gusts up to 30 miles an hour in the afternoon. Thursday night, mostly clear. Lows in the mid-60s. South winds 5 to 15 miles an hour. Friday, mostly sunny. Chance of showers in the morning. Highs in the lower 80s. Chance of showers 30%. Friday night, clear. Lows in the mid-50s. Saturday through Sunday, mostly clear. Highs in the lower 80s. Lows around 60. Sunday night, partly cloudy in the evening, then mostly cloudy with chance of thunderstorms overnight. Lows in the lower 60s. Chance of thunderstorms 40%. Monday, partly sunny. Highs in the upper 70s. Monday night and Tuesday, partly cloudy. Lows in the upper 50s. Highs in the upper 70s. Again, the forecast for central Minnesota, from St. Cloud to the northwest Twin Cities suburbs for today, sunny. Highs around 80. Southwest winds up to 5 miles an hour, increasing to 5 to 15 miles an hour in the afternoon. This is weather radio station WNG676 Clearwater, broadcasting on a frequency of 162.50 MHz. 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The current time is 6:06 a.m. Central Daylight Time. Now here is the hazardous weather outlook for portions of central and southern Minnesota and west central Wisconsin. For today and tonight, no hazardous weather is expected at this time. And now the extended outlook for the period Thursday through Tuesday. No hazardous weather is expected at this time. Spotter information statement. Skywarn spotter activation will not be needed. Now the forecast for central Minnesota, from St. Cloud to the northwest Twin Cities suburbs. Today, sunny. Highs around 80. Southwest winds up to 5 miles an hour, increasing to 5 to 15 miles an hour in the afternoon. Tonight, mostly clear. Lows in the upper 50s. Southwest winds 5 to 10 miles an hour. Thursday, sunny. Highs in the mid-80s. Southwest winds 5 to 15 miles an hour. Gusts up to 30 miles an hour in the afternoon. Thursday night, mostly clear. Lows in the mid-60s. South winds 5 to 15 miles an hour. Friday, mostly sunny. Chance of showers in the morning. Highs in the lower 80s. Chance of showers 30%. Friday night, clear. Lows in the mid-50s. Saturday through Sunday, mostly clear. Highs in the lower 80s. Lows around 60. Sunday night, partly cloudy in the evening, then mostly cloudy with chance of thunderstorms overnight. Lows in the lower 60s. Chance of thunderstorms 40%. Monday, partly sunny. Highs in the upper 70s. Monday night and Tuesday, partly cloudy. Lows in the upper 50s. Highs in the upper 70s.

Again, the forecast for central Minnesota, from St. Cloud to the northwest Twin Cities suburbs for today, sunny. Highs around 80. Southwest winds up to 5 miles an hour, increasing to 5 to 15 miles an hour in the afternoon. This is weather radio station WNG676 Clearwater, broadcasting on a frequency of 162.50 MHz. 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The current time is 6:09 a.m. Central Daylight Time. Now here is the hazardous weather outlook for portions of central and southern Minnesota and west central Wisconsin for today and tonight. No hazardous weather is expected at this time. And now the extended outlook for the period Thursday through Tuesday. No hazardous weather is expected at this time. Spotter information statement. Skywarn spotter activation will not be needed. Now the forecast for central Minnesota, from St. Cloud to the northwest Twin Cities suburbs. Today, sunny. Highs around 80. Southwest winds up to 5 miles an hour, increasing to 5 to 15 miles an hour in the afternoon. Tonight, mostly clear. Lows in the upper 50s. Southwest winds 5 to 10 miles an hour. Thursday, sunny. Highs in the mid-80s. Southwest winds 5 to 15 miles an hour. Gusts up to 30 miles an hour in the afternoon. Thursday night, mostly clear. Lows in the mid-60s. South winds 5 to 15 miles an hour. Friday, mostly sunny. Chance of showers in the morning. Highs in the lower 80s. Chance of showers 30%. Friday night, clear. Lows in the mid-50s. Saturday through Sunday, mostly clear. Highs in the lower 80s. Lows around 60. Sunday night, partly cloudy in the evening, then mostly cloudy with chance of thunderstorms overnight. Lows in the lower 60s. Chance of thunderstorms 40%. Monday, partly sunny. Highs in the upper 70s. Monday night and Tuesday, partly cloudy. Lows in the upper 50s. Highs in the upper 70s. Again, the forecast for central Minnesota, from St. Cloud to the northwest Twin Cities suburbs for today, sunny. Highs around 80. Southwest winds up to 5 miles an hour, increasing to 5 to 15 miles an hour in the afternoon. The St. Cloud, Minnesota climate summary for yesterday, August 4, 2026. Yesterday's high temperature of 77 degrees occurred at 12:09 a.m. The record high is 103 degrees, which was set in 1947. Yesterday's low temperature of 56 degrees occurred at 11:36 p.m. The record low is 42 degrees, which was set in 1992. 0.01 inches of precipitation fell yesterday. No snow fell yesterday. The normal high temperature for today is 81 degrees, and the normal low is 58. The record high for today is 98, which occurred in 1947, and the record low is 42, which occurred in 1994. Sunrise today is at 6:05 a.m. and sunset is at 8:39 p.m. This is weather radio station WNG676 Clearwater, broadcasting on a frequency of 162.50 MHz. 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The current time is 6:13 a.m. Central Daylight Time. Now here is the hazardous weather outlook for portions of central and southern Minnesota and west central Wisconsin for today and tonight. No hazardous weather is expected at this time. And now the extended outlook for the period Thursday through Tuesday. No hazardous weather is expected at this time. Spotter information statement. Skywarn spotter activation will not be needed. Now the forecast for central Minnesota,
from St. Cloud to the Northwest Twin Cities suburbs. Today, sunny. Highs around 80. Southwest winds up to 5 miles an hour, increasing to 5 to 15 miles an hour in the afternoon. Tonight, mostly clear. Lows in the upper 50s. Southwest winds 5 to 10 miles an hour. Thursday, sunny. Highs in the mid-80s. Southwest winds 5 to 15 miles an hour. Gusts up to 30 miles an hour in the afternoon. Thursday night, mostly clear. Lows in the mid-60s. South winds 5 to 15 miles an hour. Friday, mostly sunny. Chance of showers in the morning. Highs in the lower 80s. Chance of showers 30%. Friday night, clear. Lows in the mid-50s. Saturday through Sunday, mostly clear. Highs in the lower 80s. Lows around 60. Sunday night, partly cloudy in the evening, then mostly cloudy with chance of thunderstorms overnight. Lows in the lower 60s. Chance of thunderstorms 40%. Monday, partly sunny. Highs in the upper 70s. Monday night and Tuesday, partly cloudy. Lows in the upper 50s. Highs in the upper 70s. Again, the forecast for central Minnesota, from St. Cloud to the Northwest Twin Cities suburbs for today, sunny. Highs around 80. Southwest winds up to 5 miles an hour, increasing to 5 to 15 miles an hour in the afternoon. At 6 a.m., in Buffalo, fog was reported, the visibility was 5 miles. The temperature was 48 degrees, the dew point was 48, and the relative humidity was 100%. The wind was calm. The pressure was 30.05 inches and steady. In Maple Lake, it was clear, the temperature was 51 degrees, the dew point was 48, and the relative humidity was 90%. The wind was calm. The pressure was 30.07 inches and steady. Elsewhere across central Minnesota, at Little Falls, fog was reported, with a temperature of 45. It was clear, with a temperature of 47 at St. Cloud, 46 at Princeton, and 50 at Willmar. It was partly cloudy, with a temperature of 62 at the Twin Cities, 57 at Crystal, and 55 at Litchfield. At Anoka, it was cloudy, with a temperature of 55. Around the state, it was clear, with a temperature of 47 at Brainerd, 49 at Duluth, and 40 at International Falls. At Mankato, it was partly cloudy, with a temperature of 57. At Rochester, it was mostly cloudy, with a temperature of 58. Once again at 6 a.m., in Buffalo, it was 48 degrees with fog. And in Maple Lake, it was 51 degrees under clear skies. 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The current time is 6:17 a.m. Central Daylight Time. Now here is the hazardous weather outlook for portions of central and southern Minnesota and west central Wisconsin for today and tonight. No hazardous weather is expected at this time. And now the extended outlook for the period Thursday through Tuesday. No hazardous weather is expected at this time. Spotter information statement. Skywarn spotter activation will not be needed. Now the forecast for central Minnesota, from St. Cloud to the Northwest Twin Cities suburbs. Today, sunny. Highs around 80. Southwest winds up to 5 miles an hour, increasing to 5 to 15 miles an hour in the afternoon. Tonight, mostly clear. Lows in the upper 50s. Southwest winds 5 to 10 miles an hour. Thursday, sunny. Highs in the mid-80s. Southwest winds 5 to 15 miles an hour. Gusts up to 30 miles an hour in the afternoon. Thursday night,
mostly clear. Lows in the mid-60s. South winds 5 to 15 miles an hour. Friday, mostly sunny. Chance of showers in the morning. Highs in the lower 80s. Chance of showers 30%. Friday night, clear. Lows in the mid-50s. Saturday through Sunday, mostly clear. Highs in the lower 80s. Lows around 60. Sunday night, partly cloudy in the evening, then mostly cloudy with chance of thunderstorms overnight. Lows in the lower 60s. Chance of thunderstorms 40%. Monday, partly sunny. Highs in the upper 70s. Monday night and Tuesday, partly cloudy. Lows in the upper 50s. Highs in the upper 70s. Again, the forecast for central Minnesota, from St. Cloud to the northwest Twin Cities suburbs for today, sunny. Highs around 80. Southwest winds up to 5 miles an hour, increasing to 5 to 15 miles an hour in the afternoon. At 6 a.m., in Buffalo, fog was reported, the visibility was 5 miles. The temperature was 48 degrees, the dew point was 48, and the relative humidity was 100%. The wind was calm. The pressure was 30.05 inches and steady. In Maple Lake, it was clear, the temperature was 51 degrees, the dew point was 48, and the relative humidity was 90%. The wind was calm. The pressure was 30.07 inches and steady. Elsewhere across central Minnesota, at Little Falls, fog was reported, with a temperature of 45. It was clear, with a temperature of 47 at St. Cloud, 46 at Princeton, and 50 at Willmar. It was partly cloudy, with a temperature of 62 at the Twin Cities, 57 at Crystal, and 55 at Litchfield. At Anoka, it was cloudy, with a temperature of 55. Around the state, it was clear, with a temperature of 47 at Brainerd, 49 at Duluth, and 40 at International Falls. At Mankato, it was partly cloudy, with a temperature of 57. At Rochester, it was mostly cloudy, with a temperature of 58. Once again at 6 a.m., in Buffalo, it was 48 degrees with fog. And in Maple Lake, it was 51 degrees under clear skies. The St. Cloud, Minnesota climate summary for yesterday, August 4, 2026. Yesterday's high temperature of 77 degrees occurred at 12:09 a.m. The record high is 103 degrees, which was set in 1947. Yesterday's low temperature of 56 degrees occurred at 11:36 p.m. The record low is 42 degrees, which was set in 1992. 0.01 inches of precipitation fell yesterday. No snow fell yesterday. The normal high temperature for today is 81 degrees, and the normal low is 58. The record high for today is 98, which occurred in 1947, and the record low is 42, which occurred in 1994. Sunrise today is at 6:05 a.m., and sunset is at 8:39 p.m. This is Weather Radio Station WNG676 Clearwater, broadcasting on a frequency of 162.50 MHz. 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The current time is 6:22 a.m. Central Daylight Time. Now here is the hazardous weather outlook for portions of central and southern Minnesota and west central Wisconsin for today and tonight. No hazardous weather is expected at this time. And now the extended outlook for the period Thursday through Tuesday. No hazardous weather is expected at this time. Spotter information statement, Skywarn spotter activation will not be needed. Now the forecast for central Minnesota, from St. Cloud to the northwest Twin Cities suburbs. Today, sunny. Highs around 80. Southwest winds up to 5 miles an hour, increasing to 5 to 15 miles an hour in the afternoon. Tonight, mostly clear.
lows in the upper 50s. Southwest winds 5 to 10 miles an hour. Thursday, sunny. Highs in the mid-80s. Southwest winds 5 to 15 miles an hour. Gusts up to 30 miles an hour in the afternoon. Thursday night, mostly clear. Lows in the mid-60s. South winds 5 to 15 miles an hour. Friday, mostly sunny. Chance of showers in the morning. Highs in the lower 80s. Chance of showers 30%. Friday night, clear. Lows in the mid-50s. Saturday through Sunday, mostly clear. Highs in the lower 80s. Lows around 60. Sunday night, partly cloudy in the evening, then mostly cloudy with chance of thunderstorms overnight. Lows in the lower 60s. Chance of thunderstorms 40%. Monday, partly sunny. Highs in the upper 70s. Monday night and Tuesday, partly cloudy. Lows in the upper 50s. Highs in the upper 70s. Again, the forecast for central Minnesota, from St. Cloud to the northwest Twin Cities suburbs for today, sunny. Highs around 80. Southwest winds up to 5 miles an hour, increasing to 5 to 15 miles an hour in the afternoon. At 6 a.m., in Buffalo, fog was reported, the visibility was 5 miles. The temperature was 48 degrees, the dew point was 48, and the relative humidity was 100%. The wind was calm. The pressure was 30.05 inches and steady. In Maple Lake, it was clear, the temperature was 51 degrees, the dew point was 48, and the relative humidity was 90%. The wind was calm. The pressure was 30.07 inches and steady. Elsewhere across central Minnesota, at Little Falls, fog was reported, with a temperature of 45. It was clear, with a temperature of 47 at St. Cloud, 46 at Princeton, and 50 at Willmar. It was partly cloudy, with a temperature of 62 at the Twin Cities, 57 at Crystal, and 55 at Litchfield. At Anoka, it was cloudy, with a temperature of 55. Around the state, it was clear, with a temperature of 47 at Brainerd, 49 at Duluth, and 40 at International Falls. At Mankato, it was partly cloudy, with a temperature of 57. At Rochester, it was mostly cloudy, with a temperature of 58. Once again at 6 a.m., in Buffalo, it was 48 degrees with fog. And in Maple Lake, it was 51 degrees under clear skies. 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The current time is 6:27 a.m. Central Daylight Time. Now here is the hazardous weather outlook for portions of central and southern Minnesota and west central Wisconsin for today and tonight. No hazardous weather is expected at this time. And now the extended outlook for the period Thursday through Tuesday. No hazardous weather is expected at this time. Spotter information statement. Skywarn spotter activation will not be needed. Now the forecast for central Minnesota, from St. Cloud to the northwest Twin Cities suburbs. Today, sunny. Highs around 80. Southwest winds up to 5 miles an hour, increasing to 5 to 15 miles an hour in the afternoon. Tonight, mostly clear. Lows in the upper 50s. Southwest winds 5 to 10 miles an hour. Thursday, sunny. Highs in the mid-80s. Southwest winds 5 to 15 miles an hour. Gusts up to 30 miles an hour in the afternoon. Thursday night, mostly clear. Lows in the mid-60s. South winds 5 to 15 miles an hour. Friday, mostly sunny. Chance of showers in the morning. Highs in the lower 80s. Chance of showers 30%.
Friday night, clear. Lows in the mid-50s. Saturday through Sunday, mostly clear. Highs in the lower 80s. Lows around 60. Sunday night, partly cloudy in the evening, then mostly cloudy with chance of thunderstorms overnight. Lows in the lower 60s. Chance of thunderstorms 40%. Monday, partly sunny. Highs in the upper 70s. Monday night and Tuesday, partly cloudy. Lows in the upper 50s. Highs in the upper 70s. Again, the forecast for central Minnesota, from St. Cloud to the northwest Twin Cities suburbs for today, sunny. Highs around 80. Southwest winds up to 5 miles an hour, increasing to 5 to 15 miles an hour in the afternoon. At 6 a.m., in Buffalo, fog was reported, the visibility was 5 miles. The temperature was 48 degrees, the dew point was 48, and the relative humidity was 100%. The wind was calm. The pressure was 30.05 inches and steady. In Maple Lake, it was clear, the temperature was 51 degrees, the dew point was 48, and the relative humidity was 90%. The wind was calm. The pressure was 30.07 inches and steady. Elsewhere across central Minnesota, at Little Falls, fog was reported, with a temperature of 45. It was clear, with a temperature of 47 at St. Cloud, 46 at Princeton, and 50 at Willmar. It was partly cloudy, with a temperature of 62 at the Twin Cities, 57 at Crystal, and 55 at Litchfield. At Anoka, it was cloudy, with a temperature of 55. Around the state, it was clear, with a temperature of 47 at Brainerd, 49 at Duluth, and 40 at International Falls. At Mankato, it was partly cloudy, with a temperature of 57. At Rochester, it was mostly cloudy, with a temperature of 58. Once again at 6 a.m., in Buffalo, it was 48 degrees with fog. And in Maple Lake, it was 51 degrees under clear skies. The St. Cloud, Minnesota climate summary for yesterday, August 4, 2026. Yesterday's high temperature of 77 degrees occurred at 12:09 a.m. The record high is 103 degrees, which was set in 1947. Yesterday's low temperature of 56 degrees occurred at 11:36 p.m. The record low is 42 degrees, which was set in 1992. 0.01 inches of precipitation fell yesterday. No snow fell yesterday. The normal high temperature for today is 81 degrees, and the normal low is 58. The record high for today is 98, which occurred in 1947, and the record low is 42, which occurred in 1994. Sunrise today is at 6:05 a.m. and sunset is at 8:39 p.m. This is Weather Radio Station WMG676 Clearwater, broadcasting on a frequency of 162.50 MHz. 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The current time is 6:32 a.m. Central Daylight Time. Now here is the hazardous weather outlook for portions of central and southern Minnesota and west central Wisconsin for today and tonight. No hazardous weather is expected at this time. And now the extended outlook for the period Thursday through Tuesday. No hazardous weather is expected at this time. Spotter information statement. Skywarn spotter activation will not be needed. Now the forecast for central Minnesota, from St. Cloud to the northwest Twin Cities suburbs. Today, sunny. Highs around 80. Southwest winds up to 5 miles an hour, increasing to 5 to 15 miles an hour in the afternoon. Tonight, mostly clear. In the upper 50s. Southwest winds 5 to 10 miles an hour. Thursday, sunny. Highs in the mid-80s. Southwest winds 5 to 15 miles an hour. Gusts up to 30 miles an hour in the afternoon. Thursday night,
mostly clear. Lows in the mid-60s. South winds 5 to 15 miles an hour. Friday, mostly sunny. Chance of showers in the morning. Highs in the lower 80s. Chance of showers 30%. Friday night, clear. Lows in the mid-50s. Saturday through Sunday, mostly clear. Highs in the lower 80s. Lows around 60. Sunday night, partly cloudy in the evening, then mostly cloudy with chance of thunderstorms overnight. Lows in the lower 60s. Chance of thunderstorms 40%. Monday, partly sunny. Highs in the upper 70s. Monday night and Tuesday, partly cloudy. Lows in the upper 50s. Highs in the upper 70s. Again, the forecast for central Minnesota, from St. Cloud to the northwest Twin Cities suburbs for today, sunny. Highs around 80. Southwest winds up to 5 miles an hour, increasing to 5 to 15 miles an hour in the afternoon. At 6 a.m., in Buffalo, fog was reported, the visibility was 5 miles. The temperature was 48 degrees, the dew point was 48, and the relative humidity was 100%. The wind was calm. The pressure was 30.05 inches and steady. In Maple Lake, it was clear, the temperature was 51 degrees, the dew point was 48, and the relative humidity was 90%. The wind was calm. The pressure was 30.07 inches and steady. Elsewhere across central Minnesota, at Little Falls, fog was reported, with a temperature of 45. It was clear, with a temperature of 47 at St. Cloud, 46 at Princeton, and 50 at Wilmer. It was partly cloudy, with a temperature of 62 at the Twin Cities, 57 at Crystal, and 55 at Litchfield. At Anoka, it was cloudy, with a temperature of 55. Around the state, it was clear, with a temperature of 47 at Brainerd, 49 at Duluth, and 40 at International Falls. At Mankato, it was partly cloudy, with a temperature of 57. At Rochester, it was mostly cloudy, with a temperature of 58. Once again at 6 a.m., in Buffalo, it was 48 degrees with fog. And in Maple Lake, it was 51 degrees under clear skies. 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The current time is 6:36 a.m. Central Daylight Time. Now here is the hazardous weather outlook for portions of central and southern Minnesota and west central Wisconsin for today and tonight. No hazardous weather is expected at this time. And now the extended outlook for the period Thursday through Tuesday. No hazardous weather is expected at this time. Spotter information statement. Skywarn spotter activation will not be needed. Now the forecast for central Minnesota, from St. Cloud to the northwest Twin Cities suburbs. Today, sunny. Highs around 80. Southwest winds up to 5 miles an hour, increasing to 5 to 15 miles an hour in the afternoon. Tonight, mostly clear. Lows in the upper 50s. Southwest winds 5 to 10 miles an hour. Thursday, sunny. Highs in the mid-80s. Southwest winds 5 to 15 miles an hour. Gusts up to 30 miles an hour in the afternoon. Thursday night, mostly clear. Lows in the mid-60s. South winds 5 to 15 miles an hour. Friday, mostly sunny. Chance of showers in the morning. Highs in the lower 80s. Chance of showers 30%. Friday night, clear. Lows in the mid-50s. Saturday through Sunday, mostly clear. Highs in the lower 80s. Lows around 60. Sunday night, partly cloudy in the evening, then mostly cloudy with chance of thunderstorms overnight.
Lows in the lower 60s. Chance of thunderstorms 40%. Monday, partly sunny. Highs in the upper 70s. Monday night and Tuesday, partly cloudy. Lows in the upper 50s. Highs in the upper 70s. Again, the forecast for central Minnesota, from St. Cloud to the northwest Twin Cities suburbs for today, sunny. Highs around 80. Southwest winds up to 5 miles an hour, increasing to 5 to 15 miles an hour in the afternoon. At 6 a.m., in Buffalo, fog was reported, the visibility was 5 miles. The temperature was 48 degrees, the dew point was 48, and the relative humidity was 100%. The wind was calm. The pressure was 30.05 inches and steady. In Maple Lake, it was clear, the temperature was 51 degrees, the dew point was 48, and the relative humidity was 90%. The wind was calm. The pressure was 30.07 inches and steady. Elsewhere across central Minnesota, at Little Falls, fog was reported, with a temperature of 45. It was clear, with a temperature of 47 at St. Cloud, 46 at Princeton, and 50 at Willmar. It was partly cloudy, with a temperature of 62 at the Twin Cities, 57 at Crystal, and 55 at Litchfield. At Anoka, it was cloudy, with a temperature of 55. Around the state, it was clear, with a temperature of 47 at Brainerd, 49 at Duluth, and 40 at International Falls. At Mankato, it was partly cloudy, with a temperature of 57. At Rochester, it was mostly cloudy, with a temperature of 58. Once again at 6 a.m., in Buffalo, it was 48 degrees with fog. And in Maple Lake, it was 51 degrees under clear skies. The St. Cloud, Minnesota climate summary for yesterday, August 4, 2026. Yesterday's high temperature of 77 degrees occurred at 12:09 a.m. The record high is 103 degrees, which was set in 1947. Yesterday's low temperature of 56 degrees occurred at 11:36 p.m. The record low is 42 degrees, which was set in 1992. 0.01 inches of precipitation fell yesterday. No snow fell yesterday. The normal high temperature for today is 81 degrees, and the normal low is 58. The record high for today is 98, which occurred in 1947, and the record low is 42, which occurred in 1994. Sunrise today is at 6:05 a.m., and sunset is at 8:39 p.m. This is Weather Radio Station WNG676 Clearwater, broadcasting on a frequency of 162.50 MHz. 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The current time is 6:42 a.m. Central Daylight Time. Now here is the hazardous weather outlook for portions of central and southern Minnesota and west central Wisconsin for today and tonight. No hazardous weather is expected at this time. And now the extended outlook for the period Thursday through Tuesday. No hazardous weather is expected at this time. Spotter information statement, Skywarn spotter activation will not be needed. Now the forecast for central Minnesota, from St. Cloud to the northwest Twin Cities suburbs. Today, sunny. Highs around 80. Southwest winds up to 5 miles an hour, increasing to 5 to 15 miles an hour in the afternoon. Tonight, mostly clear. Lows in the upper 50s. Southwest winds 5 to 10 miles an hour. Thursday, sunny. Highs in the mid-80s. Southwest winds 5 to 15 miles an hour. Gusts up to 30 miles an hour in the afternoon. Thursday night, mostly clear. Lows in the mid-60s. South winds 5 to 15 miles an hour. Friday, mostly sunny. Chance of showers in the morning. Highs in the lower 80s. Chance of showers 30%. Friday night,
clear. Lows in the mid-50s. Saturday through Sunday, mostly clear. Highs in the lower 80s. Lows around 60. Sunday night, partly cloudy in the evening, then mostly cloudy with chance of thunderstorms overnight. Lows in the lower 60s. Chance of thunderstorms 40%. Monday, partly sunny. Highs in the upper 70s. Monday night and Tuesday, partly cloudy. Lows in the upper 50s. Highs in the upper 70s. Again, the forecast for central Minnesota, from St. Cloud to the northwest Twin Cities suburbs for today, sunny. Highs around 80. Southwest winds up to 5 miles an hour, increasing to 5 to 15 miles an hour in the afternoon. At 6 a.m., in Buffalo, fog was reported, the visibility was 5 miles. The temperature was 48 degrees, the dew point was 48, and the relative humidity was 100%. The wind was calm. The pressure was 30.05 inches and steady. In Maple Lake, it was clear, the temperature was 51 degrees, the dew point was 48, and the relative humidity was 90%. The wind was calm. Pressure was 30.07 inches and steady. Elsewhere across central Minnesota, at Little Falls, fog was reported, with a temperature of 45. It was clear, with a temperature of 47 at St. Cloud, 46 at Princeton, and 50 at Willmar. It was partly cloudy, with a temperature of 62 at the Twin Cities, 57 at Crystal, and 55 at Litchfield. At Anoka, it was cloudy, with a temperature of 55. Around the state, it was clear, with a temperature of 47 at Brainerd, 49 at Duluth, and 40 at International Falls. At Mankato, it was partly cloudy, with a temperature of 57. At Rochester, it was mostly cloudy, with a temperature of 58. Once again at 6 a.m., in Buffalo, it was 48 degrees with fog. And in Maple Lake, it was 51 degrees under clear skies. 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The current time is 6:46 a.m. Central Daylight Time. Now here is the hazardous weather outlook for portions of central and southern Minnesota and west central Wisconsin for today and tonight. No hazardous weather is expected at this time. And now the extended outlook for the period Thursday through Tuesday. No hazardous weather is expected at this time. Spotter information statement. Skywarn spotter activation will not be needed. Now the forecast for central Minnesota, from St. Cloud to the northwest Twin Cities suburbs. Today, sunny. Highs around 80. Southwest winds up to 5 miles an hour, increasing to 5 to 15 miles an hour in the afternoon. Tonight, mostly clear. Lows in the upper 50s. Southwest winds 5 to 10 miles an hour. Thursday, sunny. Highs in the mid-80s. Southwest winds 5 to 15 miles an hour. Gusts up to 30 miles an hour in the afternoon. Thursday night, mostly clear. Lows in the mid-60s. South winds 5 to 15 miles an hour. Friday, mostly sunny. Chance of showers in the morning. Highs in the lower 80s. Chance of showers 30%. Friday night, clear. Lows in the mid-50s. Saturday through Sunday, mostly clear. Highs in the lower 80s. Lows around 60. Sunday night, partly cloudy in the evening, then mostly cloudy with chance of thunderstorms overnight. Lows in the lower 60s. Chance of thunderstorms 40%. Monday, partly sunny. Highs in the upper 70s. Monday night and Tuesday, partly cloudy. Lows in the upper 50s. Highs in the upper 70s. Again,
The forecast for central Minnesota, from St. Cloud to the northwest Twin Cities suburbs for today, sunny. Highs around 80. Southwest winds up to 5 miles an hour, increasing to 5 to 15 miles an hour in the afternoon. At 6 a.m., in Buffalo, fog was reported, the visibility was 5 miles. The temperature was 48 degrees, the dew point was 48, and the relative humidity was 100%. The wind was calm. The pressure was 30.05 inches and steady. In Maple Lake, it was clear, the temperature was 51 degrees, the dew point was 48, and the relative humidity was 90%. The wind was calm. The pressure was 30.07 inches and steady. Elsewhere across central Minnesota, at Little Falls, fog was reported, with a temperature of 45. It was clear, with a temperature of 47 at St. Cloud, 46 at Princeton, and 50 at Willmar. It was partly cloudy, with a temperature of 62 at the Twin Cities, 57 at Crystal, and 55 at Litchfield. At Anoka, it was cloudy, with a temperature of 55. Around the state, it was clear, with a temperature of 47 at Brainerd, 49 at Duluth, and 40 at International Falls. At Mankato, it was partly cloudy, with a temperature of 57. At Rochester, it was mostly cloudy, with a temperature of 58. Once again at 6 a.m., in Buffalo, it was 48 degrees with fog. And in Maple Lake, it was 51 degrees under clear skies. The St. Cloud, Minnesota climate summary for yesterday, August 4, 2026. Yesterday's high temperature of 77 degrees occurred at 12:09 a.m. The record high is 103 degrees, which was set in 1947. Yesterday's low temperature of 56 degrees occurred at 11:36 p.m. The record low is 42 degrees, which was set in 1992. 0.01 inches of precipitation fell yesterday. No snow fell yesterday. The normal high temperature for today is 81 degrees, and the normal low is 58. The record high for today is 98, which occurred in 1947, and the record low is 42, which occurred in 1994. Sunrise today is at 6:05 a.m. and sunset is at 8:39 p.m. This is Weather Radio Station WMG676 Clearwater, broadcasting on a frequency of 162.50 MHz. 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The current time is 6:51 a.m. Central Daylight Time. Now here is the hazardous weather outlook for portions of central and southern Minnesota and west central Wisconsin for today and tonight. No hazardous weather is expected at this time. And now the extended outlook for the period Thursday through Tuesday. No hazardous weather is expected at this time. Spotter information statement. Skywarn spotter activation will not be needed. Now the forecast for central Minnesota, from St. Cloud to the northwest Twin Cities suburbs. Today, sunny. Highs around 80. Southwest winds up to 5 miles an hour, increasing to 5 to 15 miles an hour in the afternoon. Tonight, mostly clear. Lows in the upper 50s. Southwest winds 5 to 10 miles an hour. Thursday, sunny. Highs in the mid-80s. Southwest winds 5 to 15 miles an hour. Gusts up to 30 miles an hour in the afternoon. Thursday night, mostly clear. Lows in the mid-60s. South winds 5 to 15 miles an hour. Friday, mostly sunny. Chance of showers in the morning. Highs in the lower 80s. Chance of showers 30%. Friday night, clear. Lows in the mid-50s. Saturday through Sunday, mostly clear. Highs in the lower 80s. Lows around 60. Sunday night, partly cloudy in the evening, then mostly cloudy with chance of thunderstorms overnight.
lows in the lower 60s. Chance of thunderstorms 40%.

Monday, partly sunny. Highs in the upper 70s. Monday night and Tuesday, partly cloudy. Lows in the upper 50s. Highs in the upper 70s. Again, the forecast for central Minnesota, from St. Cloud to the northwest Twin Cities suburbs for today, sunny. Highs around 80. Southwest winds up to 5 miles an hour, increasing to 5 to 15 miles an hour in the afternoon. At 6 a.m., in Buffalo, fog was reported, the visibility was 5 miles. The temperature was 48 degrees, the dew point was 48, and the relative humidity was 100%. The wind was calm. The pressure was 30.05 inches and steady. In Maple Lake, it was clear, the temperature was 51 degrees, the dew point was 48, and the relative humidity was 90%. The wind was calm. The pressure was 30.07 inches and steady. Elsewhere across central Minnesota, at Little Falls, fog was reported, with a temperature of 45. It was clear, with a temperature of 47 at St. Cloud, 46 at Princeton, and 50 at Willmar. It was partly cloudy, with a temperature of 62 at the Twin Cities, 57 at Crystal, and 55 at Litchfield. At Anoka, it was cloudy, with a temperature of 55. Around the state, it was clear, with a temperature of 47 at Brainerd, 49 at Duluth, and 40 at International Falls. At Mankato, it was partly cloudy, with a temperature of 57. At Rochester, it was mostly cloudy, with a temperature of 58. Once again at 6 a.m., in Buffalo, it was 48 degrees with fog. And in Maple Lake, it was 51 degrees under clear skies. 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The current time is 6:56 a.m. Central Daylight Time. Now here is the hazardous weather outlook for portions of central and southern Minnesota and west central Wisconsin for today and tonight. No hazardous weather is expected at this time. And now the extended outlook for the period Thursday through Tuesday. No hazardous weather is expected at this time. Spotter information statement. Skywarn spotter activation will not be needed. Now the forecast for central Minnesota, from St. Cloud to the northwest Twin Cities suburbs. Today, sunny. Highs around 80. Southwest winds up to 5 miles an hour, increasing to 5 to 15 miles an hour in the afternoon. Tonight, mostly clear. Lows in the upper 50s. Southwest winds 5 to 10 miles an hour. Thursday, sunny. Highs in the mid-80s. Southwest winds 5 to 15 miles an hour. Gusts up to 30 miles an hour in the afternoon. Thursday night, mostly clear. Lows in the mid-60s. South winds 5 to 15 miles an hour. Friday, mostly sunny. Chance of showers in the morning. Highs in the lower 80s. Chance of showers 30%. Friday night, clear. Lows in the mid-50s. Saturday through Sunday, mostly clear. Highs in the lower 80s. Lows around 60. Sunday night, partly cloudy in the evening, then mostly cloudy with chance of thunderstorms overnight. Lows in the lower 60s. Chance of thunderstorms 40%. Monday, partly sunny. Highs in the upper 70s. Monday night and Tuesday, partly cloudy. Lows in the upper 50s. Highs in the upper 70s. Again, the forecast for central Minnesota, from St. Cloud to the northwest Twin Cities suburbs for today, sunny. Highs around 80. Southwest winds up to 5 miles an hour, increasing to 5 to 15 miles an hour in the afternoon. At 6 a.m., in Buffalo, fog was reported, the visibility was 5 miles.
The temperature was 48 degrees, the dew point was 48, and the relative humidity was 100%. The wind was calm. The pressure was 30.05 inches and steady. In Maple Lake, it was clear. The temperature was 51 degrees, the dew point was 48, and the relative humidity was 90%. The wind was calm. The pressure was 30.07 inches and steady. Elsewhere across central Minnesota, at Little Falls, fog was reported, with a temperature of 45. It was clear, with a temperature of 47 at St. Cloud, 46 at Princeton, and 50 at Willmar. It was partly cloudy, with a temperature of 62 at the Twin Cities, 57 at Crystal, and 55 at Litchfield. At Anoka, it was cloudy, with a temperature of 55. Around the state, it was clear, with a temperature of 47 at Brainerd, 49 at Duluth, and 40 at International Falls. At Mankato, it was partly cloudy, with a temperature of 57. At Rochester, it was mostly cloudy, with a temperature of 58. Once again at 6 a.m., in Buffalo, it was 48 degrees with fog. And in Maple Lake, it was 51 degrees under clear skies. The St. Cloud, Minnesota climate summary for yesterday, August 4, 2026. Yesterday's high temperature of 77 degrees occurred at 12:09 a.m. The record high is 103 degrees, which was set in 1947. Yesterday's low temperature of 56 degrees occurred at 11:36 p.m. The record low is 42 degrees, which was set in 1992. 0.01 inches of precipitation fell yesterday. No snow fell yesterday. The normal high temperature for today is 81 degrees, and the normal low is 58. The record high for today is 98, which occurred in 1947, and the record low is 42, which occurred in 1994. Sunrise today is at 6:05 a.m., and sunset is at 8:39 p.m. This is Weather Radio Station WMG676 Clearwater, broadcasting on a frequency of 162.50 MHz. 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The current time is 7:01 a.m. Central Daylight Time. Now here is the hazardous weather outlook for portions of central and southern Minnesota and west central Wisconsin for today and tonight. No hazardous weather is expected at this time. And now the extended outlook for the period Thursday through Tuesday. No hazardous weather is expected at this time. Spotter information statement, Skywarn spotter activation will not be needed. Now the forecast for central Minnesota, from St. Cloud to the northwest Twin Cities suburbs. Today, sunny. Highs around 80. Southwest winds up to 5 miles an hour, increasing to 5 to 15 miles an hour in the afternoon. Tonight, mostly clear. Lows in the upper 50s. Southwest winds 5 to 10 miles an hour. Thursday, sunny. Highs in the mid-80s. Southwest winds 5 to 15 miles an hour. Gusts up to 30 miles an hour in the afternoon. Thursday night, mostly clear. Lows in the mid-60s. South winds 5 to 15 miles an hour. Friday, mostly sunny. Chance of showers in the morning. Highs in the lower 80s. Chance of showers 30%. Friday night, clear. Lows in the mid-50s. Saturday through Sunday, mostly clear. Highs in the lower 80s. Lows around 60. Sunday night, partly cloudy in the evening, then mostly cloudy with chance of thunderstorms overnight. Lows in the lower 60s. Chance of thunderstorms 40%. Monday, partly sunny. Highs in the upper 70s. Monday night and Tuesday, partly cloudy. Lows in the upper 50s. Highs in the upper 70s. Again, the forecast for central Minnesota, from St. Cloud to the northwest Twin Cities suburbs for today,

Wisconsin for today and tonight. No hazardous weather is expected at this time. And now the extended outlook for the period Thursday through Tuesday. No hazardous weather is expected at this time. Spotter information statement. Sky warns spotter activation will not be needed. Now the forecast for central Minnesota, from St. Cloud to the northwest Twin Cities suburbs. Today, sunny. Highs around 80. Southwest winds up to 5 miles an hour, increasing to 5 to 15 miles an hour in the afternoon. Tonight, mostly clear. Lows in the upper 50s. Southwest winds 5 to 10 miles an hour. Thursday, sunny. Highs in the mid-80s. Southwest winds 5 to 15 miles an hour. Gusts up to 30 miles an hour in the afternoon. Thursday night, mostly clear. Lows in the mid-60s. South winds 5 to 15 miles an hour. Friday, mostly sunny. Chance of showers in the morning. Highs in the lower 80s. Chance of showers 30%. Friday night, clear. Lows in the mid-50s. Saturday through Sunday, mostly clear. Highs in the lower 80s. Lows around 60. Sunday night, partly cloudy in the evening, then mostly cloudy with chance of thunderstorms overnight. Lows in the lower 60s. Chance of thunderstorms 40%. Monday, partly sunny. Highs in the upper 70s. Monday night and Tuesday, partly cloudy. Lows in the upper 50s. Highs in the upper 70s. Again, the forecast for central Minnesota, from St. Cloud to the northwest Twin Cities suburbs for today, sunny. Highs around 80. Southwest winds up to 5 miles an hour, increasing to 5 to 15 miles an hour in the afternoon. 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The current time is 7:07 a.m. Central Daylight Time. Now here is the hazardous weather outlook for portions of central and southern Minnesota and west central Wisconsin for today and tonight. No hazardous weather is expected at this time. And now the extended outlook for the period Thursday through Tuesday. No hazardous weather is expected at this time. Spotter information statement. Sky warns spotter activation will not be needed. Now the forecast for central Minnesota, from St. Cloud to the northwest Twin Cities suburbs. Today, sunny. Highs around 80. Southwest winds up to 5 miles an hour, increasing to 5 to 15 miles an hour in the afternoon. Tonight, mostly clear. Lows in the upper 50s. Southwest winds 5 to 10 miles an hour. Thursday, sunny. Highs in the mid-80s. Southwest winds 5 to 15 miles an hour. Gusts up to 30 miles an hour in the afternoon. Thursday night, mostly clear. Lows in the mid-60s. South winds 5 to 15 miles an hour. Friday, mostly sunny. Chance of showers in the morning. Highs in the lower 80s. Chance of showers 30%. Friday night, clear. Lows in the mid-50s. Saturday through Sunday, mostly clear. Highs in the lower 80s. Lows around 60. Sunday night, partly cloudy in the evening, then mostly cloudy with chance of thunderstorms overnight. Lows in the lower 60s. Chance of thunderstorms 40%. Monday, partly sunny. Highs in the upper 70s. Monday night and Tuesday, partly cloudy. Lows in the upper 50s. Highs in the upper 70s. Again, the forecast for central Minnesota, from St. Cloud to the northwest Twin Cities suburbs for today, sunny. Highs around 80. Southwest winds up to 5.

5 miles an hour, increasing to 5 to 15 miles an hour in the afternoon. 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The current time is 7:09 a.m. Central Daylight Time. Now here is the hazardous weather outlook for portions of central and southern Minnesota and west central Wisconsin for today and tonight. No hazardous weather is expected at this time. And now the extended outlook for the period Thursday through Tuesday. No hazardous weather is expected at this time. Spotter information statement. Skywarn spotter activation will not be needed. The St. Cloud, Minnesota climate summary for yesterday, August 4, 2026. Yesterday's high temperature of 77 degrees occurred at 12:09 a.m. The record high is 103 degrees, which was set in 1947. Yesterday's low temperature of 56 degrees occurred at 11:36 p.m. The record low is 42 degrees, which was set in 1992. 0.01 inches of precipitation fell yesterday. No snow fell yesterday. The normal high temperature for today is 81 degrees, and the normal low is 58. The record high for today is 98, which occurred in 1947, and the record low is 42, which occurred in 1994. Sunrise today is at 6:05 a.m. and sunset is at 8:39 p.m. Now the forecast for central Minnesota, from St. Cloud to the northwest Twin Cities suburbs. Today, sunny. Highs around 80. Southwest winds up to 5 miles an hour, increasing to 5 to 15 miles an hour in the afternoon. Tonight, mostly clear. Lows in the upper 50s. Southwest winds 5 to 10 miles an hour. Thursday, sunny. Highs in the mid-80s. Southwest winds 5 to 15 miles an hour. Gusts up to 30 miles an hour in the afternoon. Thursday night, mostly clear. Lows in the mid-60s. South winds 5 to 15 miles an hour. Friday, mostly sunny. Chance of showers in the morning. Highs in the lower 80s. Chance of showers 30%. Friday night, clear. Lows in the mid-50s. Saturday through Sunday, mostly clear. Highs in the lower 80s. Lows around 60. Sunday night, partly cloudy in the evening, then mostly cloudy with chance of thunderstorms overnight. Lows in the lower 60s. Chance of thunderstorms 40%. Monday, partly sunny. Highs in the upper 70s. Monday night and Tuesday, partly cloudy. Lows in the upper 50s. Highs in the upper 70s. Again, the forecast for central Minnesota, from St. Cloud to the northwest Twin Cities suburbs for today, sunny. Highs around 80. Southwest winds up to 5 miles an hour, increasing to 5 to 15 miles an hour in the afternoon. 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The current time is 7:13 a.m. Central Daylight Time. Now here is the hazardous weather outlook for portions of central and southern Minnesota and west central Wisconsin for today and tonight. No hazardous weather is expected at this time. And now the extended outlook for the period Thursday through Tuesday. No hazardous weather is expected at this time. Spotter information statement. Skywarn spotter activation will not be needed. Now the forecast for central Minnesota, from St. Cloud to the northwest Twin Cities suburbs. Today, sunny. Highs around 80.
southwest winds up to 5 miles an hour, increasing to 5 to 15 miles an hour in the afternoon. Tonight, mostly clear. Lows in the upper 50s. Southwest winds 5 to 10 miles an hour. Thursday, sunny. Highs in the mid-80s. Southwest winds 5 to 15 miles an hour. Gusts up to 30 miles an hour in the afternoon. Thursday night, mostly clear. Lows in the mid-60s. South winds 5 to 15 miles an hour. Friday, mostly sunny. Chance of showers in the morning. Highs in the lower 80s. Chance of showers 30%. Friday night, clear. Lows in the mid-50s. Saturday through Sunday, mostly clear. Highs in the lower 80s. Lows around 60. Sunday night, partly cloudy in the evening, then mostly cloudy with chance of thunderstorms overnight. Lows in the lower 60s. Chance of thunderstorms 40%. Monday, partly sunny. Highs in the upper 70s. Monday night and Tuesday, partly cloudy. Lows in the upper 50s. Highs in the upper 70s. Again, the forecast for central Minnesota, from St. Cloud to the northwest Twin Cities suburbs for today, sunny. Highs around 80. Southwest winds up to 5 miles an hour, increasing to 5 to 15 miles an hour in the afternoon. At 7 a.m., in Buffalo, it was partly cloudy. The temperature was 50 degrees, the dew point was 50, and the relative humidity was 100%. The wind was calm. The pressure was 30.06 inches and rising. In Maple Lake, it was partly cloudy. The temperature was 54 degrees, the dew point was 51, and the relative humidity was 90%. The wind was calm. The pressure was 30.07 inches and steady. Elsewhere across central Minnesota, at Little Falls, fog was reported, with a temperature of 45. It was clear, with a temperature of 48 at St. Cloud, 54 at Anoka, 47 at Princeton, 55 at Litchfield, and 50 at Wilmer. It was partly cloudy, with a temperature of 61 at the Twin Cities, and 57 at Crystal. Around the state, at Rochester, fog was reported, with a temperature of 58. It was clear, with a temperature of 48 at Brainerd, 52 at Duluth, and 45 at International Falls. At Mankato, it was partly cloudy, with a temperature of 57. Once again at 7 a.m., in Buffalo, it was 50 degrees under partly cloudy skies. And in Maple Lake, it was 54 degrees under partly cloudy skies. 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The current time is 7:17 a.m. Central Daylight Time. Now here is the hazardous weather outlook for portions of central and southern Minnesota and west central Wisconsin for today and tonight. No hazardous weather is expected at this time. And now the extended outlook for the period Thursday through Tuesday. No hazardous weather is expected at this time. Spotter information statement. Skywarn spotter activation will not be needed. Now the forecast for central Minnesota, from St. Cloud to the northwest Twin Cities suburbs. Today, sunny. Highs around 80. Southwest winds up to 5 miles an hour, increasing to 5 to 15 miles an hour in the afternoon. Tonight, mostly clear. Lows in the upper 50s. Southwest winds 5 to 10 miles an hour. Thursday, sunny. Highs in the mid-80s. Southwest winds 5 to 15 miles an hour. Gusts up to 30 miles an hour in the afternoon. Thursday night, mostly clear. Lows in the mid-60s. South winds 5 to 15 miles an hour. Friday, mostly sunny. Chance of showers in the morning.
Highs in the lower 80s. Chance of showers 30%.

Set. Friday night, clear. Lows in the mid-50s. Saturday through Sunday, mostly clear. Highs in the lower 80s. Lows around 60. Sunday night, partly cloudy in the evening, then mostly cloudy with chance of thunderstorms overnight. Lows in the lower 60s. Chance of thunderstorms 40%. Monday, partly sunny. Highs in the upper 70s. Monday night and Tuesday, partly cloudy. Lows in the upper 50s. Highs in the upper 70s. Again, the forecast for central Minnesota, from St. Cloud to the northwest Twin Cities suburbs for today, sunny. Highs around 80. Southwest winds up to 5 miles an hour, increasing to 5 to 15 miles an hour in the afternoon. The St. Cloud, Minnesota climate summary for yesterday, August 4, 2026. Yesterday's high temperature of 77 degrees occurred at 12:09 a.m. The record high is 103 degrees, which was set in 1947. Yesterday's low temperature of 56 degrees occurred at 11:36 p.m. The record low is 42 degrees, which was set in 1992. 0.01 inches of precipitation fell yesterday. No snow fell yesterday. The normal high temperature for today is 81 degrees, and the normal low is 58. The record high for today is 98, which occurred in 1947, and the record low is 42, which occurred in 1994. Sunrise today is at 6:05 a.m. and sunset is at 8:39 p.m. At 7 a.m., in Buffalo, it was partly cloudy. The temperature was 50 degrees, the dew point was 50, and the relative humidity was 100%. The wind was calm. The pressure was 30.06 inches and rising. In Maple Lake, it was partly cloudy. The temperature was 54 degrees, the dew point was 51, and the relative humidity was 90%. The wind was calm. The pressure was 30.07 inches and steady. Elsewhere across central Minnesota, at Little Falls, fog was reported, with a temperature of 45. It was clear, with a temperature of 48 at St. Cloud, 54 at Anoka, 47 at Princeton, 55 at Litchfield, and 50 at Willmar. It was partly cloudy, with a temperature of 61 at the Twin Cities, and 57 at Crystal. Around the state, at Rochester, fog was reported, with a temperature of 58. It was clear, with a temperature of 48 at Brainerd, 52 at Duluth, and 45 at International Falls. At Mankato, it was partly cloudy, with a temperature of 57. Once again at 7 a.m., in Buffalo, it was 50 degrees under partly cloudy skies. And in Maple Lake, it was 54 degrees under partly cloudy skies. This is weather radio station WMG676 Clearwater, broadcasting on a frequency of 162.50 MHz. 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The current time is 7:23 a.m. Central Daylight Time. Now here is the hazardous weather outlook for portions of central and southern Minnesota and west central Wisconsin for today and tonight. No hazardous weather is expected at this time. And now the extended outlook for the period Thursday through Tuesday. No hazardous weather is expected at this time. Spotter information statement, Skywarn spotter activation will not be needed. Now the forecast for central Minnesota, from St. Cloud to the northwest Twin Cities suburbs. Today, sunny. Highs around 80. Southwest winds up to 5 miles an hour, increasing to 5 to 15 miles an hour in the afternoon. Tonight, mostly clear. Lows in the upper 50s. Southwest winds 5 to 10 miles an hour. Thursday, sunny. Highs in the mid-80s. Southwest winds 5 to 15 miles an hour. Gusts up to 30 miles an hour in the afternoon. Thursday night, mostly clear.
Lows in the mid-60s. South winds 5 to 15 miles an hour. Friday, mostly sunny. Chance of showers in the morning. Highs in the lower 80s. Chance of showers 30%. Friday night, clear. Lows in the mid-50s. Saturday through Sunday, mostly clear. Highs in the lower 80s. Lows around 60. Sunday night, partly cloudy in the evening, then mostly cloudy with chance of thunderstorms overnight. Lows in the lower 60s. Chance of thunderstorms 40%. Monday, partly sunny. Highs in the upper 70s. Monday night and Tuesday, partly cloudy. Lows in the upper 50s. Highs in the upper 70s. Again, the forecast for central Minnesota, from St. Cloud to the northwest Twin Cities suburbs for today, sunny. Highs around 80. Southwest winds up to 5 miles an hour, increasing to 5 to 15 miles an hour in the afternoon. At 7 a.m., in Buffalo, it was partly cloudy. The temperature was 50 degrees, the dew point was 50, and the relative humidity was 100%. The wind was calm. The pressure was 30.06 inches and rising. In Maple Lake, it was partly cloudy. The temperature was 54 degrees, the dew point was 51, and the relative humidity was 90%. The wind was calm. The pressure was 30.07 inches and steady. Elsewhere across central Minnesota, at Little Falls, fog was reported, with a temperature of 45. It was clear, with a temperature of 48 at St. Cloud, 54 at Anoka, 47 at Princeton, 55 at Litchfield, and 50 at Wilmer. It was partly cloudy, with a temperature of 61 at the Twin Cities, and 57 at Crystal. Around the state, at Rochester, fog was reported, with a temperature of 58. It was clear, with a temperature of 48 at Brainerd, 52 at Duluth, and 45 at International Falls. At Mankato, it was partly cloudy, with a temperature of 57. Once again at 7 a.m., in Buffalo, it was 50 degrees under partly cloudy skies. And in Maple Lake, it was 54 degrees under partly cloudy skies. 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The current time is 7:27 a.m. Central Daylight Time. Now here is the hazardous weather outlook for portions of central and southern Minnesota and west central Wisconsin for today and tonight. No hazardous weather is expected at this time. And now the extended outlook for the period Thursday through Tuesday. No hazardous weather is expected at this time. Spotter information statement. Skywarn spotter activation will not be needed. Now the forecast for central Minnesota, from St. Cloud to the northwest Twin Cities suburbs. Today, sunny. Highs around 80. Southwest winds up to 5 miles an hour, increasing to 5 to 15 miles an hour in the afternoon. Tonight, mostly clear. Lows in the upper 50s. Southwest winds 5 to 10 miles an hour. Thursday, sunny. Highs in the mid-80s. Southwest winds 5 to 15 miles an hour. Gusts up to 30 miles an hour in the afternoon. Thursday night, mostly clear. Lows in the mid-60s. South winds 5 to 15 miles an hour. Friday, mostly sunny. Chance of showers in the morning. Highs in the lower 80s. Chance of showers 30%. Friday night, clear. Lows in the mid-50s. Saturday through Sunday, mostly clear. Highs in the lower 80s. Lows around 60. Sunday night, partly cloudy in the evening, then mostly cloudy with chance of thunderstorms overnight. Lows in the lower 60s. Chance of thunderstorms 40%. Monday,
partly sunny. Highs in the upper 70s. Monday night and Tuesday, partly cloudy. Lows in the upper 50s. Highs in the upper 70s. Again, the forecast for central Minnesota, from St. Cloud to the northwest Twin Cities suburbs for today, sunny. Highs around 80. Southwest winds up to 5 miles an hour, increasing to 5 to 15 miles an hour in the afternoon. At 7 a.m., in Buffalo, it was partly cloudy. The temperature was 50 degrees, the dew point was 50, and the relative humidity was 100%. The wind was calm. The pressure was 30.06 inches and rising. In Maple Lake, it was partly cloudy. The temperature was 54 degrees, the dew point was 51, and the relative humidity was 90%. The wind was calm. The pressure was 30.07 inches and steady. Elsewhere across central Minnesota, at Little Falls, fog was reported, with a temperature of 45. It was clear, with a temperature of 48 at St. Cloud, 54 at Anoka, 47 at Princeton, 55 at Litchfield, and 50 at Wilmer. It was partly cloudy, with a temperature of 61 at the Twin Cities, and 57 at Crystal. Around the state, at Rochester, fog was reported, with a temperature of 58. It was clear, with a temperature of 48 at Brainerd, 52 at Duluth, and 45 at International Falls. At Mankato, it was partly cloudy, with a temperature of 57. Once again at 7 a.m., in Buffalo, it was 50 degrees under partly cloudy skies. And in Maple Lake, it was 54 degrees under partly cloudy skies. The St. Cloud, Minnesota climate summary for yesterday, August 4, 2026. Yesterday's high temperature of 77 degrees occurred at 12:09 a.m. The record high is 103 degrees, which was set in 1947. Yesterday's low temperature of 56 degrees occurred at 11:36 p.m. The record low is 42 degrees, which was set in 1992. 0.01 inches of precipitation fell yesterday. No snow fell yesterday. The normal high temperature for today is 81 degrees, and the normal low is 58. The record high for today is 98, which occurred in 1947, and the record low is 42, which occurred in 1994. Sunrise today is at 6:05 a.m. and sunset is at 8:39 p.m. This is Weather Radio Station WNG676 Clearwater, broadcasting on a frequency of 162.50 MHz. 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The current time is 7:32 a.m. Central Daylight Time. Now here is the hazardous weather outlook for portions of central and southern Minnesota and west central Wisconsin for today and tonight. No hazardous weather is expected at this time. And now the extended outlook for the period Thursday through Tuesday. No hazardous weather is expected at this time. Spotter information statement, Skywarn spotter activation will not be needed. Now the forecast for central Minnesota, from St. Cloud to the northwest Twin Minnesota, from St. Cloud to the northwest Twin Cities suburbs. Today, sunny. Highs around 80. Southwest winds up to 5 miles an hour, increasing to 5 to 15 miles an hour in the afternoon. Tonight, mostly clear. Lows in the upper 50s. Southwest winds 5 to 10 miles an hour. Thursday, sunny. Highs in the mid-80s. Southwest winds 5 to 15 miles an hour. Gusts up to 30 miles an hour in the afternoon. Thursday night, mostly clear. Lows in the mid-60s. South winds 5 to 15 miles an hour. Friday, mostly sunny. Chance of showers in the morning. Highs in the lower 80s. Chance of showers 30%. Friday night, clear. Lows in the mid-50s. Saturday through Sunday, mostly clear.
Highs in the

lower 80s. Lows around 60. Sunday night, partly cloudy in the evening, then mostly cloudy with chance of thunderstorms overnight. Lows in the lower 60s. Chance of thunderstorms 40%. Monday, partly sunny. Highs in the upper 70s. Monday night and Tuesday, partly cloudy. Lows in the upper 50s. Highs in the upper 70s. Again, the forecast for central Minnesota, from St. Cloud to the northwest Twin Cities suburbs for today, sunny. Highs around 80. Southwest winds up to 5 miles an hour, increasing to 5 to 15 miles an hour in the afternoon. At 7 a.m., in Buffalo, it was partly cloudy. The temperature was 50 degrees, the dew point was 50, and the relative humidity was 100%. The wind was calm. The pressure was 30.06 inches and rising. In Maple Lake, it was partly cloudy. The temperature was 54 degrees, the dew point was 51, and the relative humidity was 90%. The wind was calm. The pressure was 30.07 inches and steady. Elsewhere across central Minnesota, at Little Falls, fog was reported, with a temperature of 45. It was clear, with a temperature of 48 at St. Cloud, 54 at Anoka, 47 at Princeton, 55 at Litchfield, and 50 at Wilmer. It was partly cloudy, with a temperature of 61 at the Twin Cities, and 57 at Crystal. Around the state, at Rochester, fog was reported, with a temperature of 58. It was clear, with a temperature of 48 at Brainerd, 52 at Duluth, and 45 at International Falls. At Mankato, it was partly cloudy, with a temperature of 57. Once again at 7 a.m., in Buffalo, it was 50 degrees under partly cloudy skies. And in Maple Lake, it was 54 degrees under partly cloudy skies. This is weather radio station WMG676 Clearwater, broadcasting on a frequency of 162.50 MHz. 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The current time is 7:36 a.m. Central Daylight Time. Now here is the hazardous weather outlook for portions of central and southern Minnesota and west central Wisconsin for today and tonight. No hazardous weather is expected at this time. And now the extended outlook for the period Thursday through Tuesday. No hazardous weather is expected at this time. Spotter information statement, Skywarn spotter activation will not be needed. Now the forecast for central Minnesota, from St. Cloud to the northwest Twin Cities suburbs. Today, sunny. Highs around 80. Southwest winds up to 5 miles an hour, increasing to 5 to 15 miles an hour in the afternoon. Tonight, mostly clear. Lows in the upper 50s. Southwest winds 5 to 10 miles an hour. Thursday, sunny. Highs in the mid-80s. Southwest winds 5 to 15 miles an hour. Gusts up to 30 miles an hour in the afternoon. Thursday night, mostly clear. Lows in the mid-60s. South winds 5 to 15 miles an hour. Friday, mostly sunny. Chance of showers in the morning. Highs in the lower 80s. Chance of showers 30%. Friday night, clear. Lows in the mid-50s. Saturday through Sunday, mostly clear. Highs in the lower 80s. Lows around 60. Sunday night, partly cloudy in the evening, then mostly cloudy with chance of thunderstorms overnight. Lows in the lower 60s. Chance of thunderstorms 40%. Monday, partly sunny. Highs in the upper 70s. Monday night and Tuesday, partly cloudy. Lows in the upper 50s. Highs in the upper 70s. Again, the forecast for central Minnesota, from St. Cloud to the northwest Twin Cities suburbs for today, sunny. Highs around 80.
Southwest winds up to 5 miles an hour, increasing to 5 to 15 miles an hour in the afternoon. At 7 a.m., in Buffalo, it was partly cloudy. The temperature was 50 degrees, the dew point was 50, and the relative humidity was 100%. The wind was calm. The pressure was 30.06 inches and rising. In Maple Lake, it was partly cloudy. The temperature was 54 degrees, the dew point was 51, and the relative humidity was 90%. The wind was calm. The pressure was 30.07 inches and steady. Elsewhere across central Minnesota, at Little Falls, fog was reported, with a temperature of 45. It was clear, with a temperature of 48 at St. Cloud, 54 at Anoka, 47 at Princeton, 55 at Litchfield, and 50 at Willmar. It was partly cloudy, with a temperature of 61 at the Twin Cities, and 57 at Crystal. Around the state, at Rochester, fog was reported, with a temperature of 58. It was clear, with a temperature of 48 at Brainerd, 52 at Duluth, and 45 at International Falls. At Mankato, it was partly cloudy, with a temperature of 57. Once again at 7 a.m., in Buffalo, it was 50 degrees under partly cloudy skies. And in Maple Lake, it was 54 degrees under partly cloudy skies. The St. Cloud, Minnesota climate summary for yesterday, August 4, 2026. Yesterday's high temperature of 77 degrees occurred at 12:09 a.m. The record high is 103 degrees, which was set in 1947. Yesterday's low temperature of 56 degrees occurred at 11:36 p.m. The record low is 42 degrees, which was set in 1992. 0.01 inches of precipitation fell yesterday. No snow fell yesterday. The normal high temperature for today is 81 degrees, and the normal low is 58. The record high for today is 98, which occurred in 1947, and the record low is 42, which occurred in 1994. Sunrise today is at 6:05 a.m., and sunset is at 8:39 p.m. This is Weather Radio Station WNG676 Clearwater, broadcasting on a frequency of 162.50 MHz. 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The current time is 7:42 a.m. Central Daylight Time. Now here is the hazardous weather outlook for portions of central and southern Minnesota and west central Wisconsin. For today and tonight, no hazardous weather is expected at this time. And now the extended outlook for the period Thursday through Tuesday. No hazardous weather is expected at this time. Spotter information statement, Skywarn spotter activation will not be needed. Now the forecast for central Minnesota, from St. Cloud to the northwest Twin Cities suburbs. Today, sunny. Highs around 80. Southwest winds up to 5 miles an hour, increasing to 5 to 15 miles an hour in the afternoon. Tonight, mostly clear. Lows in the upper 50s. Southwest winds 5 to 10 miles an hour. Thursday, sunny. Highs in the mid-80s. Southwest winds 5 to 15 miles an hour. Gusts up to 30 miles an hour in the afternoon. Thursday night, mostly clear. Lows in the mid-60s. South winds 5 to 15 miles an hour. Friday, mostly sunny. Chance of showers in the morning. Highs in the lower 80s. Chance of showers 30%. Friday night, clear. Lows in the mid-50s. Saturday through Sunday, mostly clear. Highs in the lower 80s. Lows around 60. Sunday night, partly cloudy in the evening, then mostly cloudy with chance of thunderstorms overnight. Lows in the lower 60s. Chance of thunderstorms 40%. Monday, partly sunny. Highs in the upper 70s. Monday night and Tuesday, partly cloudy.
Lows in the upper 50s. Highs in the upper 70s. Again, the forecast for central Minnesota, from St. Cloud to the northwest Twin Cities suburbs for today, sunny. Highs around 80. Southwest winds up to 5 miles an hour, increasing to 5 to 15 miles an hour in the afternoon. At 7 a.m., in Buffalo, it was partly cloudy. The temperature was 50 degrees, the dew point was 50, and the relative humidity was 100%. The wind was calm. The pressure was 30.06 inches and rising. In Maple Lake, it was partly cloudy. The temperature was 54 degrees, the dew point was 51, and the relative humidity was 90%. The wind was calm. The pressure was 30.07 inches and steady. Elsewhere across central Minnesota, at Little Falls, fog was reported, with a temperature of 45. It was clear, with a temperature of 48 at St. Cloud, 54 at Anoka, 47 at Princeton, 55 at Litchfield, and 50 at Wilmer. It was partly cloudy, with a temperature of 61 at the Twin Cities, and 57 at Crystal. Around the state, at Rochester, fog was reported, with a temperature of 58. It was clear, with a temperature of 48 at Brainerd, 52 at Duluth, and 45 at International Falls. At Mankato, it was partly cloudy, with a temperature of 57. Once again at 7 a.m., in Buffalo, it was 50 degrees under partly cloudy skies. And in Maple Lake, it was 54 degrees under partly cloudy skies. 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The current time is 7:46 a.m. Central Daylight Time. Now here is the hazardous weather outlook for portions of central and southern Minnesota and west central Wisconsin for today and tonight. No hazardous weather is expected at this time. And now the extended outlook for the period Thursday through Tuesday. No hazardous weather is expected at this time. Spotter information statement. Skywarn spotter activation will not be needed. Now the forecast for central Minnesota, from St. Cloud to the northwest Twin Cities suburbs. Today, sunny. Highs around 80. Southwest winds up to 5 miles an hour, increasing to 5 to 15 miles an hour in the afternoon. Tonight, mostly clear. Lows in the upper 50s. Southwest winds 5 to 10 miles an hour. Thursday, sunny. Highs in the mid-80s. Southwest winds 5 to 15 miles an hour. Gusts up to 30 miles an hour in the afternoon. Thursday night, mostly clear. Lows in the mid-60s. South winds 5 to 15 miles an hour. Friday, mostly sunny. Chance of showers in the morning. Highs in the lower 80s. Chance of showers 30%. Friday night, clear. Lows in the mid-50s. Saturday through Sunday, mostly clear. Highs in the lower 80s. Lows around 60. Sunday night, partly cloudy in the evening, then mostly cloudy with chance of thunderstorms overnight. Lows in the lower 60s. Chance of thunderstorms 40%. Monday, partly sunny. Highs in the upper 70s. Monday night and Tuesday, partly cloudy. Lows in the upper 50s. Highs in the upper 70s. Again, the forecast for central Minnesota, from St. Cloud to the northwest Twin Cities suburbs for today, sunny. Highs around 80. Southwest winds up to 5 miles an hour, increasing to 5 to 15 miles an hour in the afternoon. At 7 a.m., in Buffalo, it was partly cloudy. The temperature was 50 degrees, the dew point was 50, and the relative humidity was 100%. The wind was calm. The pressure was 30.06 inches and rising. In Maple Lake,
It was partly cloudy. The temperature was 54 degrees, the dew point was 51, and the relative humidity was 90%. The wind was calm. The pressure was 30.07 inches and steady. Elsewhere across central Minnesota, at Little Falls, fog was reported, with a temperature of 45. It was clear, with a temperature of 48 at St. Cloud, 54 at Anoka, 47 at Princeton, 55 at Litchfield, and 50 at Willmar. It was partly cloudy, with a temperature of 61 at the Twin Cities, and 57 at Crystal. Around the state, at Rochester, fog was reported, with a temperature of 58. It was clear, with a temperature of 48 at Brainerd, 52 at Duluth, and 45 at International Falls. At Mankato, it was partly cloudy, with a temperature of 57. Once again at 7 a.m., in Buffalo, it was 50 degrees under partly cloudy skies. And in Maple Lake, it was 54 degrees under partly cloudy skies. The St. Cloud, Minnesota climate summary for yesterday, August 4, 2026. Yesterday's high temperature of 77 degrees occurred at 12:09 a.m. The record high is 103 degrees, which was set in 1947. Yesterday's low temperature of 56 degrees occurred at 11:36 p.m. The record low is 42 degrees, which was set in 1992. 0.01 inches of precipitation fell yesterday. No snow fell yesterday. The normal high temperature for today is 81 degrees, and the normal low is 58. The record high for today is 98, which occurred in 1947, and the record low is 42, which occurred in 1994. Sunrise today is at 6:05 a.m., and sunset is at 8:39 p.m. This is Weather Radio Station WMG676 Clearwater, broadcasting on a frequency of 162.50 MHz. 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The current time is 7:51 a.m. Central Daylight Time. Now here is the hazardous weather outlook for portions of central and southern Minnesota and west central Wisconsin. For today and tonight, no hazardous weather is expected at this time. And now the extended outlook for the period Thursday through Tuesday. No hazardous weather is expected at this time. Spotter information statement, Skywarn spotter activation will not be needed. Now the forecast for central Minnesota, from St. Cloud to the northwest Twin Cities suburbs. Today, sunny. Highs around 80. Southwest winds up to 5 miles an hour, increasing to 5 to 15 miles an hour in the afternoon. Tonight, mostly clear. Lows in the upper 50s. Southwest winds 5 to 10 miles an hour. Thursday, sunny. Highs in the mid 80s. Southwest winds 5 to 15 miles an hour. Gusts up to 30 miles an hour in the afternoon. Thursday night, mostly clear. Lows in the mid-60s. South winds 5 to 15 miles an hour. Friday, mostly sunny. Chance of showers in the morning. Highs in the lower 80s. Chance of showers 30%. Friday night, clear. Lows in the mid-50s. Saturday through Sunday, mostly clear. Highs in the lower 80s. Lows around 60. Sunday night, partly cloudy in the evening, then mostly cloudy with chance of thunderstorms overnight. Lows in the lower 60s. Chance of thunderstorms 40%. Monday, partly sunny. Highs in the upper 70s. Monday night and Tuesday, partly cloudy. Lows in the upper 50s. Highs in the upper 70s. Again, the forecast for central Minnesota, from St. Cloud to the northwest Twin Cities suburbs for today, sunny. Highs around 80. Southwest winds up to 5 miles an hour, increasing to 5 to 15 miles an hour in the afternoon. At 7 a.m., in Buffalo, it was partly cloudy.
The temperature was 50 degrees, the dew point was 50, and the relative humidity was 100%. The wind was calm. The pressure was 30.06 inches and rising. In Maple Lake, it was partly cloudy. The temperature was 54 degrees, the dew point was 51, and the relative humidity was 90%. The wind was calm. The pressure was 30.07 inches and steady. Elsewhere across central Minnesota, at Little Falls, fog was reported, with a temperature of 45. It was clear, with a temperature of 48 at St. Cloud, 54 at Anoka, 47 at Princeton, 55 at Litchfield, and 50 at Willmar. It was partly cloudy, with a temperature of 61 at the Twin Cities, and 57 at Crystal. Around the state, at Rochester, fog was reported, with a temperature of 58. It was clear, with a temperature of 48 at Brainerd, 52 at Duluth, and 45 at International Falls. At Mankato, it was partly cloudy, with a temperature of 57. Once again at 7 a.m., in Buffalo, it was 50 degrees under partly cloudy skies. And in Maple Lake, it was 54 degrees under partly cloudy skies. 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The current time is 7:56 a.m. Central Daylight Time. Now here is the hazardous weather outlook for portions of central and southern Minnesota and west central Wisconsin for today and tonight. No hazardous weather is expected at this time. And now the extended outlook for the period Thursday through Tuesday. No hazardous weather is expected at this time. Spotter information statement. Skywarn spotter activation will not be needed. Now the forecast for central Minnesota, from St. Cloud to the northwest Twin Cities suburbs. Today, sunny. Highs around 80. Southwest winds up to 5 miles an hour, increasing to 5 to 15 miles an hour in the afternoon. Tonight, mostly clear. Lows in the upper 50s. Southwest winds 5 to 10 miles an hour. Thursday, sunny. Highs in the mid-80s. Southwest winds 5 to 15 miles an hour. Gusts up to 30 miles an hour in the afternoon. Thursday night, mostly clear. Lows in the mid-60s. South winds 5 to 15 miles an hour. Friday, mostly sunny. Chance of showers in the morning. Highs in the lower 80s. Chance of showers 30%. Friday night, clear. Lows in the mid-50s. Saturday through Sunday, mostly clear. Highs in the lower 80s. Lows around 60. Sunday night, partly cloudy in the evening, then mostly cloudy with chance of thunderstorms overnight. Lows in the lower 60s. Chance of thunderstorms 40%. Monday, partly sunny. Highs in the upper 70s. Monday night and Tuesday, partly cloudy. Lows in the upper 50s. Highs in the upper 70s. Again, the forecast for central Minnesota, from St. Cloud to the northwest Twin Cities suburbs for today, sunny. Highs around 80. Southwest winds up to 5 miles an hour, increasing to 5 to 15 miles an hour in the afternoon. At 7 a.m., in Buffalo, it was partly cloudy. The temperature was 50 degrees, the dew point was 50, and the relative humidity was 100%. The wind was calm. The pressure was 30.06 inches and rising. In Maple Lake, it was partly cloudy. The temperature was 54 degrees, the dew point was 51, and the relative humidity was 90%. The wind was calm. The pressure was 30.07 inches and steady. Elsewhere across central Minnesota, at Little Falls, fog was reported, with a temperature of 45. It was clear, with a temperature of 48 at St. Cloud, 54 at Anoka,
47 at Princeton, 55 at Litchfield, and 50 at Willmar. It was partly cloudy, with a temperature of 61 at the Twin Cities, and 57 at Crystal. Around the state, at Rochester, fog was reported, with a temperature of 58. It was clear, with a temperature of 48 at Brainerd, 52 at Duluth, and 45 at International Falls. At Mankato, it was partly cloudy, with a temperature of 57. Once again at 7 a.m., in Buffalo, it was 50 degrees under partly cloudy skies. And in Maple Lake, it was 54 degrees under partly cloudy skies. The St. Cloud, Minnesota climate summary for yesterday, August 4, 2026. Yesterday's high temperature of 77 degrees occurred at 12:09 a.m. The record high is 103 degrees, which was set in 1947. Yesterday's low temperature of 56 degrees occurred at 11:36 p.m. The record low is 42 degrees, which was set in 1992. 0.01 inches of precipitation fell yesterday. No snow fell yesterday. The normal high temperature for today is 81 degrees, and the normal low is 58. The record high for today is 98, which occurred in 1947, and the record low is 42, which occurred in 1994. Sunrise today is at 6:05 a.m. and sunset is at 8:39 p.m. This is Weather Radio Station WMG676 Clearwater, broadcasting on a frequency of 162.50 MHz. 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The current time is 8:01 a.m. Central Daylight Time. Now here is the hazardous weather outlook for portions of central and southern Minnesota and west central Wisconsin for today and tonight. No hazardous weather is expected at this time. And now the extended outlook for the period Thursday through Tuesday. No hazardous weather is expected at this time. Spotter information statement. Skywarn spotter activation will not be needed. Now the forecast for central Minnesota, from St. Cloud to the northwest Twin Cities suburbs. Today, sunny. Highs around 80. Southwest winds up to 5 miles an hour, increasing to 5 to 15 miles an hour in the afternoon. Tonight, mostly clear. Lows in the upper 50s. Southwest winds 5 to 10 miles an hour. Thursday, sunny. Highs in the mid-80s. Southwest winds 5 to 15 miles an hour. Gusts up to 30 miles an hour in the afternoon. Thursday, mostly clear. Lows in the mid-60s. South winds 5 to 15 miles an hour. Friday, mostly sunny. Chance of showers in the morning. Highs in the lower 80s. Chance of showers 30%. Friday night, clear. Lows in the mid-50s. Saturday through Sunday, mostly clear. Highs in the lower 80s. Lows around 60. Sunday night, partly cloudy in the evening, then mostly cloudy with chance of thunderstorms overnight. Lows in the lower 60s. Chance of thunderstorms 40%. Monday, partly sunny. Highs in the upper 70s. Monday night and Tuesday, partly cloudy. Lows in the upper 50s. Highs in the upper 70s. Again, the forecast for central Minnesota, from St. Cloud to the northwest Twin Cities suburbs for today, sunny. Highs around 80. Southwest winds up to 5 miles an hour, increasing to 5 to 15 miles an hour in the afternoon. 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The current time is 8:04 a.m. Central Daylight Time. Now here is the hazardous weather outlook for portions of central and southern Minnesota,
and west central Wisconsin for today and tonight. No hazardous weather is

mid-80s. Southwest winds 5 to 15 miles an hour. Gusts up to 30 miles an hour in the afternoon. Thursday night, mostly clear. Lows in the mid-60s. South winds 5 to 15 miles an hour. Friday, mostly sunny. Chance of showers in the morning. Highs in the lower 80s. Chance of showers 30%. Friday night, clear. Lows in the mid-50s. Saturday through Sunday, mostly clear. Highs in the lower 80s. Lows around 60. Sunday night, partly cloudy in the evening, then mostly cloudy with chance of thunderstorms overnight. Lows in the lower 60s. Chance of thunderstorms 40%. Monday, partly sunny. Highs in the upper 70s. Monday night and Tuesday, partly cloudy. Lows in the upper 50s. Highs in the upper 70s. Again, the forecast for central Minnesota, from St. Cloud to the northwest Twin Cities suburbs for today, sunny. Highs around 80. Southwest winds up to 5 miles an hour, increasing to 5 to 15 miles an hour in the afternoon. This is weather radio station WMG676 Clearwater, broadcasting on a frequency of 162.50 MHz. 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The current time is 8:06 a.m. Central Daylight Time. Now here is the hazardous weather outlook for portions of central and southern Minnesota and west central Wisconsin for today and tonight. No hazardous weather is expected at this time. And now the extended outlook for the period Thursday through Tuesday. No hazardous weather is expected at this time. Spotter information statement. Skywarn spotter activation will not be needed. Now the forecast for central Minnesota, from St. Cloud to the northwest Twin Cities suburbs. Today, sunny. Highs around 80. Southwest winds up to 5 miles an hour, increasing to 5 to 15 miles an hour in the afternoon. Tonight, mostly clear. Lows in the upper 50s. Southwest winds 5 to 10 miles an hour. Thursday, sunny. Highs in the mid-80s. Southwest winds 5 to 15 miles an hour. Gusts up to 30 miles an hour in the afternoon. Thursday night, mostly clear. Lows in the mid-60s. South winds 5 to 15 miles an hour. Friday, mostly sunny. Chance of showers in the morning. Highs in the lower 80s. Chance of showers 30%. Friday night, clear. Lows in the mid-50s. Saturday through Sunday, mostly clear. Highs in the lower 80s. Lows around 60. Sunday night, partly cloudy in the evening, then mostly cloudy with chance of thunderstorms overnight. Lows in the lower 60s. Chance of thunderstorms 40%. Monday, partly sunny. Highs in the upper 70s. Monday night and Tuesday, partly cloudy. Lows in the upper 50s. Highs in the upper 70s. Again, the forecast for central Minnesota, from St. Cloud to the northwest Twin Cities suburbs for today, sunny. Highs around 80. Southwest winds up to 5 miles an hour, increasing to 5 to 15 miles an hour in the afternoon. 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The current time is 8:09 a.m. Central Daylight Time. Now here is the hazardous weather outlook for portions of central and southern Minnesota and west central Wisconsin for today and tonight. No hazardous weather is expected at this time. And now the extended outlook for the period Thursday through Tuesday. No hazardous weather is expected at this time.

Spotter information statement. Sky warns spotter activation will not be needed. The St. Cloud, Minnesota climate summary for yesterday, August 4, 2026. Yesterday's high temperature of 77 degrees occurred at 12:09 a.m. The record high is 103 degrees, which was set in 1947. Yesterday's low temperature of 56 degrees occurred at 11:36 p.m. The record low is 42 degrees, which was set in 1992. 0.01 inches of precipitation fell yesterday. No snow fell yesterday. The normal high temperature for today is 81 degrees, and the normal low is 58. The record high for today is 98, which occurred in 1947, and the record low is 42, which occurred in 1994. Sunrise today is at 6:05 a.m. and sunset is at 8:39 p.m. Now the forecast for central Minnesota, from St. Cloud to the northwest Twin Cities suburbs. Today, sunny. Highs around 80. Southwest winds up to 5 miles an hour, increasing to 5 to 15 miles an hour in the afternoon. Tonight, mostly clear. Lows in the upper 50s. Southwest winds 5 to 10 miles an hour. Thursday, sunny. Highs in the mid-80s. Southwest winds 5 to 15 miles an hour. Gusts up to 30 miles an hour in the afternoon. Thursday night, mostly clear. Lows in the mid-60s. South winds 5 to 15 miles an hour. Friday, mostly sunny. Chance of showers in the morning. Highs in the lower 80s. Chance of showers 30%. Friday night, clear. Lows in the mid-50s. Saturday through Sunday, mostly clear. Highs in the lower 80s. Lows around 60. Sunday night, partly cloudy in the evening, then mostly cloudy with chance of thunderstorms overnight. Lows in the lower 60s. Chance of thunderstorms 40%. Monday, partly sunny. Highs in the upper 70s. Monday night and Tuesday, partly cloudy. Lows in the upper 50s. Highs in the upper 70s. Again, the forecast for central Minnesota, from St. Cloud to the northwest Twin Cities suburbs for today, sunny. Highs around 80. Southwest winds up to 5 miles an hour, increasing to 5 to 15 miles an hour in the afternoon. 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The current time is 8:13 a.m. Central Daylight Time. Now here is the hazardous weather outlook for portions of central and southern Minnesota and west central Wisconsin for today and tonight. No hazardous weather is expected at this time. And now the extended outlook for the period Thursday through Tuesday. No hazardous weather is expected at this time. Spotter information statement. Sky warns spotter activation will not be needed. Now the forecast for central Minnesota, from St. Cloud to the northwest Twin Cities suburbs. Today, sunny. Highs around 80. Southwest winds up to 5 miles an hour, increasing to 5 to 15 miles an hour in the afternoon. Tonight, mostly clear. Lows in the upper 50s. Southwest winds 5 to 10 miles an hour. Thursday, sunny. Highs in the mid-80s. Southwest winds 5 to 15 miles an hour. Gusts up to 30 miles an hour in the afternoon. Thursday night, mostly clear. Lows in the mid-60s. South winds 5 to 15 miles an hour. Friday, mostly sunny. Chance of showers in the morning. Highs in the lower 80s. Chance of showers 30%. Friday night, clear. Lows in the mid-50s. Saturday through Sunday, mostly clear.
Highs in the lower 80s. Lows around 60. Sunday night, partly cloudy in the evening, then mostly cloudy with chance of thunderstorms overnight. Lows in the lower 60s. Chance of thunderstorms 40%. Monday, partly sunny. Highs in the upper 70s. Monday night and Tuesday, partly cloudy. Lows in the upper 50s. Highs in the upper 70s. Again, the forecast for central Minnesota, from St. Cloud to the northwest Twin Cities suburbs for today, sunny. Highs around 80. Southwest winds up to 5 miles an hour, increasing to 5 to 15 miles an hour in the afternoon. At 8 a.m., in Buffalo, it was sunny. The temperature was 61 degrees, the dew point was 55, and the relative humidity was 82%. The wind was northwest at 3 miles an hour. The pressure was 30.07 inches and steady. In Maple Lake, it was sunny. The temperature was 61 degrees, the dew point was 55, and the relative humidity was 78%. The wind was calm. The pressure was 30.09 inches and rising. Elsewhere across central Minnesota, skies ranged from sunny to mostly sunny. It was 62 at the Twin Cities, 57 at St. Cloud, 59 at Anoka, and 61 at Crystal. Princeton reported 55, Litchfield reported 61, Little Falls reported 54, and Wilmer reported 57. Around the state, at Rochester, fog was reported, with a temperature of 59. It was sunny, with a temperature of 56 at Brainerd, 59 at Duluth, and 51 at International Falls. At Mankato, it was mostly sunny, with a temperature of 58. Once again at 8 a.m., in Buffalo, it was 61 degrees under sunny skies. And in Maple Lake, it was 61 degrees under sunny skies. 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The current time is 8:17 a.m. Central Daylight Time. Now here is the hazardous weather outlook for portions of central and southern Minnesota and west central Wisconsin for today and tonight. No hazardous weather is expected at this time. And now the extended outlook for the period Thursday through Tuesday. No hazardous weather is expected at this time. Spotter information statement. Skywarn spotter activation will not be needed. Now the forecast for central Minnesota, from St. Cloud to the northwest Twin Cities suburbs. Today, sunny. Highs around 80. Southwest winds up to 5 miles an hour, increasing to 5 to 15 miles an hour in the afternoon. Tonight, mostly clear. Lows in the upper 50s. Southwest winds 5 to 10 miles an hour. Thursday, sunny. Highs in the mid-80s. Southwest winds 5 to 15 miles an hour. Gusts up to 30 miles an hour in the afternoon. Thursday night, mostly clear. Lows in the mid-60s. South winds 5 to 15 miles an hour. Friday, mostly sunny. Chance of showers in the morning. Highs in the lower 80s. Chance of showers 30%. Friday night, clear. Lows in the mid-50s. Saturday through Sunday, mostly clear. Highs in the lower 80s. Lows around 60. Sunday night, partly cloudy in the evening, then mostly cloudy with chance of thunderstorms overnight. Lows in the lower 60s. Chance of thunderstorms 40%. Monday, partly sunny. Highs in the upper 70s. Monday night and Tuesday, partly cloudy. Lows in the upper 50s. Highs in the upper 70s. Again, the forecast for central Minnesota, from St. Cloud to the northwest Twin Cities suburbs for today, sunny. Highs around 80.
Southwest winds up to 5 miles an hour, increasing to 5 to 15 miles an hour in the afternoon. The St. Cloud, Minnesota climate summary for yesterday, August 4, 2026. Yesterday's high temperature of 77 degrees occurred at 12:09 a.m. The record high is 103 degrees, which was set in 1947. Yesterday's low temperature of 56 degrees occurred at 11:36 p.m. The record low is 42 degrees, which was set in 1992. 0.01 inches of precipitation fell yesterday. No snow fell yesterday. The normal high temperature for today is 81 degrees, and the normal low is 58. The record high for today is 98, which occurred in 1947, and the record low is 42, which occurred in 1994. Sunrise today is at 6:05 a.m. and sunset is at 8:39 p.m. At 8 a.m., in Buffalo, it was sunny. The temperature was 61 degrees, the dew point was 55, and the relative humidity was 82%. The wind was northwest at 3 miles an hour. The pressure was 30.07 inches and steady. In Maple Lake, it was sunny. The temperature was 61 degrees, the dew point was 55, and the relative humidity was 78%. The wind was calm. The pressure was 30.09 inches and rising. Elsewhere across central Minnesota, skies ranged from sunny to mostly sunny. It was 62 at the Twin Cities, 57 at St. Cloud, 59 at Anoka, and 61 at Crystal. Princeton reported 55, Litchfield reported 61, Little Falls reported 54, and Wilma reported 57. Around the state, at Rochester, fog was reported, with a temperature of 59. It was sunny, with a temperature of 56 at Brainerd, 59 at Duluth, and 51 at International Falls. At Mankato, it was mostly sunny, with a temperature of 58. Once again at 8 a.m., in Buffalo, it was 61 degrees under sunny skies. And in Maple Lake, it was 61 degrees under sunny skies. 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The current time is 8:22 a.m. Central Daylight Time. Now here is the hazardous weather outlook for portions of central and southern Minnesota and west central Wisconsin for today and tonight. No hazardous weather is expected at this time. And now the extended outlook for the period Thursday through Tuesday. No hazardous weather is expected at this time. Spotter information statement. Sky warns spotter activation will not be needed. Now the forecast for central Minnesota, from St. Cloud to the northwest Twin Cities suburbs. Today, sunny. Highs around 80. Southwest winds up to 5 miles an hour, increasing to 5 to 15 miles an hour in the afternoon. Tonight, mostly clear. Lows in the upper 50s. Southwest winds 5 to 10 miles an hour. Thursday, sunny. Highs in the mid-80s. Southwest winds 5 to 15 miles an hour. Gusts up to 30 miles an hour in the afternoon. Thursday night, mostly clear. Lows in the mid-60s. South winds 5 to 15 miles an hour. Friday, mostly sunny. Chance of showers in the morning. Highs in the lower 80s. Chance of showers 30%. Friday night, clear. Lows in the mid-50s. Saturday through Sunday, mostly clear. Highs in the lower 80s. Lows around 60. Sunday night, partly cloudy in the evening, then mostly cloudy with chance of thunderstorms overnight. Lows in the lower 60s. Chance of thunderstorms 40%. Monday, partly sunny. Highs in the upper 70s. Monday night and Tuesday, partly cloudy. Lows in the upper 50s.
highs in the upper 70s. Again, the forecast for central Minnesota, from St. Cloud to the northwest Twin Cities suburbs for today, sunny. Highs around 80. Southwest winds up to 5 miles an hour, increasing to 5 to 15 miles an hour in the afternoon. At 8 a.m., in Buffalo, it was sunny. The temperature was 61 degrees, the dew point was 55, and the relative humidity was 82%. The wind was northwest at 3 miles an hour. The pressure was 30.07 inches and steady. In Maple Lake, it was sunny. The temperature was 61 degrees, the dew point was 55, and the relative humidity was 78%. The wind was calm. The pressure was 30.09 inches and rising. Elsewhere across central Minnesota, skies ranged from sunny to mostly sunny. It was 62 at the Twin Cities, 57 at St. Cloud, 59 at Anoka, and 61 at Crystal. Princeton reported 55, Litchfield reported 61, Little Falls reported 54, and Wilmer reported 57. Around the state, at Rochester, fog was reported, with a temperature of 59. It was sunny, with a temperature of 56 at Brainerd, 59 at Duluth, and 51 at International Falls. At Mankato, it was mostly sunny, with a temperature of 58. Once again at 8 a.m., in Buffalo, it was 61 degrees under sunny skies. And in Maple Lake, it was 61 degrees under sunny skies. 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The current time is 8:27 a.m. Central Daylight Time. Now here is the hazardous weather outlook for portions of central and southern Minnesota and west central Wisconsin for today and tonight. No hazardous weather is expected at this time. And now the extended outlook for the period Thursday through Tuesday. No hazardous weather is expected at this time. Spotter information statement. Skywarn spotter activation will not be needed. Now the forecast for central Minnesota, from St. Cloud to the northwest Twin Cities suburbs. Today, sunny. Highs around 80. Southwest winds up to 5 miles an hour, increasing to 5 to 15 miles an hour in the afternoon. Tonight, mostly clear. Lows in the upper 50s. Southwest winds 5 to 10 miles an hour. Thursday, sunny. Highs in the mid-80s. Southwest winds 5 to 15 miles an hour. Gusts up to 30 miles an hour in the afternoon. Thursday night, mostly clear. Lows in the mid-60s. South winds 5 to 15 miles an hour. Friday, mostly sunny. Chance of showers in the morning. Highs in the lower 80s. Chance of showers 30%. Friday night, clear. Lows in the mid-50s. Saturday through Sunday, mostly clear. Highs in the lower 80s. Lows around 60. Sunday night, partly cloudy in the evening, then mostly cloudy with chance of thunderstorms overnight. Lows in the lower 60s. Chance of thunderstorms 40%. Monday, partly sunny. Highs in the upper 70s. Monday night and Tuesday, partly cloudy. Lows in the upper 50s. Highs in the upper 70s. Again, the forecast for central Minnesota, from St. Cloud to the northwest Twin Cities suburbs for today, sunny. Highs around 80. Southwest winds up to 5 miles an hour, increasing to 5 to 15 miles an hour in the afternoon. At 8 a.m., in Buffalo, it was sunny. The temperature was 61 degrees, the dew point was 55, and the relative humidity was 82%. The wind was northwest at 3 miles an hour. The pressure was 30.07 inches and steady. In Maple Lake,
It was sunny, the temperature was 61 degrees, the dew point was 55, and the relative humidity was 78%. The wind was calm. The pressure was 30.09 inches and rising. Elsewhere across central Minnesota, skies ranged from sunny to mostly sunny. It was 62 at the Twin Cities, 57 at St. Cloud, 59 at Anoka, and 61 at Crystal. Princeton reported 55, Litchfield reported 61, Little Falls reported 54, and Wilmer reported 57. Around the state, at Rochester, fog was reported, with a temperature of 59. It was sunny, with a temperature of 56 at Brainerd, 59 at Duluth, and 51 at International Falls. At Mankato, it was mostly sunny, with a temperature of 58. Once again at 8 a.m., in Buffalo, it was 61 degrees under sunny skies. And in Maple Lake, it was 61 degrees under sunny skies. The St. Cloud, Minnesota climate summary for yesterday, August 4, 2026. Yesterday's high temperature of 77 degrees occurred at 12:09 a.m. The record high is 103 degrees, which was set in 1947. Yesterday's low temperature of 56 degrees occurred at 11:36 p.m. The record low is 42 degrees, which was set in 1992. 0.01 inches of precipitation fell yesterday. No snow fell yesterday. The normal high temperature for today is 81 degrees, and the normal low is 58. The record high for today is 98, which occurred in 1947, and the record low is 42, which occurred in 1994. Sunrise today is at 6:05 a.m. and sunset is at 8:39 p.m. This is Weather Radio Station WNG676 Clearwater, broadcasting on a frequency of 162.50 MHz. 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The current time is 8:32 a.m. Central Daylight Time. Now here is the hazardous weather outlook for portions of central and southern Minnesota and west central Wisconsin for today and tonight. No hazardous weather is expected at this time. And now the extended outlook for the period Thursday through Tuesday. No hazardous weather is expected at this time. Spotter information statement, Skywarn spotter activation will not be needed. Now the forecast for central Minnesota, from St. Cloud to the northwest Twin Cities suburbs. Today, sunny. Highs around 80. Southwest winds up to 5 miles an hour increasing up to 5 miles an hour increasing to 5 to 15 miles an hour in the afternoon. Tonight, mostly clear. Lows in the upper 50s. Southwest winds 5 to 10 miles an hour. Thursday, sunny. Highs in the mid-80s. Southwest winds 5 to 15 miles an hour. Gusts up to 30 miles an hour in the afternoon. Thursday night, mostly clear. Lows in the mid-60s. South winds 5 to 15 miles an hour. Friday, mostly sunny. Chance of showers in the morning. Highs in the lower 80s. Chance of showers 30%. Friday night, clear. Lows in the mid-50s. Saturday through Sunday, mostly clear. Highs in the lower 80s. Lows around 60. Sunday night, partly cloudy in the evening, then mostly cloudy with chance of thunderstorms overnight. Lows in the lower 60s. Chance of thunderstorms 40%. Monday, partly sunny. Highs in the upper 70s. Monday night and Tuesday, partly cloudy. Lows in the upper 50s. Highs in the upper 70s. Again, the forecast for central Minnesota, from St. Cloud to the northwest Twin Cities suburbs for today, sunny. Highs around 80. Southwest winds up to 5 miles an hour increasing to 5 to 15 miles an hour in the afternoon. At 8 a.m., in Buffalo, it was sunny.
The temperature was 61 degrees, the dew point was 55, and the relative humidity was 82%.

The wind was northwest at 3 miles an hour. The pressure was 30.07 inches and steady. In Maple Lake, it was sunny. The temperature was 61 degrees, the dew point was 55, and the relative humidity was 78%. The wind was calm. The pressure was 30.09 inches and rising. Elsewhere across central Minnesota, skies ranged from sunny to mostly sunny. It was 62 at the Twin Cities, 57 at St. Cloud, 59 at Anoka, and 61 at Crystal. Princeton reported 55, Litchfield reported 61, Little Falls reported 54, and Wilma reported 57. Around the state, at Rochester, fog was reported, with a temperature of 59. It was sunny, with a temperature of 56 at Brainerd, 59 at Duluth, and 51 at International Falls. At Mankato, it was mostly sunny, with a temperature of 58. Once again at 8 a.m., in Buffalo, it was 61 degrees under sunny skies. And in Maple Lake, it was 61 degrees under sunny skies. 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The current time is 8:36 a.m. Central Daylight Time. Now here is the hazardous weather outlook for portions of central and southern Minnesota and west central Wisconsin for today and tonight. No hazardous weather is expected at this time. And now the extended outlook for the period Thursday through Tuesday. No hazardous weather is expected at this time. Spotter information statement. Skywarn spotter activation will not be needed. Now the forecast for central Minnesota, from St. Cloud to the northwest Twin Cities suburbs. Today, sunny. Highs around 80. Southwest winds up to 5 miles an hour, increasing to 5 to 15 miles an hour in the afternoon. Tonight, mostly clear. Lows in the upper 50s. Southwest winds 5 to 10 miles an hour. Thursday, sunny. Highs in the mid-80s. Southwest winds 5 to 15 miles an hour. Gusts up to 30 miles an hour in the afternoon. Thursday night, mostly clear. Lows in the mid-60s. South winds 5 to 15 miles an hour. Friday, mostly sunny. Chance of showers in the morning. Highs in the lower 80s. Chance of showers 30%. Friday night, clear. Lows in the mid-50s. Saturday through Sunday, mostly clear. Highs in the lower 80s. Lows around 60. Sunday night, partly cloudy in the evening, then mostly cloudy with chance of thunderstorms overnight. Lows in the lower 60s. Chance of thunderstorms 40%. Monday, partly sunny. Highs in the upper 70s. Monday night and Tuesday, partly cloudy. Lows in the upper 50s. Highs in the upper 70s. Again, the forecast for central Minnesota, from St. Cloud to the northwest Twin Cities suburbs for today, sunny. Highs around 80. Southwest winds up to 5 miles an hour, increasing to 5 to 15 miles an hour in the afternoon. At 8 a.m., in Buffalo, it was sunny. The temperature was 61 degrees, the dew point was 55, and the relative humidity was 82%. The wind was northwest at 3 miles an hour. The pressure was 30.07 inches and steady. In Maple Lake, it was sunny. The temperature was 61 degrees, the dew point was 55, and the relative humidity was 78%. The wind was calm. The pressure was 30.09 inches and rising. Elsewhere across central Minnesota, skies ranged from sunny to mostly sunny. It was 62 at the Twin Cities, 57 at St. Cloud, 59 at Anoka, and 61 at Crystal. Princeton reported 55, Litchfield reported 61, Little Falls reported 54,
and Wilma reported 57. Around the state, at Rochester, fog was reported, with a temperature of 59. It was sunny, with a temperature of 56 at Brainerd, 59 at Duluth, and 51 at International Falls. At Mankato, it was mostly sunny, with a temperature of 58. Once again at 8 a.m., in Buffalo, it was 61 degrees under sunny skies. And in Maple Lake, it was 61 degrees under sunny skies. The St. Cloud, Minnesota climate summary for yesterday, August 4, 2026. Yesterday's high temperature of 77 degrees occurred at 12:09 a.m. The record high is 103 degrees, which was set in 1947. Yesterday's low temperature of 56 degrees occurred at 11:36 p.m. The record low is 42 degrees, which was set in 1992. 0.01 inches of precipitation fell yesterday. No snow fell yesterday. The normal high temperature for today is 81 degrees, and the normal low is 58. The record high for today is 98, which occurred in 1947, and the record low is 42, which occurred in 1994. Sunrise today is at 6:05 a.m. and sunset is at 8:39 p.m. This is Weather Radio Station WNG676 Clearwater, broadcasting on a frequency of 162.50 MHz. 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The current time is 8:41 a.m. Central Daylight Time. Now here is the hazardous weather outlook for portions of central and southern Minnesota and west central Wisconsin for today and tonight. No hazardous weather is expected at this time. And now the extended outlook for the period Thursday through Tuesday. No hazardous weather is expected at this time. Spotter information statement. Skywarn spotter activation will not be needed. Now the forecast for central Minnesota, from St. Cloud to the northwest Twin Cities suburbs. Today, sunny. Highs around 80. Southwest winds up to 5 miles an hour, increasing to 5 to 15 miles an hour in the afternoon. Tonight, mostly clear. Lows in the upper 50s. Southwest winds 5 to 10 miles an hour. Thursday, sunny. Highs in the mid-80s. Southwest winds 5 to 15 miles an hour. Gusts up to 30 miles an hour in the afternoon. Thursday night, mostly clear. Lows in the mid-60s. South winds 5 to 15 miles an hour. Friday, mostly sunny. Chance of showers in the morning. Highs in the lower 80s. Chance of showers 30%. Friday night, clear. Lows in the mid-50s. Saturday through Sunday, mostly clear. Highs in the lower 80s. Lows around 60. Sunday night, partly cloudy in the evening, then mostly cloudy with chance of thunderstorms overnight. Lows in the lower 60s. Chance of thunderstorms 40%. Monday, partly sunny. Highs in the upper 70s. Monday night and Tuesday, partly cloudy. Lows in the upper 50s. Highs in the upper 70s. Again, the forecast for central Minnesota, from St. Cloud to the northwest Twin Cities suburbs for today, sunny. Highs around 80. Southwest winds up to 5 miles an hour, increasing to 5 to 15 miles an hour in the afternoon. At 8 a.m., in Buffalo, it was sunny. The temperature was 61 degrees, the dew point was 55, and the relative humidity was 82%. The wind was northwest at 3 miles an hour. The pressure was 30.07 inches and steady. In Maple Lake, it was sunny, the temperature was 61 degrees, the dew point was 55, and the relative humidity was 78%. The wind was calm. The pressure was 30.09 inches and rising. Elsewhere across central Minnesota, skies ranged from sunny to mostly sunny.
It was 62 at the Twin Cities, 57 at St. Cloud, 59 at Anoka, and 61 at Crystal. Princeton reported 55, Litchfield reported 61, Little Falls reported 54, and Wilmer reported 57. Around the state, at Rochester, fog was reported, with a temperature of 59. It was sunny, with a temperature of 56 at Brainerd, 59 at Duluth, and 51 at International Falls. At Mankato, it was mostly sunny, with a temperature of 58. Once again at 8 a.m., in Buffalo, it was 61 degrees under sunny skies. And in Maple Lake, it was 61 degrees under sunny skies. 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The current time is 8:46 a.m. Central Daylight Time. Now here is the hazardous weather outlook for portions of central and southern Minnesota and west central Wisconsin for today and tonight. No hazardous weather is expected at this time. And now the extended outlook for the period Thursday through Tuesday. No hazardous weather is expected at this time. Spotter information statement. Skywarn spotter activation will not be needed. Now the forecast for central Minnesota, from St. Cloud to the northwest Twin Cities suburbs. Today, sunny. Highs around 80. Southwest winds up to 5 miles an hour, increasing to 5 to 15 miles an hour in the afternoon. Tonight, mostly clear. Lows in the upper 50s. Southwest winds 5 to 10 miles an hour. Thursday, sunny. Highs in the mid-80s. Southwest winds 5 to 15 miles an hour. Gusts up to 30 miles an hour in the afternoon. Thursday night, mostly clear. Lows in the mid-60s. South winds 5 to 15 miles an hour. Friday, mostly sunny. Chance of showers in the morning. Highs in the lower 80s. Chance of showers 30%. Friday night, clear. Lows in the mid-50s. Saturday through Sunday, mostly clear. Highs in the lower 80s. Lows around 60. Sunday night, partly cloudy in the evening, then mostly cloudy with chance of thunderstorms overnight. Lows in the lower 60s. Chance of thunderstorms 40%. Monday, partly sunny. Highs in the upper 70s. Monday night and Tuesday, partly cloudy. Lows in the upper 50s. Highs in the upper 70s. Again, the forecast for central Minnesota, from St. Cloud to the northwest Twin Cities suburbs for today, sunny. Highs around 80. Southwest winds up to 5 miles an hour, increasing to 5 to 15 miles an hour in the afternoon. At 8 a.m., in Buffalo, it was sunny. The temperature was 61 degrees, the dew point was 55, and the relative humidity was 82%. The wind was northwest at 3 miles an hour. The pressure was 30.07 inches and steady. In Maple Lake, it was sunny, the temperature was 61 degrees, the dew point was 55, and the relative humidity was 78%. The wind was calm. The pressure was 30.09 inches and rising. Elsewhere across central Minnesota, skies ranged from sunny to mostly sunny. It was 62 at the Twin Cities, 57 at St. Cloud, 59 at Anoka, and 61 at Crystal. Princeton reported 55, Litchfield reported 61, Little Falls reported 54, and Wilmer reported 57. Around the state, at Rochester, fog was reported, with a temperature of 59. It was sunny, with a temperature of 56 at Brainerd, 59 at Duluth, and 51 at International Falls. At Mankato, it was mostly sunny, with a temperature of 58. Once again at 8 a.m., in Buffalo, it was 61 degrees under sunny skies. And in Maple Lake,
It was 61 degrees under sunny skies. The St. Cloud, Minnesota climate summary for yesterday, August 4, 2026. Yesterday's high temperature of 77 degrees occurred at 12:09 a.m. The record high is 103 degrees, which was set in 1947. Yesterday's low temperature of 56 degrees occurred at 11:36 p.m. The record low is 42 degrees, which was set in 1992. 0.01 inches of precipitation fell yesterday. No snow fell yesterday. The normal high temperature for today is 81 degrees, and the normal low is 58. The record high for today is 98, which occurred in 1947, and the record low is 42, which occurred in 1994. Sunrise today is at 6:05 a.m. and sunset is at 8:39 p.m. This is Weather Radio Station WNG676 Clearwater, broadcasting on a frequency of 162.50 MHz. 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The current time is 8:51 a.m. Central Daylight Time. Now here is the hazardous weather outlook for portions of central and southern Minnesota and west central Wisconsin for today and tonight. No hazardous weather is expected at this time. And now the extended outlook for the period Thursday through Tuesday. No hazardous weather is expected at this time. Spotter information statement. Skywarn spotter activation will not be needed. Now the forecast for central Minnesota, from St. Cloud to the northwest Twin Cities suburbs. Today, sunny. Highs around 80. Southwest winds up to 5 miles an hour, increasing to 5 to 15 miles an hour in the afternoon. Tonight, mostly clear. Lows in the upper 50s. Southwest winds 5 to 10 miles an hour. Thursday, sunny. Highs in the mid-80s. Southwest winds 5 to 15 miles an hour. Gusts up to 30 miles an hour in the afternoon. Thursday night, mostly clear. Lows in the mid-60s. South winds 5 to 15 miles an hour. Friday, mostly sunny. Chance of showers in the morning. Highs in the lower 80s. Chance of showers 30%. Friday night, clear. Lows in the mid-50s. Saturday through Sunday, mostly clear. Highs in the lower 80s. Lows around 60. Sunday night, partly cloudy in the evening, then mostly cloudy with chance of thunderstorms overnight. Lows in the lower 60s. Chance of thunderstorms 40%. Monday, partly sunny. Highs in the upper 70s. Monday night and Tuesday, partly cloudy. Lows in the upper 50s. Highs in the upper 70s. Again, the forecast for central Minnesota, from St. Cloud to the northwest Twin Cities suburbs for today, sunny. Highs around 80. Southwest winds up to 5 miles an hour, increasing to 5 to 15 miles an hour in the afternoon. At 8 a.m., in Buffalo, it was sunny. The temperature was 61 degrees, the dew point was 55, and the relative humidity was 82%. The wind was northwest at 3 miles an hour. The pressure was 30.07 inches and steady. In Maple Lake, it was sunny, the temperature was 61 degrees, the dew point was 55, and the relative humidity was 78%. The wind was calm. The pressure was 30.09 inches and rising. Elsewhere across central Minnesota, skies ranged from sunny to mostly sunny. It was 62 at the Twin Cities, 57 at St. Cloud, 59 at Anoka, and 61 at Crystal. Princeton reported 55, Litchfield reported 61, Little Falls reported 54, and Wilmer reported 57. Around the state, at Rochester, fog was reported, with a temperature of 59. It was sunny, with a temperature of 56 at Brainerd, 59 at Duluth, and 51 at International Falls.
At Mankato, it was mostly sunny, with a temperature of 58. Once again at 8 a.m., in Buffalo, it was 61 degrees under sunny skies. And in Maple Lake, it was 61 degrees under sunny skies. 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The current time is 8:55 a.m. Central Daylight Time. Now here is the hazardous weather outlook for portions of central and southern Minnesota and west central Wisconsin for today and tonight. No hazardous weather is expected at this time. And now the extended outlook for the period Thursday through Tuesday. No hazardous weather is expected at this time. Spotter information statement. Skywarn spotter activation will not be needed. Now the forecast for central Minnesota, from St. Cloud to the northwest Twin Cities suburbs. Today, sunny. Highs around 80. Southwest winds up to 5 miles an hour, increasing to 5 to 15 miles an hour in the afternoon. Tonight, mostly clear. Lows in the upper 50s. Southwest winds 5 to 10 miles an hour. Thursday, sunny. Highs in the mid-80s. Southwest winds 5 to 15 miles an hour. Gusts up to 30 miles an hour in the afternoon. Thursday night, mostly clear. Lows in the mid-60s. South winds 5 to 15 miles an hour. Friday, mostly sunny. Chance of showers in the morning. Highs in the lower 80s. Chance of showers 30%. Friday night, clear. Lows in the mid-50s. Saturday through Sunday, mostly clear. Highs in the lower 80s. Lows around 60. Sunday night, partly cloudy in the evening, then mostly cloudy with chance of thunderstorms overnight. Lows in the lower 60s. Chance of thunderstorms 40%. Monday, partly sunny. Highs in the upper 70s. Monday night and Tuesday, partly cloudy. Lows in the upper 50s. Highs in the upper 70s. Again, the forecast for central Minnesota, from St. Cloud to the northwest Twin Cities suburbs for today, sunny. Highs around 80. Southwest winds up to 5 miles an hour, increasing to 5 to 15 miles an hour in the afternoon. At 8 a.m., in Buffalo, it was sunny. The temperature was 61 degrees, the dew point was 55, and the relative humidity was 82%. The wind was northwest at 3 miles an hour. The pressure was 30.07 inches and steady. In Maple Lake, it was sunny. The temperature was 61 degrees, the dew point was 55, and the relative humidity was 78%. The wind was calm. The pressure was 30.09 inches and rising. Elsewhere across central Minnesota, skies ranged from sunny to mostly sunny. It was 62 at the Twin Cities, 57 at St. Cloud, 59 at Anoka, and 61 at Crystal. Princeton reported 55, Litchfield reported 61, Little Falls reported 54, and Wilma reported 57. Around the state, at Rochester, fog was reported, with a temperature of 59. It was sunny, with a temperature of 56 at Brainerd, 59 at Duluth, and 51 at International Falls. At Mankato, it was mostly sunny, with a temperature of 58. Once again at 8 a.m., in Buffalo, it was 61 degrees under sunny skies. And in Maple Lake, it was 61 degrees under sunny skies. 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The St. Cloud, Minnesota Climate Summary for yesterday, August 4, 2026.
Yesterday's high temperature of 77 degrees occurred at 12:09 a.m. The record high is 103 degrees, which was set in 1947. Yesterday's low temperature of 56 degrees occurred at 11:36 p.m. The record low is 42 degrees, which was set in 1992. 0.01 inches of precipitation fell yesterday. No snow fell yesterday. The normal high temperature for today is 81 degrees, and the normal low is 58. The record high for today is 98, which occurred in 1947, and the record low is 42, which occurred in 1994. Sunrise today is at 6:05 a.m., and sunset is at 8:39 p.m. The current time is 9 a.m. Central Daylight Time. Now here is the hazardous weather outlook for portions of central and southern Minnesota and west central Wisconsin for today and tonight. No hazardous weather is expected at this time. And now the extended outlook for the period Thursday through Tuesday. No hazardous weather is expected at this time. Spotter information statement, Skywarn spotter activation will not be needed. Now the forecast for central Minnesota, from St. Cloud to the northwest Twin Cities suburbs. Today, sunny. Highs around 80. Southwest winds up to 5 miles an hour, increasing to 5 to 15 miles an hour in the afternoon. Tonight, mostly clear. Lows in the upper 50s. Southwest winds 5 to 10 miles an hour. Thursday, sunny. Highs in the mid-80s. Southwest winds 5 to 15 miles an hour. Gusts up to 30 miles an hour in the afternoon. Thursday night, mostly clear. Lows in the mid-60s. South winds 5 to 15 miles an hour. Friday, mostly sunny. Chance of showers in the morning. Highs in the lower 80s. Chance of showers 30%. Friday night, clear. Lows in the mid-50s. Saturday through Sunday, mostly clear. Highs in the lower 80s. Lows around 60. Sunday night, partly cloudy in the evening, then mostly cloudy with chance of thunderstorms overnight. Lows in the lower 60s. Chance of thunderstorms 40%. Monday, partly sunny. Highs in the upper 70s. Monday night and Tuesday, partly cloudy. Lows in the upper 50s. Highs in the upper 70s. Again, the forecast for central Minnesota, from St. Cloud to the northwest Twin Cities suburbs for today, sunny. Highs around 80. Southwest winds up to 5 miles an hour, increasing to 5 to 15 miles an hour in the afternoon. 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The current time is 9:03 a.m. Central Daylight Time. Now here is the hazardous weather outlook for portions of central and southern Minnesota and west central Wisconsin for today and tonight. No hazardous weather is expected at this time. And now the extended outlook for the period Thursday through Tuesday. No hazardous weather is expected at this time. Spotter information statement, Skywarn spotter activation will not be needed. Now the forecast for central Minnesota, from St. Cloud to the northwest Twin Cities suburbs. Today, sunny. Highs around 80. Southwest winds up to 5 miles an hour, increasing to 5 to 15 miles an hour in the afternoon. Tonight, mostly clear. Lows in the upper 50s. Southwest winds 5 to 10 miles an hour. Thursday, sunny. Highs in the mid-80s. Southwest winds 5 to 15 miles an hour. Gusts up to 30 miles an hour in the afternoon. Thursday night, mostly clear. Lows in the mid-60s.
South winds 5 to 15 miles an hour.

in the upper 70s. Again, the forecast for central Minnesota, from St. Cloud to the northwest Twin Cities suburbs for today, sunny. Highs around 80. Southwest winds up to 5 miles an hour, increasing to 5 to 15 miles an hour in the afternoon. 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The current time is 9:06 a.m. Central Daylight Time. Now here is the hazardous weather outlook for portions of central and southern Minnesota and west central Wisconsin for today and tonight. No hazardous weather is expected at this time. And now the extended outlook for the period Thursday through Tuesday. No hazardous weather is expected at this time. Spotter information statement. Skywarn spotter activation will not be needed. Now the forecast for central Minnesota, from St. Cloud to the northwest Twin Cities suburbs. Today, sunny. Highs around 80. Southwest winds up to 5 miles an hour, increasing to 5 to 15 miles an hour in the afternoon. Tonight, mostly clear. Lows in the upper 50s. Southwest winds 5 to 10 miles an hour. Thursday, sunny. Highs in the mid-80s. Southwest winds 5 to 15 miles an hour. Gusts up to 30 miles an hour in the afternoon. Thursday night, mostly clear. Lows in the mid-60s. South winds 5 to 15 miles an hour. Friday, mostly sunny. Chance of showers in the morning. Highs in the lower 80s. Chance of showers 30%. Friday night, clear. Lows in the mid-50s. Saturday through Sunday, mostly clear. Highs in the lower 80s. Lows around 60. Sunday night, partly cloudy in the evening, then mostly cloudy with chance of thunderstorms overnight. Lows in the lower 60s. Chance of thunderstorms 40%. Monday, partly sunny. Highs in the upper 70s. Monday night and Tuesday, partly cloudy. Lows in the upper 50s. Highs in the upper 70s. Again, the forecast for central Minnesota, from St. Cloud to the northwest Twin Cities suburbs for today, sunny. Highs around 80. Southwest winds up to 5 miles an hour, increasing to 5 to 15 miles an hour in the afternoon. 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The current time is 9:09 a.m. Central Daylight Time. Now here is the hazardous weather outlook for portions of central and southern Minnesota and west central Wisconsin for today and tonight. No hazardous weather is expected at this time. And now the extended outlook for the period Thursday through Tuesday. No hazardous weather is expected at this time. Spotter information statement. Skywarn spotter activation will not be needed. Now the forecast for central Minnesota, from St. Cloud to the northwest Twin Cities suburbs. Today, sunny. Highs around 80. Southwest winds up to 5 miles an hour, increasing to 5 to 15 miles an hour in the afternoon. Tonight, mostly clear. Lows in the upper 50s. Southwest winds 5 to 10 miles an hour. Thursday, sunny. Highs in the mid-80s. Southwest winds 5 to 15 miles an hour. Gusts up to 30 miles an hour in the afternoon. Thursday night, mostly clear. Lows in the mid-60s. South winds 5 to 15 miles an hour. Friday, mostly sunny. Chance of showers in the morning. Highs in the lower 80s.
Chance of showers 30%.

Friday night, clear. Lows in the mid-50s. Saturday through Sunday, mostly clear. Highs in the lower 80s. Lows around 60. Sunday night, partly cloudy in the evening, then mostly cloudy with chance of thunderstorms overnight. Lows in the lower 60s. Chance of thunderstorms 40%. Monday, partly sunny. Highs in the upper 70s. Monday night and Tuesday, partly cloudy. Lows in the upper 50s. Highs in the upper 70s. Again, the forecast for central Minnesota, from St. Cloud to the northwest Twin Cities suburbs for today, sunny. Highs around 80. Southwest winds up to 5 miles an hour, increasing to 5 to 15 miles an hour in the afternoon. The St. Cloud, Minnesota climate summary for yesterday, August 4, 2026. Yesterday's high temperature of 77 degrees occurred at 12:09 a.m. The record high is 103 degrees, which was set in 1947. Yesterday's low temperature of 56 degrees occurred at 11:36 p.m. The record low is 42 degrees, which was set in 1992. 0.01 inches of precipitation fell yesterday. No snow fell yesterday. The normal high temperature for today is 81 degrees, and the normal low is 58. The record high for today is 98, which occurred in 1947, and the record low is 42, which occurred in 1994. Sunrise today is at 6:05 a.m., and sunset is at 8:39 p.m. This is Weather Radio Station WNG676 Clearwater, broadcasting on a frequency of 162.50 MHz. 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The current time is 9:13 a.m. Central Daylight Time. Now here is the hazardous weather outlook for portions of central and southern Minnesota and west central Wisconsin for today and tonight. No hazardous weather is expected at this time. And now the extended outlook for the period Thursday through Tuesday. No hazardous weather is expected at this time. Spotter information statement. Skywarn spotter activation will not be needed. Now the forecast for central Minnesota, from St. Cloud to the northwest Twin Cities suburbs. Today, sunny. Highs around 80. Southwest winds up to 5 miles an hour, increasing to 5 to 15 miles an hour in the afternoon. Tonight, mostly clear. Lows in the upper 50s. Southwest winds 5 to 10 miles an hour. Thursday, sunny. Highs in the mid-80s. Southwest winds 5 to 15 miles an hour. Gusts up to 30 miles an hour in the afternoon. Thursday night, mostly clear. Lows in the mid-60s. South winds 5 to 15 miles an hour. Friday, mostly sunny. Chance of showers in the morning. Highs in the lower 80s. Chance of showers 30%. Friday night, clear. Lows in the mid-50s. Saturday through Sunday, mostly clear. Highs in the lower 80s. Lows around 60. Sunday night, partly cloudy in the evening, then mostly cloudy with chance of thunderstorms overnight. Lows in the lower 60s. Chance of thunderstorms 40%. Monday, partly sunny. Highs in the upper 70s. Monday night and Tuesday, partly cloudy. Lows in the upper 50s. Highs in the upper 70s. Again, the forecast for central Minnesota, from St. Cloud to the northwest Twin Cities suburbs for today, sunny. Highs around 80. Southwest winds up to 5 miles an hour, increasing to 5 to 15 miles an hour in the afternoon. At 9 a.m., in Buffalo, it was sunny. The temperature was 66 degrees, the dew point was 55, and the relative humidity was 68%. The wind was variable at 3 miles an hour.
The pressure was 30.08 inches and rising. In Maple Lake, it was sunny. The temperature was 67 degrees, the dew point was 56, and the relative humidity was 67%. The wind was northwest at 5 miles an hour. The pressure was 30.09 inches and steady. Elsewhere across central Minnesota, skies ranged from sunny to mostly sunny, and temperatures were between 63 and 66 degrees. Around the state, skies ranged from sunny to mostly sunny, and temperatures were between 59 and 64 degrees. Once again at 9 a.m., in Buffalo, it was 66 degrees under sunny skies. And in Maple Lake, it was 67 degrees under sunny skies. 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The current time is 9:17 a.m. Central Daylight Time. Now here is the hazardous weather outlook for portions of central and southern Minnesota and west central Wisconsin for today and tonight. No hazardous weather is expected at this time. And now the extended outlook for the period Thursday through Tuesday. No hazardous weather is expected at this time. Spotter information statement, Skywarn spotter activation will not be needed. Now the forecast for central Minnesota, from St. Cloud to the northwest Twin Cities suburbs. Today, sunny. Highs around 80. Southwest winds up to 5 miles an hour, increasing to 5 to 15 miles an hour in the afternoon. Tonight, mostly clear. Lows in the upper 50s. Southwest winds 5 to 10 miles an hour. Thursday, sunny. Highs in the mid-80s. Southwest winds 5 to 15 miles an hour. Gusts up to 30 miles an hour in the afternoon. Thursday night, mostly clear. Lows in the mid-60s. South winds 5 to 15 miles an hour. Friday, mostly sunny. Chance of showers in the morning. Highs in the lower 80s. Chance of showers 30%. Friday night, clear. Lows in the mid-50s. Saturday through Sunday, mostly clear. Highs in the lower 80s. Lows around 60. Sunday night, partly cloudy in the evening, then mostly cloudy with chance of thunderstorms overnight. Lows in the lower 60s. Chance of thunderstorms 40%. Monday, partly sunny. Highs in the upper 70s. Monday night and Tuesday, partly cloudy. Lows in the upper 50s. Highs in the upper 70s. Again, the forecast for central Minnesota, from St. Cloud to the northwest Twin Cities suburbs for today, sunny. Highs around 80. Southwest winds up to 5 miles an hour, increasing to 5 to 15 miles an hour in the afternoon. At 9 a.m., in Buffalo, it was sunny. The temperature was 66 degrees, the dew point was 55, and the relative humidity was 68%. The wind was variable at 3 miles an hour. The pressure was 30.08 inches and rising. In Maple Lake, it was sunny. The temperature was 67 degrees, the dew point was 56, and the relative humidity was 67%. The wind was northwest at 5 miles an hour. The pressure was 30.09 inches and steady. Elsewhere across central Minnesota, skies ranged from sunny to mostly sunny, and temperatures were between 63 and 66 degrees. Around the state, skies ranged from sunny to mostly sunny, and temperatures were between 59 and 64 degrees. Once again at 9 a.m., in Buffalo, it was 66 degrees under sunny skies. And in Maple Lake, it was 67 degrees under sunny skies. The St. Cloud, Minnesota climate summary for yesterday, August 4, 2026. Yesterday's high temperature of 77 degrees occurred at 12:09 a.m.
The record high is 103 degrees, which was set in 1947. Yesterday's low temperature of 56 degrees occurred at 11:36 p.m. The record low is 42 degrees, which was set in 1992. 0.01 inches of precipitation fell yesterday. No snow fell yesterday. The normal high temperature for today is 81 degrees, and the normal low is 58. The record high for today is 98, which occurred in 1947, and the record low is 42, which occurred in 1994. Sunrise today is at 6:05 a.m. and sunset is at 8:39 p.m. This is Weather Radio Station WNG676 Clearwater, broadcasting on a frequency of 162.50 MHz. 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The current time is 9:21 a.m. Central Daylight Time. Now here is the hazardous weather outlook for portions of central and southern Minnesota and west central Wisconsin. For today and tonight, no hazardous weather is expected at this time. And now the extended outlook for the period Thursday through Tuesday. No hazardous weather is expected at this time. Spotter information statement, Skywarn spotter activation will not be needed. Now the forecast for central Minnesota, from St. Cloud to the northwest Twin Cities suburbs. Today, sunny. Highs around 80. Southwest winds up to 5 miles an hour, increasing to 5 to 15 miles an hour in the afternoon. Tonight, mostly clear. Lows in the upper 50s. Southwest winds 5 to 10 miles an hour. Thursday, sunny. Highs in the mid-80s. Southwest winds 5 to 15 miles an hour. Gusts up to 30 miles an hour in the afternoon. Thursday night, mostly clear. Lows in the mid-60s. South winds 5 to 15 miles an hour. Friday, mostly sunny. Chance of showers in the morning. Highs in the lower 80s. Chance of showers 30%. Friday night, clear. Lows in the mid-50s. Saturday through Sunday, mostly clear. Highs in the lower 80s. Lows around 60. Sunday night, partly cloudy in the evening, then mostly cloudy with chance of thunderstorms overnight. Lows in the lower 60s. Chance of thunderstorms 40%. Monday, partly sunny. Highs in the upper 70s. Monday night and Tuesday, partly cloudy. Lows in the upper 50s. Highs in the upper 70s. Again, the forecast for central Minnesota, from St. Cloud to the northwest Twin Cities suburbs for today, sunny. Highs around 80. Southwest winds up to 5 miles an hour, increasing to 5 to 15 miles an hour in the afternoon. At 9 a.m., in Buffalo, it was sunny. The temperature was 66 degrees, the dew point was 55, and the relative humidity was 68%. The wind was variable at 3 miles an hour. The pressure was 30.08 inches and rising. In Maple Lake, it was sunny, the temperature was 67 degrees, the dew point was 56, and the relative humidity was 67%. The wind was northwest at 5 miles an hour. The pressure was 30.09 inches and steady. Elsewhere across central Minnesota, skies ranged from sunny to mostly sunny, and temperatures were between 63 and 66 degrees. Around the state, skies ranged from sunny to mostly sunny, and temperatures were between 59 and 64 degrees. Once again at 9 a.m., in Buffalo, it was 66 degrees under sunny skies. And in Maple Lake, it was 67 degrees under sunny skies. 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
The current time is 9:25 a.m. Central Daylight Time.

Now here is the hazardous weather outlook for portions of central and southern Minnesota and west central Wisconsin for today and tonight. No hazardous weather is expected at this time. And now the extended outlook for the period Thursday through Tuesday. No hazardous weather is expected at this time. Spotter information statement. Skywarn spotter activation will not be needed. Now the forecast for central Minnesota, from St. Cloud to the northwest Twin Cities suburbs. Today, sunny. Highs around 80. Southwest winds up to 5 miles an hour, increasing to 5 to 15 miles an hour in the afternoon. Tonight, mostly clear. Lows in the upper 50s. Southwest winds 5 to 10 miles an hour. Thursday, sunny. Highs in the mid-80s. Southwest winds 5 to 15 miles an hour. Gusts up to 30 miles an hour in the afternoon. Thursday night, mostly clear. Lows in the mid-60s. South winds 5 to 15 miles an hour. Friday, mostly sunny. Chance of showers in the morning. Highs in the lower 80s. Chance of showers 30%. Friday night, clear. Lows in the mid-50s. Saturday through Sunday, mostly clear. Highs in the lower 80s. Lows around 60. Sunday night, partly cloudy in the evening, then mostly cloudy with chance of thunderstorms overnight. Lows in the lower 60s. Chance of thunderstorms 40%. Monday, partly sunny. Highs in the upper 70s. Monday night and Tuesday, partly cloudy. Lows in the upper 50s. Highs in the upper 70s. Again, the forecast for central Minnesota, from St. Cloud to the northwest Twin Cities suburbs for today, sunny. Highs around 80. Southwest winds up to 5 miles an hour, increasing to 5 to 15 miles an hour in the afternoon. At 9 a.m., in Buffalo, it was sunny. The temperature was 66 degrees, the dew point was 55, and the relative humidity was 68%. The wind was variable at 3 miles an hour. The pressure was 30.08 inches and rising. In Maple Lake, it was sunny, the temperature was 67 degrees, the dew point was 56, and the relative humidity was 67%. The wind was northwest at 5 miles an hour. The pressure was 30.09 inches and steady. Elsewhere across central Minnesota, skies ranged from sunny to mostly sunny, and temperatures were between 63 and 66 degrees. Around the state, skies ranged from sunny to mostly sunny, and temperatures were between 59 and 64 degrees. Once again at 9 a.m., in Buffalo, it was 66 degrees under sunny skies. And in Maple Lake, it was 67 degrees under sunny skies. 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The current time is 9:29 a.m. Central Daylight Time. Now here is the hazardous weather outlook for portions of central and southern Minnesota and west central Wisconsin for today and tonight. No hazardous weather is expected at this time. And now the extended outlook for the period Thursday through Tuesday. No hazardous weather is expected at this time. Spotter information statement. Skywarn spotter activation will not be needed. The St. Cloud, Minnesota climate summary for yesterday, August 4, 2026. Yesterday's high temperature of 77 degrees occurred at 12:09 a.m. The record high is 103 degrees, which was set in 1947. Yesterday's low temperature of 56 degrees occurred at 11:36 p.m. The record low is 42 degrees, which was set in 1992. 0.01 inches of precipitation fell yesterday. No snow fell yesterday. The normal high temperature for today is 81 degrees,
and the normal low is 58. The record high for today is 98, which occurred in 1947, and the record low is 42, which occurred in 1994. Sunrise today is at 6:05 a.m. and sunset is at 8:39 p.m. Now the forecast for central Minnesota, from St. Cloud to the northwest Twin Cities suburbs. Today, sunny. Highs around 80. Southwest winds up to 5 miles an hour, increasing to 5 to 15 miles an hour in the afternoon. Tonight, mostly clear. Lows in the upper 50s. Southwest winds 5 to 10 miles an hour. Thursday, sunny. Highs in the mid 80s. Southwest winds 5 to 15 miles an hour. Gusts up to 30 miles an hour in the afternoon. Thursday night, mostly clear. Lows in the mid 60s. South winds 5 to 15 miles an hour. Friday, mostly sunny. Chance of showers in the morning. Highs in the lower 80s. Chance of showers 30%. Friday night, clear. Lows in the mid-50s. Saturday through Sunday, mostly clear. Highs in the lower 80s. Lows around 60. Sunday night, partly cloudy in the evening, then mostly cloudy with chance of thunderstorms overnight. Lows in the lower 60s. Chance of thunderstorms 40%. Monday, partly sunny. Highs in the upper 70s. Monday night and Tuesday, partly cloudy. Lows in the upper 50s. Highs in the upper 70s. Again, the forecast for central Minnesota, from St. Cloud to the northwest Twin Cities suburbs for today, sunny. Highs around 80. Southwest winds up to 5 miles an hour, increasing to 5 to 15 miles an hour in the afternoon. At 9 a.m., in Buffalo, it was sunny. The relative humidity was 68%. The wind was variable at 3 miles an hour. The pressure was 30.08 inches and rising. In Maple Lake, it was sunny. The temperature was 67 degrees. The dew point was 56, and the relative humidity was 67%. The wind was northwest at 5 miles an hour. The pressure was 30.09 inches and steady. Elsewhere across central Minnesota, skies ranged from sunny to mostly sunny, and temperatures were between 63 and 66 degrees. Around the state, skies ranged from sunny to mostly sunny, and temperatures were between 59 and 64 degrees. Once again at 9 a.m., in Buffalo, it was 66 degrees under sunny skies. And in Maple Lake, it was 67 degrees under sunny skies. This is weather radio station WNG676 Clearwater, broadcasting on a frequency of 162.50 MHz. 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The current time is 9:34 a.m. Central Daylight Time. Now here is the hazardous weather outlook for portions of central and southern Minnesota and west central Wisconsin for today and tonight. No hazardous weather is expected at this time. And now the extended outlook for the period Thursday through Tuesday. No hazardous weather is expected at this time. Spotter information statement. Sky warns spotter activation will not be needed. Now the forecast for central Minnesota, from St. Cloud to the northwest Twin Cities suburbs. Today, sunny. Highs around 80. Southwest winds up to 5 miles an hour, increasing to 5 to 15 miles an hour in the afternoon. Tonight, mostly clear. Lows in the upper 50s. Southwest winds 5 to 10 miles an hour. Thursday, sunny. Highs in the mid-80s. Southwest winds 5 to 15 miles an hour. Gusts up to 30 miles an hour in the afternoon. Thursday night, mostly clear. Lows in the mid-60s. South winds 5 to 15 miles an hour. Friday, mostly sunny.

Sunny. Chance of showers in the morning. Highs in the lower 80s. Chance of showers 30%. Friday night, clear. Lows in the mid-50s. Saturday through Sunday, mostly clear. Highs in the lower 80s. Lows around 60. Sunday night, partly cloudy in the evening, then mostly cloudy with chance of thunderstorms overnight. Lows in the lower 60s. Chance of thunderstorms 40%. Monday, partly sunny. Highs in the upper 70s. Monday night and Tuesday, partly cloudy. Lows in the upper 50s. Highs in the upper 70s. Again, the forecast for central Minnesota, from St. Cloud to the northwest Twin Cities suburbs for today, sunny. Highs around 80. Southwest winds up to 5 miles an hour, increasing to 5 to 15 miles an hour in the afternoon. At 9 a.m., in Buffalo, it was sunny. The temperature was 66 degrees, the dew point was 55, and the relative humidity was 68%. The wind was variable at 3 miles an hour. The pressure was 30.08 inches and rising. In Maple Lake, it was sunny. The temperature was 67 degrees, the dew point was 56, and the relative humidity was 67%. The wind was northwest at 5 miles an hour. The pressure was 30.09 inches and steady. Elsewhere across central Minnesota, skies ranged from sunny to mostly sunny, and temperatures were between 63 and 66 degrees. Around the state, skies ranged from sunny to mostly sunny, and temperatures were between 59 and 64 degrees. Once again at 9 a.m., in Buffalo, it was 66 degrees under sunny skies. And in Maple Lake, it was 67 degrees under sunny skies. 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The current time is 9:38 a.m. Central Daylight Time. Now here is the hazardous weather outlook for portions of central and southern Minnesota and west central Wisconsin for today and tonight. No hazardous weather is expected at this time. And now the extended outlook for the period Thursday through Tuesday. No hazardous weather is expected at this time. Spotter information statement, Skywarn spotter activation will not be needed. Now the forecast for central Minnesota, from St. Cloud to the northwest Twin Cities suburbs. Today, sunny. Highs around 80. Southwest winds up to 5 miles an hour, increasing to 5 to 15 miles an hour in the afternoon. Tonight, mostly clear. Lows in the upper 50s. Southwest winds 5 to 10 miles an hour. Thursday, sunny. Highs in the mid-80s. Southwest winds 5 to 15 miles an hour. Gusts up to 30 miles an hour in the afternoon. Thursday night, mostly clear. Lows in the mid-60s. South winds 5 to 15 miles an hour. Friday, mostly sunny. Chance of showers in the morning. Highs in the lower 80s. Chance of showers 30%. Friday night, clear. Lows in the mid-50s. Saturday through Sunday, mostly clear. Highs in the lower 80s. Lows around 60. Sunday night, partly cloudy in the evening, then mostly cloudy with chance of thunderstorms overnight. Lows in the lower 60s. Chance of thunderstorms 40%. Monday, partly sunny. Highs in the upper 70s. Monday night and Tuesday, partly cloudy. Lows in the upper 50s. Highs in the upper 70s. Again, the forecast for central Minnesota, from St. Cloud to the northwest Twin Cities suburbs for today, sunny. Highs around 80. Southwest winds up to 5 miles an hour, increasing to 5 to 15 miles an hour in the afternoon.
The St. Cloud, Minnesota climate summary for yesterday, August 4, 2026. Yesterday's high temperature of 77 degrees occurred at 12:09 a.m. The record high is 103 degrees, which was set in 1947. Yesterday's low temperature of 56 degrees occurred at 11:36 p.m. The record low is 42 degrees, which was set in 1992. 0.01 inches of precipitation fell yesterday. No snow fell yesterday. The normal high temperature for today is 81 degrees, and the normal low is 58. The record high for today is 98, which occurred in 1947, and the record low is 42, which occurred in 1994. Sunrise today is at 6:05 a.m., and sunset is at 8:39 p.m. At 9 a.m., in Buffalo, it was sunny. The temperature was 66 degrees, the dew point was 55, and the relative humidity was 68%. The wind was variable at 3 miles an hour. The pressure was 30.08 inches and rising. In Maple Lake, it was sunny. The temperature was 67 degrees, the dew point was 56, and the relative humidity was 67%. The wind was northwest at 5 miles an hour. The pressure was 30.09 inches and steady. Elsewhere across central Minnesota, skies ranged from sunny to mostly sunny, and temperatures were between 63 and 66 degrees. Around the state, skies ranged from sunny to mostly sunny, and temperatures were between 59 and 64 degrees. Once again at 9 a.m., in Buffalo, it was 66 degrees under sunny skies. And in Maple Lake, it was 67 degrees under sunny skies. 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The current time is 9:43 a.m. Central Daylight Time. Now here is the hazardous weather outlook for portions of central and southern Minnesota and west central Wisconsin for today and tonight. No hazardous weather is expected at this time. And now the extended outlook for the period Thursday through Tuesday. No hazardous weather is expected at this time. Spotter information statement. Skywarn spotter activation will not be needed. Now the forecast for central Minnesota, from St. Cloud to the northwest Twin Cities suburbs. Today, sunny. Highs around 80. Southwest winds up to 5 miles an hour, increasing to 5 to 15 miles an hour in the afternoon. Tonight, mostly clear. Lows in the upper 50s. Southwest winds 5 to 10 miles an hour. Thursday, sunny. Highs in the mid-80s. Southwest winds 5 to 15 miles an hour. Gusts up to 30 miles an hour in the afternoon. Thursday night, mostly clear. Lows in the mid-60s. South winds 5 to 15 miles an hour. Friday, mostly sunny. Chance of showers in the morning. Highs in the lower 80s. Chance of showers 30%. Friday night, clear. Lows in the mid-50s. Saturday through Sunday, mostly clear. Highs in the lower 80s. Lows around 60. Sunday night, partly cloudy in the evening, then mostly cloudy with chance of thunderstorms overnight. Lows in the lower 60s. Chance of thunderstorms 40%. Monday, partly sunny. Highs in the upper 70s. Monday night and Tuesday, partly cloudy. Lows in the upper 50s. Highs in the upper 70s. Again, the forecast for central Minnesota, from St. Cloud to the northwest Twin Cities suburbs for today, sunny. Highs around 80. Southwest winds up to 5 miles an hour, increasing to 5 to 15 miles an hour in the afternoon. At 9 a.m., in Buffalo, it was sunny. The temperature was 66 degrees,
The dew point was 55, and the relative humidity was 68%. The wind was variable at 3 miles an hour. The pressure was 30.08 inches and rising. In Maple Lake, it was sunny. The temperature was 67 degrees, the dew point was 56, and the relative humidity was 67%. The wind was northwest at 5 miles an hour. The pressure was 30.09 inches and steady. Elsewhere across central Minnesota, skies ranged from sunny to mostly sunny, and temperatures were between 63 and 66 degrees. Around the state, skies ranged from sunny to mostly sunny, and temperatures were between 59 and 64 degrees. Once again at 9 a.m., in Buffalo, it was 66 degrees under sunny skies. And in Maple Lake, it was 67 degrees under sunny skies. This is weather radio station WNG676 Clearwater, broadcasting on a frequency of 162.50 MHz. 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The current time is 9:47 a.m. Central Daylight Time. Now here is the hazardous weather outlook for portions of central and southern Minnesota and west central Wisconsin for today and tonight. No hazardous weather is expected at this time. And now the extended outlook for the period Thursday through Tuesday. No hazardous weather is expected at this time. Spotter information statement, Skywarn spotter activation will not be needed. Now the forecast for central Minnesota, from St. Cloud to the northwest Twin Cities suburbs. Today, sunny. Highs around 80. Southwest winds up to 5 miles an hour, increasing to 5 to 15 miles an hour in the afternoon. Tonight, mostly clear. Lows in the upper 50s. Southwest winds 5 to 10 miles an hour. Thursday, sunny. Highs in the mid-80s. Southwest winds 5 to 15 miles an hour. Gusts up to 30 miles an hour in the afternoon. Thursday night, mostly clear. Lows in the mid-60s. South winds 5 to 15 miles an hour. Friday, mostly sunny. Chance of showers in the morning. Highs in the lower 80s. Chance of showers 30%. Friday night, clear. Lows in the mid-50s. Saturday through Sunday, mostly clear. Highs in the lower 80s. Lows around 60. Sunday night, partly cloudy in the evening, then mostly cloudy with chance of thunderstorms overnight. Lows in the lower 60s. Chance of thunderstorms 40%. Monday, partly sunny. Highs in the upper 70s. Monday night and Tuesday, partly cloudy. Lows in the upper 50s. Highs in the upper 70s. Again, the forecast for central Minnesota, from St. Cloud to the northwest Twin Cities suburbs for today, sunny. Highs around 80. Southwest winds up to 5 miles an hour, increasing to 5 to 15 miles an hour in the afternoon. At 9 a.m., in Buffalo, it was sunny. The temperature was 66 degrees, the dew point was 55, and the relative humidity was 68%. The wind was variable at 3 miles an hour. The pressure was 30.08 inches and rising. In Maple Lake, it was sunny. The temperature was 67 degrees, the dew point was 56, and the relative humidity was 67%. The wind was northwest at 5 miles an hour. The pressure was 30.09 inches and steady. Elsewhere across central Minnesota, skies ranged from sunny to mostly sunny, and temperatures were between 63 and 66 degrees. Around the state, skies ranged from sunny to mostly sunny, and temperatures were between 59 and 64 degrees. Once again at 9 a.m., in Buffalo, it was 66 degrees under sunny skies. And in Maple Lake, it was 67 degrees under sunny skies. The St. Cloud, Minnesota climate summary for yesterday, August 4, 2026.
Yesterday's high temperature of 77 degrees occurred at 12:09 a.m. The record high is 103 degrees, which was set in 1947. Yesterday's low temperature of 56 degrees occurred at 11:36 p.m. The record low is 42 degrees, which was set in 1992. 0.01 inches of precipitation fell yesterday. No snow fell yesterday. The normal high temperature for today is 81 degrees, and the normal low is 58. The record high for today is 98, which occurred in 1947, and the record low is 42, which occurred in 1994. Sunrise today is at 6:05 a.m., and sunset is at 8:39 p.m. This is Weather Radio Station WNG676 Clearwater, broadcasting on a frequency of 162.50 MHz. 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The current time is 9:52 a.m. Central Daylight Time. Now here is the hazardous weather outlook for portions of central and southern Minnesota and west central Wisconsin. For today and tonight, no hazardous weather is expected at this time. And now the extended outlook for the period Thursday through Tuesday. No hazardous weather is expected at this time. Spotter information statement. Skywarn spotter activation will not be needed. Now the forecast for central Minnesota, from St. Cloud to the northwest Twin Cities suburbs. Today, sunny. Highs around 80. Southwest winds up to 5 miles an hour, increasing to 5 to 15 miles an hour in the afternoon. Tonight, mostly clear. Lows in the upper 50s. Southwest winds 5 to 10 miles an hour. Thursday, sunny. Highs in the mid-80s. Southwest winds 5 to 15 miles an hour. Gusts up to 30 miles an hour in the afternoon. Thursday night, mostly clear. Lows in the mid-60s. South winds 5 to 15 miles an hour. Friday, mostly sunny. Chance of showers in the morning. Highs in the lower 80s. Chance of showers 30%. Friday night, clear. Lows in the mid-50s. Saturday through Sunday, mostly clear. Highs in the lower 80s. Lows around 60. Sunday night, partly cloudy in the evening, then mostly cloudy with chance of thunderstorms overnight. Lows in the lower 60s. Chance of thunderstorms 40%. Monday, partly sunny. Highs in the upper 70s. Monday night and Tuesday, partly cloudy. Lows in the upper 50s. Highs in the upper 70s. Again, the forecast for central Minnesota, from St. Cloud to the northwest Twin Cities suburbs for today, sunny. Highs around 80. Southwest winds up to 5 miles an hour, increasing to 5 to 15 miles an hour in the afternoon. At 9 a.m., in Buffalo, it was sunny. The temperature was 66 degrees, the dew point was 55, and the relative humidity was 68%. The wind was variable at 3 miles an hour. The pressure was 30.08 inches and rising. In Maple Lake, it was sunny. The temperature was 67 degrees, the dew point was 56, and the relative humidity was 67%. The wind was northwest at 5 miles an hour. The pressure was 30.09 inches and steady. Elsewhere across central Minnesota, skies ranged from sunny to mostly sunny, and temperatures were between 63 and 66 degrees. Around the state, skies ranged from sunny to mostly sunny, and temperatures were between 59 and 64 degrees. Once again at 9 a.m., in Buffalo, it was 66 degrees under sunny skies. And in Maple Lake, it was 67 degrees under sunny skies. This is Weather Radio Station WNG676 Clearwater, broadcasting on a frequency of 162.50 MHz.
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The current time is 9:56 a.m. Central Daylight Time. Now here is the hazardous weather outlook for portions of central and southern Minnesota and west central Wisconsin for today and tonight. No hazardous weather is expected at this time. And now the extended outlook for the period Thursday through Tuesday. No hazardous weather is expected at this time. Spotter information statement. Skywarn spotter activation will not be needed. Now the forecast for central Minnesota, from St. Cloud to the northwest Twin Cities suburbs. Today, sunny. Highs around 80. Southwest winds up to 5 miles an hour, increasing to 5 to 15 miles an hour in the afternoon. Tonight, mostly clear. Lows in the upper 50s. Southwest winds 5 to 10 miles an hour. Thursday, sunny. Highs in the mid-80s. Southwest winds 5 to 15 miles an hour. Gusts up to 30 miles an hour in the afternoon. Thursday night, mostly clear. Lows in the mid-60s. South winds 5 to 15 miles an hour. Friday, mostly sunny. Chance of showers in the morning. Highs in the lower 80s. Chance of showers 30%. Friday night, clear. Lows in the mid-50s. Saturday through Sunday, mostly clear. Highs in the lower 80s. Lows around 60. Sunday night, partly cloudy in the evening, then mostly cloudy with chance of thunderstorms overnight. Lows in the lower 60s. Chance of thunderstorms 40%. Monday, partly sunny. Highs in the upper 70s. Monday night and Tuesday, partly cloudy. Lows in the upper 50s. Highs in the upper 70s. Again, the forecast for central Minnesota, from St. Cloud to the northwest Twin Cities suburbs for today, sunny. Highs around 80. Southwest winds up to 5 miles an hour, increasing to 5 to 15 miles an hour in the afternoon. At 9 a.m., in Buffalo, it was sunny. The temperature was 66 degrees, the dew point was 55, and the relative humidity was 68%. The wind was variable at 3 miles an hour. The pressure was 30.08 inches and rising. In Maple Lake, it was sunny, the temperature was 67 degrees, the dew point was 56, and the relative humidity was 67%. The wind was northwest at 5 miles an hour. The pressure was 30.09 inches and steady. Elsewhere across central Minnesota, skies ranged from sunny to mostly sunny, and temperatures were between 63 and 66 degrees. Around the state, skies ranged from sunny to mostly sunny, and temperatures were between 59 and 64 degrees. Once again at 9 a.m., in Buffalo, it was 66 degrees under sunny skies. And in Maple Lake, it was 67 degrees under sunny skies. 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The current time is 9:59 a.m. Central Daylight Time. Now here is the hazardous weather outlook for portions of central and southern Minnesota and west central Wisconsin for today and tonight. No hazardous weather is expected at this time. And now the extended outlook for the period Thursday through Tuesday. No hazardous weather is expected at this time. Spotter information statement. Skywarn spotter activation will not be needed. Now the forecast for central Minnesota, from St. Cloud to the northwest Twin Cities suburbs. Today, sunny. Highs around 80. Southwest winds up to 5 miles an hour, increasing to 5 to 15 miles an hour in the afternoon. Tonight, mostly clear.
Lows in the upper 50s. Southwest winds 5 to 10 miles an hour. Thursday, sunny. Highs in the mid 80s. Southwest winds 5 to 15 miles an hour. Gusts up to 30 miles an hour in the afternoon. Thursday night, mostly clear. Lows in the mid 60s. South winds 5 to 15 miles an hour. Friday, mostly sunny. Chance of showers in the morning. Highs in the lower 80s. Chance of showers 30%. Friday night, clear. Lows in the mid 50s. Saturday through Sunday, mostly clear. Highs in the lower 80s. Lows around 60. Sunday night, partly cloudy in the evening, then mostly cloudy with chance of thunderstorms overnight. Lows in the lower 60s. Chance of thunderstorms 40%. Monday, partly sunny. Highs in the upper 70s. Monday night and Tuesday, partly cloudy. Lows in the upper 50s. Highs in the upper 70s. Again, the forecast for central Minnesota, from St. Cloud to the northwest Twin Cities suburbs for today, sunny. Highs around 80. Southwest winds up to 5 miles an hour, increasing to 5 to 15 miles an hour in the afternoon. Now the forecast for central Minnesota, from St. Cloud to the northwest Twin Cities suburbs. This afternoon, sunny. Highs around 80. Southwest winds 5 to 15 miles an hour. Tonight, mostly clear. Lows in the upper 50s. Southwest winds 5 to 10 miles an hour. Thursday, sunny. Highs in the mid 80s. Southwest winds 5 to 15 miles an hour. Gusts up to 30 miles an hour in the afternoon. Thursday night, mostly clear. Lows in the mid 60s. South winds 5 to 15 miles an hour. Friday, mostly sunny. Chance of showers in the morning. Highs in the lower 80s. Chance of showers 30%. Friday night, clear. Lows in the mid 50s. Saturday through Sunday, mostly clear. Highs in the lower 80s. Lows around 60. Sunday night, partly cloudy in the evening, then mostly cloudy with chance of thunderstorms overnight. Lows in the lower 60s. Chance of thunderstorms 40%. Monday, partly sunny. Highs in the upper 70s. Monday night and Tuesday, partly cloudy. Lows in the upper 50s. Highs in the upper 70s. Again, the forecast for central Minnesota, from St. Cloud to the northwest Twin Cities suburbs for this afternoon, sunny. Highs around 80. Southwest winds 5 to 15 miles an hour. 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The current time is 10:04 a.m. Central Daylight Time. Now here is the hazardous weather outlook for portions of central and southern Minnesota and west central Wisconsin for today and tonight. No hazardous weather is expected at this time. And now the extended outlook for the period Thursday through Tuesday. No hazardous weather is expected at this time. Spotter information statement, Skywarn spotter activation will not be needed. Now the forecast for central Minnesota, from St. Cloud to the northwest Twin Cities suburbs. This afternoon, sunny. Highs around 80. Southwest winds 5 to 15 miles an hour. Tonight, mostly clear. Lows in the upper 50s. Southwest winds 5 to 10 miles an hour. Thursday, sunny. Highs in the mid 80s. Southwest winds 5 to 15 miles an hour. Gusts up to 30 miles an hour in the afternoon. Thursday night, mostly clear. Lows in the mid 60s.
South winds 5 to 15 miles an hour. Friday, mostly sunny. Chance of showers in the morning.

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Southwest winds 5 to 15 miles an hour. 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The current time is 10:07 a.m. Central Daylight Time. Now here is the hazardous weather outlook for portions of central and southern Minnesota and west central Wisconsin for today and tonight. No hazardous weather is expected at this time. And now the extended outlook for the period Thursday through Tuesday. No hazardous weather is expected at this time. Spotter information statement. Skywarn spotter activation will not be needed. Now the forecast for central Minnesota, from St. Cloud to the northwest Twin Cities suburbs. This afternoon, sunny. Highs around 80. Southwest winds 5 to 15 miles an hour. Tonight, mostly clear. Lows in the upper 50s. Southwest winds 5 to 10 miles an hour. Thursday, sunny. Highs in the mid 80s. Southwest winds 5 to 15 miles an hour. Gusts up to 30 miles an hour in the afternoon. Thursday night, mostly clear. Lows in the mid 60s. South winds 5 to 15 miles an hour. Friday, mostly sunny. Chance of showers in the morning. Highs in the lower 80s. Chance of showers 30%. Friday night, clear. Lows in the mid-50s. Saturday through Sunday, mostly clear. Highs in the lower 80s. Lows around 60. Sunday night, partly cloudy in the evening, then mostly cloudy with chance of thunderstorms overnight. Lows in the lower 60s. Chance of thunderstorms 40%. Monday, partly sunny. Highs in the upper 70s. Monday night and Tuesday, partly cloudy. Lows in the upper 50s. Highs in the upper 70s. Again, the forecast for central Minnesota, from St. Cloud to the northwest Twin Cities suburbs for this afternoon, sunny. Highs around 80. Southwest winds 5 to 15 miles an hour. 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The current time is 10:10 a.m. Central Daylight Time. Now here is the hazardous weather outlook for portions of central and southern Minnesota and west central Wisconsin for today and tonight. No hazardous weather is expected at this time. And now the extended outlook for the period Thursday through Tuesday. No hazardous weather is expected at this time. Spotter information statement. Skywarn spotter activation will not be needed. Now the forecast for central Minnesota, from St. Cloud to the northwest Twin Cities suburbs. This afternoon, sunny. Highs around 80. Southwest winds 5 to 15 miles an hour. Tonight, mostly clear. Lows in the upper 50s. Southwest winds 5 to 10 miles an hour. Thursday, sunny. Highs in the mid 80s. Southwest winds 5 to 15 miles an hour. Gusts up to 30 miles an hour in the afternoon. Thursday night, mostly clear. Lows in the mid 60s. South winds 5 to 15 miles an hour. Friday, mostly sunny. Chance of showers in the morning. Highs in the lower 80s. Chance of showers 30%. Friday night, clear. Lows in the mid-50s. Saturday through Sunday, mostly clear. Highs in the lower 80s. Lows around 60. Sunday night, partly cloudy in the evening, then mostly cloudy with chance of thunderstorms overnight. Lows in the lower 60s.
Chance of

thunderstorms 40%. Monday, partly sunny. Highs in the upper 70s. Monday night and Tuesday, partly cloudy. Lows in the upper 50s. Highs in the upper 70s. Again, the forecast for central Minnesota, from St. Cloud to the northwest Twin Cities suburbs for this afternoon, sunny. Highs around 80. Southwest winds 5 to 15 miles an hour. 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The current time is 10:12 a.m. Central Daylight Time. Now here is the hazardous weather outlook for portions of central and southern Minnesota and west central Wisconsin. For today and tonight, no hazardous weather is expected at this time. And now the extended outlook for the period Thursday through Tuesday. No hazardous weather is expected at this time. Spotter information statement. Skywarn spotter activation will not be needed. Now the forecast for central Minnesota, from St. Cloud to the northwest Twin Cities suburbs. This afternoon, sunny. Highs around 80. Southwest winds 5 to 15 miles an hour. Tonight, mostly clear. Lows in the upper 50s. Southwest winds 5 to 10 miles an hour. Thursday, sunny. Highs in the mid-80s. Southwest winds 5 to 15 miles an hour. Gusts up to 30 miles an hour in the afternoon. Thursday night, mostly clear. Lows in the mid-60s. South winds 5 to 15 miles an hour. Friday, mostly sunny. Chance of showers in the morning. Highs in the lower 80s. Chance of showers 30%. Friday night, clear. Lows in the mid-50s. Saturday through Sunday, mostly clear. Highs in the lower 80s. Lows around 60. Sunday night, partly cloudy in the evening, then mostly cloudy with chance of thunderstorms overnight. Lows in the lower 60s. Chance of thunderstorms 40%. Monday, partly sunny. Highs in the upper 70s. Monday night and Tuesday, partly cloudy. Lows in the upper 50s. Highs in the upper 70s. Again, the forecast for central Minnesota, from St. Cloud to the northwest Twin Cities suburbs for this afternoon, sunny. Highs around 80. Southwest winds 5 to 15 miles an hour. At 10 a.m., in Buffalo, it was sunny. The temperature was 70 degrees, the dew point was 50, and the relative humidity was 49%. The wind was northwest at 5 miles an hour. The pressure was 30.08 inches and steady. In Maple Lake, it was sunny. The temperature was 71 degrees, the dew point was 52, and the relative humidity was 51%. The wind was calm. The pressure was 30.09 inches and falling. Elsewhere across central Minnesota, skies ranged from sunny to mostly sunny, and temperatures were between 66 and 70 degrees. Around the state, skies ranged from sunny to mostly sunny, and temperatures were between 65 and 70 degrees. Once again at 10 a.m., in Buffalo, it was 70 degrees under sunny skies. And in Maple Lake, it was 71 degrees under sunny skies. 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The current time is 10:16 a.m. Central Daylight Time. Now here is the hazardous weather outlook for portions of central and southern Minnesota and west central Wisconsin. For today and tonight, no hazardous weather is expected at this time. And now the extended outlook for the period Thursday through Tuesday.
No hazardous weather is expected at this time. Spotter information statement. Sky warns spotter activation will not be needed. Now the forecast for central Minnesota, from St. Cloud to the northwest Twin Cities suburbs. This afternoon, sunny. Highs around 80. Southwest winds 5 to 15 miles an hour. Tonight, mostly clear. Lows in the upper 50s. Southwest winds 5 to 10 miles an hour. Thursday, sunny. Highs in the mid 80s. Southwest winds 5 to 15 miles an hour. Gusts up to 30 miles an hour in the afternoon. Thursday night, mostly clear. Lows in the mid 60s. South winds 5 to 15 miles an hour. Friday, mostly sunny. Chance of showers in the morning. Highs in the lower 80s. Chance of showers 30%. Friday night, clear. Lows in the mid 50s. Saturday through Sunday, mostly clear. Highs in the lower 80s. Lows around 60. Sunday night, partly cloudy in the evening, then mostly cloudy with chance of thunderstorms overnight. Lows in the lower 60s. Chance of thunderstorms 40%. Monday, partly sunny. Highs in the upper 70s. Monday night and Tuesday, partly cloudy. Lows in the upper 50s. Highs in the upper 70s. Again, the forecast for central Minnesota, from St. Cloud to the northwest Twin Cities suburbs for this afternoon, sunny. Highs around 80. Southwest winds 5 to 15 miles an hour. At 10 a.m., in Buffalo, it was sunny. The temperature was 70 degrees, the dew point was 50, and the relative humidity was 49%. The wind was northwest at 5 miles an hour. The pressure was 30.08 inches and steady. In Maple Lake, it was sunny. The temperature was 71 degrees. The dew point was 52, and the relative humidity was 51%. The wind was calm. The pressure was 30.09 inches and falling. Elsewhere across central Minnesota, skies ranged from sunny to mostly sunny, and temperatures were between 66 and 70 degrees. Around the state, skies ranged from sunny to mostly sunny, and temperatures were between 65 and 70 degrees. Once again at 10 a.m., in Buffalo, it was 70 degrees under sunny skies. And in Maple Lake, it was 71 degrees under sunny skies. 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The current time is 10:20 a.m. Central Daylight Time. Now here is the hazardous weather outlook for portions of central and southern Minnesota and west central Wisconsin. For today and tonight, no hazardous weather is expected at this time. And now the extended outlook for the period Thursday through Tuesday. No hazardous weather is expected at this time. Spotter information statement. Sky warns spotter activation will not be needed. Now the forecast for central Minnesota, from St. Cloud to the northwest Twin Cities suburbs. This afternoon, sunny. Highs around 80. Southwest winds 5 to 15 miles an hour. Tonight, mostly clear. Lows in the upper 50s. Southwest winds 5 to 10 miles an hour. Thursday, sunny. Highs in the mid 80s. Southwest winds 5 to 15 miles an hour. Gusts up to 30 miles an hour in the afternoon. Thursday night, mostly clear. Lows in the mid 60s. South winds 5 to 15 miles an hour. Friday, mostly sunny. Chance of showers in the morning. Highs in the lower 80s. Chance of showers 30%. Friday night, clear. Lows in the mid 50s. Saturday through Sunday, mostly clear.
Highs in the lower 80s. Lows around 60. Sunday night, partly cloudy in the evening, then mostly cloudy with chance of thunderstorms overnight. Lows in the lower 60s. Chance of thunderstorms 40%. Monday, partly sunny. Highs in the upper 70s. Monday night and Tuesday, partly cloudy. Lows in the upper 50s. Highs in the upper 70s. Again, the forecast for central Minnesota, from St. Cloud to the northwest Twin Cities suburbs for this afternoon, sunny. Highs around 80. Southwest winds 5 to 15 miles an hour. 10 a.m. in Buffalo, it was sunny. The temperature was 70 degrees, the dew point was 50, and the relative humidity was 49%. The wind was northwest at 5 miles an hour. The pressure was 30.08 inches and steady. In Maple Lake, it was sunny. The temperature was 71 degrees. The dew point was 52, and the relative humidity was 51%. The wind was calm. The pressure was 30.09 inches and falling. Elsewhere across central Minnesota, skies ranged from sunny to mostly sunny, and temperatures were between 66 and 70 degrees. Around the state, skies ranged from sunny to mostly sunny, and temperatures were between 65 and 70 degrees. Once again at 10 a.m., in Buffalo, it was 70 degrees under sunny skies. And in Maple Lake, it was 71 degrees under sunny skies. 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The current time is 10:24 a.m. Central Daylight Time. Now here is the hazardous weather outlook for portions of central and southern Minnesota and west central Wisconsin for today and tonight. No hazardous weather is expected at this time. And now the extended outlook for the period Thursday through Tuesday. No hazardous weather is expected at this time. Spotter information statement. Skywarn spotter activation will not be needed. Now the forecast for central Minnesota, from St. Cloud to the northwest Twin Cities suburbs. This afternoon, sunny. Highs around 80. Southwest winds 5 to 15 miles an hour. Tonight, mostly clear. Lows in the upper 50s. Southwest winds 5 to 10 miles an hour. Thursday, sunny. Highs in the mid-80s. Southwest winds 5 to 15 miles an hour. Gusts up to 30 miles an hour in the afternoon. Thursday night, mostly clear. Lows in the mid-60s. South winds 5 to 15 miles an hour. Friday, mostly sunny. Chance of showers in the morning. Highs in the lower 80s. Chance of showers 30%. Friday night, clear. Lows in the mid-50s. Saturday through Sunday, mostly clear. Highs in the lower 80s. Lows around 60. Sunday night, partly cloudy in the evening, then mostly cloudy with chance of thunderstorms overnight. Lows in the lower 60s. Chance of thunderstorms 40%. Monday, partly sunny. Highs in the upper 70s. Monday night and Tuesday, partly cloudy. Lows in the upper 50s. Highs in the upper 70s. Again, the forecast for central Minnesota, from St. Cloud to the northwest Twin Cities suburbs for this afternoon, sunny. Highs around 80. Southwest winds 5 to 15 miles an hour. At 10 a.m., in Buffalo, it was sunny. The temperature was 70 degrees, the dew point was 50, and the relative humidity was 49%. The wind was northwest at 5 miles an hour. The pressure was 30.08 inches and steady. In Maple Lake, it was sunny. The temperature was 71 degrees, the dew point was 52, and the relative humidity was 51%. The wind was calm.
the pressure was 30.09 inches and falling. Elsewhere across central Minnesota, skies ranged from sunny to mostly sunny, and temperatures were between 66 and 70 degrees. Around the state, skies ranged from sunny to mostly sunny, and temperatures were between 65 and 70 degrees. Once again at 10 a.m., in Buffalo, it was 70 degrees under sunny skies. And in Maple Lake, it was 71 degrees under sunny skies. 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The current time is 10:27 a.m. Central Daylight Time. Now here is the hazardous weather outlook for portions of central and southern Minnesota and west central Wisconsin for today and tonight. No hazardous weather is expected at this time. And now the extended outlook for the period Thursday through Tuesday. No hazardous weather is expected at this time. Spotter information statement, Skywarn spotter activation will not be needed. Now the forecast for central Minnesota, from St. Cloud to the northwest Twin Cities suburbs. This afternoon, sunny. Highs around 80. Southwest winds 5 to 15 miles an hour. Tonight, mostly clear. Lows in the upper 50s. Southwest winds 5 to 10 miles an hour. Thursday, sunny. Highs in the mid-80s. Southwest winds 5 to 15 miles an hour. Gusts up to 30 miles an hour in the afternoon. Thursday night, mostly clear. Lows in the mid-60s. South winds 5 to 15 miles an hour. Friday, mostly sunny. Chance of showers in the morning. Highs in the lower 80s. Chance of showers 30%. Friday night, clear. Lows in the mid-50s. Saturday through Sunday, mostly clear. Highs in the lower 80s. Lows around 60. Sunday night, partly cloudy in the evening, then mostly cloudy with chance of thunderstorms overnight. Lows in the lower 60s. Chance of thunderstorms 40%. Monday, partly sunny. Highs in the upper 70s. Monday night and Tuesday, partly cloudy. Lows in the upper 50s. Highs in the upper 70s. Again, the forecast for central Minnesota, from St. Cloud to the northwest Twin Cities suburbs for this afternoon, sunny. Highs around 80. Southwest winds 5 to 15 miles an hour. 10 a.m. in Buffalo, it was sunny. The temperature was 70 degrees, the dew point was 50, and the relative humidity was 49%. The wind was northwest at 5 miles an hour. The pressure was 30.08 inches and steady. In Maple Lake, it was sunny. The temperature was 71 degrees. The dew point was 52, and the relative humidity was 51%. The wind was calm. The pressure was 30.09 inches and falling. Elsewhere across central Minnesota, skies ranged from sunny to mostly sunny, and temperatures were between 66 and 70 degrees. Around the state, skies ranged from sunny to mostly sunny, and temperatures were between 65 and 70 degrees. Once again at 10 a.m., in Buffalo, it was 70 degrees under sunny skies. And in Maple Lake, it was 71 degrees under sunny skies. 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The current time is 10:31 a.m. Central Daylight Time. Now here is the hazardous weather outlook for portions of central and southern Minnesota and west central Wisconsin for today and tonight. No hazardous weather is expected at this time.
And now the extended outlook for the period Thursday through Tuesday. No hazardous weather is expected at this time. Spotter information statement, Sky warns spotter activation will not be needed. Now the forecast for central Minnesota, from St. Cloud to the northwest Twin Cities suburbs. This afternoon, sunny. Highs around 80. Southwest winds 5 to 15 miles an hour. Tonight, mostly clear. Lows in the upper 50s. Southwest winds 5 to 10 miles an hour. Thursday, sunny. Highs in the mid-80s. Southwest winds 5 to 15 miles an hour. Gusts up to 30 miles an hour in the afternoon. Thursday night, mostly clear. Lows in the mid-60s. South winds 5 to 15 miles an hour. Friday, mostly sunny. Chance of showers in the morning. Highs in the lower 80s. Chance of showers 30%. Friday night, clear. Lows in the mid-50s. Saturday through Sunday, mostly clear. Highs in the lower 80s. Lows around 60. Sunday night, partly cloudy in the evening, then mostly cloudy with chance of thunderstorms overnight. Lows in the lower 60s. Chance of thunderstorms 40%. Monday, partly sunny. Chance of thunderstorms 40%. Monday, partly sunny. Highs in the upper 70s. Monday night and Tuesday, partly cloudy. Lows in the upper 50s. Highs in the upper 70s. Again, the forecast for central Minnesota, from St. Cloud to the northwest Twin Cities suburbs for this afternoon, sunny. Highs around 80. Southwest winds 5 to 15 miles an hour. At 10 a.m., in Buffalo, it was sunny. The temperature was 70 degrees, the dew point was 50, and the relative humidity was 49%. The wind was northwest at 5 miles an hour. The pressure was 30.08 inches and steady. In Maple Lake, it was sunny. The temperature was 71 degrees. The dew point was 52, and the relative humidity was 51%. The wind was calm. The pressure was 30.09 inches and falling. Elsewhere across central Minnesota, skies ranged from sunny to mostly sunny, and temperatures were between 66 and 70 degrees. Around the state, skies ranged from sunny to mostly sunny, and temperatures were between 65 and 70 degrees. Once again at 10 a.m., in Buffalo, it was 70 degrees under sunny skies. And in Maple Lake, it was 71 degrees under sunny skies. 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The current time is 10:35 a.m. Central Daylight Time. Now here is the hazardous weather outlook for portions of central and southern Minnesota and west central Wisconsin. For today and tonight, no hazardous weather is expected at this time. And now the extended outlook for the period Thursday through Tuesday. No hazardous weather is expected at this time. Spotter information statement. Sky warns spotter activation will not be needed. Now the forecast for central Minnesota, from St. Cloud to the northwest Twin Cities suburbs. This afternoon, sunny. Highs around 80. Southwest winds 5 to 15 miles an hour. Tonight, mostly clear. Lows in the upper 50s. Southwest winds 5 to 10 miles an hour. Thursday, sunny. Highs in the mid-80s. Southwest winds 5 to 15 miles an hour. Gusts up to 30 miles an hour in the afternoon. Thursday night, mostly clear. Lows in the mid-60s. South winds 5 to 15 miles an hour. Friday, mostly sunny. Chance of showers in the morning. Highs in the lower 80s. Chance of showers 30%.
Friday night, clear. Lows in

mid-50s. Saturday through Sunday, mostly clear. Highs in the lower 80s. Lows around 60. Sunday night, partly cloudy in the evening, then mostly cloudy with chance of thunderstorms overnight. Lows in the lower 60s. Chance of thunderstorms 40%. Monday, partly sunny. Highs in the upper 70s. Monday night and Tuesday, partly cloudy. Lows in the upper 50s. Highs in the upper 70s. Again, the forecast for central Minnesota, from St. Cloud to the northwest Twin Cities suburbs for this afternoon, sunny. Highs around 80. Southwest winds 5 to 15 miles an hour. At 10 a.m., in Buffalo, it was sunny. The temperature was 70 degrees, the dew point was 50, and the relative humidity was 49%. The wind was northwest at 5 miles an hour. The pressure was 30.08 inches and steady. In Maple Lake, it was sunny. The temperature was 71 degrees, the dew point was 52, and the relative humidity was 51%. The wind was calm. The pressure was 30.09 inches and falling. Elsewhere across central Minnesota, skies ranged from sunny to mostly sunny, and temperatures were between 66 and 70 degrees. Around the state, skies ranged from sunny to mostly sunny, and temperatures were between 65 and 70 degrees. Once again at 10 a.m., in Buffalo, it was 70 degrees under sunny skies. And in Maple Lake, it was 71 degrees under sunny skies. 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The current time is 10:39 a.m. Central Daylight Time. Now the forecast for central Minnesota, from St. Cloud to the northwest Twin Cities suburbs. This afternoon, sunny. Highs around 80. Southwest winds 5 to 15 miles an hour. Tonight, mostly clear. Lows in the upper 50s. Southwest winds 5 to 10 miles an hour. Thursday, sunny. Highs in the mid-80s. Southwest winds 5 to 15 miles an hour. Gusts up to 30 miles an hour in the afternoon. Thursday night, mostly clear. Lows in the mid-60s. South winds 5 to 15 miles an hour. Friday, mostly sunny. Chance of showers in the morning. Highs in the lower 80s. Chance of showers 30%. Friday night, clear. Lows in the mid-50s. Saturday through Sunday, mostly clear. Highs in the lower 80s. Lows around 60. Sunday night, partly cloudy in the evening, then mostly cloudy with chance of thunderstorms overnight. Lows in the lower 60s. Chance of thunderstorms 40%. Monday, partly sunny. Highs in the upper 70s. Monday night and Tuesday, partly cloudy. Lows in the upper 50s. Highs in the upper 70s. Again, the forecast for central Minnesota, from St. Cloud to the northwest Twin Cities suburbs for this afternoon, sunny. Highs around 80. Southwest winds 5 to 15 miles an hour. At 10 a.m., in Buffalo, it was sunny. The temperature was 70 degrees, the dew point was 50, and the relative humidity was 49%. The wind was northwest at 5 miles an hour. The pressure was 30.08 inches and steady. In Maple Lake, it was sunny. The temperature was 71 degrees. The dew point was 52, and the relative humidity was 51%. The wind was calm. The pressure was 30.09 inches and falling. Elsewhere across central Minnesota, skies ranged from sunny to mostly sunny, and temperatures were between 66 and 70 degrees. Around the state, skies ranged from sunny to mostly sunny, and temperatures were between 65 and 70 degrees. Once again,

and at 10 a.m. in Buffalo, it was 70 degrees under sunny skies. And in Maple Lake, it was 71 degrees under sunny skies. This is weather radio station WNG676 Clearwater, broadcasting on a frequency of 162.50 MHz. 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The current time is 10:42 a.m. Central Daylight Time. Now the forecast for central Minnesota, from St. Cloud to the northwest Twin Cities suburbs. This afternoon, sunny. Highs around 80. Southwest winds 5 to 15 miles an hour. Tonight, mostly clear. Lows in the upper 50s. Southwest winds 5 to 10 miles an hour. Thursday, sunny. Highs in the mid-80s. Southwest winds 5 to 15 miles an hour. Gusts up to 30 miles an hour in the afternoon. Thursday night, mostly clear. Lows in the mid-60s. South winds 5 to 15 miles an hour. Friday, mostly sunny. Chance of showers in the morning. Highs in the lower 80s. Chance of showers 30%. Friday night, clear. Lows in the mid-50s. Saturday through Sunday, mostly clear. Highs in the lower 80s. Lows around 60. Sunday night, partly cloudy in the evening, then mostly cloudy with chance of thunderstorms overnight. Lows in the lower 60s. Chance of thunderstorms 40%. Monday, partly sunny. Highs in the upper 70s. Monday night and Tuesday, partly cloudy. Lows in the upper 50s. Highs in the upper 70s. Again, the forecast for central Minnesota, from St. Cloud to the northwest Twin Cities suburbs for this afternoon, sunny. Highs around 80. Southwest winds 5 to 15 miles an hour. At 10 a.m., in Buffalo, it was sunny. The temperature was 70 degrees, the dew point was 50, and the relative humidity was 49%. The wind was northwest at 5 miles an hour. The pressure was 30.08 inches and steady. In Maple Lake, it was sunny. The temperature was 71 degrees, the dew point was 52, and the relative humidity was 51%. The wind was calm. The pressure was 30.09 inches and falling. Elsewhere across central Minnesota, skies ranged from sunny to mostly sunny, and temperatures were between 66 and 70 degrees. Around the state, skies ranged from sunny to mostly sunny, and temperatures were between 65 and 70 degrees. Once again at 10 a.m., in Buffalo, it was 70 degrees under sunny skies. And in Maple Lake, it was 71 degrees under sunny skies. 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The current time is 10:45 a.m. Central Daylight Time. Now the forecast for central Minnesota, from St. Cloud to the northwest Twin Cities suburbs. This afternoon, sunny. Highs around 80. Southwest winds 5 to 15 miles an hour. Tonight, mostly clear. Lows in the upper 50s. Southwest winds 5 to 10 miles an hour. Thursday, sunny. Highs in the mid-80s. Southwest winds 5 to 15 miles an hour. Gusts up to 30 miles an hour in the afternoon. Thursday night, mostly clear. Lows in the mid-60s. South winds 5 to 15 miles an hour. Friday, mostly sunny. Chance of showers in the morning. Highs in the lower 80s. Chance of showers 30%. Friday night, clear. Lows in the mid-50s. Saturday through Sunday, mostly clear.
Highs in the lower 80s. Lows around 60. Sunday night, partly cloudy in the evening, then mostly cloudy with chance of thunderstorms overnight. Lows in the lower 60s. Chance of thunderstorms 40%. Monday, partly sunny. Highs in the upper 70s. Monday night and Tuesday, partly cloudy. Lows in the upper 50s. Highs in the upper 70s. Again, the forecast for central Minnesota, from St. Cloud to the northwest Twin Cities suburbs for this afternoon, sunny. Highs around 80. Southwest winds 5 to 15 miles an hour. At 10 a.m., in Buffalo, it was sunny. The temperature was 70 degrees, the dew point was 50, and the relative humidity was 49%. The wind was northwest at 5 miles an hour. The pressure was 30.08 inches and steady. In Maple Lake, it was sunny. The temperature was 71 degrees, the dew point was 52, and the relative humidity was 51%. The wind was calm. The pressure was 30.09 inches and falling. Elsewhere across central Minnesota, skies ranged from sunny to mostly sunny, and temperatures were between 66 and 70 degrees. Around the state, skies ranged from sunny to mostly sunny, and temperatures were between 65 and 70 degrees. Once again at 10 a.m., in Buffalo, it was 70 degrees under sunny skies. And in Maple Lake, it was 71 degrees under sunny skies. 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The current time is 10:48 a.m. Central Daylight Time. Now the forecast for central Minnesota, from St. Cloud to the northwest Twin Cities suburbs. This afternoon, sunny. Highs around 80. Southwest winds 5 to 15 miles an hour. Tonight, mostly clear. Lows in the upper 50s. Southwest winds 5 to 10 miles an hour. Thursday, sunny. Highs in the mid-80s. Southwest winds 5 to 15 miles an hour. Gusts up to 30 miles an hour in the afternoon. Thursday night, mostly clear. Lows in the mid-60s. South winds 5 to 15 miles an hour. Friday, mostly sunny. Chance of showers in the morning. Highs in the lower 80s. Chance of showers 30%. Friday night, clear. Lows in the mid-50s. Saturday through Sunday, mostly clear. Highs in the lower 80s. Lows around 60. Sunday night, partly cloudy in the evening, then mostly cloudy with chance of thunderstorms overnight. Lows in the lower 60s. Chance of thunderstorms 40%. Monday, partly sunny. Highs in the upper 70s. Monday night and Tuesday, partly cloudy. Lows in the upper 50s. Highs in the upper 70s. Again, the forecast for central Minnesota, from St. Cloud to the northwest Twin Cities suburbs for this afternoon, sunny. Highs around 80. Southwest winds 5 to 15 miles an hour. At 10 a.m., in Buffalo, it was sunny. The temperature was 70 degrees, the dew point was 50, and the relative humidity was 49%. The wind was northwest at 5 miles an hour. The pressure was 30.08 inches and steady. In Maple Lake, it was sunny. The temperature was 71 degrees. The dew point was 52, and the relative humidity was 51%. The wind was calm. The pressure was 30.09 inches and falling. Elsewhere across central Minnesota, skies ranged from sunny to mostly sunny, and temperatures were between 66 and 70 degrees. Around the state, skies ranged from sunny to mostly sunny, and temperatures were between 65 and 70 degrees. Once again at 10 a.m., in Buffalo, it was 70 degrees under sunny skies.
And in Maple Lake, it was 71 degrees under sunny skies. 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The current time is 10:52 a.m. Central Daylight Time. Now the forecast for central Minnesota, from St. Cloud to the northwest Twin Cities suburbs. This afternoon, sunny. Highs around 80. Southwest winds 5 to 15 miles an hour. Tonight, mostly clear. Lows in the upper 50s. Southwest winds 5 to 10 miles an hour. Thursday, sunny. Highs in the mid-80s. Southwest winds 5 to 15 miles an hour. Gusts up to 30 miles an hour in the afternoon. Thursday night, mostly clear. Lows in the mid-60s. South winds 5 to 15 miles an hour. Friday, mostly sunny. Chance of showers in the morning. Highs in the lower 80s. Chance of showers 30%. Friday night, clear. Lows in the mid-50s. Saturday through Sunday, mostly clear. Highs in the lower 80s. Lows around 60. Sunday night, partly cloudy in the evening, then mostly cloudy with chance of thunderstorms overnight. Lows in the lower 60s. Chance of thunderstorms 40%. Monday, partly sunny. Highs in the upper 70s. Monday night and Tuesday, partly cloudy. Lows in the upper 50s. Highs in the upper 70s. Again, the forecast for central Minnesota, from St. Cloud to the northwest Twin Cities suburbs for this afternoon, sunny. Highs around 80. Southwest winds 5 to 15 miles an hour. At 10 a.m., in Buffalo, it was sunny. The temperature was 70 degrees, the dew point was 50, and the relative humidity was 49%. The wind was northwest at 5 miles an hour. The pressure was 30.08 inches and steady. In Maple Lake, it was sunny. The temperature was 71 degrees, the dew point was 52, and the relative humidity was 51%. The wind was calm. The pressure was 30.09 inches and falling. Elsewhere across central Minnesota, skies ranged from sunny to mostly sunny, and temperatures were between 66 and 70 degrees. Around the state, skies ranged from sunny to mostly sunny, and temperatures were between 65 and 70 degrees. Once again at 10 a.m., in Buffalo, it was 70 degrees under sunny skies. And in Maple Lake, it was 71 degrees under sunny skies. 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The current time is 10:55 a.m. Central Daylight Time. Now the forecast for central Minnesota, from St. Cloud to the northwest Twin Cities suburbs. This afternoon, sunny. Highs around 80. Southwest winds 5 to 15 miles an hour. Tonight, mostly clear. Lows in the upper 50s. Southwest winds 5 to 10 miles an hour. Thursday, sunny. Highs in the mid-80s. Southwest winds 5 to 15 miles an hour. Gusts up to 30 miles an hour in the afternoon. Thursday night, mostly clear. Lows in the mid-60s. South winds 5 to 15 miles an hour. Friday, mostly sunny. Chance of showers in the morning. Highs in the lower 80s. Chance of showers 30%. Friday night, clear. Lows in the mid-50s. Saturday through Sunday, mostly clear. Highs in the lower 80s. Lows around 60. Sunday night, partly cloudy in the evening,
then mostly cloudy with chance of thunderstorms overnight. Lows in the lower 60s. Chance of thunderstorms 40%. Monday, partly sunny. Highs in the upper 70s. Monday night and Tuesday, partly cloudy. Lows in the upper 50s. Highs in the upper 70s. Again, the forecast for central Minnesota, from St. Cloud to the northwest Twin Cities suburbs for this afternoon, sunny. Highs around 80. Southwest winds 5 to 15 miles an hour. At 10 a.m., in Buffalo, it was sunny. The temperature was 70 degrees, the dew point was 50, and the relative humidity was 49%. The wind was northwest at 5 miles an hour. The pressure was 30.08 inches and steady. In Maple Lake, it was sunny. The temperature was 71 degrees, the dew point was 52, and the relative humidity was 51%. The wind was calm. The pressure was 30.09 inches and falling. Elsewhere across central Minnesota, skies ranged from sunny to mostly sunny, and temperatures were between 66 and 70 degrees. Around the state, skies ranged from sunny to mostly sunny, and temperatures were between 65 and 70 degrees. Once again at 10 a.m., in Buffalo, it was 70 degrees under sunny skies. And in Maple Lake, it was 71 degrees under sunny skies. 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The current time is 10:58 a.m. Central Daylight Time. Now the forecast for central Minnesota, from St. Cloud to the northwest Twin Cities suburbs. This afternoon, sunny. Highs around 80. Southwest winds 5 to 15 miles an hour. Tonight, mostly clear. Lows in the upper 50s. Southwest winds 5 to 10 miles an hour. Thursday, sunny. Highs in the mid-80s. Southwest winds 5 to 15 miles an hour. Gusts up to 30 miles an hour in the afternoon. Thursday night, mostly clear. Lows in the mid-60s. South winds 5 to 15 miles an hour. Friday, mostly sunny. Chance of showers in the morning. Highs in the lower 80s. Chance of showers 30%. Friday night, clear. Lows in the mid-50s. Saturday through Sunday, mostly clear. Highs in the lower 80s. Lows around 60. Sunday night, partly cloudy in the evening, then mostly cloudy with chance of thunderstorms overnight. Lows in the lower 60s. Chance of thunderstorms 40%. Monday, partly sunny. Highs in the upper 70s. Monday night and Tuesday, partly cloudy. Lows in the upper 50s. Highs in the upper 70s. Again, the forecast for central Minnesota, from St. Cloud to the northwest Twin Cities suburbs for this afternoon, sunny. Highs around 80. Southwest winds 5 to 15 miles an hour. 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The current time is 11:01 a.m. Central Daylight Time. Now the forecast for central Minnesota, from St. Cloud to the northwest Twin Cities suburbs. This afternoon, sunny. Highs around 80. Southwest winds 5 to 15 miles an hour. Tonight, mostly clear. Lows in the upper 50s. Southwest winds 5 to 10 miles an hour. Thursday, sunny. Highs in the mid-80s. Southwest winds 5 to 15 miles an hour. Gusts up to 30 miles an hour in the afternoon.
Thursday night, mostly clear. Lows in the mid-60s. South winds 5 to 15 miles an hour. Friday, mostly sunny. Chance of showers in the morning. Highs in the lower 80s. Chance of showers 30%. Friday night, clear. Lows in the mid-50s. Saturday through Sunday, mostly clear. Highs in the lower 80s. Lows around 60. Sunday night, partly cloudy in the evening, then mostly cloudy with chance of thunderstorms overnight. Lows in the lower 60s. Chance of thunderstorms 40%. Monday, partly sunny. Highs in the upper 70s. Monday night and Tuesday, partly cloudy. Lows in the upper 50s. Highs in the upper 70s. Again, the forecast for central Minnesota, from St. Cloud to the northwest Twin Cities suburbs for this afternoon, sunny. Highs around 80. Southwest winds 5 to 15 miles an hour. 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The current time is 11:03 a.m. Central Daylight Time. Now the forecast for central Minnesota, from St. Cloud to the northwest Twin Cities suburbs. This afternoon, sunny. Highs around 80. Southwest winds 5 to 15 miles an hour. Tonight, mostly clear. Lows in the upper 50s. Southwest winds 5 to 10 miles an hour. Thursday, sunny. Highs in the mid-80s. Southwest winds 5 to 15 miles an hour. Gusts up to 30 miles an hour in the afternoon. Thursday night, mostly clear. Lows in the mid-60s. South winds 5 to 15 miles an hour. Friday, mostly sunny. Chance of showers in the morning. Highs in the lower 80s. Chance of showers 30%. Friday night, clear. Lows in the mid-50s. Saturday through Sunday, mostly clear. Highs in the lower 80s. Lows around 60. Sunday night, partly cloudy in the evening, then mostly cloudy with chance of thunderstorms overnight. Lows in the lower 60s. Chance of thunderstorms 40%. Monday, partly sunny. Highs in the upper 70s. Monday night and Tuesday, partly cloudy. Lows in the upper 50s. Highs in the upper 70s. Again, the forecast for central Minnesota, from St. Cloud to the northwest Twin Cities suburbs for this afternoon, sunny. Highs around 80. Southwest winds 5 to 15 miles an hour. 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The current time is 11:05 a.m. Central Daylight Time. Now the forecast for central Minnesota, from St. Cloud to the northwest Twin Cities suburbs. This afternoon, sunny. Highs around 80. Southwest winds 5 to 15 miles an hour. Tonight, mostly clear. Lows in the upper 50s. Southwest winds 5 to 10 miles an hour. Thursday, sunny. Highs in the mid-80s. Southwest winds 5 to 15 miles an hour. Gusts up to 30 miles an hour in the afternoon. Thursday night, mostly clear. Lows in the mid-60s. South winds 5 to 15 miles an hour. Friday, mostly sunny. Chance of showers in the morning. Highs in the lower 80s. Chance of showers 30%. Friday night, clear. Lows in the mid-50s. Saturday through Sunday, mostly clear. Highs in the lower 80s.
Lows around 60.

miles an hour. Tonight, mostly clear. Lows in the upper 50s. Southwest winds 5 to 10 miles an hour. Thursday, sunny. Highs in the mid 80s. Southwest winds 5 to 15 miles an hour. Gusts up to 30 miles an hour in the afternoon. Thursday night, mostly clear. Lows in the mid 60s. South winds 5 to 15 miles an hour. Friday, mostly sunny. Chance of showers in the morning. Highs in the lower 80s. Chance of showers 30%. Friday night, clear. Lows in the mid 50s. Saturday through Sunday, mostly clear. Highs in the lower 80s. Lows around 60. Sunday night, partly cloudy in the evening, then mostly cloudy with chance of thunderstorms overnight. Lows in the lower 60s. Chance of thunderstorms 40%. Monday, partly sunny. Highs in the upper 70s. Monday night and Tuesday, partly cloudy. Lows in the upper 50s. Highs in the upper 70s. Again, the forecast for central Minnesota, from St. Cloud to the northwest Twin Cities suburbs for this afternoon, sunny. Highs around 80. Southwest winds 5 to 15 miles an hour. 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The current time is 11:14 a.m. Central Daylight Time. Now the forecast for central Minnesota, from St. Cloud to the northwest Twin Cities suburbs. This afternoon, sunny. Highs around 80. Southwest winds 5 to 15 miles an hour. Tonight, mostly clear. Lows in the upper 50s. Southwest winds 5 to 10 miles an hour. Thursday, sunny. Highs in the mid 80s. Southwest winds 5 to 15 miles an hour. Gusts up to 30 miles an hour in the afternoon. Thursday night, mostly clear. Lows in the mid 60s. South winds 5 to 15 miles an hour. Friday, mostly sunny. Chance of showers in the morning. Highs in the lower 80s. Chance of showers 30%. Friday night, clear. Lows in the mid 50s. Saturday through Sunday, mostly clear. Highs in the lower 80s. Lows around 60. Sunday night, partly cloudy in the evening, then mostly cloudy with chance of thunderstorms overnight. Lows in the lower 60s. Chance of thunderstorms 40%. Monday, partly sunny. Highs in the upper 70s. Monday night and Tuesday, partly cloudy. Lows in the upper 50s. Highs in the upper 70s. Again, the forecast for central Minnesota, from St. Cloud to the northwest Twin Cities suburbs for this afternoon, sunny. Highs around 80. Southwest winds 5 to 15 miles an hour. At 11 a.m., in Buffalo, it was sunny. The temperature was 72 degrees, the dew point was 48, and the relative humidity was 43%. The wind was calm. The pressure was 30.07 inches and falling. In Maple Lake, it was sunny. The temperature was 73 degrees, the dew point was 49, and the relative humidity was 42%. The wind was west at 3 miles an hour. The pressure was 30.09 inches and falling. Elsewhere across central Minnesota, skies ranged from sunny to mostly sunny, and temperatures were between 70 and 73 degrees. Around the state, skies ranged from sunny to mostly sunny, and temperatures were between 68 and 73 degrees. Once again at 11 a.m., in Buffalo, it was 72 degrees under sunny skies. And in Maple Lake, it was 73 degrees under sunny skies.
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The current time is 11:17 a.m. Central Daylight Time. Now the forecast for central Minnesota, from St. Cloud to the northwest Twin Cities suburbs. This afternoon, sunny. Highs around 80. Southwest winds 5 to 15 miles an hour. Tonight, mostly clear. Lows in the upper 50s. Southwest winds 5 to 10 miles an hour. Thursday, sunny. Highs in the mid-80s. Southwest winds 5 to 15 miles an hour. Gusts up to 30 miles an hour in the afternoon. Thursday night, mostly clear. Lows in the mid-60s. South winds 5 to 15 miles an hour. Friday, mostly sunny. Chance of showers in the morning. Highs in the lower 80s. Chance of showers 30%. Friday night, clear. Lows in the mid-50s. Saturday through Sunday, mostly clear. Highs in the lower 80s. Lows around 60. Sunday night, partly cloudy in the evening, then mostly cloudy with chance of thunderstorms overnight. Lows in the lower 60s. Chance of thunderstorms 40%. Monday, partly sunny. Highs in the upper 70s. Monday night and Tuesday, partly cloudy. Lows in the upper 50s. Highs in the upper 70s. Again, the forecast for central Minnesota, from St. Cloud to the northwest Twin Cities suburbs for this afternoon, sunny. Highs around 80. Southwest winds 5 to 15 miles an hour. At 11 a.m., in Buffalo, it was sunny. The temperature was 72 degrees, the dew point was 48, and the relative humidity was 43%. The wind was calm. The pressure was 30.07 inches and falling. In Maple Lake, it was sunny. The temperature was 73 degrees, the dew point was 49, and the relative humidity was 42%. The wind was west at 3 miles an hour. The pressure was 30.09 inches and falling. Elsewhere across central Minnesota, skies ranged from sunny to mostly sunny, and temperatures were between 70 and 73 degrees. Around the state, skies ranged from sunny to mostly sunny, and temperatures were between 68 and 73 degrees. Once again at 11 a.m., in Buffalo, it was 72 degrees under sunny skies. And in Maple Lake, it was 73 degrees under sunny skies. 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The current time is 11:21 a.m. Central Daylight Time. Now the forecast for central Minnesota, from St. Cloud to the northwest Twin Cities suburbs. This afternoon, sunny. Highs around 80. Southwest winds 5 to 15 miles an hour. Tonight, mostly clear. Lows in the upper 50s. Southwest winds 5 to 10 miles an hour. Thursday, sunny. Highs in the mid-80s. Southwest winds 5 to 15 miles an hour. Gusts up to 30 miles an hour in the afternoon. Thursday night, mostly clear. Lows in the mid-60s. South winds 5 to 15 miles an hour. Friday, mostly sunny. Chance of showers in the morning. Highs in the lower 80s. Chance of showers 30%. Friday night, clear. Lows in the mid-50s. Saturday through Sunday, mostly clear. Highs in the lower 80s. Lows around 60. Sunday night, partly cloudy in the evening, then mostly cloudy with chance of thunderstorms overnight.
Lows in the lower 60s. Chance of thunderstorms 40%. Monday, partly sunny. Highs in the upper 70s. Monday night and Tuesday, partly cloudy. Lows in the upper 50s. Highs in the upper 70s. Again, the forecast for central Minnesota, from St. Cloud to the northwest Twin Cities suburbs for this afternoon, sunny. Highs around 80. Southwest winds 5 to 15 miles an hour. At 11 a.m., in Buffalo, it was sunny. The temperature was 72 degrees, the dew point was 48, and the relative humidity was 43%. The wind was calm. The pressure was 30.07 inches and falling. In Maple Lake, it was sunny. The temperature was 73 degrees, the dew point was 49, and the relative humidity was 42%. The wind was west at 3 miles an hour. The pressure was 30.09 inches and falling. Elsewhere across central Minnesota, skies ranged from sunny to mostly sunny, and temperatures were between 70 and 73 degrees. Around the state, skies ranged from sunny to mostly sunny, and temperatures were between 68 and 73 degrees. Once again at 11 a.m., in Buffalo, it was 72 degrees under sunny skies. And in Maple Lake, it was 73 degrees under sunny skies. 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The current time is 11:24 a.m. Central Daylight Time. Now the forecast for central Minnesota, from St. Cloud to the northwest Twin Cities suburbs. This afternoon, sunny. Highs around 80. Southwest winds 5 to 15 miles an hour. Tonight, mostly clear. Lows in the upper 50s. Southwest winds 5 to 10 miles an hour. Thursday, sunny. Highs in the mid 80s. Southwest winds 5 to 15 miles an hour. Gusts up to 30 miles an hour in the afternoon. Thursday night, mostly clear. Lows in the mid-60s. South winds 5 to 15 miles an hour. Friday, mostly sunny. Chance of showers in the morning. Highs in the lower 80s. Chance of showers 30%. Friday night, clear. Lows in the mid-50s. Saturday through Sunday, mostly clear. Highs in the lower 80s. Lows around 60. Sunday night, partly cloudy in the evening, then mostly cloudy with chance of thunderstorms overnight. Lows in the lower 60s. Chance of thunderstorms 40%. Monday, partly sunny. Highs in the upper 70s. Monday night and Tuesday, partly cloudy. Lows in the upper 50s. Highs in the upper 70s. Again, the forecast for central Minnesota, from St. Cloud to the northwest Twin Cities suburbs for this afternoon, sunny. Highs around 80. Southwest winds 5 to 15 miles an hour. At 11 a.m., in Buffalo, it was sunny. The temperature was 72 degrees, the dew point was 48, and the relative humidity was 43%. The wind was calm. The pressure was 30.07 inches and falling. In Maple Lake, it was sunny. The temperature was 73 degrees, the dew point was 49, and the relative humidity was 42%. The wind was west at 3 miles an hour. The pressure was 30.09 inches and falling. Elsewhere across central Minnesota, skies ranged from sunny to mostly sunny, and temperatures were between 70 and 73 degrees. Around the state, skies ranged from sunny to mostly sunny, and temperatures were between 68 and 73 degrees. Once again at 11 a.m., in Buffalo, it was 72 degrees under sunny skies. And in Maple Lake, it was 73 degrees under sunny skies.
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The current time is 11:27 a.m. Central Daylight Time. Now the forecast for central Minnesota, from St. Cloud to the northwest Twin Cities suburbs. This afternoon, sunny. Highs around 80. Southwest winds 5 to 15 miles an hour. Tonight, mostly clear. Lows in the upper 50s. Southwest winds 5 to 10 miles an hour. Thursday, sunny. Highs in the mid-80s. Southwest winds 5 to 15 miles an hour. Gusts up to 30 miles an hour in the afternoon. Thursday night, mostly clear. Lows in the mid-60s. South winds 5 to 15 miles an hour. Friday, mostly sunny. Chance of showers in the morning. Highs in the lower 80s. Chance of showers 30%. Friday night, clear. Lows in the mid-50s. Saturday through Sunday, mostly clear. Highs in the lower 80s. Lows around 60. Sunday night, partly cloudy in the evening, then mostly cloudy with chance of thunderstorms overnight. Lows in the lower 60s. Chance of thunderstorms 40%. Monday, partly sunny. Highs in the upper 70s. Monday night and Tuesday, partly cloudy. Lows in the upper 50s. Highs in the upper 70s. Again, the forecast for central Minnesota, from St. Cloud to the northwest Twin Cities suburbs for this afternoon, sunny. Highs around 80. Southwest winds 5 to 15 miles an hour. At 11 a.m., in Buffalo, it was sunny. The temperature was 72 degrees, the dew point was 48, and the relative humidity was 43%. The wind was calm. The pressure was 30.07 inches and falling. In Maple Lake, it was sunny. The temperature was 73 degrees, the dew point was 49, and the relative humidity was 42%. The wind was west at 3 miles an hour. The pressure was 30.09 inches and falling. Elsewhere across central Minnesota, skies ranged from sunny to mostly sunny, and temperatures were between 70 and 73 degrees. Around the state, skies ranged from sunny to mostly sunny, and temperatures were between 68 and 73 degrees. Once again at 11 a.m., in Buffalo, it was 72 degrees under sunny skies. And in Maple Lake, it was 73 degrees under sunny skies. 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The current time is 11:31 a.m. Central Daylight Time. Now the forecast for central Minnesota, from St. Cloud to the northwest Twin Cities suburbs. This afternoon, sunny. Highs around 80. Southwest winds 5 to 15 miles an hour. Tonight, mostly clear. Lows in the upper 50s. Southwest winds 5 to 10 miles an hour. Thursday, sunny. Highs in the mid-80s. Southwest winds 5 to 15 miles an hour. Gusts up to 30 miles an hour in the afternoon. Thursday night, mostly clear. Lows in the mid-60s. South winds 5 to 15 miles an hour. Friday, mostly sunny. Chance of showers in the morning. Highs in the lower 80s. Chance of showers 30%. Friday night, clear. Lows in the mid-50s. Saturday through Sunday, mostly clear. Highs in the lower 80s. Lows around 60. Sunday night, partly cloudy in the evening, then mostly cloudy with chance of thunderstorms overnight.
Lows in the lower 60s. Chance of thunderstorms 40%. Monday, partly sunny. Highs in the upper 70s. Monday night and Tuesday, partly cloudy. Lows in the upper 50s. Highs in the upper 70s. Again, the forecast for central Minnesota, from St. Cloud to the northwest Twin Cities suburbs for this afternoon, sunny. Highs around 80. Southwest winds 5 to 15 miles an hour. At 11 a.m., in Buffalo, it was sunny. The temperature was 72 degrees, the dew point was 48, and the relative humidity was 43%. 43%. The wind was calm. The pressure was 30.07 inches and falling. In Maple Lake, it was sunny. The temperature was 73 degrees, the dew point was 49, and the relative humidity was 42%. The wind was west at 3 miles an hour. The pressure was 30.09 inches and falling. Elsewhere across central Minnesota, skies ranged from sunny to mostly sunny, and temperatures were between 70 and 73 degrees. Around the state, skies ranged from sunny to mostly sunny, and temperatures were between 68 and 73 degrees. Once again at 11 a.m., in Buffalo, it was 72 degrees under sunny skies. And in Maple Lake, it was 73 degrees under sunny skies. 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The current time is 11:34 a.m. Central Daylight Time. Now the forecast for central Minnesota, from St. Cloud to the northwest Twin Cities suburbs. This afternoon, sunny. Highs around 80. Southwest winds 5 to 15 miles an hour. Tonight, mostly clear. Lows in the upper 50s. Southwest winds 5 to 10 miles an hour. Thursday, sunny. Highs in the mid-80s. Southwest winds 5 to 15 miles an hour. Gusts up to 30 miles an hour in the afternoon. Thursday night, mostly clear. Lows in the mid-60s. South winds 5 to 15 miles an hour. Friday, mostly sunny. Chance of showers in the morning. Highs in the lower 80s. Chance of showers 30%. Friday night, clear. Lows in the mid-50s. Saturday through Sunday, mostly clear. Highs in the lower 80s. Lows around 60. Sunday night, partly cloudy in the evening, then mostly cloudy with chance of thunderstorms overnight. Lows in the lower 60s. Chance of thunderstorms 40%. Monday, partly sunny. Highs in the upper 70s. Monday night and Tuesday, partly cloudy. Lows in the upper 50s. Highs in the upper 70s. Again, the forecast for central Minnesota, from St. Cloud to the northwest Twin Cities suburbs for this afternoon, sunny. Highs around 80. Southwest winds 5 to 15 miles an hour. At 11 a.m., in Buffalo, it was sunny. The temperature was 72 degrees, the dew point was 48, and the relative humidity was 43%. The wind was calm. The pressure was 30.07 inches and falling. In Maple Lake, it was sunny. The temperature was 73 degrees, the dew point was 49, and the relative humidity was 42%. The wind was west at 3 miles an hour. The pressure was 30.09 inches and falling. Elsewhere across central Minnesota, skies ranged from sunny to mostly sunny, and temperatures were between 70 and 73 degrees. Around the state, skies ranged from sunny to mostly sunny, and temperatures were between 68 and 73 degrees. Once again at 11 a.m., in Buffalo, it was 72 degrees under sunny skies. And in Maple Lake, it was 73 degrees under sunny skies.
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The current time is 11:37 a.m. Central Daylight Time. Now the forecast for central Minnesota, from St. Cloud to the northwest Twin Cities suburbs. This afternoon, sunny. Highs around 80. Southwest winds 5 to 15 miles an hour. Tonight, mostly clear. Lows in the upper 50s. Southwest winds 5 to 10 miles an hour. Thursday, sunny. Highs in the mid-80s. Southwest winds 5 to 15 miles an hour. Gusts up to 30 miles an hour in the afternoon. Thursday night, mostly clear. Lows in the mid-60s. South winds 5 to 15 miles an hour. Friday, mostly sunny. Chance of showers in the morning. Highs in the lower 80s. Chance of showers 30%. Friday night, clear. Lows in the mid-50s. Saturday through Sunday, mostly clear. Highs in the lower 80s. Lows around 60. Sunday night, partly cloudy in the evening, then mostly cloudy with chance of thunderstorms overnight. Lows in the lower 60s. Chance of thunderstorms 40%. Monday, partly sunny. Highs in the upper 70s. Monday night and Tuesday, partly cloudy. Lows in the upper 50s. Highs in the upper 70s. Again, the forecast for central Minnesota, from St. Cloud to the northwest Twin Cities suburbs for this afternoon, sunny. Highs around 80. Southwest winds 5 to 15 miles an hour. At 11 a.m., in Buffalo, it was sunny. The temperature was 72 degrees, the dew point was 48, and the relative humidity was 43%. The wind was calm. The pressure was 30.07 inches and falling. In Maple Lake, it was sunny. The temperature was 73 degrees, the dew point was 49, and the relative humidity was 42%. The wind was west at 3 miles an hour. The pressure was 30.09 inches and falling. Elsewhere across central Minnesota, skies ranged from sunny to mostly sunny, and temperatures were between 70 and 73 degrees. Around the state, skies ranged from sunny to mostly sunny, and temperatures were between 68 and 73 degrees. Once again at 11 a.m., in Buffalo, it was 72 degrees under sunny skies. And in Maple Lake, it was 73 degrees under sunny skies. 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The current time is 11:41 a.m. Central Daylight Time. Now the forecast for central Minnesota, from St. Cloud to the northwest Twin Cities suburbs. This afternoon, sunny. Highs around 80. Southwest winds 5 to 15 miles an hour. Tonight, mostly clear. Lows in the upper 50s. Southwest winds 5 to 10 miles an hour. Thursday, sunny. Highs in the mid-80s. Southwest winds 5 to 15 miles an hour. Gusts up to 30 miles an hour in the afternoon. Thursday night, mostly clear. Lows in the mid-60s. South winds 5 to 15 miles an hour. Friday, mostly sunny. Chance of showers in the morning. Highs in the lower 80s. Chance of showers 30%. Friday night, clear. Lows in the mid-50s. Saturday through Sunday, mostly clear. Highs in the lower 80s. Lows around 60. Sunday night, partly cloudy in the evening, then mostly cloudy with chance of thunderstorms overnight. Lows in the lower 60s. Chance of thunderstorms 40%.
Monday, partly sunny. Highs in the upper 70s. Monday night and Tuesday, partly cloudy. Lows in the upper 50s. Highs in the upper 70s. Again, the forecast for central Minnesota, from St. Cloud to the northwest Twin Cities suburbs for this afternoon, sunny. Highs around 80. Southwest winds 5 to 15 miles an hour. At 11 a.m., in Buffalo, it was sunny. The temperature was 72 degrees, the dew point was 48, and the relative humidity was 43%. The wind was calm. The pressure was 30.07 inches and falling. In Maple Lake, it was sunny. The temperature was 73 degrees, the dew point was 49, and the relative humidity was 42%. The wind was west at 3 miles an hour. The pressure was 30.09 inches and falling. Elsewhere across central Minnesota, skies ranged from sunny to mostly sunny, and temperatures were between 70 and 73 degrees. Around the state, skies ranged from sunny to mostly sunny, and temperatures were between 68 and 73 degrees. Once again at 11 a.m., in Buffalo, it was 72 degrees under sunny skies. And in Maple Lake, it was 73 degrees under sunny skies. 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The current time is 11:44 a.m. Central Daylight Time. Now the forecast for central Minnesota, from St. Cloud to the northwest Twin Cities suburbs. This afternoon, sunny. Highs around 80. Southwest winds 5 to 15 miles an hour. Tonight, mostly clear. Lows in the upper 50s. Southwest winds 5 to 10 miles an hour. Thursday, sunny. Highs in the mid-80s. Southwest winds 5 to 15 miles an hour. Gusts up to 30 miles an hour in the afternoon. Thursday night, mostly clear. Lows in the mid-60s. South winds 5 to 15 miles an hour. Friday, mostly sunny. Chance of showers in the morning. Highs in the lower 80s. Chance of showers 30%. Friday night, clear. Lows in the mid-50s. Saturday through Sunday, mostly clear. Highs in the lower 80s. Lows around 60. Sunday night, partly cloudy in the evening, then mostly cloudy with chance of thunderstorms overnight. Lows in the lower 60s. Chance of thunderstorms 40%. Monday, partly sunny. Highs in the upper 70s. Monday night and Tuesday, partly cloudy. Lows in the upper 50s. Highs in the upper 70s. Again, the forecast for central Minnesota, from St. Cloud to the northwest Twin Cities suburbs for this afternoon, sunny. Highs around 80. Southwest winds 5 to 15 miles an hour. At 11 a.m., in Buffalo, it was sunny. The temperature was 72 degrees, the dew point was 48, and the relative humidity was 43%. The wind was calm. The pressure was 30.07 inches and falling. In Maple Lake, it was sunny. The temperature was 73 degrees, the dew point was 49, and the relative humidity was 42%. The wind was west at 3 miles an hour. The pressure was 30.09 inches and falling. Elsewhere across central Minnesota, skies ranged from sunny to mostly sunny, and temperatures were between 70 and 73 degrees. Around the state, skies ranged from sunny to mostly sunny, and temperatures were between 68 and 73 degrees. Once again at 11 a.m., in Buffalo, it was 72 degrees under sunny skies. And in Maple Lake, it was 73 degrees under sunny skies. 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
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The current time is 11:47 a.m. Central Daylight Time. Now the forecast for central Minnesota, from St. Cloud to the northwest Twin Cities suburbs. This afternoon, sunny. Highs around 80. Southwest winds 5 to 15 miles an hour. Tonight, mostly clear. Lows in the upper 50s. Southwest winds 5 to 10 miles an hour. Thursday, sunny. Highs in the mid-80s. Southwest winds 5 to 15 miles an hour. Gusts up to 30 miles an hour in the afternoon. Thursday night, mostly clear. Lows in the mid-60s. South winds 5 to 15 miles an hour. Friday, mostly sunny. Chance of showers in the morning. Highs in the lower 80s. Chance of showers 30%. Friday night, clear. Lows in the mid-50s. Saturday through Sunday, mostly clear. Highs in the lower 80s. Lows around 60. Sunday night, partly cloudy in the evening, then mostly cloudy with chance of thunderstorms overnight. Lows in the lower 60s. Chance of thunderstorms 40%. Monday, partly sunny. Highs in the upper 70s. Monday night and Tuesday, partly cloudy. Lows in the upper 50s. Highs in the upper 70s. Again, the forecast for central Minnesota, from St. Cloud to the northwest Twin Cities suburbs for this afternoon, sunny. Highs around 80. Southwest winds 5 to 15 miles an hour. At 11 a.m., in Buffalo, it was sunny. The temperature was 72 degrees, the dew point was 48, and the relative humidity was 43%. The wind was calm. The pressure was 30.07 inches and falling. In Maple Lake, it was sunny. The temperature was 73 degrees, the dew point was 49, and the relative humidity was 42%. The wind was west at 3 miles an hour. The pressure was 30.09 inches and falling. Elsewhere across central Minnesota, skies ranged from sunny to mostly sunny, and temperatures were between 70 and 73 degrees. Around the state, skies ranged from sunny to mostly sunny, and temperatures were between 68 and 73 degrees. Once again at 11 a.m., in Buffalo, it was 72 degrees under sunny skies. And in Maple Lake, it was 73 degrees under sunny skies. 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The current time is 11:51 a.m. Central Daylight Time. Now the forecast for central Minnesota, from St. Cloud to the northwest Twin Cities suburbs. This afternoon, sunny. Highs around 80. Southwest winds 5 to 15 miles an hour. Tonight, mostly clear. Lows in the upper 50s. Southwest winds 5 to 10 miles an hour. Thursday, sunny. Highs in the mid-80s. Southwest winds 5 to 15 miles an hour. Gusts up to 30 miles an hour in the afternoon. Thursday night, mostly clear. Lows in the mid-60s. South winds 5 to 15 miles an hour. Friday, mostly sunny. Chance of showers in the morning. Highs in the lower 80s. Chance of showers 30%. Friday night, clear. Lows in the mid-50s. Saturday through Sunday, mostly clear. Highs in the lower 80s. Lows around 60. Sunday night, partly cloudy in the evening, then mostly cloudy with chance of thunderstorms overnight. Lows in the lower 60s.
Chance of thunderstorms 40%. Monday, partly sunny. Highs in the upper 70s. Monday night and Tuesday, partly cloudy. Lows in the upper 50s. Highs in the upper 70s. Again, the forecast for central Minnesota, from St. Cloud to the northwest Twin Cities suburbs for this afternoon, sunny. Highs around 80. Southwest winds 5 to 15 miles an hour. At 11 a.m., in Buffalo, it was sunny. The temperature was 72 degrees, the dew point was 48, and the relative humidity was 43%. The wind was calm. The pressure was 30.07 inches and falling. In Maple Lake, it was sunny. The temperature was 73 degrees, the dew point was 49, and the relative humidity was 42%. The wind was west at 3 miles an hour. The pressure was 30.09 inches and falling. Elsewhere across central Minnesota, skies ranged from sunny to mostly sunny, and temperatures were between 70 and 73 degrees. Around the state, skies ranged from sunny to mostly sunny, and temperatures were between 68 and 73 degrees. Once again at 11 a.m., in Buffalo, it was 72 degrees under sunny skies. And in Maple Lake, it was 73 degrees under sunny skies. 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The current time is 11:54 a.m. Central Daylight Time. Now the forecast for central Minnesota, from St. Cloud to the northwest Twin Cities suburbs. This afternoon, sunny. Highs around 80. Southwest winds 5 to 15 miles an hour. Tonight, mostly clear. Lows in the upper 50s. Southwest winds 5 to 10 miles an hour. Thursday, sunny. Highs in the mid 80s. Southwest winds 5 to 15 miles an hour. Gusts up to 30 miles an hour in the afternoon. Thursday night, mostly clear. Lows in the mid-60s. South winds 5 to 15 miles an hour. Friday, mostly sunny. Chance of showers in the morning. Highs in the lower 80s. Chance of showers 30%. Friday night, clear. Lows in the mid-50s. Saturday through Sunday, mostly clear. Highs in the lower 80s. Lows around 60. Sunday night, partly cloudy in the evening, then mostly cloudy with chance of thunderstorms overnight. Lows in the lower 60s. Chance of thunderstorms 40%. Monday, partly sunny. Highs in the upper 70s. Monday night and Tuesday, partly cloudy. Lows in the upper 50s. Highs in the upper 70s. Again, the forecast for central Minnesota, from St. Cloud to the northwest Twin Cities suburbs for this afternoon, sunny. Highs around 80. Southwest winds 5 to 15 miles an hour. At 11 a.m., in Buffalo, it was sunny. The temperature was 72 degrees, the dew point was 48, and the relative humidity was 43%. The wind was calm. The pressure was 30.07 inches and falling. In Maple Lake, it was sunny. The temperature was 73 degrees, the dew point was 49, and the relative humidity was 42%. The wind was west at 3 miles an hour. The pressure was 30.09 inches and falling. Elsewhere across central Minnesota, skies ranged from sunny to mostly sunny, and temperatures were between 70 and 73 degrees. Around the state, skies ranged from sunny to mostly sunny, and temperatures were between 68 and 73 degrees. Once again at 11 a.m., in Buffalo, it was 72 degrees under sunny skies. And in Maple Lake, it was 73 degrees under sunny skies. 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
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The current time is 11:57 a.m. Central Daylight Time. Now the forecast for central Minnesota, from St. Cloud to the northwest Twin Cities suburbs. This afternoon, sunny. Highs around 80. Southwest winds 5 to 15 miles an hour. Tonight, mostly clear. Lows in the upper 50s. Southwest winds 5 to 10 miles an hour. Thursday, sunny. Highs in the mid 80s. Southwest winds 5 to 15 miles an hour. Gusts up to 30 miles an hour in the afternoon. Thursday night, mostly clear. Lows in the mid-60s. South winds 5 to 15 miles an hour. Friday, mostly sunny. Chance of showers in the morning. Highs in the lower 80s. Chance of showers 30%. Friday night, clear. Lows in the mid-50s. Saturday through Sunday, mostly clear. Highs in the lower 80s. Lows around 60. Sunday night, partly cloudy in the evening, then mostly cloudy with chance of thunderstorms overnight. Lows in the lower 60s. Chance of thunderstorms 40%. Monday, partly sunny. Highs in the upper 70s. Monday night and Tuesday, partly cloudy. Lows in the upper 50s. Highs in the upper 70s. Again, the forecast for central Minnesota, from St. Cloud to the northwest Twin Cities suburbs for this afternoon, sunny. Highs around 80. Southwest winds 5 to 15 miles an hour. At 11 a.m., in Buffalo, it was sunny. The temperature was 72 degrees, the dew point was 48, and the relative humidity was 43%. The wind was calm. The pressure was 30.07 inches and falling. In Maple Lake, it was sunny. The temperature was 73 degrees, the dew point was 49, and the relative humidity was 42%. The wind was west at 3 miles an hour. The pressure was 30.09 inches and falling. Elsewhere across central Minnesota, skies ranged from sunny to mostly sunny, and temperatures were between 70 and 73 degrees. Around the state, skies ranged from sunny to mostly sunny, and temperatures were between 68 and 73 degrees. Once again at 11 a.m., in Buffalo, it was 72 degrees under sunny skies. And in Maple Lake, it was 73 degrees under sunny skies. 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The current time is 12:01 p.m. Central Daylight Time. Now the forecast for central Minnesota, from St. Cloud to the northwest Twin Cities suburbs. This afternoon, sunny. Highs around 80. Southwest winds 5 to 15 miles an hour. Tonight, mostly clear. Lows in the upper 50s. Southwest winds 5 to 10 miles an hour. Thursday, sunny. Highs in the mid-80s. Southwest winds 5 to 15 miles an hour. Gusts up to 30 miles an hour in the afternoon. Thursday night, mostly clear. Lows in the mid-60s. South winds 5 to 15 miles an hour. Friday, mostly sunny. Chance of showers in the morning. Highs in the lower 80s. Chance of showers 30%. Friday night, clear. Lows in the mid-50s. Saturday through Sunday, mostly clear. Highs in the lower 80s. Lows around 60. Sunday night, partly cloudy in the evening, then mostly cloudy with chance of thunderstorms overnight. Lows in the lower 60s.
Chance of thunderstorms 40%. Monday, partly sunny. Highs in the upper 70s. Monday night and Tuesday, partly cloudy. Lows in the upper 50s. Highs in the upper 70s. Again, the forecast for central Minnesota, from St. Cloud to the northwest Twin Cities suburbs for this afternoon, sunny. Highs around 80. Southwest winds 5 to 15 miles an hour. 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The current time is 12:03 p.m. Central Daylight Time. Now the forecast for central Minnesota, from St. Cloud to the northwest Twin Cities suburbs. This afternoon, sunny. Highs around 80. Southwest winds 5 to 15 miles an hour. Tonight, mostly clear. Lows in the upper 50s. Southwest winds 5 to 10 miles an hour. Thursday, sunny. Highs in the mid-80s. Southwest winds 5 to 15 miles an hour. Gusts up to 30 miles an hour in the afternoon. Thursday night, mostly clear. Lows in the mid-60s. South winds 5 to 15 miles an hour. Friday, mostly sunny. Chance of showers in the morning. Highs in the lower 80s. Chance of showers 30%. Friday night, clear. Lows in the mid-50s. Saturday through Sunday, mostly clear. Highs in the lower 80s. Lows around 60. Sunday night, partly cloudy in the evening, then mostly cloudy with chance of thunderstorms overnight. Lows in the lower 60s. Chance of thunderstorms 40%. Monday, partly sunny. Highs in the upper 70s. Monday night and Tuesday, partly cloudy. Lows in the upper 50s. Highs in the upper 70s. Again, the forecast for central Minnesota, from St. Cloud to the northwest Twin Cities suburbs for this afternoon, sunny. Highs around 80. Southwest winds 5 to 15 miles an hour. 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The current time is 12:05 p.m. Central Daylight Time. Now the forecast for central Minnesota, from St. Cloud to the northwest Twin Cities suburbs. This afternoon, sunny. Highs around 80. Southwest winds 5 to 15 miles an hour. Tonight, mostly clear. Lows in the upper 50s. Southwest winds 5 to 10 miles an hour. Thursday, sunny. Highs in the mid-80s. Southwest winds 5 to 15 miles an hour. Gusts up to 30 miles an hour in the afternoon. Thursday night, mostly clear. Lows in the mid-60s. South winds 5 to 15 miles an hour. Friday, mostly sunny. Chance of showers in the morning. Highs in the lower 80s. Chance of showers 30%. Friday night, clear. Lows in the mid-50s. Saturday through Sunday, mostly clear. Highs in the lower 80s. Lows around 60. Sunday night, partly cloudy in the evening, then mostly cloudy with chance of thunderstorms overnight. Lows in the lower 60s. Chance of thunderstorms 40%. Monday, partly sunny. Highs in the upper 70s. Monday night and Tuesday, partly cloudy. Lows in the upper 50s. Highs in the upper 70s. Again, the forecast for central Minnesota, from St. Cloud to the northwest Twin Cities suburbs for this afternoon, sunny. Highs around 80.
Southwest winds 5 to 15 miles an hour. This is Weather Radio Station WMG 676 Clearwater.

Saturday through Sunday, mostly clear. Highs in the lower 80s. Lows around 60. Sunday night, partly cloudy in the evening, then mostly cloudy with chance of thunderstorms overnight. Lows in the lower 60s. Chance of thunderstorms 40%. Monday, partly sunny. Highs in the upper 70s. Monday night and Tuesday, partly cloudy. Lows in the upper 50s. Highs in the upper 70s. Again, the forecast for central Minnesota, from St. Cloud to the northwest Twin Cities suburbs for this afternoon, sunny. Highs around 80. Southwest winds 5 to 15 miles an hour. At noon, in Buffalo, it was sunny. The temperature was 73 degrees, the dew point was 50, and the relative humidity was 43%. The wind was calm. The pressure was 30.07 inches and steady. In Maple Lake, it was sunny. The temperature was 74 degrees, the dew point was 46, and the relative humidity was 36%. The wind was west at 6 miles an hour. The pressure was 30.09 inches and steady. Elsewhere across central Minnesota, skies ranged from sunny to mostly sunny, and temperatures were between 72 and 75 degrees. Around the state, skies ranged from sunny to mostly sunny. It was 69 at Rochester, 70 at Mankato, 75 at Brainerd, 71 at Duluth, and 70 at International Falls. Once again at noon, in Buffalo, it was 73 degrees under sunny skies. And in Maple Lake, it was 74 degrees under sunny skies. 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The current time is 12:15 p.m. Central Daylight Time. Now the forecast for central Minnesota, from St. Cloud to the northwest Twin Cities suburbs. This afternoon, sunny. Highs around 80. Southwest winds 5 to 15 miles an hour. Tonight, mostly clear. Lows in the upper 50s. Southwest winds 5 to 10 miles an hour. Thursday, sunny. Highs in the mid 80s. Southwest winds 5 to 15 miles an hour. Gusts up to 30 miles an hour in the afternoon. Thursday night, mostly clear. Lows in the mid 60s. South winds 5 to 15 miles an hour. Friday, mostly sunny. Chance of showers in the morning. Highs in the lower 80s. Chance of showers 30%. Friday night, clear. Lows in the mid 50s. Saturday through Sunday, mostly clear. Highs in the lower 80s. Lows around 60. Sunday night, partly cloudy in the evening, then mostly cloudy with chance of thunderstorms overnight. Lows in the lower 60s. Chance of thunderstorms 40%. Monday, partly sunny. Highs in the upper 70s. Monday night and Tuesday, partly cloudy. Lows in the upper 50s. Highs in the upper 70s. Again, the forecast for central Minnesota, from St. Cloud to the northwest Twin Cities suburbs for this afternoon, sunny. Highs around 80. Southwest winds 5 to 15 miles an hour. At noon, in Buffalo, it was sunny. The temperature was 73 degrees, the dew point was 50, and the relative humidity was 43%. The wind was calm. The pressure was 30.07 inches and steady. In Maple Lake, it was sunny. The temperature was 74 degrees, the dew point was 46, and the relative humidity was 36%. The wind was west at 6 miles an hour. The pressure was 30.09 inches and steady. Elsewhere across central Minnesota, skies ranged from sunny to mostly sunny, and temperatures were between 72 and 75 degrees. Around the state,
Skies ranged from sunny to mostly sunny. It was 69 at Rochester, 70 at Mankato, 75 at Brainerd, 71 at Duluth, and 70 at International Falls. Once again at noon, in Buffalo, it was 73 degrees under sunny skies. And in Maple Lake, it was 74 degrees under sunny skies. 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The current time is 12:19 p.m. Central Daylight Time. Now the forecast for central Minnesota, from St. Cloud to the northwest Twin Cities suburbs. This afternoon, sunny. Highs around 80. Southwest winds 5 to 15 miles an hour. Tonight, mostly clear. Lows in the upper 50s. Southwest winds 5 to 10 miles an hour. Thursday, sunny. Highs in the mid-80s. Southwest winds 5 to 15 miles an hour. Gusts up to 30 miles an hour in the afternoon. Thursday night, mostly clear. Lows in the mid-60s. South winds 5 to 15 miles an hour. Friday, mostly sunny. Chance of showers in the morning. Highs in the lower 80s. Chance of showers 30%. Friday night, clear. Lows in the mid-50s. Saturday through Sunday, mostly clear. Highs in the lower 80s. Lows around 60. Sunday night, partly cloudy in the evening, then mostly cloudy with chance of thunderstorms overnight. Lows in the lower 60s. Chance of thunderstorms 40%. Monday, partly sunny. Highs in the upper 70s. Monday night and Tuesday, partly cloudy. Lows in the upper 50s. Highs in the upper 70s. Again, the forecast for central Minnesota, from St. Cloud to the northwest Twin Cities suburbs for this afternoon, sunny. Highs around 80. Southwest winds 5 to 15 miles an hour. At noon, in Buffalo, it was sunny. The temperature was 73 degrees, the dew point was 50, and the relative humidity was 43%. The wind was calm. The pressure was 30.07 inches and steady. In Maple Lake, it was sunny. The temperature was 74 degrees, the dew point was 46, and the relative humidity was 36%. The wind was west at 6 miles an hour. The pressure was 30.09 inches and steady. Elsewhere across central Minnesota, skies ranged from sunny to mostly sunny, and temperatures were between 72 and 75 degrees. Around the state, skies ranged from sunny to mostly sunny. It was 69 at Rochester, 70 at Mankato, 75 at Brainerd, 71 at Duluth, and 70 at International Falls. Once again at noon, in Buffalo, it was 73 degrees under sunny skies. And in Maple Lake, it was 74 degrees under sunny skies. 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The current time is 12:22 p.m. Central Daylight Time. Now the forecast for central Minnesota, from St. Cloud to the northwest Twin Cities suburbs. This afternoon, sunny. Highs around 80. Southwest winds 5 to 15 miles an hour. Tonight, mostly clear. Lows in the upper 50s. Southwest winds 5 to 10 miles an hour. Thursday, sunny. Highs in the mid-80s. Southwest winds 5 to 15 miles an hour. Gusts up to 30 miles an hour in the afternoon. Thursday night, mostly clear. Lows in the mid-60s. South winds 5 to 15 miles an hour.
Friday, mostly sunny. Chance of showers in the morning. Highs in the lower 80s. Chance of showers 30%. Friday night, clear. Lows in the mid 50s. Saturday through Sunday, mostly clear. Highs in the lower 80s. Lows around 60. Sunday night, partly cloudy in the evening, then mostly cloudy with chance of thunderstorms overnight. Lows in the lower 60s. Chance of thunderstorms 40%. Monday, partly sunny. Highs in the upper 70s. Monday night and Tuesday, partly cloudy. Lows in the upper 50s. Highs in the upper 70s. Again, the forecast for central Minnesota, from St. Cloud to the northwest Twin Cities suburbs for this afternoon, sunny. Highs around 80. Southwest winds 5 to 15 miles an hour. At noon, in Buffalo, it was sunny. The temperature was 73 degrees, the dew point was 50, and the relative humidity was 43%. The wind was calm. The pressure was 30.07 inches and steady. In Maple Lake, it was sunny. The temperature was 74 degrees, the dew point was 46, and the relative humidity was 36%. The wind was west at 6 miles an hour. The pressure was 30.09 inches and steady. Elsewhere across central Minnesota, skies ranged from sunny to mostly sunny, and temperatures were between 72 and 75 degrees. Around the state, skies ranged from sunny to mostly sunny. It was 69 at Rochester, 70 at Mankato, 75 at Brainerd, 71 at Duluth, and 70 at International Falls. Once again at noon, in Buffalo, it was 73 degrees under sunny skies. And in Maple Lake, it was 74 degrees under sunny skies. 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The current time is 12:26 p.m. Central Daylight Time. Now the forecast for central Minnesota, from St. Cloud to the northwest Twin Cities suburbs. This afternoon, sunny. Highs around 80. Southwest winds 5 to 15 miles an hour. Tonight, mostly clear. Lows in the upper 50s. Southwest winds 5 to 10 miles an hour. Thursday, sunny. Highs in the mid 80s. Southwest winds 5 to 15 miles an hour. Gusts up to 30 miles an hour in the afternoon. Thursday night, mostly clear. Lows in the mid 60s. South winds 5 to 15 miles an hour. Friday, mostly sunny. Chance of showers in the morning. Highs in the lower 80s. Chance of showers 30%. Friday night, clear. Lows in the mid 50s. Saturday through Sunday, mostly clear. Highs in the lower 80s. Lows around 60. Sunday night, partly cloudy in the evening, then mostly cloudy with chance of thunderstorms overnight. Lows in the lower 60s. Chance of thunderstorms 40%. Monday, partly sunny. Highs in the upper 70s. Monday night and Tuesday, partly cloudy. Lows in the upper 50s. Highs in the upper 70s. Again, the forecast for central Minnesota, from St. Cloud to the northwest Twin Cities suburbs for this afternoon, sunny. Highs around 80. Southwest winds 5 to 15 miles an hour. At noon, in Buffalo, it was sunny. The temperature was 73 degrees, the dew point was 50, and the relative humidity was 43%. The wind was calm. The pressure was 30.07 inches and steady. In Maple Lake, it was sunny. The temperature was 74 degrees, the dew point was 46, and the relative humidity was 36%. The wind was west at 6 miles an hour.
The pressure was 30.09 inches and steady. Elsewhere across central Minnesota, skies ranged from sunny to mostly sunny, and temperatures were between 72 and 75 degrees. Around the state, skies ranged from sunny to mostly sunny. It was 69 at Rochester, 70 at Mankato, 75 at Brainerd, 71 at Duluth, and 70 at International Falls. Once again at noon, in Buffalo, it was 73 degrees under sunny skies. And in Maple Lake, it was 74 degrees under sunny skies. 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The current time is 12:29 p.m. Central Daylight Time. Now the forecast for central Minnesota, from St. Cloud to the northwest Twin Cities suburbs. This afternoon, sunny. Highs around 80. Southwest winds 5 to 15 miles an hour. Tonight, mostly clear. Lows in the upper 50s. Southwest winds 5 to 10 miles an hour. Thursday, sunny. Highs in the mid-80s. Southwest winds 5 to 15 miles an hour. Gusts up to 30 miles an hour in the afternoon. Thursday night, mostly clear. Lows in the mid-60s. South winds 5 to 15 miles an hour. Friday, mostly sunny. Chance of showers in the morning. Highs in the lower 80s. Chance of showers 30%. Friday night, clear. Lows in the mid-50s. Saturday through Sunday, mostly clear. Highs in the lower 80s. Lows around 60. Sunday night, partly cloudy in the evening, then mostly cloudy with chance of thunderstorms overnight. Lows in the lower 60s. Chance of thunderstorms 40%. Monday, partly sunny. Highs in the upper 70s. Monday night and Tuesday, partly cloudy. Lows in the upper 50s. Highs in the upper 70s. Again, the forecast for central Minnesota, from St. Cloud to the northwest Twin Cities suburbs for this afternoon, sunny. Highs around 80. Southwest winds 5 to 15 miles an hour. At noon, in Buffalo, it was sunny. The temperature was 73 degrees, the dew point was 50, and the relative humidity was 43%. The wind was calm. The pressure was 30.07 inches and steady. In Maple Lake, it was sunny. The temperature was 74 degrees, the dew point was 46, and the relative humidity was 36%. The wind was west at 6 miles an hour. The pressure was 30.09 inches and steady. Elsewhere across central Minnesota, skies ranged from sunny to mostly sunny, and temperatures were between 72 and 75 degrees. Around the state, skies ranged from sunny to mostly sunny. It was 69 at Rochester, 70 at Mankato, 75 at Brainerd, 71 at Duluth, and 70 at International Falls. Once again at noon, in Buffalo, it was 73 degrees under sunny skies. And in Maple Lake, it was 74 degrees under sunny skies. 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The current time is 12:32 p.m. Central Daylight Time. Now the forecast for central Minnesota, from St. Cloud to the northwest Twin Cities suburbs. This afternoon, sunny. Highs around 80. Southwest winds 5 to 15 miles an hour. Tonight, mostly clear. Lows in the upper 50s. Southwest winds 5 to 10 miles an hour. Thursday,
sunny. Highs in the mid

The National Weather Service in Chanhassen, Minnesota has just activated the warning alarm on 13 NOAA weather radio stations across central and southern Minnesota and west central Wisconsin. During dangerous weather situations, these specially built radios are automatically activated to warn for the hazard. Tests of these radios are normally conducted by the National Weather Service in Chanhassen every Wednesday at 1 p.m. If severe weather threatens the area near the normal test time, the test will be postponed until the next good weather day. The warning alarm will be activated for selected watches, warnings, and statements affecting central and southern Minnesota and west central Wisconsin. This concludes the test of the warning system. We now return to normal programming. 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The current time is 1:01 p.m. Central Daylight Time. Now the forecast for central Minnesota. From St. Cloud to the northwest Twin Cities suburbs. This afternoon, sunny. Highs around 80. Southwest winds 5 to 10 miles an hour. Tonight, partly cloudy in the evening then clearing. Lows in the upper 50s. Southwest winds 5 to 10 miles an hour. Thursday, sunny. Highs in the lower 80s. Southwest winds 5 to 15 miles an hour. Gusts up to 30 miles an hour in the afternoon. Thursday night, mostly clear. Lows in the mid-60s. South winds 5 to 15 miles an hour. Friday, mostly sunny. Chance of showers in the morning. Highs in the lower 80s. Chance of showers 30%. Friday night, clear. Lows in the mid-50s. Saturday through Sunday, mostly clear. Highs in the lower 80s. Lows around 60. Sunday night, partly cloudy in the evening, then mostly cloudy with chance of thunderstorms overnight. Lows in the lower 60s. Chance of thunderstorms 40%. Monday, partly sunny. Highs in the upper 70s. Monday night and Tuesday, partly cloudy. Lows in the upper 50s. Highs in the upper 70s. Again, the forecast for central Minnesota, from St. Cloud to the northwest Twin Cities suburbs for this afternoon, sunny. Highs around 80. Southwest winds 5 to 10 miles an hour. 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The current time is 1:04 p.m. Central Daylight Time. Now the forecast for central Minnesota, from St. Cloud to the northwest Twin Cities suburbs. This afternoon, sunny. Highs around 80. Southwest winds 5 to 10 miles an hour. Tonight, partly cloudy in the evening then clearing. Lows in the upper 50s. Southwest winds 5 to 10 miles an hour. Thursday, sunny. Highs in the lower 80s. Southwest winds 5 to 15 miles an hour. Gusts up to 30 miles an hour in the afternoon. Thursday night, mostly clear. Lows in the mid-60s. South winds 5 to 15 miles an hour. Friday, mostly sunny. Chance of showers in the morning. Highs in the lower 80s. Chance of showers 30%. Friday night, clear. Lows in the mid-50s. Saturday through Sunday, mostly clear. Highs in the lower 80s. Lows around 60. Sunday night, partly cloudy in the evening. Then mostly cloudy with chance of thunderstorms overnight. Lows in the lower 60s. Chance of thunderstorms 40%. Monday,
partly sunny. Highs in the upper 70s. Monday night and Tuesday, partly cloudy. Lows in the upper 50s. Highs in the upper 70s. Again, the forecast for central Minnesota, from St. Cloud to the northwest Twin Cities suburbs for this afternoon, sunny. Highs around 80. Southwest winds 5 to 10 miles an hour. 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The current time is 1:06 p.m. Central Daylight Time. Now the forecast for central Minnesota, from St. Cloud to the northwest Twin Cities suburbs. This afternoon, sunny. Highs around 80. Southwest winds 5 to 10 miles an hour. Tonight, partly cloudy in the evening then clearing. Lows in the upper 50s. Southwest winds 5 to 10 miles an hour. Thursday, sunny. Highs in the lower 80s. Southwest winds 5 to 15 miles an hour. Gusts up to 30 miles an hour in the afternoon. Thursday night, mostly clear. Lows in the mid-60s. South winds 5 to 15 miles an hour. Friday, mostly sunny. Chance of showers in the morning. Highs in the lower 80s. Chance of showers 30%. Friday night, clear. Lows in the mid-50s. Saturday through Sunday, mostly clear. Highs in the lower 80s. Lows around 60. Sunday night, partly cloudy in the evening, then mostly cloudy with chance of thunderstorms overnight. Lows in the lower 60s. Chance of thunderstorms 40%. Monday, partly sunny. Highs in the upper 70s. Monday night and Tuesday, partly cloudy. Lows in the upper 50s. Highs in the upper 70s. Again, the forecast for central Minnesota, from St. Cloud to the northwest Twin Cities suburbs for this afternoon, sunny. Highs around 80. Southwest winds 5 to 10 miles an hour. This is Weather Radio Station WNG676.

hours 30%. Friday night, clear. Lows in the mid-50s. Saturday through Sunday, mostly clear. Highs in the lower 80s. Lows around 60. Sunday night, partly cloudy in the evening, then mostly cloudy with chance of thunderstorms overnight. Lows in the lower 60s. Chance of thunderstorms 40%. Monday, partly sunny. Highs in the upper 70s. Monday night and Tuesday, partly cloudy. Lows in the upper 50s. Highs in the upper 70s. Again, the forecast for central Minnesota, from St. Cloud to the northwest Twin Cities suburbs for this afternoon, sunny. Highs around 80. Southwest winds 5 to 10 miles an hour. At 1 p.m., in Buffalo, it was sunny. The temperature was 73 degrees, the dew point was 50, and the relative humidity was 43%. The wind was west at 8 miles an hour. The pressure was 30.07 inches and steady. In Maple Lake, it was sunny. The temperature was 75 degrees, the dew point was 48, and the relative humidity was 37%. The wind was south at 6 miles an hour. The pressure was 30.08 inches and falling. Elsewhere across central Minnesota, skies ranged from sunny to mostly sunny, and temperatures were between 72 and 77 degrees. Around the state, temperatures were between 71 and 76 degrees. It was sunny at Mankato and Brainerd. It was mostly sunny at Duluth and International Falls. At Rochester, it was partly sunny. Once again at 1 p.m., in Buffalo, it was 73 degrees under sunny skies. And in Maple Lake, it was 75 degrees under sunny skies. 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The current time is 1:16 p.m. Central Daylight Time. Now the forecast for central Minnesota, from St. Cloud to the northwest Twin Cities suburbs. This afternoon, sunny. Highs around 80. Southwest winds 5 to 10 miles an hour. Tonight, partly cloudy in the evening then clearing. Lows in the upper 50s. Southwest winds 5 to 10 miles an hour. Thursday, sunny. Highs in the lower 80s. Southwest winds 5 to 15 miles an hour. Gusts up to 30 miles an hour in the afternoon. Thursday night, mostly clear. Lows in the mid-60s. South winds 5 to 15 miles an hour. Friday, mostly sunny. Chance of showers in the morning. Highs in the lower 80s. Chance of showers 30%. Friday night, clear. Lows in the mid-50s. Saturday through Sunday, mostly clear. Highs in the lower 80s. Lows around 60. Sunday night, partly cloudy in the evening, then mostly cloudy with chance of thunderstorms overnight. Lows in the lower 60s. Chance of thunderstorms 40%. Monday, partly sunny. Highs in the upper 70s. Monday night and Tuesday, partly cloudy. Lows in the upper 50s. Highs in the upper 70s. Again, the forecast for central Minnesota, from St. Cloud to the northwest Twin Cities suburbs for this afternoon, sunny. Highs around 80. Southwest winds 5 to 10 miles an hour. At 1 p.m., in Buffalo, it was sunny. The temperature was 73 degrees, the dew point was 50, and the relative humidity was 43%. The wind was west at 8 miles an hour. The pressure was 30.07 inches and steady. In Maple Lake, it was sunny. The temperature was 75 degrees, the dew point was 48, and the relative humidity was 37%. The wind was south at 6 miles an hour.
the pressure was 30.08 inches and falling. Elsewhere across central Minnesota, skies ranged from sunny to mostly sunny, and temperatures were between 72 and 77 degrees. Around the state, temperatures were between 71 and 76 degrees. It was sunny at Mankato and Brainerd. It was mostly sunny at Duluth and International Falls. At Rochester, it was partly sunny. Once again at 1 p.m., in Buffalo, it was 73 degrees under sunny skies. And in Maple Lake, it was 75 degrees under sunny skies. 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The current time is 1:20 p.m. Central Daylight Time. Now the forecast for central Minnesota, from St. Cloud to the northwest Twin Cities suburbs. This afternoon, sunny. Highs around 80. Southwest winds 5 to 10 miles an hour. Tonight, partly cloudy in the evening then clearing. Lows in the upper 50s. Southwest winds 5 to 10 miles an hour. Thursday, sunny. Highs in the lower 80s. Southwest winds 5 to 15 miles an hour. Gusts up to 30 miles an hour in the afternoon. Thursday night, mostly clear. Lows in the mid-60s. South winds 5 to 15 miles an hour. Friday, mostly sunny. Chance of showers in the morning. Highs in the lower 80s. Chance of showers 30%. Friday night, clear. Lows in the mid-50s. Saturday through Sunday, mostly clear. Highs in the lower 80s. Lows around 60. Sunday night, partly cloudy in the evening, then mostly cloudy with chance of thunderstorms overnight. Lows in the lower 60s. Chance of thunderstorms 40%. Monday, partly sunny. Highs in the upper 70s. Monday night and Tuesday, partly cloudy. Lows in the upper 50s. Highs in the upper 70s. Again, the forecast for central Minnesota, from St. Cloud to the northwest Twin Cities suburbs for this afternoon, sunny. Highs around 80. Southwest winds 5 to 10 miles an hour. At 1 p.m., in Buffalo, it was sunny. The temperature was 73 degrees, the dew point was 50, and the relative humidity was 43%. The wind was west at 8 miles an hour. The pressure was 30.07 inches and steady. In Maple Lake, it was sunny. The temperature was 75 degrees, the dew point was 48, and the relative humidity was 37%. The wind was south at 6 miles an hour. The pressure was 30.08 inches and falling. Elsewhere across central Minnesota, skies ranged from sunny to mostly sunny, and temperatures were between 72 and 77 degrees. Around the state, temperatures were between 71 and 76 degrees. It was sunny at Mankato and Brainerd. It was mostly sunny at Duluth and International Falls. At Rochester, it was partly sunny. Once again at 1 p.m., in Buffalo, it was 73 degrees under sunny skies. And in Maple Lake, it was 75 degrees under sunny skies. 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The current time is 1:23 p.m. Central Daylight Time. Now the forecast for central Minnesota, from St. Cloud to the northwest Twin Cities suburbs. This afternoon, sunny. Highs around 80. Southwest winds 5 to 10 miles an hour. Tonight, partly cloudy in the evening then clearing. Lows in the upper 50s.
Southwest winds 5 to 10 miles an hour. Thursday, sunny. Highs in the lower 80s. Southwest winds 5 to 15 miles an hour. Gusts up to 30 miles an hour in the afternoon. Thursday night, mostly clear. Lows in the mid-60s. South winds 5 to 15 miles an hour. Friday, mostly sunny. Chance of showers in the morning. Highs in the lower 80s. Chance of showers 30%. Friday night, clear. Lows in the mid-50s. Saturday through Sunday, mostly clear. Highs in the lower 80s. Lows around 60. Sunday night, partly cloudy in the evening, then mostly cloudy with chance of thunderstorms overnight. Lows in the lower 60s. Chance of thunderstorms 40%. Monday, partly sunny. Highs in the upper 70s. Monday night and Tuesday, partly cloudy. Lows in the upper 50s. Highs in the upper 70s. Again, the forecast for central Minnesota, from St. Cloud to the northwest Twin Cities suburbs for this afternoon, sunny. Highs around 80. Southwest winds 5 to 10 miles an hour. At 1 p.m., in Buffalo, it was sunny. The temperature was 73 degrees, the dew point was 50, and the relative humidity was 43%. The wind was west at 8 miles an hour. The pressure was 30.07 inches and steady. In Maple Lake, it was sunny. The temperature was 75 degrees, the dew point was 48, and the relative humidity was 37%. The wind was south at 6 miles an hour. The pressure was 30.08 inches and falling. Elsewhere across central Minnesota, skies ranged from sunny to mostly sunny, and temperatures were between 72 and 77 degrees. Around the state, temperatures were between 71 and 76 degrees. It was sunny at Mankato and Brainerd. It was mostly sunny at Duluth and International Falls. At Rochester, it was partly sunny. Once again at 1 p.m., in Buffalo, it was 73 degrees under sunny skies. And in Maple Lake, it was 75 degrees under sunny skies. 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The current time is 1:27 p.m. Central Daylight Time. Now the forecast for central Minnesota, from St. Cloud to the northwest Twin Cities suburbs. This afternoon, sunny. Highs around 80. Southwest winds 5 to 10 miles an hour. Tonight, partly cloudy in the evening then clearing. Lows in the upper 50s. Southwest winds 5 to 10 miles an hour. Thursday, sunny. Highs in the lower 80s. Southwest winds 5 to 15 miles an hour. Gusts up to 30 miles an hour in the afternoon. Thursday night, mostly clear. Lows in the mid-60s. South winds 5 to 15 miles an hour. Friday, mostly sunny. Chance of showers in the morning. Highs in the lower 80s. Chance of showers 30%. Friday night, clear. Lows in the mid-50s. Saturday through Sunday, mostly clear. Highs in the lower 80s. Lows around 60. Sunday night, partly cloudy in the evening, then mostly cloudy with chance of thunderstorms overnight. Lows in the lower 60s. Chance of thunderstorms 40%. Monday, partly sunny. Highs in the upper 70s. Monday night and Tuesday, partly cloudy. Lows in the upper 50s. Highs in the upper 70s. Again, the forecast for central Minnesota, from St. Cloud to the northwest Twin Cities suburbs for this afternoon, sunny. Highs around 80. Southwest winds 5 to 10 miles an hour. At 1 p.m.,
In Buffalo, it was sunny. The temperature was 73 degrees, the dew point was 50, and the relative humidity was 43%. The wind was west at 8 miles an hour. The pressure was 30.07 inches and steady. In Maple Lake, it was sunny. The temperature was 75 degrees, the dew point was 48, and the relative humidity was 37%. The wind was south at 6 miles an hour. The pressure was 30.08 inches and falling. Elsewhere across central Minnesota, skies ranged from sunny to mostly sunny, and temperatures were between 72 and 77 degrees. Around the state, temperatures were between 71 and 76 degrees. It was sunny at Mankato and Brainerd. It was mostly sunny at Duluth and International Falls. At Rochester, it was partly sunny. Once again at 1 p.m., in Buffalo, it was 73 degrees under sunny skies. And in Maple Lake, it was 75 degrees under sunny skies. 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The current time is 1:30 p.m. Central Daylight Time. Now the forecast for central Minnesota, from St. Cloud to the northwest Twin Cities suburbs. This afternoon, sunny. Highs around 80. Southwest winds 5 to 10 miles an hour. Tonight, partly cloudy in the evening then clearing. Lows in the upper 50s. Southwest winds 5 to 10 miles an hour. Thursday, sunny. Highs in the lower 80s. Southwest winds 5 to 15 miles an hour. Gusts up to 30 miles an hour in the afternoon. Thursday night, mostly clear. Lows in the mid-60s. South winds 5 to 15 miles an hour. Friday, mostly sunny. Chance of showers in the morning. Highs in the lower 80s. Chance of showers 30%. Friday night, clear. Lows in the mid-50s. Saturday through Sunday, mostly clear. Highs in the lower 80s. Lows around 60. Sunday night, partly cloudy in the evening, then mostly cloudy with chance of thunderstorms overnight. Lows in the lower 60s. Chance of thunderstorms 40%. Monday, partly sunny. Highs in the upper 70s. Monday night and Tuesday, partly cloudy. Lows in the upper 50s. Highs in the upper 70s. Again, the forecast for central Minnesota, from St. Cloud to the northwest Twin Cities suburbs for this afternoon, sunny. Highs around 80. Southwest winds 5 to 10 miles an hour. At 1 p.m., in Buffalo, it was sunny. The temperature was 73 degrees, the dew point was 50, and the relative humidity was 43%. The wind was west at 8 miles an hour. The pressure was 30.07 inches and steady. In Maple Lake, it was sunny. The temperature was 75 degrees, the dew point was 48, and the relative humidity was 37%. The wind was south at 6 miles an hour. The pressure was 30.08 inches and falling. Elsewhere across central Minnesota, skies ranged from sunny to mostly sunny, and temperatures were between 72 and 77 degrees. Around the state, temperatures were between 71 and 76 degrees. It was sunny at Mankato and Brainerd. It was mostly sunny at Duluth and International Falls. At Rochester, it was partly sunny. Once again at 1 p.m., in Buffalo, it was 73 degrees under sunny skies. And in Maple Lake, it was 75 degrees under sunny skies. 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

8:34 p.m. Central Daylight Time. Now the forecast for central Minnesota, from St. Cloud to the northwest Twin Cities suburbs. This afternoon, sunny. Highs around 80. Southwest winds 5 to 10 miles an hour. Tonight, partly cloudy in the evening then clearing. Lows in the upper 50s. Southwest winds 5 to 10 miles an hour. Thursday, sunny. Highs in the lower 80s. Southwest winds 5 to 15 miles an hour. Gusts up to 30 miles an hour in the afternoon. Thursday night, mostly clear. Lows in the mid-60s. South winds 5 to 15 miles an hour. Friday, mostly sunny. Chance of showers in the morning. Highs in the lower 80s. Chance of showers 30%. Friday night, clear. Lows in the mid-50s. Saturday through Sunday, mostly clear. Highs in the lower 80s. Lows around 60. Sunday night, partly cloudy in the evening, then mostly cloudy with chance of thunderstorms overnight. Lows in the lower 60s. Chance of thunderstorms 40%. Monday, partly sunny. Highs in the upper 70s. Monday night and Tuesday, partly cloudy. Lows in the upper 50s. Highs in the upper 70s. Again, the forecast for central Minnesota, from St. Cloud to the northwest Twin Cities suburbs for this afternoon, sunny. Highs around 80. Southwest winds 5 to 10 miles an hour. At 1 p.m., in Buffalo, it was sunny. The temperature was 73 degrees, the dew point was 50, and the relative humidity was 43%. The wind was west at 8 miles an hour. The pressure was 30.07 inches and steady. In Maple Lake, it was sunny. The temperature was 75 degrees, the dew point was 48, and the relative humidity was 37%. The wind was south at 6 miles an hour. The pressure was 30.08 inches and falling. Elsewhere across central Minnesota, skies ranged from sunny to mostly sunny, and temperatures were between 72 and 77 degrees. Around the state, temperatures were between 71 and 76 degrees. It was sunny at Mankato and Brainerd. It was mostly sunny at Duluth and International Falls. At Rochester, it was partly sunny. Once again at 1 p.m., in Buffalo, it was 73 degrees under sunny skies. And in Maple Lake, it was 75 degrees under sunny skies. 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The current time is 1:37 p.m. Central Daylight Time. Now the forecast for central Minnesota, from St. Cloud to the northwest Twin Cities suburbs. This afternoon, sunny. Highs around 80. Southwest winds 5 to 10 miles an hour. Tonight, partly cloudy in the evening then clearing. Lows in the upper 50s. Southwest winds 5 to 10 miles an hour. Thursday, sunny. Highs in the lower 80s. Southwest winds 5 to 15 miles an hour. Gusts up to 30 miles an hour in the afternoon. Thursday night, mostly clear. Lows in the mid-60s. South winds 5 to 15 miles an hour. Friday, mostly sunny. Chance of showers in the morning. Highs in the lower 80s. Chance of showers 30%. Friday night, clear. Lows in the mid-50s. Saturday through Sunday, mostly clear. Highs in the lower 80s. Lows around 60. Sunday night, partly cloudy in the evening, then mostly cloudy with chance of thunderstorms overnight. Lows in the lower 60s. Chance of thunderstorms 40%. Monday, partly sunny. Highs in the upper 70s.
Monday night and Tuesday, partly cloudy. Lows in the upper 50s. Highs in the upper 70s. Again, the forecast for central Minnesota, from St. Cloud to the northwest Twin Cities suburbs for this afternoon, sunny. Highs around 80. Southwest winds 5 to 10 miles an hour. At 1 p.m., in Buffalo, it was sunny. The temperature was 73 degrees, the dew point was 50, and the relative humidity was 43%. The wind was west at 8 miles an hour. The pressure was 30.07 inches and steady. In Maple Lake, it was sunny. The temperature was 75 degrees, the dew point was 48, and the relative humidity was 37%. The wind was south at 6 miles an hour. The pressure was 30.08 inches and falling. Elsewhere across central Minnesota, skies ranged from sunny to mostly sunny, and temperatures were between 72 and 77 degrees. Around the state, temperatures were between 71 and 76 degrees. It was sunny at Mankato and Brainerd. It was mostly sunny at Duluth and International Falls. At Rochester, it was partly sunny. Once again at 1 p.m., in Buffalo, it was 73 degrees under sunny skies. And in Maple Lake, it was 75 degrees under sunny skies. 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The current time is 1:41 p.m. Central Daylight Time. Now the forecast for central Minnesota, from St. Cloud to the northwest Twin Cities suburbs. This afternoon, sunny. Highs around 80. Southwest winds 5 to 10 miles an hour. Tonight, partly cloudy in the evening then clearing. Lows in the upper 50s. Southwest winds 5 to 10 miles an hour. Thursday, sunny. Highs in the lower 80s. Southwest winds 5 to 15 miles an hour. Gusts up to 30 miles an hour in the afternoon. Thursday night, mostly clear. Lows in the mid 60s. South winds 5 to 15 miles an hour. Friday, mostly sunny. Chance of showers in the morning. Highs in the lower 80s. Chance of showers 30%. Friday night, clear. Lows in the mid-50s. Saturday through Sunday, mostly clear. Highs in the lower 80s. Lows around 60. Sunday night, partly cloudy in the evening, then mostly cloudy with chance of thunderstorms overnight. Lows in the lower 60s. Chance of thunderstorms 40%. Monday, partly sunny. Highs in the upper 70s. Monday night and Tuesday, partly cloudy. Lows in the upper 50s. Highs in the upper 70s. Again, the forecast for central Minnesota, from St. Cloud to the northwest Twin Cities suburbs for this afternoon, sunny. Highs around 80. Southwest winds 5 to 10 miles an hour. 1 p.m., in Buffalo, it was sunny. The temperature was 73 degrees, the dew point was 50, and the relative humidity was 43%. The wind was west at 8 miles an hour. The pressure was 30.07 inches and steady. In Maple Lake, it was sunny. The temperature was 75 degrees. The dew point was 48, and the relative humidity was 37%. The wind was south at 6 miles an hour. The pressure was 30.08 inches and falling. Elsewhere across central Minnesota, skies ranged from sunny to mostly sunny, and temperatures were between 72 and 77 degrees. Around the state, temperatures were between 71 and 76 degrees. It was sunny at Mankato and Brainerd. It was mostly sunny at Duluth and International Falls. At Rochester, it was partly sunny. Once again at 1 p.m., in Buffalo,
it was 73 degrees under sunny skies. And in Maple Lake, it was 75 degrees under sunny skies. 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The current time is 1:44 p.m. Central Daylight Time. Now the forecast for central Minnesota, from St. Cloud to the northwest Twin Cities suburbs. This afternoon, sunny. Highs around 80. Southwest winds 5 to 10 miles an hour. Tonight, partly cloudy in the evening then clearing. Lows in the upper 50s. Southwest winds 5 to 10 miles an hour. Thursday, sunny. Highs in the lower 80s. Southwest winds 5 to 15 miles an hour. Gusts up to 30 miles an hour in the afternoon. Thursday night, mostly clear. Lows in the mid-60s. South winds 5 to 15 miles an hour. Friday, mostly sunny. Chance of showers in the morning. Highs in the lower 80s. Chance of showers 30%. Friday night, clear. Lows in the mid-50s. Saturday through Sunday, mostly clear. Highs in the lower 80s. Lows around 60. Sunday night, partly cloudy in the evening, then mostly cloudy with chance of thunderstorms overnight. Lows in the lower 60s. Chance of thunderstorms 40%. Monday, partly sunny. Highs in the upper 70s. Monday night and Tuesday, partly cloudy. Lows in the upper 50s. Highs in the upper 70s. Again, the forecast for central Minnesota, from St. Cloud to the northwest Twin Cities suburbs for this afternoon, sunny. Highs around 80. Southwest winds 5 to 10 miles an hour. At 1 p.m., in Buffalo, it was sunny. The temperature was 73 degrees, the dew point was 50, and the relative humidity was 43%. The wind was west at 8 miles an hour. The pressure was 30.07 inches and steady. In Maple Lake, it was sunny. The temperature was 75 degrees. The dew point was 48, and the relative humidity was 37%. The wind was south at 6 miles an hour. The pressure was 30.08 inches and falling. Elsewhere across central Minnesota, skies ranged from sunny to mostly sunny, and temperatures were between 72 and 77 degrees. Around the state, temperatures were between 71 and 76 degrees. It was sunny at Mankato and Brainerd. It was mostly sunny at Duluth and International Falls. At Rochester, it was partly sunny. Once again at 1 p.m., in Buffalo, it was 73 degrees under sunny skies. And in Maple Lake, it was 75 degrees under sunny skies. 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The current time is 1:48 p.m. Central Daylight Time. Now the forecast for central Minnesota, from St. Cloud to the northwest Twin Cities suburbs. This afternoon, sunny. Highs around 80. Southwest winds 5 to 10 miles an hour. Tonight, partly cloudy in the evening then clearing. Lows in the upper 50s. Southwest winds 5 to 10 miles an hour. Thursday, sunny. Highs in the lower 80s. Southwest winds 5 to 15 miles an hour. Gusts up to 30 miles an hour in the afternoon. Thursday night, mostly clear. Lows in the mid-60s. South winds 5 to 15 miles an hour. Friday, mostly sunny. Chance of showers in the morning. Highs in the lower 80s.
chance of showers 30%. Friday night, clear. Lows in the mid-50s. Saturday through Sunday, mostly clear. Highs in the lower 80s. Lows around 60. Sunday night, partly cloudy in the evening, then mostly cloudy with chance of thunderstorms overnight. Lows in the lower 60s. Chance of thunderstorms 40%. Monday, partly sunny. Highs in the upper 70s. Monday night and Tuesday, partly cloudy. Lows in the upper 50s. Highs in the upper 70s. Again, the forecast for central Minnesota, from St. Cloud to the northwest Twin Cities suburbs for this afternoon, sunny. Highs around 80. Southwest winds 5 to 10 miles an hour. At 1 p.m., in Buffalo, it was sunny. The temperature was 73 degrees, the dew point was 50, and the relative humidity was 43%. The wind was west at 8 miles an hour. The pressure was 30.07 inches and steady. In Maple Lake, it was sunny. The temperature was 75 degrees, the dew point was 48, and the relative humidity was 37%. The wind was south at 6 miles an hour. The pressure was 30.08 inches and falling. Elsewhere across central Minnesota, skies ranged from sunny to mostly sunny, and temperatures were between 72 and 77 degrees. Around the state, temperatures were between 71 and 76 degrees. It was sunny at Mankato and Brainerd. It was mostly sunny at Duluth and International Falls. At Rochester, it was partly sunny. Once again at 1 p.m., in Buffalo, it was 73 degrees under sunny skies. And in Maple Lake, it was 75 degrees under sunny skies. 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The current time is 1:51 p.m. Central Daylight Time. Now the forecast for central Minnesota, from St. Cloud to the northwest Twin Cities suburbs. This afternoon, sunny. Highs around 80. Southwest winds 5 to 10 miles an hour. Tonight, partly cloudy in the evening then clearing. Lows in the upper 50s. Southwest winds 5 to 10 miles an hour. Thursday, sunny. Highs in the lower 80s. Southwest winds 5 to 15 miles an hour. Gusts up to 30 miles an hour in the afternoon. Thursday night, mostly clear. Lows in the mid-60s. South winds 5 to 15 miles an hour. Friday, mostly sunny. Chance of showers in the morning. Highs in the lower 80s. Chance of showers 30%. Friday night, clear. Lows in the mid-50s. Saturday through Sunday, mostly clear. Highs in the lower 80s. Lows around 60. Sunday night, partly cloudy in the evening, then mostly cloudy with chance of thunderstorms overnight. Lows in the lower 60s. Chance of thunderstorms 40%. Monday, partly sunny. Highs in the upper 70s. Monday night and Tuesday, partly cloudy. Lows in the upper 50s. Highs in the upper 70s. Again, the forecast for central Minnesota, from St. Cloud to the northwest Twin Cities suburbs for this afternoon, sunny. Highs around 80. Southwest winds 5 to 10 miles an hour. At 1 p.m., in Buffalo, it was sunny. The temperature was 73 degrees, the dew point was 50, and the relative humidity was 43%. The wind was west at 8 miles an hour. The pressure was 30.07 inches and steady. In Maple Lake, it was sunny. The temperature was 75 degrees, the dew point was 48, and the relative humidity was 37%. The wind was south at 6 miles an hour.
The pressure was 30.08 inches and falling. Elsewhere across central Minnesota, skies ranged from sunny to mostly sunny, and temperatures were between 72 and 77 degrees. Around the state, temperatures were between 71 and 76 degrees. It was sunny at Mankato and Brainerd. It was mostly sunny at Duluth and International Falls. At Rochester, it was partly sunny. Once again at 1 p.m., in Buffalo, it was 73 degrees under sunny skies. And in Maple Lake, it was 75 degrees under sunny skies. 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The current time is 1:55 p.m. Central Daylight Time. Now the forecast for central Minnesota, from St. Cloud to the northwest Twin Cities suburbs. This afternoon, sunny. Highs around 80. Southwest winds 5 to 10 miles an hour. Tonight, partly cloudy in the evening then clearing. Lows in the upper 50s. Southwest winds 5 to 10 miles an hour. Thursday, sunny. Highs in the lower 80s. Southwest winds 5 to 15 miles an hour. Gusts up to 30 miles an hour in the afternoon. Thursday night, mostly clear. Lows in the mid-60s. South winds 5 to 15 miles an hour. Friday, mostly sunny. Chance of showers in the morning. Highs in the lower 80s. Chance of showers 30%. Friday night, clear. Lows in the mid-50s. Saturday through Sunday, mostly clear. Highs in the lower 80s. Lows around 60. Sunday night, partly cloudy in the evening, then mostly cloudy with chance of thunderstorms overnight. Lows in the lower 60s. Chance of thunderstorms 40%. Monday, partly sunny. Highs in the upper 70s. Monday night and Tuesday, partly cloudy. Lows in the upper 50s. Highs in the upper 70s. Again, the forecast for central Minnesota, from St. Cloud to the northwest Twin Cities suburbs for this afternoon, sunny. Highs around 80. Southwest winds 5 to 10 miles an hour. At 1 p.m., in Buffalo, it was sunny. The temperature was 73 degrees, the dew point was 50, and the relative humidity was 43%. The wind was west at 8 miles an hour. The pressure was 30.07 inches and steady. In Maple Lake, it was sunny. The temperature was 75 degrees, the dew point was 48, and the relative humidity was 37%. The wind was south at 6 miles an hour. The pressure was 30.08 inches and falling. Elsewhere across central Minnesota, skies ranged from sunny to mostly sunny, and temperatures were between 72 and 77 degrees. Around the state, temperatures were between 71 and 76 degrees. It was sunny at Mankato and Brainerd. It was mostly sunny at Duluth and International Falls. At Rochester, it was partly sunny. Once again at 1 p.m., in Buffalo, it was 73 degrees under sunny skies. And in Maple Lake, it was 75 degrees under sunny skies. 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The current time is 1:58 p.m. Central Daylight Time. Now the forecast for central Minnesota, from St. Cloud to the northwest Twin Cities suburbs. This afternoon, sunny. Highs around 80. Southwest winds 5 to 10 miles an hour. Tonight, partly cloudy in the evening then clearing. Lows in the upper 50s.
Southwest winds 5 to 10 miles an hour. Thursday, sunny. Highs in the lower 80s. Southwest winds 5 to 15 miles an hour. Gusts up to 30 miles an hour in the afternoon. Thursday night, mostly clear. Lows in the mid-60s. South winds 5 to 15 miles an hour. Friday, mostly sunny. Chance of showers in the morning. Highs in the lower 80s. Chance of showers 30%. Friday night, clear. Lows in the mid-50s. Saturday through Sunday, mostly clear. Highs in the lower 80s. Lows around 60. Sunday night, partly cloudy in the evening, then mostly cloudy with chance of thunderstorms overnight. Lows in the lower 60s. Chance of thunderstorms 40%. Monday, partly sunny. Highs in the upper 70s. Monday night and Tuesday, partly cloudy. Lows in the upper 50s. Highs in the upper 70s. Again, the forecast for central Minnesota, from St. Cloud to the northwest Twin Cities suburbs for this afternoon, sunny. Highs around 80. Southwest winds 5 to 10 miles an hour. 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The current time is 2 p.m. Central Daylight Time. Now the forecast for central Minnesota, from St. Cloud to the northwest Twin Cities suburbs. This afternoon, sunny. Highs around 80. Southwest winds 5 to 10 miles an hour. Tonight, partly cloudy in the evening then clearing. Lows in the upper 50s. Southwest winds 5 to 10 miles an hour. Thursday, sunny. Highs in the lower 80s. Southwest winds 5 to 15 miles an hour. Gusts up to 30 miles an hour in the afternoon. Thursday night, mostly clear. Lows in the mid-60s. South winds 5 to 15 miles an hour. Friday, mostly sunny. Chance of showers in the morning. Highs in the lower 80s. Chance of showers 30%. Friday night, clear. Lows in the mid-50s. Saturday through Sunday, mostly clear. Highs in the lower 80s. Lows around 60. Sunday night, partly cloudy in the evening, then mostly cloudy with chance of thunderstorms overnight. Lows in the lower 60s. Chance of thunderstorms 40%. Monday, partly sunny. Highs in the upper 70s. Monday night and Tuesday, partly cloudy. Lows in the upper 50s. Highs in the upper 70s. Again, the forecast for central Minnesota, from St. Cloud to the northwest Twin Cities suburbs for this afternoon, sunny. Highs around 80. Southwest winds 5 to 10 miles an hour. 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The current time is 2:03 p.m. Central Daylight Time. Now the forecast for central Minnesota, from St. Cloud to the northwest Twin Cities suburbs. This afternoon, sunny. Highs around 80. Southwest winds 5 to 10 miles an hour. Tonight, partly cloudy in the evening then clearing. Lows in the upper 50s. Southwest winds 5 to 10 miles an hour. Thursday, sunny. Highs in the lower 80s. Southwest winds 5 to 15 miles an hour. Gusts up to 30 miles an hour in the afternoon. Thursday night, mostly clear. Lows in the mid-60s. South winds 5 to 15 miles an hour. Friday, mostly sunny.
Chance of showers in the morning. Highs in the lower 80s. Chance of showers 30%. Friday night, clear. Lows in the mid-50s. Saturday through Sunday, mostly clear. Highs in the lower 80s. Lows around 60. Sunday night, partly cloudy in the evening, then mostly cloudy with chance of thunderstorms overnight. Lows in the lower 60s. Chance of thunderstorms 40%. Monday, partly sunny. Highs in the upper 70s. Monday night and Tuesday, partly cloudy. Lows in the upper 50s. Highs in the upper 70s. Again, the forecast for central Minnesota, from St. Cloud to the northwest Twin Cities suburbs for this afternoon, sunny. Highs around 80. Southwest winds 5 to 10 miles an hour. 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The current time is 2:05 p.m. Central Daylight Time. Now the forecast for central Minnesota, from St. Cloud to the northwest Twin Cities suburbs. This afternoon, sunny. Highs around 80. Southwest winds 5 to 10 miles an hour. Tonight, partly cloudy in the evening then clearing. Lows in the upper 50s. Southwest winds 5 to 10 miles an hour. Thursday, sunny. Highs in the lower 80s. Southwest winds 5 to 15 miles an hour. Gusts up to 30 miles an hour in the afternoon. Thursday night, mostly clear. Lows in the mid-60s. South winds 5 to 15 miles an hour. Friday, mostly sunny. Chance of showers in the morning. Highs in the lower 80s. Chance of showers 30%. Friday night, clear. Lows in the mid-50s. Saturday through Sunday, mostly clear. Highs in the lower 80s. Lows around 60. Sunday night, partly cloudy in the evening, then mostly cloudy with chance of thunderstorms overnight. Lows in the lower 60s. Chance of thunderstorms 40%. Monday, partly sunny. Highs in the upper 70s. Monday night and Tuesday, partly cloudy. Lows in the upper 50s. Highs in the upper 70s. Again, the forecast for central Minnesota, from St. Cloud to the northwest Twin Cities suburbs for this afternoon, sunny. Highs around 80. Southwest winds 5 to 10 miles an hour. 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The current time is 2:07 p.m. Central Daylight Time. Now the forecast for central Minnesota, from St. Cloud to the northwest Twin Cities suburbs. This afternoon, sunny. Highs around 80. Southwest winds 5 to 10 miles an hour. Tonight, partly cloudy in the evening then clearing. Lows in the upper 50s. Southwest winds 5 to 10 miles an hour. Thursday, sunny. Highs in the lower 80s. Southwest winds 5 to 15 miles an hour. Gusts up to 30 miles an hour in the afternoon. Thursday night, mostly clear. Lows in the mid-60s. South winds 5 to 15 miles an hour. Friday, mostly sunny. Chance of showers in the morning. Highs in the lower 80s. Chance of showers 30%. Friday night, clear. Lows in the mid-50s. Saturday through Sunday, mostly clear. Highs in the lower 80s. Lows around 60. Sunday night, partly cloudy in the evening, then mostly cloudy with chance of thunderstorms overnight.
Lows in the lower 60s. Chance of thunderstorms 40%. Monday, partly sunny. Highs in the upper 70s.

It was 72 at Rochester, 73 at Mankato, 78 at Brainerd, 74 at Duluth, and 74 at International Falls. Once again at 2 p.m., in Buffalo, it was 73 degrees under sunny skies. And in Maple Lake, it was 77 degrees under sunny skies. 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The current time is 2:15 p.m. Central Daylight Time. Now the forecast for central Minnesota, from St. Cloud to the northwest Twin Cities suburbs. This afternoon, sunny. Highs around 80. Southwest winds 5 to 10 miles an hour. Tonight, partly cloudy in the evening then clearing. Lows in the upper 50s. Southwest winds 5 to 10 miles an hour. Thursday, sunny. Highs in the lower 80s. Southwest winds 5 to 15 miles an hour. Gusts up to 30 miles an hour in the afternoon. Thursday night, mostly clear. Lows in the mid-60s. South winds 5 to 15 miles an hour. Friday, mostly sunny. Chance of showers in the morning. Highs in the lower 80s. Chance of showers 30%. Friday night, clear. Lows in the mid-50s. Saturday through Sunday, mostly clear. Highs in the lower 80s. Lows around 60. Sunday night, partly cloudy in the evening, then mostly cloudy with chance of thunderstorms overnight. Lows in the lower 60s. Chance of thunderstorms 40%. Monday, partly sunny. Highs in the upper 70s. Monday night and Tuesday, partly cloudy. Lows in the upper 50s. Highs in the upper 70s. Again, the forecast for central Minnesota, from St. Cloud to the northwest Twin Cities suburbs for this afternoon, sunny. Highs around 80. Southwest winds 5 to 10 miles an hour. At 2 p.m., in Buffalo, it was sunny. The temperature was 73 degrees, the dew point was 50, and the relative humidity was 43%. The wind was variable at 5 miles an hour. The pressure was 30.05 inches and falling. In Maple Lake, it was sunny. The temperature was 77 degrees, the dew point was 49, and the relative humidity was 37%. The wind was west at 7 miles an hour. The pressure was 30.07 inches and falling. Elsewhere across central Minnesota, skies ranged from sunny to mostly sunny, and temperatures were between 73 and 78 degrees. Around the state, skies ranged from sunny to mostly sunny. It was 72 at Rochester, 73 at Mankato, 78 at Brainerd, 74 at Duluth, and 74 at International Falls. Once again at 2 p.m., in Buffalo, it was 73 degrees under sunny skies. And in Maple Lake, it was 77 degrees under sunny skies. This is weather radio station WNG676 Clearwater, broadcasting on a frequency of 162.50 MHz. 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The current time is 2:19 p.m. Central Daylight Time. Now the forecast for central Minnesota, from St. Cloud to the northwest Twin Cities suburbs. This afternoon, sunny. Highs around 80. Southwest winds 5 to 10 miles an hour. Tonight, partly cloudy in the evening then clearing. Lows in the upper 50s. Southwest winds 5 to 10 miles an hour. Thursday, sunny. Highs in the lower 80s. Southwest winds 5 to 15 miles an hour. Gusts up to 30 miles an hour in the afternoon. Thursday night, mostly clear. Lows in the mid-60s.
South winds 5 to 15 miles an hour. Friday, mostly sunny. Chance of showers in the morning. Highs in the lower 80s. Chance of showers 30%. Friday night, clear. Lows in the mid-50s. Saturday through Sunday, mostly clear. Highs in the lower 80s. Lows around 60. Sunday night, partly cloudy in the evening, then mostly cloudy with chance of thunderstorms overnight. Lows in the lower 60s. Chance of thunderstorms 40%. Monday, partly sunny. Highs in the upper 70s. Monday night and Tuesday, partly cloudy. Lows in the upper 50s. Highs in the upper 70s. Again, the forecast for central Minnesota, from St. Cloud to the northwest Twin Cities suburbs for this afternoon, sunny. Highs around 80. Southwest winds 5 to 10 miles an hour. At 2 p.m., in Buffalo, it was sunny. The temperature was 73 degrees, the dew point was 50, and the relative humidity was 43%. The wind was variable at 5 miles an hour. The pressure was 30.05 inches and falling. In Maple Lake, it was sunny. The temperature was 77 degrees, the dew point was 49, and the relative humidity was 37%. The wind was west at 7 miles an hour. The pressure was 30.07 inches and falling. Elsewhere across central Minnesota, skies ranged from sunny to mostly sunny, and temperatures were between 73 and 78 degrees. Around the state, skies ranged from sunny to mostly sunny. It was 72 at Rochester, 73 at Mankato, 78 at Brainerd, 74 at Duluth, and 74 at International Falls. Once again at 2 p.m., in Buffalo, it was 73 degrees under sunny skies. And in Maple Lake, it was 77 degrees under sunny skies. This is weather radio station WMG676 Clearwater, broadcasting on a frequency of 162.50 MHz. 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The current time is 2:22 p.m. Central Daylight Time. Now the forecast for central Minnesota, from St. Cloud to the northwest Twin Cities suburbs. This afternoon, sunny. Highs around 80. Southwest winds 5 to 10 miles an hour. Tonight, partly cloudy in the evening then clearing. Lows in the upper 50s. Southwest winds 5 to 10 miles an hour. Thursday, sunny. Highs in the lower 80s. Southwest winds 5 to 15 miles an hour. Gusts up to 30 miles an hour in the afternoon. Thursday night, mostly clear. Lows in the mid-60s. South winds 5 to 15 miles an hour. Friday, mostly sunny. Chance of showers in the morning. Highs in the lower 80s. Chance of showers 30%. Friday night, clear. Lows in the mid-50s. Saturday through Sunday, mostly clear. Highs in the lower 80s. Lows around 60. Sunday night, partly cloudy in the evening, then mostly cloudy with chance of thunderstorms overnight. Lows in the lower 60s. Chance of thunderstorms 40%. Monday, partly sunny. Highs in the upper 70s. Monday night and Tuesday, partly cloudy. Lows in the upper 50s. Highs in the upper 70s. Again, the forecast for central Minnesota, from St. Cloud to the northwest Twin Cities suburbs for this afternoon, sunny. Highs around 80. Southwest winds 5 to 10 miles an hour. At 2 p.m., in Buffalo, it was sunny. The temperature was 73 degrees, the dew point was 50, and the relative humidity was 43%. The wind was variable at 5 miles an hour. The pressure was 30.05 inches and falling. In Maple Lake, it was sunny. The temperature was 77 degrees,
the dew point was 49, and the relative humidity was 37%. The wind was west at 7 miles an hour. The pressure was 30.07 inches and falling. Elsewhere across central Minnesota, skies ranged from sunny to mostly sunny, and temperatures were between 73 and 78 degrees. Around the state, skies ranged from sunny to mostly sunny. It was 72 at Rochester, 73 at Mankato, 78 at Brainerd, 74 at Duluth, and 74 at International Falls. Once again at 2 p.m., in Buffalo, it was 73 degrees under sunny skies. And in Maple Lake, it was 77 degrees under sunny skies. 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The current time is 2:26 p.m. Central Daylight Time. Now the forecast for central Minnesota, from St. Cloud to the northwest Twin Cities suburbs. This afternoon, sunny. Highs around 80. Southwest winds 5 to 10 miles an hour. Tonight, partly cloudy in the evening then clearing. Lows in the upper 50s. Southwest winds 5 to 10 miles an hour. Thursday, sunny. Highs in the lower 80s. Southwest winds 5 to 15 miles an hour. Gusts up to 30 miles an hour in the afternoon. Thursday night, mostly clear. Lows in the mid-60s. South winds 5 to 15 miles an hour. Friday, mostly sunny. Chance of showers in the morning. Highs in the lower 80s. Chance of showers 30%. Friday night, clear. Lows in the mid-50s. Saturday through Sunday, mostly clear. Highs in the lower 80s. Lows around 60. Sunday night, partly cloudy in the evening, then mostly cloudy with chance of thunderstorms overnight. Lows in the lower 60s. Chance of thunderstorms 40%. Monday, partly sunny. Highs in the upper 70s. Monday night and Tuesday, partly cloudy. Lows in the upper 50s. Highs in the upper 70s. Again, the forecast for central Minnesota, from St. Cloud to the northwest Twin Cities suburbs for this afternoon, sunny. Highs around 80. Southwest winds 5 to 10 miles an hour. At 2 p.m., in Buffalo, it was sunny. The temperature was 73 degrees, the dew point was 50, and the relative humidity was 43%. The wind was variable at 5 miles an hour. The pressure was 30.05 inches and falling. In Maple Lake, it was sunny. The temperature was 77 degrees, the dew point was 49, and the relative humidity was 37%. The wind was west at 7 miles an hour. The pressure was 30.07 inches and falling. Elsewhere across central Minnesota, skies ranged from sunny to mostly sunny, and temperatures were between 73 and 78 degrees. Around the state, skies ranged from sunny to mostly sunny. It was 72 at Rochester, 73 at Mankato, 78 at Brainerd, 74 at Duluth, and 74 at International Falls. Once again at 2 p.m., in Buffalo, it was 73 degrees under sunny skies. And in Maple Lake, it was 77 degrees under sunny skies. 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The current time is 2:29 p.m. Central Daylight Time. Now the forecast for central Minnesota, from St. Cloud to the northwest Twin Cities suburbs. This afternoon, sunny. Highs around 80. Southwest winds 5 to 10 miles an hour. Tonight,
partly cloudy in the evening, then clearing. Lows in the upper 50s. Southwest winds 5 to 10 miles an hour. Thursday, sunny. Highs in the lower 80s. Southwest winds 5 to 15 miles an hour. Gusts up to 30 miles an hour in the afternoon. Thursday night, mostly clear. Lows in the mid-60s. South winds 5 to 15 miles an hour. Friday, mostly sunny. Chance of showers in the morning. Highs in the lower 80s. Chance of showers 30%. Friday night, clear. Lows in the mid-50s. Saturday through Sunday, mostly clear. Highs in the lower 80s. Lows around 60. Sunday night, partly cloudy in the evening, then mostly cloudy with chance of thunderstorms overnight. Lows in the lower 60s. Chance of thunderstorms 40%. Monday, partly sunny. Highs in the upper 70s. Monday night and Tuesday, partly cloudy. Lows in the upper 50s. Highs in the upper 70s. Again, the forecast for central Minnesota, from St. Cloud to the northwest Twin Cities suburbs for this afternoon, sunny. Highs around 80. Southwest winds 5 to 10 miles an hour. At 2 p.m., in Buffalo, it was sunny. The temperature was 73 degrees, the dew point was 50, and the relative humidity was 43%. The wind was variable at 5 miles an hour. The pressure was 30.05 inches and falling. In Maple Lake, it was sunny. The temperature was 77 degrees, the dew point was 49, and the relative humidity was 37%. The wind was west at 7 miles an hour. The pressure was 30.07 inches and falling. Elsewhere across central Minnesota, skies ranged from sunny to mostly sunny, and temperatures were between 73 and 78 degrees. Around the state, skies ranged from sunny to mostly sunny. It was 72 at Rochester, 73 at Mankato, 78 at Brainerd, 74 at Duluth, and 74 at International Falls. Once again at 2 p.m., in Buffalo, it was 73 degrees under sunny skies. And in Maple Lake, it was 77 degrees under sunny skies. 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The current time is 2:33 p.m. Central Daylight Time. Now the forecast for central Minnesota, from St. Cloud to the northwest Twin Cities suburbs. This afternoon, sunny. Highs around 80. Southwest winds 5 to 10 miles an hour. Tonight, partly cloudy in the evening, then clearing. Lows in the upper 50s. Southwest winds 5 to 10 miles an hour. Thursday, sunny. Highs in the lower 80s. Southwest winds 5 to 15 miles an hour. Gusts up to 30 miles an hour in the afternoon. Thursday night, mostly clear. Lows in the mid-60s. South winds 5 to 15 miles an hour. Friday, mostly sunny. Chance of showers in the morning. Highs in the lower 80s. Chance of showers 30%. Friday night, clear. Lows in the mid-50s. Saturday through Sunday, mostly clear. Highs in the lower 80s. Lows around 60. Sunday night, partly cloudy in the evening, then mostly cloudy with chance of thunderstorms overnight. Lows in the lower 60s. Chance of thunderstorms 40%. Monday, partly sunny. Highs in the upper 70s. Monday night and Tuesday, partly cloudy. Lows in the upper 50s. Highs in the upper 70s. Again, the forecast for central Minnesota, from St. Cloud to the northwest Twin Cities suburbs for this afternoon, sunny.
Highs around 80. Southwest winds.

5 to 10 miles an hour. At 2 p.m. in Buffalo, it was sunny. The temperature was 73 degrees, the dew point was 50, and the relative humidity was 43%. The wind was variable at 5 miles an hour. The pressure was 30.05 inches and falling. In Maple Lake, it was sunny. The temperature was 77 degrees, the dew point was 49, and the relative humidity was 37%. The wind was west at 7 miles an hour. The pressure was 30.07 inches and falling. Elsewhere across central Minnesota, skies ranged from sunny to mostly sunny, and temperatures were between 73 and 78 degrees. Around the state, skies ranged from sunny to mostly sunny. It was 72 at Rochester, 73 at Mankato, 78 at Brainerd, 74 at Duluth, and 74 at International Falls. Once again at 2 p.m., in Buffalo, it was 73 degrees under sunny skies. And in Maple Lake, it was 77 degrees under sunny skies. This is weather radio station WMG676 Clearwater, broadcasting on a frequency of 162.50 MHz. 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The current time is 2:36 p.m. Central Daylight Time. Now the forecast for central Minnesota, from St. Cloud to the northwest Twin Cities suburbs. This afternoon, sunny. Highs around 80. Southwest winds 5 to 10 miles an hour. Tonight, partly cloudy in the evening then clearing. Lows in the upper 50s. Southwest winds 5 to 10 miles an hour. Thursday, sunny. Highs in the lower 80s. Southwest winds 5 to 15 miles an hour. Gusts up to 30 miles an hour in the afternoon. Thursday night, mostly clear. Lows in the mid-60s. South winds 5 to 15 miles an hour. Friday, mostly sunny. Chance of showers in the morning. Highs in the lower 80s. Chance of showers 30%. Friday night, clear. Lows in the mid-50s. Saturday through Sunday, mostly clear. Highs in the lower 80s. Lows around 60. Sunday night, partly cloudy in the evening, then mostly cloudy with chance of thunderstorms overnight. Lows in the lower 60s. Chance of thunderstorms 40%. Monday, partly sunny. Highs in the upper 70s. Monday night and Tuesday, partly cloudy. Lows in the upper 50s. Highs in the upper 70s. Again, the forecast for central Minnesota, from St. Cloud to the northwest Twin Cities suburbs for this afternoon, sunny. Highs around 80. Southwest winds 5 to 10 miles an hour. At 2 p.m., in Buffalo, it was sunny. The temperature was 73 degrees, the dew point was 50, and the relative humidity was 43%. The wind was variable at 5 miles an hour. The pressure was 30.05 inches and falling. In Maple Lake, it was sunny. The temperature was 77 degrees, the dew point was 49, and the relative humidity was 37%. The wind was west at 7 miles an hour. The pressure was 30.07 inches and falling. Elsewhere across central Minnesota, skies ranged from sunny to mostly sunny, and temperatures were between 73 and 78 degrees. Around the state, skies ranged from sunny to mostly sunny. It was 72 at Rochester, 73 at Mankato, 78 at Brainerd, 74 at Duluth, and 74 at International Falls. Once again at 2 p.m., in Buffalo, it was 73 degrees under sunny skies. And in Maple Lake, it was 77 degrees under sunny skies. This is weather radio station WMG676 Clearwater, broadcasting on a frequency of 162.50 MHz. 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
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The current time is 2:40 p.m. Central Daylight Time. Now the forecast for central Minnesota, from St. Cloud to the northwest Twin Cities suburbs. This afternoon, sunny. Highs around 80. Southwest winds 5 to 10 miles an hour. Tonight, partly cloudy in the evening then clearing. Lows in the upper 50s. Southwest winds 5 to 10 miles an hour. Thursday, sunny. Highs in the lower 80s. Southwest winds 5 to 15 miles an hour. Gusts up to 30 miles an hour in the afternoon. Thursday night, mostly clear. Lows in the mid-60s. South winds 5 to 15 miles an hour. Friday, mostly sunny. Chance of showers in the morning. Highs in the lower 80s. Chance of showers 30%. Friday night, clear. Lows in the mid-50s. Saturday through Sunday, mostly clear. Highs in the lower 80s. Lows around 60. Sunday night, partly cloudy in the evening, then mostly cloudy with chance of thunderstorms overnight. Lows in the lower 60s. Chance of thunderstorms 40%. Monday, partly sunny. Highs in the upper 70s. Monday night and Tuesday, partly cloudy. Lows in the upper 50s. Highs in the upper 70s. Again, the forecast for central Minnesota, from St. Cloud to the northwest Twin Cities suburbs for this afternoon, sunny. Highs around 80. Southwest winds 5 to 10 miles an hour. At 2 p.m. in Buffalo, it was sunny. The temperature was 73 degrees, the dew point was 50, and the relative humidity was 43%. The wind was variable at 5 miles an hour. The pressure was 30.05 inches and falling. In Maple Lake, it was sunny. The temperature was 77 degrees, the dew point was 49, and the relative humidity was 37%. The wind was west at 7 miles an hour. The pressure was 30.07 inches and falling. Elsewhere across central Minnesota, skies ranged from sunny to mostly sunny, and temperatures were between 73 and 78 degrees. Around the state, skies ranged from sunny to mostly sunny. It was 72 at Rochester, 73 at Mankato, 78 at Brainerd, 74 at Duluth, and 74 at International Falls. Once again at 2 p.m., in Buffalo, it was 73 degrees under sunny skies. And in Maple Lake, it was 77 degrees under sunny skies. 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The current time is 2:43 p.m. Central Daylight Time. Now the forecast for central Minnesota, from St. Cloud to the northwest Twin Cities suburbs. This afternoon, sunny. Highs around 80. Southwest winds 5 to 10 miles an hour. Tonight, partly cloudy in the evening then clearing. Lows in the upper 50s. Southwest winds 5 to 10 miles an hour. Thursday, sunny. Highs in the lower 80s. Southwest winds 5 to 15 miles an hour. Gusts up to 30 miles an hour in the afternoon. Thursday night, mostly clear. Lows in the mid-60s. South winds 5 to 15 miles an hour. Friday, mostly sunny. Chance of showers in the morning. Highs in the lower 80s. Chance of showers 30%. Friday night, clear. Lows in the mid-50s. Saturday through Sunday, mostly clear. Highs in the lower 80s. Lows around 60. Sunday night, partly cloudy in the evening, then mostly cloudy with chance of thunderstorms overnight. Lows in the lower 60s. Chance of thunderstorms 40%.
Monday, partly sunny. Highs in the upper 70s. Monday night and Tuesday, partly cloudy. Lows in the upper 50s. Highs in the upper 70s. Again, the forecast for central Minnesota, from St. Cloud to the northwest Twin Cities suburbs for this afternoon, sunny. Highs around 80. Southwest winds 5 to 10 miles an hour. At 2 p.m., in Buffalo, it was sunny. The temperature was 73 degrees, the dew point was 50, and the relative humidity was 43%. The wind was variable at 5 miles an hour. The pressure was 30.05 inches and falling. In Maple Lake, it was sunny. The temperature was 77 degrees, the dew point was 49, and the relative humidity was 37%. The wind was west at 7 miles an hour. The pressure was 30.07 inches and falling. Elsewhere across central Minnesota, skies ranged from sunny to mostly sunny, and temperatures were between 73 and 78 degrees. Around the state, skies ranged from sunny to mostly sunny. It was 72 at Rochester, 73 at Mankato, 78 at Brainerd, 74 at Duluth, and 74 at International Falls. Once again at 2 p.m., in Buffalo, it was 73 degrees under sunny skies. And in Maple Lake, it was 77 degrees under sunny skies. 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The current time is 2:47 p.m. Central Daylight Time. Now the forecast for central Minnesota, from St. Cloud to the northwest Twin Cities suburbs. This afternoon, sunny. Highs around 80. Southwest winds 5 to 10 miles an hour. Tonight, partly cloudy in the evening then clearing. Lows in the upper 50s. Southwest winds 5 to 10 miles an hour. Thursday, sunny. Highs in the lower 80s. Southwest winds 5 to 15 miles an hour. Gusts up to 30 miles an hour in the afternoon. Thursday night, mostly clear. Lows in the mid-60s. South winds 5 to 15 miles an hour. Friday, mostly sunny. Chance of showers in the morning. Highs in the lower 80s. Chance of showers 30%. Friday night, clear. Lows in the mid-50s. Saturday through Sunday, mostly clear. Highs in the lower 80s. Around 60. Sunday night, partly cloudy in the evening, then mostly cloudy with chance of thunderstorms overnight. Lows in the lower 60s. Chance of thunderstorms 40%. Monday, partly sunny. Highs in the upper 70s. Monday night and Tuesday, partly cloudy. Lows in the upper 50s. Highs in the upper 70s. Again, the forecast for central Minnesota, from St. Cloud to the northwest Twin Cities suburbs for this afternoon, sunny. Highs around 80. Southwest winds 5 to 10 miles an hour. At 2 p.m., in Buffalo, it was sunny. The temperature was 73 degrees, the dew point was 50, and the relative humidity was 43%. The wind was variable at 5 miles an hour. The pressure was 30.05 inches and falling. In Maple Lake, it was sunny. The temperature was 77 degrees, the dew point was 49, and the relative humidity was 37%. The wind was west at 7 miles an hour. The pressure was 30.07 inches and falling. Elsewhere across central Minnesota, skies ranged from sunny to mostly sunny, and temperatures were between 73 and 78 degrees. Around the state, skies ranged from sunny to mostly sunny. It was 72 at Rochester, 73 at Mankato, 78 at Brainerd, 74 at Duluth, and 74 at International Falls. Once again at 2 p.m., in Buffalo,
It was 73.

degrees under sunny skies. And in Maple Lake, it was 77 degrees under sunny skies. 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The current time is 2:50 p.m. Central Daylight Time. Now the forecast for central Minnesota, from St. Cloud to the northwest Twin Cities suburbs. This afternoon, sunny. Highs around 80. Southwest winds 5 to 10 miles an hour. Tonight, partly cloudy in the evening then clearing. Lows in the upper 50s. Southwest winds 5 to 10 miles an hour. Thursday, sunny. Highs in the lower 80s. Southwest winds 5 to 15 miles an hour. Gusts up to 30 miles an hour in the afternoon. Thursday night, mostly clear. Lows in the mid-60s. South winds 5 to 15 miles an hour. Friday, mostly sunny. Chance of showers in the morning. Highs in the lower 80s. Chance of showers 30%. Friday night, clear. Lows in the mid-50s. Saturday through Sunday, mostly clear. Highs in the lower 80s. Lows around 60. Sunday night, partly cloudy in the evening, then mostly cloudy with chance of thunderstorms overnight. Lows in the lower 60s. Chance of thunderstorms 40%. Monday, partly sunny. Highs in the upper 70s. Monday night and Tuesday, partly cloudy. Lows in the upper 50s. Highs in the upper 70s. Again, the forecast for central Minnesota, from St. Cloud to the northwest Twin Cities suburbs for this afternoon, sunny. Highs around 80. Southwest winds 5 to 10 miles an hour. At 2 p.m., in Buffalo, it was sunny. The temperature was 73 degrees, the dew point was 50, and the relative humidity was 43%. The wind was variable at 5 miles an hour. The pressure was 30.05 inches and falling. In Maple Lake, it was sunny. The temperature was 77 degrees, the dew point was 49, and the relative humidity was 37%. The wind was west at 7 miles an hour. The pressure was 30.07 inches and falling. Elsewhere across central Minnesota, skies ranged from sunny to mostly sunny, and temperatures were between 73 and 78 degrees. Around the state, skies ranged from sunny to mostly sunny. It was 72 at Rochester, 73 at Mankato, 78 at Brainerd, 74 at Duluth, and 74 at International Falls. Once again at 2 p.m., in Buffalo, it was 73 degrees under sunny skies. And in Maple Lake, it was 77 degrees under sunny skies. 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The current time is 2:53 p.m. Central Daylight Time. Now the forecast for central Minnesota, from St. Cloud to the northwest Twin Cities suburbs. This afternoon, sunny. Highs around 80. Southwest winds 5 to 10 miles an hour. Tonight, partly cloudy in the evening then clearing. Lows in the upper 50s. Southwest winds 5 to 10 miles an hour. Thursday, sunny. Highs in the lower 80s. Southwest winds 5 to 15 miles an hour. Gusts up to 30 miles an hour in the afternoon. Thursday night, mostly clear. Lows in the mid-60s. South winds 5 to 15 miles an hour. Friday, mostly sunny. Chance of showers in the morning. Highs in the lower 80s. Chance of showers 30%.
Friday night, clear. Lows in the mid-50s. Saturday through Sunday, mostly clear. Highs in the lower 80s. Lows around 60. Sunday night, partly cloudy in the evening, then mostly cloudy with chance of thunderstorms overnight. Lows in the lower 60s. Chance of thunderstorms 40%. Monday, partly sunny. Highs in the upper 70s. Monday night and Tuesday, partly cloudy. Lows in the upper 50s. Highs in the upper 70s. Again, the forecast for central Minnesota, from St. Cloud to the northwest Twin Cities suburbs for this afternoon, sunny. Highs around 80. Southwest winds 5 to 10 miles an hour. At 2 p.m., in Buffalo, it was sunny. The temperature was 73 degrees, the dew point was 50, and the relative humidity was 43%. The wind was variable at 5 miles an hour. The pressure was 30.05 inches and falling. In Maple Lake, it was sunny. The temperature was 77 degrees, the dew point was 49, and the relative humidity was 37%. The wind was west at 7 miles an hour. The pressure was 30.07 inches and falling. Elsewhere across central Minnesota, skies ranged from sunny to mostly sunny, and temperatures were between 73 and 78 degrees. Around the state, skies ranged from sunny to mostly sunny. It was 72 at Rochester, 73 at Mankato, 78 at Brainerd, 74 at Duluth, and 74 at International Falls. Once again at 2 p.m., in Buffalo, it was 73 degrees under sunny skies. And in Maple Lake, it was 77 degrees under sunny skies. 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The current time is 2:57 p.m. Central Daylight Time. Now the forecast for central Minnesota, from St. Cloud to the northwest Twin Cities suburbs. This afternoon, sunny. Highs around 80. Southwest winds 5 to 10 miles an hour. Tonight, partly cloudy in the evening then clearing. Lows in the upper 50s. Southwest winds 5 to 10 miles an hour. Thursday, sunny. Highs in the lower 80s. Southwest winds 5 to 15 miles an hour. Gusts up to 30 miles an hour in the afternoon. Thursday night, mostly clear. Lows in the mid-60s. South winds 5 to 15 miles an hour. Friday, mostly sunny. Chance of showers in the morning. Highs in the lower 80s. Chance of showers 30%. Friday night, clear. Lows in the mid-50s. Saturday through Sunday, mostly clear. Highs in the lower 80s. Lows around 60. Sunday night, partly cloudy in the evening, then mostly cloudy with chance of thunderstorms overnight. Lows in the lower 60s. Chance of thunderstorms 40%. Monday, partly sunny. Highs in the upper 70s. Monday night and Tuesday, partly cloudy. Lows in the upper 50s. Highs in the upper 70s. Again, the forecast for central Minnesota, from St. Cloud to the northwest Twin Cities suburbs for this afternoon, sunny. Highs around 80. Southwest winds 5 to 10 miles an hour. At 2 p.m., in Buffalo, it was sunny. The temperature was 73 degrees, the dew point was 50, and the relative humidity was 43%. The wind was variable at 5 miles an hour. The pressure was 30.05 inches and falling. In Maple Lake, it was sunny. The temperature was 77 degrees, the dew point was 49, and the relative humidity was 37%. The wind was west at 7 miles an hour. The pressure was 30.07 inches and falling.
Elsewhere across central Minnesota, skies ranged from sunny to mostly sunny, and temperatures were between 73 and 78 degrees. Around the state, skies ranged from sunny to mostly sunny. It was 72 at Rochester, 73 at Mankato, 78 at Brainerd, 74 at Duluth, and 74 at International Falls. Once again at 2 p.m., in Buffalo, it was 73 degrees under sunny skies. And in Maple Lake, it was 77 degrees under sunny skies. 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The current time is 3 p.m. Central Daylight Time. Now the forecast for central Minnesota, from St. Cloud to the northwest Twin Cities suburbs. This afternoon, sunny. Highs around 80. Southwest winds 5 to 10 miles an hour. Tonight, partly cloudy in the evening then clearing. Lows in the upper 50s. Southwest winds 5 to 10 miles an hour. Thursday, sunny. Highs in the lower 80s. Southwest winds 5 to 15 miles an hour. Gusts up to 30 miles an hour in the afternoon. Thursday night, mostly clear. Lows in the mid-60s. South winds 5 to 15 miles an hour. Friday, mostly sunny. Chance of showers in the morning. Highs in the lower 80s. Chance of showers 30%. Friday night, clear. Lows in the mid-50s. Saturday through Sunday, mostly clear. Highs in the lower 80s. Lows around 60. Sunday night, partly cloudy in the evening, then mostly cloudy with chance of thunderstorms overnight. Lows in the lower 60s. Chance of thunderstorms 40%. Monday, partly sunny. Highs in the upper 70s. Monday night and Tuesday, partly cloudy. Lows in the upper 50s. Highs in the upper 70s. Again, the forecast for central Minnesota, from St. Cloud to the northwest Twin Cities suburbs for this afternoon, sunny. Highs around 80. Southwest winds 5 to 10 miles an hour. 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The current time is 3:03 p.m. Central Daylight Time. Now the forecast for central Minnesota, from St. Cloud to the northwest Twin Cities suburbs. This afternoon, sunny. Highs around 80. Southwest winds 5 to 10 miles an hour. Tonight, partly cloudy in the evening then clearing. Lows in the upper 50s. Southwest winds 5 to 10 miles an hour. Thursday, sunny. Highs in the lower 80s. Southwest winds 5 to 15 miles an hour. Gusts up to 30 miles an hour in the afternoon. Thursday night, mostly clear. Lows in the mid-60s. South winds 5 to 15 miles an hour. Friday, mostly sunny. Chance of showers in the morning. Highs in the lower 80s. Chance of showers 30%. Friday night, clear. Lows in the mid-50s. Saturday through Sunday, mostly clear. Highs in the lower 80s. Lows around 60. Sunday night, partly cloudy in the evening, then mostly cloudy with chance of thunderstorms overnight. Lows in the lower 60s. Chance of thunderstorms 40%. Monday, partly sunny. Highs in the upper 70s. Monday night and Tuesday, partly cloudy. Lows in the upper 50s. Highs in the upper 70s. Again, the forecast for central Minnesota,
from St. Cloud to the northwest Twin Cities suburbs for this afternoon, sunny. Highs around 80. Southwest winds 5 to 10 miles an hour. 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The current time is 3:05 p.m. Central Daylight Time. Now the forecast for central Minnesota, from St. Cloud to the northwest Twin Cities suburbs. This afternoon, sunny. Highs around 80. Southwest winds 5 to 10 miles an hour. Tonight, partly cloudy in the evening then clearing. Lows in the upper 50s. Southwest winds 5 to 10 miles an hour. Thursday, sunny. Highs in the lower 80s. Southwest winds 5 to 15 miles an hour. Gusts up to 30 miles an hour in the afternoon. Thursday night, mostly clear. Lows in the mid-60s. South winds 5 to 15 miles an hour. Friday, mostly sunny. Chance of showers in the morning. Highs in the lower 80s. Chance of showers 30%. Friday night, clear. Lows in the mid-50s. Saturday through Sunday, mostly clear. Highs in the lower 80s. Lows around 60. Sunday night, partly cloudy in the evening, then mostly cloudy with chance of thunderstorms overnight. Lows in the lower 60s. Chance of thunderstorms 40%. Monday, partly sunny. Highs in the upper 70s. Monday night and Tuesday, partly cloudy. Lows in the upper 50s. Highs in the upper 70s. Again, the forecast for central Minnesota, from St. Cloud to the northwest Twin Cities suburbs for this afternoon, sunny. Highs around 80. Southwest winds 5 to 10 miles an hour. 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The current time is 3:07 p.m. Central Daylight Time. Now the forecast for central Minnesota, from St. Cloud to the northwest Twin Cities suburbs. This afternoon, sunny. Highs around 80. Southwest winds 5 to 10 miles an hour. Tonight, partly cloudy in the evening then clearing. Lows in the upper 50s. Southwest winds 5 to 10 miles an hour. Thursday, sunny. Highs in the lower 80s. Southwest winds 5 to 15 miles an hour. Gusts up to 30 miles an hour in the afternoon. Thursday night, mostly clear. Lows in the mid-60s. South winds 5 to 15 miles an hour. Friday, mostly sunny. Chance of showers in the morning. Highs in the lower 80s. Chance of showers 30%. Friday night, clear. Lows in the mid-50s. Saturday through Sunday, mostly clear. Highs in the lower 80s. Lows around 60. Sunday night, partly cloudy in the evening, then mostly cloudy with chance of thunderstorms overnight. Lows in the lower 60s. Chance of thunderstorms 40%. Monday, partly sunny. Highs in the upper 70s. Monday night and Tuesday, partly cloudy. Lows in the upper 50s. Highs in the upper 70s. Again, the forecast for central Minnesota, from St. Cloud to the northwest Twin Cities suburbs for this afternoon, sunny. Highs around 80. Southwest winds 5 to 10 miles an hour. 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
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The current time is 3:09 p.m.

Sunday night, partly cloudy in the evening, then mostly cloudy with chance of thunderstorms overnight. Lows in the lower 60s. Chance of thunderstorms 40%. Monday, partly sunny. Highs in the upper 70s. Monday night and Tuesday, partly cloudy. Lows in the upper 50s. Highs in the upper 70s. Again, the forecast for central Minnesota, from St. Cloud to the northwest Twin Cities suburbs for this afternoon, sunny. Highs around 80. Southwest winds 5 to 10 miles an hour. At 3 p.m., in Buffalo, it was sunny. The temperature was 75 degrees, the dew point was 54, and the relative humidity was 46%. The wind was southwest at 8 miles an hour. The pressure was 30.04 inches and steady. In Maple Lake, it was sunny. The temperature was 78 degrees, the dew point was 51, and the relative humidity was 38%. The wind was west at 3 miles an hour. The pressure was 30.05 inches and falling. Elsewhere across central Minnesota, skies ranged from sunny to mostly sunny, and temperatures were between 75 and 80 degrees. Around the state, skies ranged from sunny to mostly sunny, and temperatures were between 74 and 79 degrees. Once again at 3 p.m., in Buffalo, it was 75 degrees under sunny skies. And in Maple Lake, it was 78 degrees under sunny skies. 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The current time is 3:17 p.m. Central Daylight Time. Now the forecast for central Minnesota, from St. Cloud to the northwest Twin Cities suburbs. This afternoon, sunny. Highs around 80. Southwest winds 5 to 10 miles an hour. Tonight, partly cloudy in the evening then clearing. Lows in the upper 50s. Southwest winds 5 to 10 miles an hour. Thursday, sunny. Highs in the lower 80s. Southwest winds 5 to 15 miles an hour. Gusts up to 30 miles an hour in the afternoon. Thursday night, mostly clear. Lows in the mid 60s. South winds 5 to 15 miles an hour. Friday, mostly sunny. Chance of showers in the morning. Highs in the lower 80s. Chance of showers 30%. Friday night, clear. Lows in the mid-50s. Saturday through Sunday, mostly clear. Highs in the lower 80s. Lows around 60. Sunday night, partly cloudy in the evening, then mostly cloudy with chance of thunderstorms overnight. Lows in the lower 60s. Chance of thunderstorms 40%. Monday, partly sunny. Highs in the upper 70s. Monday night and Tuesday, partly cloudy. Lows in the upper 50s. Highs in the upper 70s. Again, the forecast for central Minnesota, from St. Cloud to the northwest Twin Cities suburbs for this afternoon, sunny. Highs around 80. Southwest winds 5 to 10 miles an hour. At 3 p.m., in Buffalo, it was sunny. The temperature was 75 degrees, the dew point was 54, and the relative humidity was 46%. The wind was southwest at 8 miles an hour. The pressure was 30.04 inches and steady. In Maple Lake, it was sunny. The temperature was 78 degrees, the dew point was 51, and the relative humidity was 38%. The wind was west at 3 miles an hour. The pressure was 30.05 inches and falling. Elsewhere across central Minnesota, skies ranged from sunny to mostly sunny, and temperatures were between 75 and 80 degrees. Around the state, skies ranged from sunny to mostly sunny, and temperatures were between 74 and 79 degrees. Once again at 3 p.m., in Buffalo,
it was 75 degrees under sunny skies. And in Maple Lake, it was 78 degrees under sunny skies. 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The current time is 3:21 p.m. Central Daylight Time. Now here is the hazardous weather outlook for portions of central and southern Minnesota and west central Wisconsin. For tonight, no hazardous weather is expected at this time. And now the extended outlook for the period Thursday through Tuesday. No hazardous weather is expected at this time. Spotter information statement, Skywarn spotter activation will not be needed. Now the forecast for central Minnesota. From St. Cloud to the northwest Twin Cities suburbs. This afternoon, sunny. Highs around 80. Southwest winds 5 to 10 miles an hour. Tonight, partly cloudy in the evening then clearing. Lows in the upper 50s. Southwest winds 5 to 10 miles an hour. Thursday, sunny. Highs in the lower 80s. Southwest winds 5 to 15 miles an hour. Gusts up to 30 miles an hour in the afternoon. Thursday night, mostly clear. Lows in the mid-60s. South winds 5 to 15 miles an hour. Friday, mostly sunny. Chance of showers in the morning. Highs in the lower 80s. Chance of showers 30%. Friday night, clear. Lows in the mid-50s. Saturday through Sunday, mostly clear. Highs in the lower 80s. Lows around 60. Sunday night, partly cloudy in the evening, then mostly cloudy with chance of thunderstorms overnight. Lows in the lower 60s. Chance of thunderstorms 40%. Monday, partly sunny. Highs in the upper 70s. Monday night and Tuesday, partly cloudy. Lows in the upper 50s. Highs in the upper 70s. Again, the forecast for central Minnesota, from St. Cloud to the northwest Twin Cities suburbs for this afternoon, sunny. Highs around 80. Southwest winds 5 to 10 miles an hour. At 3 p.m., in Buffalo, it was sunny. The temperature was 75 degrees, the dew point was 54, and the relative humidity was 46%. The wind was southwest at 8 miles an hour. The pressure was 30.04 inches and steady. In Maple Lake, it was sunny. The temperature was 78 degrees, the dew point was 51, and the relative humidity was 38%. The wind was west at 3 miles an hour. The pressure was 30.05 inches and falling. Elsewhere across central Minnesota, skies ranged from sunny to mostly sunny, and temperatures were between 75 and 80 degrees. Around the state, skies ranged from sunny to mostly sunny, and temperatures were between 74 and 79 degrees. Once again at 3 p.m., in Buffalo, it was 75 degrees under sunny skies. And in Maple Lake, it was 78 degrees under sunny skies. 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The current time is 3:25 p.m. Central Daylight Time. Now here is the hazardous weather outlook for portions of central and southern Minnesota and west central Wisconsin. For tonight, no hazardous weather is expected at this time. And now the extended outlook for the period Thursday through Tuesday. No hazardous weather is expected at this time. Spotter information statement, Skywarn spotter activation will not be needed. Now the forecast for central Minnesota. From St. Cloud to the northwest Twin Cities suburbs. This afternoon,
sunny. Highs around 80. Southwest winds 5 to 10 miles an hour. Tonight, partly cloudy in the evening then clearing. Lows in the upper 50s. Southwest winds 5 to 10 miles an hour. Thursday, sunny. Highs in the lower 80s. Southwest winds 5 to 15 miles an hour. Gusts up to 30 miles an hour in the afternoon. Thursday night, mostly clear. Lows in the mid-60s. South winds 5 to 15 miles an hour. Friday, mostly sunny. Chance of showers in the morning. Highs in the lower 80s. Chance of showers 30%. Friday night, clear. Lows in the mid-50s. Saturday through Sunday, mostly clear. Highs in the lower 80s. Lows around 60. Sunday night, partly cloudy in the evening, then mostly cloudy with chance of thunderstorms overnight. Lows in the lower 60s. Chance of thunderstorms 40%. Monday, partly sunny. Highs in the upper 70s. Monday night and Tuesday, partly cloudy. Lows in the upper 50s. Highs in the upper 70s. Again, the forecast for central Minnesota, from St. Cloud to the northwest Twin Cities suburbs for this afternoon, sunny. Highs around 80. Southwest winds 5 to 10 miles an hour. At 3 p.m., in Buffalo, it was sunny. The temperature was 75 degrees, the dew point was 54, and the relative humidity was 46%. The wind was southwest at 8 miles an hour. The pressure was 30.04 inches and steady. In Maple Lake, it was sunny. The temperature was 78 degrees, the dew point was 51, and the relative humidity was 38%. The wind was west at 3 miles an hour. The pressure was 30.05 inches and falling. Elsewhere across central Minnesota, skies ranged from sunny to mostly sunny, and temperatures were between 75 and 80 degrees. Around the state, skies ranged from sunny to mostly sunny, and temperatures were between 74 and 79 degrees. Once again at 3 p.m., in Buffalo, it was 75 degrees under sunny skies. And in Maple Lake, it was 78 degrees under sunny skies. 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The current time is 3:28 p.m. Central Daylight Time. Now here is the hazardous weather outlook for portions of central and southern Minnesota and west central Wisconsin. For tonight, no hazardous weather is expected at this time. And now the extended outlook for the period Thursday through Tuesday. No hazardous weather is expected at this time. Spotter information statement, Skywarn spotter activation will not be needed. Now the forecast for central Minnesota, from St. Cloud to the northwest Twin Cities suburbs. This afternoon, sunny. Highs around 80. Southwest winds 5 to 10 miles an hour. Tonight, partly cloudy in the evening then clearing. Lows in the upper 50s. Southwest winds 5 to 10 miles an hour. Thursday, sunny. Highs in the lower 80s. Southwest winds 5 to 15 miles an hour. Gusts up to 30 miles an hour in the afternoon. Thursday night, mostly clear. Lows in the mid-60s. South winds 5 to 15 miles an hour. Friday, mostly sunny. Chance of showers in the morning. Highs in the lower 80s. Chance of showers 30%. Friday night, clear. Lows in the mid-50s. Saturday through Sunday, mostly clear. Highs in the lower 80s. Lows around 60. Sunday night, partly cloudy in the evening, then mostly cloudy with chance of thunderstorms overnight. Lows in the lower 60s.
chance of thunderstorms 40%. Monday, partly sunny. Highs in the upper 70s. Monday night and Tuesday, partly cloudy. Lows in the upper 50s. Highs in the upper 70s. Again, the forecast for central Minnesota, from St. Cloud to the northwest Twin Cities suburbs for this afternoon, sunny. Highs around 80. Southwest winds 5 to 10 miles an hour. At 3 p.m., in Buffalo, it was sunny. The temperature was 75 degrees, the dew point was 54, and the relative humidity was 46%. The wind was southwest at 8 miles an hour. The pressure was 30.04 inches and steady. In Maple Lake, it was sunny. The temperature was 78 degrees, the dew point was 51, and the relative humidity was 38%. The wind was west at 3 miles an hour. The pressure was 30.05 inches and falling. Elsewhere across central Minnesota, skies ranged from sunny to mostly sunny, and temperatures were between 75 and 80 degrees. Around the state, skies ranged from sunny to mostly sunny, and temperatures were between 74 and 79 degrees. Once again at 3 p.m., in Buffalo, it was 75 degrees under sunny skies. And in Maple Lake, it was 78 degrees under sunny skies. 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The current time is 3:32 p.m. Central Daylight Time. Now here is the hazardous weather outlook for portions of central and southern Minnesota and west central Wisconsin. For tonight, no hazardous weather is expected at this time. And now the extended outlook for the period Thursday through Tuesday. No hazardous weather is expected at this time. Spotter information statement, Skywarn spotter activation will not be needed. Now the forecast for central Minnesota. From St. Cloud to the northwest, southwest winds 5 to 10 miles an hour. Tonight, partly cloudy in the evening then clearing. Lows in the upper 50s. Southwest winds 5 to 10 miles an hour. Thursday, sunny. Highs in the lower 80s. Southwest winds 5 to 15 miles an hour. Gusts up to 30 miles an hour in the afternoon. Thursday night, mostly clear. Lows in the mid-60s. South winds 5 to 15 miles an hour. Friday, mostly sunny. Chance of showers in the morning. Highs in the lower 80s. Chance of showers 30%. Friday night, clear. Lows in the mid-50s. Saturday through Sunday, mostly clear. Highs in the lower 80s. Lows around 60. Sunday night, partly cloudy in the evening, then mostly cloudy with chance of thunderstorms overnight. Lows in the lower 60s. Chance of thunderstorms 40%. Monday, partly sunny. Highs in the upper 70s. Monday night and Tuesday, partly cloudy. Lows in the upper 50s. Highs in the upper 70s. Again, the forecast for central Minnesota. From St. Cloud to the northwest Twin Cities suburbs for this afternoon, sunny. Highs around 80. Southwest winds 5 to 10 miles an hour. At 3 p.m., in Buffalo, it was sunny. The temperature was 75 degrees, the dew point was 54, and the relative humidity was 46%. The wind was southwest at 8 miles an hour. The pressure was 30.04 inches and steady. In Maple Lake, it was sunny. The temperature was 78 degrees, the dew point was 51, and the relative humidity was 38%. The wind was west at 3 miles an hour. The pressure was 30.05 inches and falling. Elsewhere across central Minnesota, skies ranged from sunny to mostly sunny, and temperatures were between 75 and 80 degrees.
around this

Skies ranged from sunny to mostly sunny, and temperatures were between 74 and 79 degrees. Once again at 3 p.m., in Buffalo, it was 75 degrees under sunny skies. And in Maple Lake, it was 78 degrees under sunny skies. This is weather radio station WNG676 Clearwater, broadcasting on a frequency of 162.50 MHz. 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The current time is 3:36 p.m. Central Daylight Time. Now here is the hazardous weather outlook for portions of central and southern Minnesota and west central Wisconsin. For tonight, no hazardous weather is expected at this time. And now the extended outlook for the period Thursday through Tuesday. No hazardous weather is expected at this time. Spotter information statement, sky worn spotter activation will not be needed. Now the forecast for central Minnesota, from St. Cloud to the northwest Twin Cities suburbs. This afternoon, sunny. Highs around 80. Southwest winds 5 to 10 miles an hour. Tonight, partly cloudy in the evening then clearing. Lows in the upper 50s. Southwest winds 5 to 10 miles an hour. Thursday, sunny. Highs in the lower 80s. Southwest winds 5 to 15 miles an hour. Gusts up to 30 miles an hour in the afternoon. Thursday night, mostly clear. Lows in the mid-60s. South winds 5 to 15 miles an hour. Friday, mostly sunny. Chance of showers in the morning. Highs in the lower 80s. Chance of showers 30%. Friday night, clear. Lows in the mid-50s. Saturday through Sunday, mostly clear. Highs in the lower 80s. Lows around 60. Sunday night, partly cloudy in the evening, then mostly cloudy with chance of thunderstorms overnight. Lows in the lower 60s. Chance of thunderstorms 40%. Monday, partly sunny. Highs in the upper 70s. Monday night and Tuesday, partly cloudy. Lows in the upper 50s. Highs in the upper 70s. Again, the forecast for central Minnesota, from St. Cloud to the northwest Twin Cities suburbs for this afternoon, sunny. Highs around 80. Southwest winds 5 to 10 miles an hour. At 3 p.m., in Buffalo, it was sunny. The temperature was 75 degrees, the dew point was 54, and the relative humidity was 46%. The wind was southwest at 8 miles an hour. The pressure was 30.04 inches and steady. In Maple Lake, it was sunny. The temperature was 78 degrees, the dew point was 51, and the relative humidity was 38%. The wind was west at 3 miles an hour. The pressure was 30.05 inches and falling. Elsewhere across central Minnesota, skies ranged from sunny to mostly sunny, and temperatures were between 75 and 80 degrees. Around the state, skies ranged from sunny to mostly sunny, and temperatures were between 74 and 79 degrees. Once again at 3 p.m., in Buffalo, it was 75 degrees under sunny skies. And in Maple Lake, it was 78 degrees under sunny skies. 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The current time is 3:40 p.m. Central Daylight Time. Now here is the hazardous weather outlook for portions of central and southern Minnesota and west central Wisconsin. For tonight, no hazardous weather is expected at this time. And now the extended outlook for the period Thursday through Tuesday. No hazardous weather is expected at this time.
Spotter information statement. Skywarn spotter activation will not be needed. Now the forecast for central Minnesota, from St. Cloud to the northwest Twin Cities suburbs. This afternoon, sunny. Highs around 80. Southwest winds 5 to 10 miles an hour. Tonight, partly cloudy in the evening then clearing. Lows in the upper 50s. Southwest winds 5 to 10 miles an hour. Thursday, sunny. Highs in the lower 80s. Southwest winds 5 to 15 miles an hour. Gusts up to 30 miles an hour in the afternoon. Thursday night, mostly clear. Lows in the mid-60s. South winds 5 to 15 miles an hour. Friday, mostly sunny. Chance of showers in the morning. Highs in the lower 80s. Chance of showers 30%. Friday night, clear. Lows in the mid-50s. Saturday through Sunday, mostly clear. Highs in the lower 80s. Lows around 60. Sunday night, partly cloudy in the evening, then mostly cloudy with chance of thunderstorms overnight. Lows in the lower 60s. Chance of thunderstorms 40%. Monday, partly sunny. Highs in the upper 70s. Monday night and Tuesday, partly cloudy. Lows in the upper 50s. Highs in the upper 70s. Again, the forecast for central Minnesota, from St. Cloud to the northwest Twin Cities suburbs for this afternoon, sunny. Highs around 80. Southwest winds 5 to 10 miles an hour. At 3 p.m., in Buffalo, it was sunny. The temperature was 75 degrees, the dew point was 54, and the relative humidity was 46%. The wind was southwest at 8 miles an hour. The pressure was 30.04 inches and steady. In Maple Lake, it was sunny. The temperature was 78 degrees, the dew point was 51, and the relative humidity was 38%. The wind was west at 3 miles an hour. The pressure was 30.05 inches and falling. Elsewhere across central Minnesota, skies ranged from sunny to mostly sunny, and temperatures were between 75 and 80 degrees. Around the state, skies ranged from sunny to mostly sunny, and temperatures were between 74 and 79 degrees. Once again at 3 p.m., in Buffalo, it was 75 degrees under sunny skies. And in Maple Lake, it was 78 degrees under sunny skies. This is weather radio station WNG676 Clearwater, broadcasting on a frequency of 162.50 MHz. 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The current time is 3:44 p.m. Central Daylight Time. Now here is the hazardous weather outlook for portions of central and southern Minnesota and west central Wisconsin. For tonight, no hazardous weather is expected at this time. And now the extended outlook for the period Thursday through Tuesday. No hazardous weather is expected at this time. Spotter information statement. Skywarn spotter activation will not be needed. Now the forecast for central Minnesota. From St. Cloud to the northwest Twin Cities suburbs. This afternoon, sunny. Highs around 80. Southwest winds 5 to 10 miles an hour. Tonight, partly cloudy in the evening then clearing. Lows in the upper 50s. Southwest winds 5 to 10 miles an hour. Thursday, sunny. Highs in the lower 80s. Southwest winds 5 to 15 miles an hour. Gusts up to 30 miles an hour in the afternoon. Thursday night, mostly clear. Lows in the mid-60s. South winds 5 to 15 miles an hour. Friday, mostly sunny. Chance of showers in the morning. Highs in the lower 80s. Chance of showers 30%. Friday night, clear. Lows in the mid-50s. Saturday through Sunday,
mostly clear. Highs in the lower 80s. Lows around 60. Sunday night, partly cloudy in the evening, then mostly cloudy with chance of thunderstorms overnight. Lows in the lower 60s. Chance of thunderstorms 40%. Monday, partly sunny. Highs in the upper 70s. Monday night and Tuesday, partly cloudy. Lows in the upper 50s. Highs in the upper 70s. Again, the forecast for central Minnesota, from St. Cloud to the northwest Twin Cities suburbs for this afternoon, sunny. Highs around 80. Southwest winds 5 to 10 miles an hour. At 3 p.m., in Buffalo, it was sunny. The temperature was 75 degrees, the dew point was 54, and the relative humidity was 46%. The wind was southwest at 8 miles an hour. The pressure was 30.04 inches and steady. In Maple Lake, it was sunny. The temperature was 78 degrees, the dew point was 51, and the relative humidity was 38%. The wind was west at 3 miles an hour. The pressure was 30.05 inches and falling. Elsewhere across central Minnesota, skies ranged from sunny to mostly sunny, and temperatures were between 75 and 80 degrees. Around the state, skies ranged from sunny to mostly sunny, and temperatures were between 74 and 79 degrees. Once again at 3 p.m., in Buffalo, it was 75 degrees under sunny skies. And in Maple Lake, it was 78 degrees under sunny skies. 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The current time is 3:48 p.m. Central Daylight Time. Now here is the hazardous weather outlook for portions of central and southern Minnesota and west central Wisconsin. For tonight, no hazardous weather is expected at this time. And now the extended outlook for the period Thursday through Tuesday. No hazardous weather is expected at this time. Spotter information statement, Sky Warns spotter activation will not be needed. Now the forecast for central Minnesota. From St. Cloud to the northwest Twin Cities suburbs. This afternoon, sunny. Highs around 80. Southwest winds 5 to 10 miles an hour. Tonight, partly cloudy in the evening then clearing. Lows in the upper 50s. Southwest winds 5 to 10 miles an hour. Thursday, sunny. Highs in the lower 80s. Southwest winds 5 to 15 miles an hour. Gusts up to 30 miles an hour in the afternoon. Thursday night, mostly clear. Lows in the mid-60s. South winds 5 to 15 miles an hour. Friday, mostly sunny. Chance of showers in the morning. Highs in the lower 80s. Chance of showers 30%. Friday night, clear. Lows in the mid-50s. Saturday through Sunday, mostly clear. Highs in the lower 80s. Lows around 60. Sunday night, partly cloudy in the evening, then mostly cloudy with chance of thunderstorms overnight. Lows in the lower 60s. Chance of thunderstorms 40%. Monday, partly sunny. Highs in the upper 70s. Monday night and Tuesday, partly cloudy. Lows in the upper 50s. Highs in the upper 70s. Again, the forecast for central Minnesota, from St. Cloud to the northwest Twin Cities suburbs for this afternoon, sunny. Highs around 80. Southwest winds 5 to 10 miles an hour. At 3 p.m., in Buffalo, it was sunny. The temperature was 75 degrees, the dew point was 54, and the relative humidity was 46%. The wind was southwest at 8 miles an hour. The pressure was 30.04 inches and steady. In Maple Lake, it was sunny. The temperature was 78 degrees,
The dew point was 51, and the relative humidity was 38%. The wind was west at 3 miles an hour. The pressure was 30.05 inches and falling. Elsewhere across central Minnesota, skies ranged from sunny to mostly sunny, and temperatures were between 75 and 80 degrees. Around the state, skies ranged from sunny to mostly sunny, and temperatures were between 74 and 79 degrees. Once again at 3 p.m., in Buffalo, it was 75 degrees under sunny skies. And in Maple Lake, it was 78 degrees under sunny skies. 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The current time is 3:51 p.m. Central Daylight Time. Now here is the hazardous weather outlook for portions of central and southern Minnesota and west central Wisconsin. For tonight, no hazardous weather is expected at this time. And now the extended outlook for the period Thursday through Tuesday. No hazardous weather is expected at this time. Spotter information statement, Skywarn spotter activation will not be needed. Now the forecast for central Minnesota, from St. Cloud to the northwest Twin Cities suburbs. This afternoon, sunny. Highs around 80. Southwest winds 5 to 10 miles an hour. Tonight, partly cloudy in the evening then clearing. Lows in the upper 50s. Southwest winds 5 to 10 miles an hour. Thursday, sunny. Highs in the lower 80s. Southwest winds 5 to 15 miles an hour. Gusts up to 30 miles an hour in the afternoon. Thursday night, mostly clear. Lows in the mid-60s. South winds 5 to 15 miles an hour. Friday, mostly sunny. Chance of showers in the morning. Highs in the lower 80s. Chance of showers 30%. Friday night, clear. Lows in the mid-50s. Saturday through Sunday, mostly clear. Highs in the lower 80s. Lows around 60. Sunday night, partly cloudy in the evening, then mostly cloudy with chance of thunderstorms overnight. Lows in the lower 60s. Chance of thunderstorms 40%. Monday, partly sunny. Highs in the upper 70s. Monday night and Tuesday, partly cloudy. Lows in the upper 50s. Highs in the upper 70s. Again, the forecast for central Minnesota, from St. Cloud to the northwest Twin Cities suburbs for this afternoon, sunny. Highs around 80. Southwest winds 5 to 10 miles an hour. At 3 p.m., in Buffalo, it was sunny. The temperature was 75 degrees, the dew point was 54, and the relative humidity was 46%. The wind was southwest at 8 miles an hour. The pressure was 30.04 inches and steady. In Maple Lake, it was sunny. The temperature was 78 degrees, the dew point was 51, and the relative humidity was 38%. The wind was west at 3 miles an hour. The pressure was 30.05 inches and falling. Elsewhere across central Minnesota, skies ranged from sunny to mostly sunny, and temperatures were between 75 and 80 degrees. Around the state, skies ranged from sunny to mostly sunny, and temperatures were between 74 and 79 degrees. Once again at 3 p.m., in Buffalo, it was 75 degrees under sunny skies. And in Maple Lake, it was 78 degrees under sunny skies. 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The current time is 3:55 p.m. Central Daylight Time.
Now here is the hazardous weather outlook for portions of central and southern Minnesota and west central Wisconsin. For tonight, no hazardous weather is expected at this time. And now the extended outlook for the period Thursday through Tuesday. No hazardous weather is expected at this time. Spotter information statement. Sky warns spotter activation will not be needed. Now the forecast for central Minnesota, from St. Cloud to the northwest Twin Cities suburbs. This afternoon, sunny. Highs around 80. Southwest winds 5 to 10 miles an hour. Tonight, partly cloudy in the evening then clearing. Lows in the upper 50s. Southwest winds 5 to 10 miles an hour. Thursday, sunny. Highs in the lower 80s. Southwest winds 5 to 15 miles an hour. Gusts up to 30 miles an hour in the afternoon. Thursday night, mostly clear. Lows in the mid-60s. South winds 5 to 15 miles an hour. Friday, mostly sunny. Chance of showers in the morning. Highs in the lower 80s. Chance of showers 30%. Friday night, clear. Lows in the mid-50s. Saturday through Sunday, mostly clear. Highs in the lower 80s. Lows around 60. Sunday night, partly cloudy in the evening, then mostly cloudy with chance of thunderstorms overnight. Lows in the lower 60s. Chance of thunderstorms 40%. Monday, partly sunny. Highs in the upper 70s. Monday night and Tuesday, partly cloudy. Lows in the upper 50s. Highs in the upper 70s. Again, the forecast for central Minnesota, from St. Cloud to the northwest Twin Cities suburbs for this afternoon, sunny. Highs around 80. Southwest winds 5 to 10 miles an hour. At 3 p.m., in Buffalo, it was sunny. The temperature was 75 degrees, the dew point was 54, and the relative humidity was 46%. The wind was southwest at 8 miles an hour. The pressure was 30.04 inches and steady. In Maple Lake, it was sunny. The temperature was 78 degrees, the dew point was 51, and the relative humidity was 38%. The wind was west at 3 miles an hour. The pressure was 30.05 inches and falling. Elsewhere across central Minnesota, skies ranged from sunny to mostly sunny, and temperatures were between 75 and 80 degrees. Around the state, skies ranged from sunny to mostly sunny, and temperatures were between 74 and 79 degrees. Once again at 3 p.m., in Buffalo, it was 75 degrees under sunny skies. And in Maple Lake, it was 78 degrees under sunny skies. 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The current time is 3:59 p.m. Central Daylight Time. Now here is the hazardous weather outlook for portions of central and southern Minnesota and west central Wisconsin. For tonight, no hazardous weather is expected at this time. And now the extended outlook for the period Thursday through Tuesday. No hazardous weather is expected at this time. Spotter information statement. Sky warns spotter activation will not be needed. Now the forecast for central Minnesota, from St. Cloud to the northwest Twin Cities suburbs. This afternoon, sunny. Highs around 80. Southwest winds 5 to 10 miles an hour. Tonight, partly cloudy in the evening then clearing. Lows in the upper 50s. Southwest winds 5 to 10 miles an hour. Thursday, sunny. Highs in the lower 80s. Southwest winds 5 to 15 miles an hour. Gusts up to 30 miles an hour in the afternoon. Thursday night, mostly clear. Lows in the mid-60s.
South winds 5 to 15 miles an hour. Friday, mostly sunny. Chance of showers in the morning. Highs in the lower 80s. Chance of showers 30%. Friday night, clear. Lows in the mid 50s. Saturday through Sunday, mostly clear. Highs in the lower 80s. Lows around 60. Sunday night, partly cloudy in the evening, then mostly cloudy with chance of thunderstorms overnight. Lows in the lower 60s. Chance of thunderstorms 40%. Monday, partly sunny. Highs in the upper 70s. Monday night and Tuesday, partly cloudy. Lows in the upper 50s. Highs in the upper 70s. Again, the forecast for central Minnesota, from St. Cloud to the northwest Twin Cities suburbs for this afternoon, sunny. Highs around 80. Southwest winds 5 to 10 miles an hour. Now the forecast for central Minnesota, from St. Cloud to the northwest Twin Cities suburbs. Tonight, mostly clear, then becoming mostly cloudy late in the evening, then becoming clear. Lows in the upper 50s. Southwest winds 5 to 10 miles an hour. Thursday, sunny. Highs in the lower 80s. Southwest winds 5 to 15 miles an hour. Gusts up to 30 miles an hour in the afternoon. Thursday night, mostly clear. Lows in the mid 60s. South winds 5 to 15 miles an hour. Friday, mostly sunny. Highs in the lower 80s. Southwest winds 5 to 10 miles an hour, shifting to the west 10 to 15 miles an hour in the afternoon. Friday night, clear. Lows in the mid 50s. Northwest winds up to 10 miles an hour. Saturday through Sunday, mostly clear. Highs in the lower 80s. Lows around 60. Sunday night, partly cloudy in the evening, then mostly cloudy with chance of thunderstorms overnight. Lows in the lower 60s. Chance of thunderstorms 30%. Monday and Monday night, partly cloudy. Highs around 80. Lows in the upper 50s. Tuesday, sunny. Highs in the lower 80s. Tuesday night, partly cloudy. Lows in the upper 50s. Wednesday, sunny. Highs in the lower 80s. Again, the forecast for central Minnesota, from St. Cloud to the northwest Twin Cities suburbs for tonight, mostly clear, then becoming mostly cloudy late in the evening, then becoming clear. Lows in the upper 50s. Southwest winds 5 to 10 miles an hour. 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The current time is 4:04 p.m. Central Daylight Time. Now here is the hazardous weather outlook for portions of central and southern Minnesota and west central Wisconsin. For tonight, no hazardous weather is expected at this time. And now the extended outlook for the period Thursday through Tuesday. No hazardous weather is expected at this time. Spotter information statement, Skywarn spotter activation will not be needed. Now the forecast for central Minnesota, from St. Cloud to the northwest Twin Cities suburbs. Tonight, mostly clear, then becoming mostly cloudy late in the evening, then becoming clear. Lows in the upper 50s. Southwest winds 5 to 10 miles an hour. Thursday, sunny. Highs in the lower 80s. Southwest winds 5 to 15 miles an hour. Gusts up to 30 miles an hour in the afternoon. Thursday night, mostly clear. Lows in the mid 60s. South winds 5 to 15 miles an hour. Friday, mostly sunny. Highs in the lower 80s. Southwest winds 5 to 10 miles an hour, shifting to the west 10 to 15 miles an hour in the afternoon. Friday night, clear.
lows in the mid-50s. Northwest winds up to 10 miles an hour. Saturday through Sunday, mostly clear. Highs in the lower 80s. Lows around 60. Sunday night, partly cloudy in the evening, then mostly cloudy with chance of thunderstorms overnight. Lows in the lower 60s. Chance of thunderstorms 30%. Monday and Monday night, partly cloudy. Highs around 80. Lows in the upper 50s. Tuesday, sunny. Highs in the lower 80s. Tuesday night, partly cloudy. Lows in the upper 50s. Wednesday, sunny. Highs in the lower 80s. Again, the forecast for central Minnesota, from St. Cloud to the northwest Twin Cities suburbs for tonight, mostly clear, then becoming mostly cloudy late in the evening, then becoming clear. Lows in the upper 50s. Southwest winds 5 to 10 miles an hour. 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The current time is 4:07 p.m. Central Daylight Time. Now here is the hazardous weather outlook for portions of central and southern Minnesota and west central Wisconsin. For tonight, no hazardous weather is expected at this time. And now the extended outlook for the period Thursday through Tuesday. No hazardous weather is expected at this time. Spotter information statement, Skywarn spotter activation will not be needed. Now the forecast for central Minnesota, from St. Cloud to the northwest Twin Cities suburbs. Tonight, mostly clear, then becoming mostly cloudy late in the evening, then becoming clear. Lows in the upper 50s. Southwest winds 5 to 10 miles an hour. Thursday, sunny. Highs in the lower 80s. Southwest winds 5 to 15 miles an hour. Gusts up to 30 miles an hour in the afternoon. Thursday night, mostly clear. Lows in the mid-60s. South winds 5 to 15 miles an hour. Friday, mostly sunny. Highs in the lower 80s. Southwest winds 5 to 10 miles an hour, shifting to the west 10 to 15 miles an hour in the afternoon. Friday night, clear. Lows in the mid-50s. Northwest winds up to 10 miles an hour. Saturday through Sunday, mostly clear. Highs in the lower 80s. Lows around 60. Sunday night, partly cloudy in the evening, then mostly cloudy with chance of thunderstorms overnight. Lows in the lower 60s. Chance of thunderstorms 30%. Monday and Monday night, partly cloudy. Highs around 80. Lows in the upper 50s. Tuesday, sunny. Highs in the lower 80s. Tuesday night, partly cloudy. Lows in the upper 50s. Wednesday, sunny. Highs in the lower 80s. Again, the forecast for central Minnesota, from St. Cloud to the northwest Twin Cities suburbs for tonight, mostly clear, then becoming mostly cloudy late in the evening, then becoming clear. Lows in the upper 50s. Southwest winds 5 to 10 miles an hour. 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The current time is 4:10 p.m. Central Daylight Time. Now here is the hazardous weather outlook for portions of central and southern Minnesota and west central Wisconsin. For tonight, no hazardous weather is expected at this time. And now the extended outlook for the period Thursday through Tuesday. No hazardous weather is expected at this time. Spotter information statement, Skywarn spotter activation will not be needed.
Now the forecast for central Minnesota, from St. Cloud to the northwest Twin Cities suburbs. Tonight, mostly clear, then becoming mostly cloudy late in the evening.

or in the afternoon. Friday night, clear. Lows in the mid-50s. Northwest winds up to 10 miles an hour. Saturday through Sunday, mostly clear. Highs in the lower 80s. Lows around 60. Sunday night, partly cloudy in the evening, then mostly cloudy with chance of thunderstorms overnight. Lows in the lower 60s. Chance of thunderstorms 30%. Monday and Monday night, partly cloudy. Highs around 80. Lows in the upper 50s. Tuesday, sunny. Highs in the lower 80s. Tuesday night, partly cloudy. Lows in the upper 50s. Wednesday, sunny. Highs in the lower 80s. Again, the forecast for central Minnesota, from St. Cloud to the northwest Twin Cities suburbs for tonight, mostly clear, then becoming mostly cloudy late in the evening, then becoming clear. Lows in the upper 50s. Southwest winds 5 to 10 miles an hour. 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The current time is 4:13 p.m. Central Daylight Time. Now here is the hazardous weather outlook for portions of central and southern Minnesota and west central Wisconsin. For tonight, no hazardous weather is expected at this time. And now the extended outlook for the period Thursday through Tuesday. No hazardous weather is expected at this time. Spotter information statement, Skywarn spotter activation will not be needed. Now the forecast for central Minnesota, from St. Cloud to the northwest Twin Cities suburbs. Tonight, mostly clear, then becoming mostly cloudy late in the evening, then becoming clear. Lows in the upper 50s. Southwest winds 5 to 10 miles an hour. Thursday, sunny. Highs in the lower 80s. Southwest winds 5 to 15 miles an hour. Gusts up to 30 miles an hour in the afternoon. Thursday night, mostly clear. Lows in the mid-60s. South winds 5 to 15 miles an hour. Friday, mostly sunny. Highs in the lower 80s. Southwest winds 5 to 10 miles an hour, shifting to the west 10 to 15 miles an hour in the afternoon. Friday night, clear. Lows in the mid-50s. Northwest winds up to 10 miles an hour. Saturday through Sunday, mostly clear. Highs in the lower 80s. Lows around 60. Sunday night, partly cloudy in the evening, then mostly cloudy with chance of thunderstorms overnight. Lows in the lower 60s. Chance of thunderstorms 30%. Monday and Monday night, partly cloudy. Highs around 80. Lows in the upper 50s. Tuesday, sunny. Highs in the lower 80s. Tuesday night, partly cloudy. Lows in the upper 50s. Wednesday, sunny. Highs in the lower 80s. Again, the forecast for central Minnesota, from St. Cloud to the northwest Twin Cities suburbs for tonight, mostly clear, then becoming mostly cloudy late in the evening, then becoming clear. Lows in the upper 50s. Southwest winds 5 to 10 miles an hour. At 4 p.m., in Buffalo, it was sunny. The temperature was 75 degrees, the dew point was 54, and the relative humidity was 46%. The wind was southwest at 9 miles an hour. The pressure was 30.03 inches and falling. In Maple Lake, it was sunny. The temperature was 78 degrees, the dew point was 49, and the relative humidity was 36%. The wind was southwest at 3 miles an hour. The pressure was 30.05 inches and steady. Elsewhere across central Minnesota, skies ranged from sunny to mostly sunny, and temperatures were between 75 and 80 degrees. Around the state, skies ranged from sunny to mostly sunny. It was

73 at Rochester, 75 at Mankato, 80 at Brainerd, 76 at Duluth, and 76 at International Falls. Once again at 4 p.m., in Buffalo, it was 75 degrees under sunny skies. And in Maple Lake, it was 78 degrees under sunny skies. 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The current time is 4:17 p.m. Central Daylight Time. Now here is the hazardous weather outlook for portions of central and southern Minnesota and west central Wisconsin. For tonight, no hazardous weather is expected at this time. And now the extended outlook for the period Thursday through Tuesday. No hazardous weather is expected at this time. Spotter information statement. Skywarn spotter activation will not be needed. Now the forecast for central Minnesota, from St. Cloud to the northwest Twin Cities suburbs. Tonight, mostly clear, then becoming mostly cloudy late in the evening, then becoming clear. Lows in the upper 50s. Southwest winds 5 to 10 miles an hour. Thursday, sunny. Highs in the lower 80s. Southwest winds 5 to 15 miles an hour. Gusts up to 30 miles an hour in the afternoon. Thursday night, mostly clear. Lows in the mid-60s. South winds 5 to 15 miles an hour. Friday, mostly sunny. Highs in the lower 80s. Southwest winds 5 to 10 miles an hour, shifting to the west 10 to 15 miles an hour in the afternoon. Friday night, clear. Lows in the mid-50s. Northwest winds up to 10 miles an hour. Saturday through Sunday, mostly clear. Highs in the lower 80s. Lows around 60. Sunday night, partly cloudy in the evening, then mostly cloudy with chance of thunderstorms overnight. Lows in the lower 60s. Chance of thunderstorms 30%. Monday and Monday night, partly cloudy. Highs around 80. Lows in the upper 50s. Tuesday, sunny. Highs in the lower 80s. Tuesday night, partly cloudy. Lows in the upper 50s. Wednesday, sunny. Highs in the lower 80s. Again, the forecast for central Minnesota, from St. Cloud to the northwest Twin Cities suburbs for tonight, mostly clear, then becoming mostly cloudy late in the evening, then becoming clear. Lows in the upper 50s. Southwest winds 5 to 10 miles an hour. At 4 p.m., in Buffalo, it was sunny. The temperature was 75 degrees, the dew point was 54, and the relative humidity was 46%. The wind was southwest at 9 miles an hour. The pressure was 30.03 inches and falling. In Maple Lake, it was sunny. The temperature was 78 degrees, the dew point was 49, and the relative humidity was 36%. The wind was southwest at 3 miles an hour. The pressure was 30.05 inches and steady. Elsewhere across central Minnesota, skies ranged from sunny to mostly sunny, and temperatures were between 75 and 80 degrees. Around the state, skies ranged from sunny to mostly sunny. It was 73 at Rochester, 75 at Mankato, 80 at Brainerd, 76 at Duluth, and 76 at International Falls. Once again at 4 p.m., in Buffalo, it was 75 degrees under sunny skies. And in Maple Lake, it was 78 degrees under sunny skies. 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The current time is 4:21 p.m. Central Daylight Time.
Now here is the hazardous weather outlook for portions of central and southern Minnesota and west central Wisconsin. For tonight, no hazardous weather is expected at this time. And now the extended outlook for the period Thursday through Tuesday. No hazardous weather is expected at this time. Spotter information statement. Skywarn spotter activation will not be needed. Now the forecast for central Minnesota, from St. Cloud to the northwest Twin Cities suburbs. Tonight, mostly clear, then becoming mostly cloudy late in the evening, then becoming clear. Lows in the upper 50s. Southwest winds 5 to 10 miles an hour. Thursday, sunny. Highs in the lower 80s. Southwest winds 5 to 15 miles an hour. Gusts up to 30 miles an hour in the afternoon. Thursday night, mostly clear. Lows in the mid-60s. South winds 5 to 15 miles an hour. Friday, mostly sunny. Highs in the lower 80s. Southwest winds 5 to 10 miles an hour, shifting to the west 10 to 15 miles an hour in the afternoon. Friday night, clear. Lows in the mid-50s. Northwest winds up to 10 miles an hour. Saturday through Sunday, mostly clear. Highs in the lower 80s. Lows around 60. Sunday night, partly cloudy in the evening, then mostly cloudy with chance of thunderstorms overnight. Lows in the lower 60s. Chance of thunderstorms 30%. Monday and Monday night, partly cloudy. Highs around 80. Lows in the upper 50s. Tuesday, sunny. Highs in the lower 80s. Tuesday night, partly cloudy. Lows in the upper 50s. Wednesday, sunny. Highs in the lower 80s. Again, the forecast for central Minnesota, from St. Cloud to the northwest Twin Cities suburbs for tonight, mostly clear, then becoming mostly cloudy late in the evening, then becoming clear. Lows in the upper 50s. Southwest winds 5 to 10 miles an hour. At 4 p.m., in Buffalo, it was sunny. The temperature was 75 degrees, the dew point was 54, and the relative humidity was 46%. The wind was southwest at 9 miles an hour. The pressure was 30.03 inches and falling. In Maple Lake, it was sunny. The temperature was 78 degrees, the dew point was 49, and the relative humidity was 36%. The wind was southwest at 3 miles an hour. The pressure was 30.05 inches and steady. Elsewhere across central Minnesota, skies ranged from sunny to mostly sunny, and temperatures were between 75 and 80 degrees. Around the state, skies ranged from sunny to mostly sunny. It was 73 at Rochester, 75 at Mankato, 80 at Brainerd, 76 at Duluth, and 76 at International Falls. Once again at 4 p.m., in Buffalo, it was 75 degrees under sunny skies. And in Maple Lake, it was 78 degrees under sunny skies. 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The current time is 4:25 p.m. Central Daylight Time. Now here is the hazardous weather outlook for portions of central and southern Minnesota and west central Wisconsin. For tonight, no hazardous weather is expected at this time. And now the extended outlook for the period Thursday through Tuesday. No hazardous weather is expected at this time. Spotter information statement. Skywarn spotter activation will not be needed. Now the forecast for central Minnesota, from St. Cloud to the northwest Twin Cities suburbs. Tonight, mostly clear, then becoming mostly cloudy late in the evening, then becoming clear. Lows in the upper 50s. Southwest winds 5 to 10 miles an hour. Thursday, sunny. Highs in the lower 80s.
Southwest winds 5 to 15 miles an hour. Gusts up to 30 miles an hour in the afternoon. Thursday night, mostly clear. Lows in the mid-60s. South winds 5 to 15 miles an hour. Friday, mostly sunny. Highs in the lower 80s. Southwest winds 5 to 10 miles an hour, shifting to the west 10 to 15 miles an hour in the afternoon. Friday night, clear. Lows in the mid-50s. Northwest winds up to 10 miles an hour. Saturday through Sunday, mostly clear. Highs in the lower 80s. Lows around 60. Sunday night, partly cloudy in the evening, then mostly cloudy with chance of thunderstorms overnight. Lows in the lower 60s. Chance of thunderstorms 30%. Monday and Monday night, partly cloudy. Highs around 80. Lows in the upper 50s. Tuesday, sunny. Highs in the lower 80s. Tuesday night, partly cloudy. Lows in the upper 50s. Wednesday, sunny. Highs in the lower 80s. Again, the forecast for central Minnesota, from St. Cloud to the northwest Twin Cities suburbs for tonight, mostly clear, then becoming mostly cloudy late in the evening, then becoming clear. Lows in the upper 50s. Southwest winds 5 to 10 miles an hour. At 4 p.m., in Buffalo, it was sunny. The temperature was 75 degrees, the dew point was 54, and the relative humidity was 46%. The wind was southwest at 9 miles an hour. The pressure was 30.03 inches and falling. In Maple Lake, it was sunny. The temperature was 78 degrees, the dew point was 49, and the relative humidity was 36%. The wind was southwest at 3 miles an hour. The pressure was 30.05 inches and steady. Elsewhere across central Minnesota, skies ranged from sunny to mostly sunny, and temperatures were between 75 and 80 degrees. Around the state, skies ranged from sunny to mostly sunny. It was 73 at Rochester, 75 at Mankato, 80 at Brainerd, 76 at Duluth, and 76 at International Falls. Once again at 4 p.m., in Buffalo, it was 75 degrees under sunny skies. And in Maple Lake, it was 78 degrees under sunny skies. 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The current time is 4:29 p.m. Central Daylight Time. Now here is the hazardous weather outlook for portions of central and southern Minnesota and west central Wisconsin. For tonight, no hazardous weather is expected at this time. And now the extended outlook for the period Thursday through Tuesday. No hazardous weather is expected at this time. Spotter information statement, Skywarn spotter activation will not be needed. Now the forecast for central Minnesota, from St. Cloud to the northwest Twin Cities suburbs. Tonight, mostly clear, then becoming mostly cloudy late in the evening, then becoming clear. Lows in the upper 50s. Southwest winds 5 to 10 miles an hour. Thursday, sunny. Highs in the lower 80s. Southwest winds 5 to 15 miles an hour. Gusts up to 30 miles an hour in the afternoon. Thursday night, mostly clear. Lows in the mid-60s. South winds 5 to 15 miles an hour. Friday, mostly sunny. Highs in the lower 80s. Southwest winds 5 to 10 miles an hour, shifting to the west 10 to 15 miles an hour in the afternoon. Friday night, clear. Lows in the mid-50s. Northwest winds up to 10 miles an hour. Saturday through Sunday, mostly clear. Highs in the lower 80s. Lows around 60. Sunday night, partly cloudy in the evening,
then mostly cloudy with chance of thunderstorms overnight. Lows in the lower 60s. Chance of thunderstorms 30%. Monday and Monday night, partly cloudy. Highs around 80. Lows in the upper 50s. Tuesday, sunny. Highs in the lower 80s. Tuesday night, partly cloudy. Lows in the upper 50s. Wednesday, sunny. Highs in the lower 80s. Again, the forecast for central Minnesota, from St. Cloud to the northwest Twin Cities suburbs for tonight, mostly clear then becoming mostly cloudy late in the evening then becoming clear. Lows in the upper 50s. Southwest winds 5 to 10 miles an hour. At 4 p.m., in Buffalo, it was sunny. The temperature was 75 degrees, the dew point was 54, and the relative humidity was 46%. The wind was southwest at 9 miles an hour. The pressure was 30.03 inches and falling. In Maple Lake, it was sunny. The temperature was 78 degrees, the dew point was 49, and the relative humidity was 36%. The wind was southwest at 3 miles an hour. The pressure was 30.05 inches and steady. Elsewhere across central Minnesota, skies ranged from sunny to mostly sunny, and temperatures were between 75 and 80 degrees. Around the state, skies ranged from sunny to mostly sunny. It was 73 at Rochester, 75 at Mankato, 80 at Brainerd, 76 at Duluth, and 80 at Brainerd, 76 at Duluth, and 76 at International Falls. Once again at 4 p.m., in Buffalo, it was 75 degrees under sunny skies. And in Maple Lake, it was 78 degrees under sunny skies. The St. Cloud, Minnesota climate summary is at 4 p.m., August 5, 2026. So far today the high temperature has been 80 degrees and the low 46 degrees. No precipitation has fallen. No snow has fallen. The normal high temperature for tomorrow is 81 degrees, and the normal low is 58. The record high for tomorrow is 98, which occurred in 2001, and the record low is 41, which occurred in 1977. Sunset tonight is at 8:39 p.m. Sunrise tomorrow is at 6:06 a.m. This is Weather Radio Station WNG676 Clearwater, broadcasting on a frequency of 162.50 MHz. 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The current time is 4:34 p.m. Central Daylight Time. Now here is the hazardous weather outlook for portions of central and southern Minnesota and west central Wisconsin. For tonight, no hazardous weather is expected at this time. And now the extended outlook for the period Thursday through Tuesday. No hazardous weather is expected at this time. Spotter information statement, Skywarn spotter activation will not be needed. Now the forecast for central Minnesota. From St. Cloud to the northwest Twin Cities suburbs. Tonight, mostly clear then becoming mostly cloudy late in the evening then becoming clear. Lows in the upper 50s. Southwest winds 5 to 10 miles an hour. Thursday, sunny. Highs in the lower 80s. Southwest winds 5 to 15 miles an hour. Gusts up to 30 miles an hour in the afternoon. Thursday night, mostly clear. Lows in the mid-60s. South winds 5 to 15 miles an hour. Friday, mostly sunny. Highs in the lower 80s. Southwest winds 5 to 10 miles an hour, shifting to the west 10 to 15 miles an hour in the afternoon. Friday night, clear. Lows in the mid-50s. Northwest winds up to 10 miles an hour. Saturday through Sunday, mostly clear. Highs in the lower 80s. Lows around 60. Sunday night, partly cloudy in the evening, then mostly cloudy with chance of thunderstorms overnight. Lows in the lower 60s.
chance of thunderstorms 30%. Monday and Monday night, partly cloudy. Highs are

around 80. Lows in the upper 50s. Tuesday, sunny. Highs in the lower 80s. Tuesday night, partly cloudy. Lows in the upper 50s. Wednesday, sunny. Highs in the lower 80s. Again, the forecast for central Minnesota, from St. Cloud to the northwest Twin Cities suburbs for tonight, mostly clear, then becoming mostly cloudy late in the evening, then becoming clear. Lows in the upper 50s. Southwest winds 5 to 10 miles an hour. At 4 p.m., in Buffalo, it was sunny. The temperature was 75 degrees, the dew point was 54, and the relative humidity was 46%. The wind was southwest at 9 miles an hour. The pressure was 30.03 inches and falling. In Maple Lake, it was sunny. The temperature was 78 degrees, the dew point was 49, and the relative humidity was 36%. The wind was southwest at 3 miles an hour. The pressure was 30.05 inches and steady. Elsewhere across central Minnesota, skies ranged from sunny to mostly sunny, and temperatures were between 75 and 80 degrees. Around the state, skies ranged from sunny to mostly sunny. It was 73 at Rochester, 75 at Mankato, 80 at Brainerd, 76 at Duluth, and 76 at International Falls. Once again at 4 p.m., in Buffalo, it was 75 degrees under sunny skies. And in Maple Lake, it was 78 degrees under sunny skies. 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The current time is 4:38 p.m. Central Daylight Time. Now here is the hazardous weather outlook for portions of central and southern Minnesota and west central Wisconsin. For tonight, no hazardous weather is expected at this time. And now the extended outlook for the period Thursday through Tuesday. No hazardous weather is expected at this time. Spotter information statement, Skywarn spotter activation will not be needed. Now the forecast for central Minnesota, from St. Cloud to the northwest Twin Cities suburbs. Tonight, mostly clear, then becoming mostly cloudy late in the evening, then becoming clear. Lows in the upper 50s. Southwest winds 5 to 10 miles an hour. Thursday, sunny. Highs in the lower 80s. Southwest winds 5 to 15 miles an hour. Gusts up to 30 miles an hour in the afternoon. Thursday night, mostly clear. Lows in the mid-60s. South winds 5 to 15 miles an hour. Friday, mostly sunny. Highs in the lower 80s. Southwest winds 5 to 10 miles an hour, shifting to the west 10 to 15 miles an hour in the afternoon. Friday night, clear. Lows in the mid-50s. Northwest winds up to 10 miles an hour. Saturday through Sunday, mostly clear. Highs in the lower 80s. Lows around 60. Sunday night, partly cloudy in the evening, then mostly cloudy with chance of thunderstorms overnight. Lows in the lower 60s. Chance of thunderstorms 30%. Monday and Monday night, partly cloudy. Highs around 80. Lows in the upper 50s. Tuesday, sunny. Highs in the lower 80s. Tuesday night, partly cloudy. Lows in the upper 50s. Wednesday, sunny. Highs in the lower 80s. Again, the forecast for central Minnesota, from St. Cloud to the northwest Twin Cities suburbs for tonight, mostly clear, then becoming mostly cloudy late in the evening, then becoming clear. Lows in the upper 50s. Southwest winds 5 to 10 miles an hour. The St. Cloud, Minnesota climate summary is at 4 p.m., August 5, 2026. So far today, the high temperature has been 80 degrees and the low 46 degrees.
No precipitation has fallen. No snow has fallen. The normal high temperature for tomorrow is 81 degrees, and the normal low is 58. The record high for tomorrow is 98, which occurred in 2001, and the record low is 41, which occurred in 1977. Sunset tonight is at 8:39 p.m. Sunrise tomorrow is at 6:06 a.m. At 4 p.m., in Buffalo, it was sunny. The temperature was 75 degrees, the dew point was 54, and the relative humidity was 46%. The wind was southwest at 9 miles an hour. The pressure was 30.03 inches and falling. In Maple Lake, it was sunny. The temperature was 78 degrees, the dew point was 49, and the relative humidity was 36%. The wind was southwest at 3 miles an hour. The pressure was 30.05 inches and steady. Elsewhere across central Minnesota, skies ranged from sunny to mostly sunny, and temperatures were between 75 and 80 degrees. Around the state, skies ranged from sunny to mostly sunny. It was 73 at Rochester, 75 at Mankato, 80 at Brainerd, 76 at Duluth, and 76 at International Falls. Once again at 4 p.m., in Buffalo, it was 75 degrees under sunny skies. And in Maple Lake, it was 78 degrees under sunny skies. 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The current time is 4:43 p.m. Central Daylight Time. Now here is the hazardous weather outlook for portions of central and southern Minnesota and west central Wisconsin. For tonight, no hazardous weather is expected at this time. And now the extended outlook for the period Thursday through Tuesday. No hazardous weather is expected at this time. Spotter information statement. Sky warns spotter activation will not be needed. Now the forecast for central Minnesota, from St. Cloud to the northwest Twin Cities suburbs. Tonight, mostly clear, then becoming mostly cloudy late in the evening, then becoming clear. Lows in the upper 50s. Southwest winds 5 to 10 miles an hour. Thursday, sunny. Highs in the lower 80s. Southwest winds 5 to 15 miles an hour. Gusts up to 30 miles an hour in the afternoon. Thursday night, mostly clear. Lows in the mid-60s. South winds 5 to 15 miles an hour. Friday, mostly sunny. Highs in the lower 80s. Southwest winds 5 to 10 miles an hour, shifting to the west 10 to 15 miles an hour in the afternoon. Friday night, clear. Lows in the mid-50s. Northwest winds up to 10 miles an hour. Saturday through Sunday, mostly clear. Highs in the lower 80s. Lows around 60. Sunday night, partly cloudy in the evening, then mostly cloudy with chance of thunderstorms overnight. Lows in the lower 60s. Chance of thunderstorms 30%. Monday and Monday night, partly cloudy. Highs around 80. Lows in the upper 50s. Tuesday, sunny. Highs in the lower 80s. Tuesday night, partly cloudy. Lows in the upper 50s. Wednesday, sunny. Highs in the lower 80s. Again, the forecast for central Minnesota, from St. Cloud to the northwest Twin Cities suburbs for tonight. Mostly clear, then becoming mostly cloudy late in the evening, then becoming clear. Lows in the upper 50s. Southwest winds 5 to 10 miles an hour. At 4 p.m., in Buffalo, it was sunny. The temperature was 75 degrees, the dew point was 54, and the relative humidity was 46%. The wind was southwest at 9 miles an hour. The pressure was 30.03 inches and falling. In Maple Lake,
It was sunny, the temperature was 78 degrees, the dew point was 49, and the relative humidity was 36%. The wind was southwest at 3 miles an hour. The pressure was 30.05 inches and steady. Elsewhere across central Minnesota, skies ranged from sunny to mostly sunny, and temperatures were between 75 and 80 degrees. Around the state, skies ranged from sunny to mostly sunny. It was 73 at Rochester, 75 at Mankato, 80 at Brainerd, 76 at Duluth, and 76 at International Falls. Once again at 4 p.m., in Buffalo, it was 75 degrees under sunny skies. And in Maple Lake, it was 78 degrees under sunny skies. 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The current time is 4:47 p.m. Central Daylight Time. Now here is the hazardous weather outlook for portions of central and southern Minnesota and west central Wisconsin. For tonight, no hazardous weather is expected at this time. And now the extended outlook for the period Thursday through Tuesday. No hazardous weather is expected at this time. Spotter information statement. Skywarn spotter activation will not be needed. Now the forecast for central Minnesota, from St. Cloud to the northwest Twin Cities suburbs. Tonight, mostly clear, then becoming mostly cloudy late in the evening, then becoming clear. Lows in the upper 50s. Southwest winds 5 to 10 miles an hour. Thursday, sunny. Highs in the lower 80s. Southwest winds 5 to 15 miles an hour. Gusts up to 30 miles an hour in the afternoon. Thursday night, mostly clear. Lows in the mid-60s. South winds 5 to 15 miles an hour. Friday, mostly sunny. Highs in the lower 80s. Southwest winds 5 to 10 miles an hour, shifting to the west 10 to 15 miles an hour in the afternoon. Friday night, clear. Lows in the mid-50s. Northwest winds up to 10 miles an hour. Saturday through Sunday, mostly clear. Highs in the lower 80s. Lows around 60. Sunday night, partly cloudy in the evening, then mostly cloudy with chance of thunderstorms overnight. Lows in the lower 60s. Chance of thunderstorms 30%. Monday and Monday night, partly cloudy. Highs around 80. Lows in the upper 50s. Tuesday, sunny. Highs in the lower 80s. Tuesday night, partly cloudy. Lows in the upper 50s. Wednesday, sunny. Highs in the lower 80s. Again, the forecast for central Minnesota, from St. Cloud to the northwest Twin Cities suburbs for tonight, mostly clear, then becoming mostly cloudy late in the evening, then becoming clear. Lows in the upper 50s. Southwest winds 5 to 10 miles an hour. The St. Cloud, Minnesota climate summary is at 4 p.m., August 5, 2026. So far today, the high temperature has been 80 degrees and the low 46 degrees. No precipitation has fallen. No snow has fallen. The normal high temperature for tomorrow is 81 degrees, and the normal low is 58. The record high for tomorrow is 98, which occurred in 2001, and the record low is 41, which occurred in 1977. Sunset tonight is at 8:39 p.m. Sunrise tomorrow is at 6:06 a.m. At 4 p.m., in Buffalo, it was sunny. The temperature was 75 degrees, the dew point was 54, and the relative humidity was 46%. The wind was southwest at 9 miles an hour. The pressure was 30.03 inches and falling. In Maple Lake, it was sunny, the temperature was 78 degrees, the dew point was 49, and the relative humidity was 36%.
The wind was southwest at 3 miles an hour. The pressure was 30.05 inches and steady. Elsewhere across central Minnesota, skies ranged from sunny to mostly sunny, and temperatures were between 75 and 80 degrees. Around the state, skies ranged from sunny to mostly sunny. It was 73 at Rochester, 75 at Mankato, 80 at Brainerd, 76 at Duluth, and 76 at International Falls. Once again at 4 p.m., in Buffalo, it was 75 degrees under sunny skies. And in Maple Lake, it was 78 degrees under sunny skies. 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The current time is 4:52 p.m. Central Daylight Time. Now here is the hazardous weather outlook for portions of central and southern Minnesota and west central Wisconsin. For tonight, no hazardous weather is expected at this time. And now the extended outlook for the period Thursday through Tuesday. No hazardous weather is expected at this time. Spotter information statement, Skywarn spotter activation will not be needed. Now the forecast for central Minnesota, from St. Cloud to the northwest Twin Cities suburbs. Tonight, mostly clear then becoming mostly cloudy late in the evening then becoming clear. Lows in the upper 50s. Southwest winds 5 to 10 miles an hour. Thursday, sunny. Highs in the lower 80s. Southwest winds 5 to 15 miles an hour. Gusts up to 30 miles an hour in the afternoon. Thursday night, mostly clear. Lows in the mid-60s. South winds 5 to 15 miles an hour. Friday, mostly sunny. Highs in the lower 80s. Southwest winds 5 to 10 miles an hour, shifting to the west 10 to 15 miles an hour in the afternoon. Friday night, clear. Lows in the mid-50s. Northwest winds up to 10 miles an hour. Saturday through Sunday, mostly clear. Highs in the lower 80s. Lows around 60. Sunday night, partly cloudy in the evening, then mostly cloudy with chance of thunderstorms overnight. Lows in the lower 60s. Chance of thunderstorms 30%. Monday and Monday night, partly cloudy. Highs around 80. Lows in the upper 50s. Tuesday, sunny. Highs in the lower 80s. Tuesday night, partly cloudy. Lows in the upper 50s. Wednesday, sunny. Highs in the lower 80s. Again, the forecast for central Minnesota, from St. Cloud to the northwest Twin Cities suburbs for tonight, mostly clear then becoming mostly cloudy late in the evening then becoming clear. Lows in the upper 50s. Southwest winds 5 to 10 miles an hour. At 4 p.m., in Buffalo, it was sunny. The temperature was 75 degrees, the dew point was 54, and the relative humidity was 46%. The wind was southwest at 9 miles an hour. The pressure was 30.03 inches and falling. In Maple Lake, it was sunny. The temperature was 78 degrees, the dew point was 49. And the relative humidity was 36%. The wind was southwest at 3 miles an hour. The pressure was 30.05 inches and steady. Elsewhere across central Minnesota, skies ranged from sunny to mostly sunny, and temperatures were between 75 and 80 degrees. Around the state, skies ranged from sunny to mostly sunny. It was 73 at Rochester, 75 at Mankato, 80 at Brainerd, 76 at Duluth, and 76 at International Falls. Once again at 4 p.m., in Buffalo, it was 75 degrees under sunny skies. And in Maple Lake, it was 78 degrees under sunny skies. This is weather radio station WNG676 Clearwater,
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The current time is 4:56 p.m. Central Daylight Time. Now here is the hazardous weather outlook for portions of central and southern Minnesota and west central Wisconsin. For tonight, no hazardous weather is expected at this time. And now the extended outlook for the period Thursday through Tuesday. No hazardous weather is expected at this time. Spotter information statement, Skywarn spotter activation will not be needed. Now the forecast for central Minnesota, from St. Cloud to the northwest Twin Cities suburbs. Tonight, mostly clear then becoming mostly cloudy late in the evening then becoming clear. Lows in the upper 50s. Southwest winds 5 to 10 miles an hour. Thursday, sunny. Highs in the lower 80s. Southwest winds 5 to 15 miles an hour. Gusts up to 30 miles an hour in the afternoon. Thursday night, mostly clear. Lows in the mid-60s. South winds 5 to 15 miles an hour. Friday, mostly sunny. Highs in the lower 80s. Southwest winds 5 to 10 miles an hour, shifting to the west 10 to 15 miles an hour in the afternoon. Friday night, clear. Lows in the mid-50s. Northwest winds up to 10 miles an hour. Saturday through Sunday, mostly clear. Highs in the lower 80s. Lows around 60. Sunday night, partly cloudy in the evening, then mostly cloudy with chance of thunderstorms overnight. Lows in the lower 60s. Chance of thunderstorms 30%. Monday and Monday night, partly cloudy. Highs around 80. Lows in the upper 50s. Tuesday, sunny. Highs in the lower 80s. Tuesday night, partly cloudy. Lows in the upper 50s. Wednesday, sunny. Highs in the lower 80s. Again, the forecast for central Minnesota, from St. Cloud to the northwest Twin Cities suburbs for tonight, mostly clear then becoming mostly cloudy late in the evening then becoming clear. Lows in the upper 50s. Southwest winds 5 to 10 miles an hour. At 4 p.m., in Buffalo, it was sunny. The temperature was 75 degrees, the dew point was 54, and the relative humidity was 46%. The wind was southwest at 9 miles an hour. The pressure was 30.03 inches and falling. In Maple Lake, it was sunny. The temperature was 78 degrees, the dew point was 49, and the relative humidity was 36%. The wind was southwest at 3 miles an hour. The pressure was 30.05 inches and steady. Elsewhere across central Minnesota, skies ranged from sunny to mostly sunny, and temperatures were between 75 and 80 degrees. Around the state, skies ranged from sunny to mostly sunny. It was 73 at Rochester, 75 at Mankato, 80 at Brainerd, 76 at Duluth, and 76 at International Falls. Once again at 4 p.m., in Buffalo, it was 75 degrees under sunny skies. And in Maple Lake, it was 78 degrees under sunny skies. The St. Cloud, Minnesota climate summary is at 4 p.m., August 5, 2026. So far today the high temperature has been 80 degrees and the low 46 degrees. No precipitation has fallen. No snow has fallen. The normal high temperature for tomorrow is 81 degrees, and the normal low is 58. The record high for tomorrow is 98, which occurred in 2001, and the record low is 41, which occurred in 1977. Sunset tonight is at 8:39 p.m. Sunrise tomorrow is at 6:06 a.m. This is Weather Radio Station WNG676 Clearwater, broadcasting on a frequency of 162.50 MHz. 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
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The current time is 5:01 p.m. Central Daylight Time. Now here is the hazardous weather outlook for portions of central and southern Minnesota and west central Wisconsin. For tonight, no hazardous weather is expected at this time. And now the extended outlook for the period Thursday through Tuesday. No hazardous weather is expected at this time. Spotter information statement. Skywarn spotter activation will not be needed. Now the forecast for central Minnesota, from St. Cloud to the northwest Twin Cities suburbs. Tonight, mostly clear, then becoming mostly cloudy late in the evening, then becoming clear. Lows in the upper 50s. Southwest winds 5 to 10 miles an hour. Thursday, sunny. Highs in the lower 80s. Southwest winds 5 to 15 miles an hour. Gusts up to 30 miles an hour in the afternoon. Thursday night, mostly clear. Lows in the mid-60s. South winds 5 to 15 miles an hour. Friday, mostly sunny. Highs in the lower 80s. Southwest winds 5 to 10 miles an hour, shifting to the west 10 to 15 miles an hour in the afternoon. Friday night, clear. Lows in the mid-50s. Northwest winds up to 10 miles an hour. Saturday through Sunday, mostly clear. Highs in the lower 80s. Lows around 60. Sunday night, partly cloudy in the evening, then mostly cloudy with chance of thunderstorms overnight. Lows in the lower 60s. Chance of thunderstorms 30%. Monday and Monday night, partly cloudy. Highs around 80. Lows in the upper 50s. Tuesday, sunny. Highs in the lower 80s. Tuesday night, partly cloudy. Lows in the upper 50s. Wednesday, sunny. Highs in the lower 80s. Again, the forecast for central Minnesota, from St. Cloud to the northwest Twin Cities suburbs for tonight. Mostly clear, then becoming mostly cloudy late in the evening, then becoming clear. Lows in the upper 50s. Southwest winds 5 to 10 miles an hour. 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The current time is 5:04 p.m. Central Daylight Time. Now here is the hazardous weather outlook for portions of central and southern Minnesota and west central Wisconsin. For tonight, no hazardous weather is expected at this time. And now the extended outlook for the period Thursday through Tuesday. No hazardous weather is expected at this time. Spotter information statement. Skywarn spotter activation will not be needed. Now the forecast for central Minnesota, from St. Cloud to the northwest Twin Cities suburbs. Tonight, mostly clear, then becoming mostly cloudy late in the evening, then becoming clear. Lows in the upper 50s. Southwest winds 5 to 10 miles an hour. Thursday, sunny. Highs in the lower 80s. Southwest winds 5 to 15 miles an hour. Gusts up to 30 miles an hour in the afternoon. Thursday night, mostly clear. Lows in the mid-60s. South winds 5 to 15 miles an hour. Friday, mostly sunny. Highs in the lower 80s. Southwest winds 5 to 10 miles an hour, shifting to the west 10 to 15 miles an hour in the afternoon. Friday night, clear. Lows in the mid-50s. Northwest winds up to 10 miles an hour. Saturday through Sunday, mostly clear. Highs in the lower 80s. Lows around 60. Sunday night, partly cloudy in the evening, then mostly cloudy with chance of thunderstorms overnight. Lows in the lower 60s. Chance of thunderstorms 30%. Monday and Monday night, partly cloudy.
Highs around 80. Lows in the upper 50s. Tuesday, sunny. Highs in the lower 80s. Tuesday night, partly cloudy. Lows in the upper 50s. Wednesday, sunny. Highs in the lower 80s. Again, the forecast for central Minnesota, from St. Cloud to the northwest Twin Cities suburbs for tonight, mostly clear then becoming mostly cloudy late in the evening then becoming clear. Lows in the upper 50s. Southwest winds 5 to 10 miles an hour. 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The current time is 5:07 p.m. Central Daylight Time. Now here is the hazardous weather outlook for portions of central and southern Minnesota and west central Wisconsin. For tonight, no hazardous weather is expected at this time. And now the extended outlook for the period Thursday through Tuesday. No hazardous weather is expected at this time. Spotter information statement, Skywarn spotter activation will not be needed. Now the forecast for central Minnesota, from St. Cloud to the northwest Twin Cities suburbs. Tonight, mostly clear then becoming mostly cloudy late in the evening then becoming clear. Lows in the upper 50s. Southwest winds 5 to 10 miles an hour. Thursday, sunny. Highs in the lower 80s. Southwest winds 5 to 15 miles an hour. Gusts up to 30 miles an hour in the afternoon. Thursday night, mostly clear. Lows in the mid-60s. South winds 5 to 15 miles an hour. Friday, mostly sunny. Highs in the lower 80s. Southwest winds 5 to 10 miles an hour, shifting to the west 10 to 15 miles an hour in the afternoon. Friday night, clear. Lows in the mid-50s. Northwest winds up to 10 miles an hour. Saturday through Sunday, mostly clear. Highs in the lower 80s. Lows around 60. Sunday night, partly cloudy in the evening, then mostly cloudy with chance of thunderstorms overnight. Lows in the lower 60s. Chance of thunderstorms 30%. Monday and Monday night, partly cloudy. Highs around 80. Lows in the upper 50s. Tuesday, sunny. Highs in the lower 80s. Tuesday night, partly cloudy. Lows in the upper 50s. Wednesday, sunny. Highs in the lower 80s. Again, the forecast for central Minnesota, from St. Cloud to the northwest Twin Cities suburbs for tonight, mostly clear then becoming mostly cloudy late in the evening then becoming clear. Lows in the upper 50s. Southwest winds 5 to 10 miles an hour. 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The St. Cloud, Minnesota climate summary is at 4 p.m., August 5, 2026. So far today the high temperature has been 80 degrees and the low 46 degrees. No precipitation has fallen. No snow has fallen. The normal high temperature for tomorrow is 81 degrees. And the normal low is 58. The record high for tomorrow is 98, which occurred in 2001, and the record low is 41, which occurred in 1977. Sunset tonight is at 8:39 p.m. Sunrise tomorrow is at 6:06 a.m. The current time is 5:10 p.m. Central Daylight Time. Now here is the hazardous weather outlook for portions of central and southern Minnesota and west central Wisconsin. For tonight, no hazardous weather is expected at this time. And now the extended outlook for the period Thursday through Tuesday.
No hazardous weather is expected at this time. Spotter information statement. Skywarn spotter activation will not be needed. Now the forecast for

hour shifting to the west 10 to 15 miles an hour in the afternoon. Friday night, clear. Lows in the mid-50s. Northwest winds up to 10 miles an hour. Saturday through Sunday, mostly clear. Highs in the lower 80s. Lows around 60. Sunday night, partly cloudy in the evening, then mostly cloudy with chance of thunderstorms overnight. Lows in the lower 60s. Chance of thunderstorms 30%. Monday and Monday night, partly cloudy. Highs around 80. Lows in the upper 50s. Tuesday, sunny. Highs in the lower 80s. Tuesday night, partly cloudy. Lows in the upper 50s. Wednesday, sunny. Highs in the lower 80s. Again, the forecast for central Minnesota, from St. Cloud to the northwest Twin Cities suburbs for tonight, mostly clear, then becoming mostly cloudy late in the evening, then becoming clear. Lows in the upper 50s. Southwest winds 5 to 10 miles an hour. 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The current time is 5:13 p.m. Central Daylight Time. Now here is the hazardous weather outlook for portions of central and southern Minnesota and west central Wisconsin. For tonight, no hazardous weather is expected at this time. And now the extended outlook for the period Thursday through Tuesday. No hazardous weather is expected at this time. Spotter information statement, Skywarn spotter activation will not be needed. Now the forecast for central Minnesota, from St. Cloud to the northwest Twin Cities suburbs. Tonight, mostly clear, then becoming mostly cloudy late in the evening, then becoming clear. Lows in the upper 50s. Southwest winds 5 to 10 miles an hour. Thursday, sunny. Highs in the lower 80s. Southwest winds 5 to 15 miles an hour. Gusts up to 30 miles an hour in the afternoon. Thursday night, mostly clear. Lows in the mid-60s. South winds 5 to 15 miles an hour. Friday, mostly sunny. Highs in the lower 80s. Southwest winds 5 to 10 miles an hour, shifting to the west 10 to 15 miles an hour in the afternoon. Friday night, clear. Lows in the mid-50s. Northwest winds up to 10 miles an hour. Saturday through Sunday, mostly clear. Highs in the lower 80s. Lows around 60. Sunday night, partly cloudy in the evening, then mostly cloudy with chance of thunderstorms overnight. Lows in the lower 60s. Chance of thunderstorms 30%. Monday and Monday night, partly cloudy. Highs around 80. Lows in the upper 50s. Tuesday, sunny. Highs in the lower 80s. Tuesday night, partly cloudy. Lows in the upper 50s. Wednesday, sunny. Highs in the lower 80s. Again, the forecast for central Minnesota, from St. Cloud to the northwest Twin Cities suburbs for tonight, mostly clear, then becoming mostly cloudy late in the evening, then becoming clear. Lows in the upper 50s. Southwest winds 5 to 10 miles an hour. At 5 p.m., in Buffalo, it was sunny. The temperature was 77 degrees, the dew point was 52, and the relative humidity was 41%. The wind was southwest at 10 miles an hour. The pressure was 30.03 inches and steady. In Maple Lake, it was sunny. The temperature was 79 degrees, the dew point was 50, and the relative humidity was 35%. The wind was south at 7 miles an hour. The pressure was 30.04 inches and falling. Elsewhere across central Minnesota, skies ranged from sunny to mostly sunny, and temperatures were between 75 and 80 degrees.
Around the state, skies ranged from sunny to

mostly sunny. It was 74 at Rochester, 75 at Mankato, 80 at Brainerd, 76 at Duluth, and 76 at International Falls. Once again at 5 p.m., in Buffalo, it was 77 degrees under sunny skies. And in Maple Lake, it was 79 degrees under sunny skies. 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The current time is 5:18 p.m. Central Daylight Time. Now here is the hazardous weather outlook for portions of central and southern Minnesota and west central Wisconsin. For tonight, no hazardous weather is expected at this time. And now the extended outlook for the period Thursday through Tuesday. No hazardous weather is expected at this time. Spotter information statement, Skywarn spotter activation will not be needed. Now the forecast for central Minnesota. From St. Cloud to the northwest Twin Cities suburbs. Tonight, mostly clear then becoming mostly cloudy late in the evening then becoming clear. Lows in the upper 50s. Southwest winds 5 to 10 miles an hour. Thursday, sunny. Highs in the lower 80s. Southwest winds 5 to 15 miles an hour. Gusts up to 30 miles an hour in the afternoon. Thursday night, mostly clear. Lows in the mid-60s. South winds 5 to 15 miles an hour. Friday, mostly sunny. Highs in the lower 80s. Southwest winds 5 to 10 miles an hour, shifting to the west 10 to 15 miles an hour in the afternoon. Friday night, clear. Lows in the mid-50s. Northwest winds up to 10 miles an hour. Saturday through Sunday, mostly clear. Highs in the lower 80s. Lows around 60. Sunday night, partly cloudy in the evening, then mostly cloudy with chance of thunderstorms overnight. Lows in the lower 60s. Chance of thunderstorms 30%. Monday and Monday night, partly cloudy. Highs around 80. Lows in the upper 50s. Tuesday, sunny. Highs in the lower 80s. Tuesday night, partly cloudy. Lows in the upper 50s. Wednesday, sunny. Highs in the lower 80s. Again, the forecast for central Minnesota, from St. Cloud to the northwest Twin Cities suburbs for tonight, mostly clear then becoming mostly cloudy late in the evening then becoming clear. Lows in the upper 50s. Southwest winds 5 to 10 miles an hour. The St. Cloud, Minnesota climate summary is at 4 p.m., August 5, 2026. So far today the high temperature has been 80 degrees and the low 46 degrees. No precipitation has fallen. No snow has fallen. The normal high temperature for tomorrow is 81 degrees and the normal low is 58. The record high for tomorrow is 98, which occurred in 2001, and the record low is 41, which occurred in 1977. Sunset tonight is at 8:39 p.m. Sunrise tomorrow is at 6:06 a.m. At 5 p.m., in Buffalo, it was sunny. The temperature was 77 degrees, the dew point was 52, and the relative humidity was 41%. The wind was southwest at 10 miles an hour. The pressure was 30.03 inches and steady. In Maple Lake, it was sunny. The temperature was 79 degrees, the dew point was 50, and the relative humidity was 35%. The wind was south at 7 miles an hour. The pressure was 30.04 inches and falling. Elsewhere across central Minnesota, skies ranged from sunny to mostly sunny, and temperatures were between 75 and 80 degrees. Around the state, skies ranged from sunny to mostly sunny. It was 74 at Rochester, 75 at Mankato, 80 at Brainerd, 76 at Duluth, and 76 at International Falls.
Once again at 5 p.m., in Buffalo, it was 77 degrees under sunny skies. And in Maple Lake, it was 79 degrees under sunny skies. This is weather radio station WMG676 Clearwater, broadcasting on a frequency of 162.50 MHz. 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The current time is 5:22 p.m. Central Daylight Time. Now here is the hazardous weather outlook for portions of central and southern Minnesota and west central Wisconsin. For tonight, no hazardous weather is expected at this time. And now the extended outlook for the period Thursday through Tuesday. No hazardous weather is expected at this time. Spotter information statement, Skywarn spotter activation will not be needed. Now the forecast for central Minnesota, from St. Cloud to the northwest Twin Cities suburbs. Tonight, mostly clear, then becoming mostly cloudy late in the evening, then becoming clear. Lows in the upper 50s. Southwest winds 5 to 10 miles an hour. Thursday, sunny. Highs in the lower 80s. Southwest winds 5 to 15 miles an hour. Gusts up to 30 miles an hour in the afternoon. Thursday night, mostly clear. Lows in the mid-60s. South winds 5 to 15 miles an hour. Friday, mostly sunny. Highs in the lower 80s. Southwest winds 5 to 10 miles an hour, shifting to the west 10 to 15 miles an hour in the afternoon. Friday night, clear. Lows in the mid-50s. Northwest winds up to 10 miles an hour. Saturday through Sunday, mostly clear. Highs in the lower 80s. Lows around 60. Sunday night, partly cloudy in the evening, then mostly cloudy with chance of thunderstorms overnight. Lows in the lower 60s. Chance of thunderstorms 30%. Monday and Monday night, partly cloudy. Highs around 80. Lows in the upper 50s. Tuesday, sunny. Highs in the lower 80s. Tuesday night, partly cloudy. Lows in the upper 50s. Wednesday, sunny. Highs in the lower 80s. Again, the forecast for central Minnesota, from St. Cloud to the northwest Twin Cities suburbs for tonight, mostly clear, then becoming mostly cloudy late in the evening, then becoming clear. Lows in the upper 50s. Southwest winds 5 to 10 miles an hour. At 5 p.m., in Buffalo, it was sunny. The temperature was 77 degrees, the dew point was 52, and the relative humidity was 41%. The wind was southwest at 10 miles an hour. The pressure was 30.03 inches and steady. In Maple Lake, it was sunny. The temperature was 79 degrees, the dew point was 50, and the relative humidity was 35%. The wind was south at 7 miles an hour. The pressure was 30.04 inches and falling. Elsewhere across central Minnesota, skies ranged from sunny to mostly sunny, and temperatures were between 75 and 80 degrees. Around the state, skies ranged from sunny to mostly sunny. It was 74 at Rochester, 75 at Mankato, 80 at Brainerd, 76 at Duluth, and 76 at International Falls. Once again at 5 p.m., in Buffalo, it was 77 degrees under sunny skies. And in Maple Lake, it was 79 degrees under sunny skies. This is weather radio station WMG676 Clearwater, broadcasting on a frequency of 162.50 MHz. 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The current time is 5:26 p.m. Central Daylight Time. Now here is the hazardous weather outlook for portions of central and southern Minnesota and west central Wisconsin. For tonight, no hazardous weather is expected at this time.
and now the extended outlook for the period Thursday through Tuesday. No hazardous weather is expected at this time. Spotter information statement, Sky warns spotter activation will not be needed. Now the forecast for central Minnesota, from St. Cloud to the northwest Twin Cities suburbs. Tonight, mostly clear then becoming mostly cloudy late in the evening then becoming clear. Lows in the upper 50s. Southwest winds 5 to 10 miles an hour. Thursday, sunny. Highs in the lower 80s. Southwest winds 5 to 15 miles an hour. Gusts up to 30 miles an hour in the afternoon. Thursday night, mostly clear. Lows in the mid-60s. South winds 5 to 15 miles an hour. Friday, mostly sunny. Highs in the lower 80s. Southwest winds 5 to 10 miles an hour, shifting to the west 10 to 15 miles an hour in the afternoon. Friday night, clear. Lows in the mid-50s. Northwest winds up to 10 miles an hour. Saturday through Sunday, mostly clear. Highs in the lower 80s. Lows around 60. Sunday night, partly cloudy in the evening, then mostly cloudy with chance of thunderstorms overnight. Lows in the lower 60s. Chance of thunderstorms 30%. Monday and Monday night, partly cloudy. Highs around 80. Lows in the upper 50s. Tuesday, sunny. Highs in the lower 80s. Tuesday night, partly cloudy. Lows in the upper 50s. Wednesday, sunny. Highs in the lower 80s. Again, the forecast for central Minnesota, from St. Cloud to the northwest Twin Cities suburbs for tonight, mostly clear then becoming mostly cloudy late in the evening then becoming clear. Lows in the upper 50s. Southwest winds 5 to 10 miles an hour. At 5 p.m., in Buffalo, it was sunny. The temperature was 77 degrees, the dew point was 52, and the relative humidity was 41%. The wind was southwest at 10 miles an hour. The pressure was 30.03 inches and steady. In Maple Lake, it was sunny. The temperature was 79 degrees, the dew point was 50, and the relative humidity was 35%. The wind was south at 7 miles an hour. The pressure was 30.04 inches and falling. Elsewhere across central Minnesota, skies ranged from sunny to mostly sunny, and temperatures were between 75 and 80 degrees. Around the state, skies ranged from sunny to mostly sunny. It was 74 at Rochester, 75 at Mankato, 80 at Brainerd, 76 at Duluth, and 76 at International Falls. Once again at 5 p.m., in Buffalo, it was 77 degrees under sunny skies. And in Maple Lake, it was 79 degrees under sunny skies. The St. Cloud, Minnesota climate summary is at 4 p.m., August 5, 2026. So far today the high temperature has been 80 degrees and the low 46 degrees. No precipitation has fallen. No snow has fallen. The normal high temperature for tomorrow is 81 degrees, and the normal low is 58. The record high for tomorrow is 98, which occurred in 2001, and the record low is 41, which occurred in 1977. Sunset tonight is at 8:39 p.m. Sunrise tomorrow is at 6:06 a.m. This is Weather Radio Station WNG676 Clearwater, broadcasting on a frequency of 162.50 MHz. 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The current time is 5:31 p.m. Central Daylight Time. Now here is the hazardous weather outlook for portions of central and southern Minnesota and west central Wisconsin. For tonight, no hazardous weather is expected at this time. And now the extended outlook for the period Thursday through Tuesday. No hazardous weather is expected at this time. Spotter information statement,
Skywarn spotter activation will not be needed. Now the forecast for central Minnesota, from St. Cloud to the northwest Twin Cities suburbs. Tonight, mostly clear, then becoming mostly cloudy late in the evening, then becoming clear. Lows in the upper 50s. Southwest winds 5 to 10 miles an hour. Thursday, sunny. Highs in the lower 80s. Southwest winds 5 to 15 miles an hour. Gusts up to 30 miles an hour in the afternoon. Thursday night, mostly clear. Lows in the mid-60s. South winds 5 to 15 miles an hour. Friday, mostly sunny. Highs in the lower 80s. Southwest winds 5 to 10 miles an hour, shifting to the west 10 to 15 miles an hour in the afternoon. Friday night, clear. Lows in the mid-50s. Northwest winds up to 10. Northwest winds up to 10 miles an hour. Saturday through Sunday, mostly clear. Highs in the lower 80s. Lows around 60. Sunday night, partly cloudy in the evening, then mostly cloudy with chance of thunderstorms overnight. Lows in the lower 60s. Chance of thunderstorms 30%. Monday and Monday night, partly cloudy. Highs around 80. Lows in the upper 50s. Tuesday, sunny. Highs in the lower 80s. Tuesday night, partly cloudy. Lows in the upper 50s. Wednesday, sunny. Highs in the lower 80s. Again, the forecast for central Minnesota, from St. Cloud to the northwest Twin Cities suburbs for tonight, mostly clear, then becoming mostly cloudy late in the evening, then becoming clear. Lows in the upper 50s. Southwest winds 5 to 10 miles an hour. At 5 p.m., in Buffalo, it was sunny. The temperature was 77 degrees, the dew point was 52, and the relative humidity was 41%. The wind was southwest at 10 miles an hour. The pressure was 30.03 inches and steady. In Maple Lake, it was sunny. The temperature was 79 degrees, the dew point was 50, and the relative humidity was 35%. The wind was south at 7 miles an hour. The pressure was 30.04 inches and falling. Elsewhere across central Minnesota, skies ranged from sunny to mostly sunny, and temperatures were between 75 and 80 degrees. Around the state, skies ranged from sunny to mostly sunny. It was 74 at Rochester, 75 at Mankato, 80 at Brainerd, 76 at Duluth, and 76 at International Falls. Once again at 5 p.m., in Buffalo, it was 77 degrees under sunny skies. And in Maple Lake, it was 79 degrees under sunny skies. 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The current time is 5:35 p.m. Central Daylight Time. Now here is the hazardous weather outlook for portions of central and southern Minnesota and west central Wisconsin. For tonight, no hazardous weather is expected at this time. And now the extended outlook for the period Thursday through Tuesday. No hazardous weather is expected at this time. Spotter information statement, Skywarn spotter activation will not be needed. Now the forecast for central Minnesota, from St. Cloud to the northwest Twin Cities suburbs. Tonight, mostly clear, then becoming mostly cloudy late in the evening, then becoming clear. Lows in the upper 50s. Southwest winds 5 to 10 miles an hour. Thursday, sunny. Highs in the lower 80s. Southwest winds 5 to 15 miles an hour. Gusts up to 30 miles an hour in the afternoon. Thursday night, mostly clear. Lows in the mid-60s. South winds 5 to 15 miles an hour. Friday, mostly sunny.
Highs in the lower 80s.

Southwest winds 5 to 10 miles an hour, shifting to the west 10 to 15 miles an hour in the afternoon. Friday night, clear. Lows in the mid-50s. Northwest winds up to 10 miles an hour. Saturday through Sunday, mostly clear. Highs in the lower 80s. Lows around 60. Sunday night, partly cloudy in the evening, then mostly cloudy with chance of thunderstorms overnight. Lows in the lower 60s. Chance of thunderstorms 30%. Monday and Monday night, partly cloudy. Highs around 80. Lows in the upper 50s. Tuesday, sunny. Highs in the lower 80s. Tuesday night, partly cloudy. Lows in the upper 50s. Wednesday, sunny. Highs in the lower 80s. Again, the forecast for central Minnesota, from St. Cloud to the northwest Twin Cities suburbs for tonight, mostly clear, then becoming mostly cloudy late in the evening, then becoming clear. Lows in the upper 50s. Southwest winds 5 to 10 miles an hour. At 5 p.m., in Buffalo, it was sunny. The temperature was 77 degrees, the dew point was 52, and the relative humidity was 41%. The wind was southwest at 10 miles an hour. The pressure was 30.03 inches and steady. In Maple Lake, it was sunny. The temperature was 79 degrees, the dew point was 50, and the relative humidity was 35%. The wind was south at 7 miles an hour. The pressure was 30.04 inches and falling. Elsewhere across central Minnesota, skies ranged from sunny to mostly sunny, and temperatures were between 75 and 80 degrees. Around the state, skies ranged from sunny to mostly sunny. It was 74 at Rochester, 75 at Mankato, 80 at Brainerd, 76 at Duluth, and 76 at International Falls. Once again at 5 p.m., in Buffalo, it was 77 degrees under sunny skies. And in Maple Lake, it was 79 degrees under sunny skies. 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The St. Cloud, Minnesota Climate Summary is at 4 p.m., August 5, 2026. So far today, the high temperature has been 80 degrees and the low 46 degrees. No precipitation has fallen. No snow has fallen. The normal high temperature for tomorrow is 81 degrees, and the normal low is 58. The record high for tomorrow is 98, which occurred in 2001, and the record low is 41, which occurred in 1977. Sunset tonight is at 8:39 p.m. Sunrise tomorrow is at 6:06 a.m. The current time is 5:40 p.m. Central Daylight Time. Now here is the hazardous weather outlook for portions of central and southern Minnesota and west central Wisconsin. For tonight, no hazardous weather is expected at this time. And now the extended outlook for the period Thursday through Tuesday. No hazardous weather is expected at this time. Spotter information statement, Skywarn spotter activation will not be needed. Now the forecast for central Minnesota, from St. Cloud to the northwest Twin Cities suburbs. Tonight, mostly clear, then becoming mostly cloudy late in the evening, then becoming clear. Lows in the upper 50s. Southwest winds 5 to 10 miles an hour. Thursday, sunny. Highs in the lower 80s. Southwest winds 5 to 15 miles an hour. Gusts up to 30 miles an hour in the afternoon. Thursday night, mostly clear. Lows in the mid-60s. South winds 5 to 15 miles an hour. Friday, mostly sunny. Highs in the lower 80s. Southwest winds 5 to 10 miles an hour, shifting to the west 10 to 15 miles an hour in the afternoon. Friday night, clear. Lows in the mid-50s.
Northwest winds up to 10 miles an hour. Saturday through Sunday, mostly clear. Highs in the lower 80s. Lows around 60. Sunday night, partly cloudy in the evening, then mostly cloudy with chance of thunderstorms overnight. Lows in the lower 60s. Chance of thunderstorms 30%. Monday and Monday night, partly cloudy. Highs around 80. Lows in the upper 50s. Tuesday, sunny. Highs in the lower 80s. Tuesday night, partly cloudy. Lows in the upper 50s. Wednesday, sunny. Highs in the lower 80s. Again, the forecast for central Minnesota, from St. Cloud to the northwest Twin Cities suburbs for tonight, mostly clear, then becoming mostly cloudy late in the evening, then becoming clear. Lows in the upper 50s. Southwest winds 5 to 10 miles an hour. At 5 p.m., in Buffalo, it was sunny. The temperature was 77 degrees, the dew point was 52, and the relative humidity was 41%. The wind was southwest at 10 miles an hour. The pressure was 30.03 inches and steady. In Maple Lake, it was sunny. The temperature was 79 degrees, the dew point was 50, and the relative humidity was 35%. The wind was south at 7 miles an hour. The pressure was 30.04 inches and falling. Elsewhere across central Minnesota, skies ranged from sunny to mostly sunny, and temperatures were between 75 and 80 degrees. Around the state, skies ranged from sunny to mostly sunny. It was 74 at Rochester, 75 at Mankato, 80 at Brainerd, 76 at Duluth, and 76 at International Falls. Once again at 5 p.m., in Buffalo, it was 77 degrees under sunny skies. And in Maple Lake, it was 79 degrees under sunny skies. 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The current time is 5:44 p.m. Central Daylight Time. Now here is the hazardous weather outlook for portions of central and southern Minnesota and west central Wisconsin. For tonight, no hazardous weather is expected at this time. And now the extended outlook for the period Thursday through Tuesday. No hazardous weather is expected at this time. Spotter information statement, Skywarn spotter activation will not be needed. Now the forecast for central Minnesota, from St. Cloud to the northwest Twin Cities suburbs. Tonight, mostly clear, then becoming mostly cloudy late in the evening, then becoming clear. Lows in the upper 50s. Southwest winds 5 to 10 miles an hour. Thursday, sunny. Highs in the lower 80s. Southwest winds 5 to 15 miles an hour. Gusts up to 30 miles an hour in the afternoon. Thursday night, mostly clear. Lows in the mid-60s. South winds 5 to 15 miles an hour. Friday, mostly sunny. Highs in the lower 80s. Southwest winds 5 to 10 miles an hour, shifting to the west 10 to 15 miles an hour in the afternoon. Friday night, clear. Lows in the mid-50s. Northwest winds up to 10 miles an hour. Saturday through Sunday, mostly clear. Highs in the lower 80s. Lows around 60. Sunday night, partly cloudy in the evening, then mostly cloudy with chance of thunderstorms overnight. Lows in the lower 60s. Chance of thunderstorms 30%. Monday and Monday night, partly cloudy. Highs around 80. Lows in the upper 50s. Tuesday, sunny. Highs in the lower 80s. Tuesday night, partly cloudy. Lows in the upper 50s. Wednesday, sunny. Highs in the lower 80s. Again, the forecast for central Minnesota,
from St. Cloud to the northwest Twin Cities suburbs for tonight. Mostly clear, then becoming mostly cloudy late in the evening, then becoming clear. Lows in the upper 50s. Southwest winds 5 to 10 miles an hour. At 5 p.m., in Buffalo, it was sunny. The temperature was 77 degrees, the dew point was 52, and the relative humidity was 41%. The wind was southwest at 10 miles an hour. The pressure was 30.03 inches and steady. In Maple Lake, it was sunny. The temperature was 79 degrees, the dew point was 50, and the relative humidity was 35%. The wind was south at 7 miles an hour. The pressure was 30.04 inches and falling. Elsewhere across central Minnesota, skies ranged from sunny to mostly sunny, and temperatures were between 75 and 80 degrees. Around the state, skies ranged from sunny to mostly sunny. It was 74 at Rochester, 75 at Mankato, 80 at Brainerd, 76 at Duluth, and 76 at International Falls. Once again at 5 p.m., in Buffalo, it was 77 degrees under sunny skies. And in Maple Lake, it was 79 degrees under sunny skies. 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The current time is 5:49 p.m. Central Daylight Time. Now here is the hazardous weather outlook for portions of central and southern Minnesota and west central Wisconsin. For tonight, no hazardous weather is expected at this time. And now the extended outlook for the period Thursday through Tuesday. No hazardous weather is expected at this time. Spotter information statement, Skywarn spotter activation will not be needed. Now the forecast for central Minnesota, from St. Cloud to the northwest Twin Cities suburbs. Tonight, mostly clear, then becoming mostly cloudy late in the evening, then becoming clear. Lows in the upper 50s. Southwest winds 5 to 10 miles an hour. Thursday, sunny. Highs in the lower 80s. Southwest winds 5 to 15 miles an hour. Gusts up to 30 miles an hour in the afternoon. Thursday night, mostly clear. Lows in the mid-60s. South winds 5 to 15 miles an hour. Friday, mostly sunny. Highs in the lower 80s. Southwest winds 5 to 10 miles an hour, shifting to the west 10 to 15 miles an hour in the afternoon. Friday night, clear. Lows in the mid-50s. Northwest winds up to 10 miles an hour. Saturday through Sunday, mostly clear. Highs in the lower 80s. Lows around 60. Sunday night, partly cloudy in the evening, then mostly cloudy with chance of thunderstorms overnight. Lows in the lower 60s. Chance of thunderstorms 30%. Monday and Monday night, partly cloudy. Highs around 80. Lows in the upper 50s. Tuesday, sunny. Highs in the lower 80s. Tuesday night, partly cloudy. Lows in the upper 50s. Wednesday, sunny. Highs in the lower 80s. Again, the forecast for central Minnesota, from St. Cloud to the northwest Twin Cities suburbs for tonight, mostly clear, then becoming mostly cloudy late in the evening, then becoming clear. Lows in the upper 50s. Southwest winds 5 to 10 miles an hour. The St. Cloud, Minnesota climate summary is at 4 p.m., August 5, 2026. So far today, the high temperature has been 80 degrees and the low 46 degrees. No precipitation has fallen. No snow has fallen. The normal high temperature for tomorrow is 81 degrees, and the normal low is 58. The record high for tomorrow is 98, which occurred in 2001, and the record low is 41, which occurred in 1977. Sunset tonight is at 8:39 p.m.
sunrise tomorrow is at 6:06 a.m. At 5 p.m., in Buffalo, it was sunny. The temperature was 77 degrees, the dew point was 52, and the relative humidity was 41%. The wind was southwest at 10 miles an hour. The pressure was 30.03 inches and steady. In Maple Lake, it was sunny. The temperature was 79 degrees, the dew point was 50, and the relative humidity was 35%. The wind was south at 7 miles an hour. The pressure was 30.04 inches and falling. Elsewhere across central Minnesota, skies ranged from sunny to mostly sunny, and temperatures were between 75 and 80 degrees. Around the state, skies ranged from sunny to mostly sunny. It was 74 at Rochester, 75 at Mankato, 80 at Brainerd, 76 at Duluth, and 76 at International Falls. Once again at 5 p.m., in Buffalo, it was 77 degrees under sunny skies. And in Maple Lake, it was 79 degrees under sunny skies. 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The current time is 5:53 p.m. Central Daylight Time. Now here is the hazardous weather outlook for portions of central and southern Minnesota and west central Wisconsin. For tonight, no hazardous weather is expected at this time. And now the extended outlook for the period Thursday through Tuesday. No hazardous weather is expected at this time. Spotter information statement, Skywarn spotter activation will not be needed. Now the forecast for central Minnesota, from St. Cloud to the northwest Twin Cities suburbs. Tonight, mostly clear, then becoming mostly cloudy late in the evening, then becoming clear. Lows in the upper 50s. Southwest winds 5 to 10 miles an hour. Thursday, sunny. Highs in the lower 80s. Southwest winds 5 to 15 miles an hour. Gusts up to 30 miles an hour in the afternoon. Thursday night, mostly clear. Lows in the mid-60s. South winds 5 to 15 miles an hour. Friday, mostly sunny. Highs in the lower 80s. Southwest winds 5 to 10 miles an hour, shifting to the west 10 to 15 miles an hour in the afternoon. Friday night, clear. Lows in the mid-50s. Northwest winds up to 10 miles an hour. Saturday through Sunday, mostly clear. Highs in the lower 80s. Lows around 60. Sunday night, partly cloudy in the evening, then mostly cloudy with chance of thunderstorms overnight. Lows in the lower 60s. Chance of thunderstorms 30%. Monday and Monday night, partly cloudy. Highs around 80. Lows in the upper 50s. Tuesday, sunny. Highs in the lower 80s. Tuesday night, partly cloudy. Lows in the upper 50s. Wednesday, sunny. Highs in the lower 80s. Again, the forecast for central Minnesota, from St. Cloud to the northwest Twin Cities suburbs for tonight, mostly clear, then becoming mostly cloudy late in the evening, then becoming clear. Lows in the upper 50s. Southwest winds 5 to 10 miles an hour. At 5 p.m., in Buffalo, it was sunny. The temperature was 77 degrees, the dew point was 52, and the relative humidity was 41%. The wind was southwest at 10 miles an hour. The pressure was 30.03 inches and steady. In Maple Lake, it was sunny. The temperature was 79 degrees, the dew point was 50, and the relative humidity was 35%. The wind was south at 7 miles an hour. The pressure was 30.04 inches and falling. Elsewhere across central Minnesota, skies ranged from sunny to mostly sunny, and temperatures were between 75 and 80 degrees. Around the state,
Skies ranged from sunny to mostly sunny. It was 74 at Rochester, 75 at Mankato, 80 at Brainerd, 76 at Duluth, and 76 at International Falls. Once again at 5 p.m., in Buffalo, it was 77 degrees under sunny skies. And in Maple Lake, it was 79 degrees under sunny skies. 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The current time is 5:58 p.m. Central Daylight Time. Now here is the hazardous weather outlook for portions of central and southern Minnesota and west central Wisconsin. For tonight, no hazardous weather is expected at this time. And now the extended outlook for the period Thursday through Tuesday. No hazardous weather is expected at this time. Spotter information statement. Skywarn spotter activation will not be needed. Now the forecast for central Minnesota. From St. Cloud to the northwest Twin Cities suburbs. Tonight, mostly clear, then becoming mostly cloudy late in the evening, then becoming clear. Lows in the upper 50s. Southwest winds 5 to 10 miles an hour. Thursday, sunny. Highs in the lower 80s. Southwest winds 5 to 15 miles an hour. Gusts up to 30 miles an hour in the afternoon. Thursday night, mostly clear. Lows in the mid-60s. South winds 5 to 15 miles an hour. Friday, mostly sunny. Highs in the lower 80s. Southwest winds 5 to 10 miles an hour, shifting to the west 10 to 15 miles an hour in the afternoon. Friday night, clear. Lows in the mid-50s. Northwest winds up to 10 miles an hour. Saturday through Sunday, mostly clear. Highs in the lower 80s. Lows around 60. Sunday night, partly cloudy in the evening, then mostly cloudy with chance of thunderstorms overnight. Lows in the lower 60s. Chance of thunderstorms 30%. Monday and Monday night, partly cloudy. Highs around 80. Lows in the upper 50s. Tuesday, sunny. Highs in the lower 80s. Tuesday night, partly cloudy. Lows in the upper 50s. Wednesday, sunny. Highs in the lower 80s. Again, the forecast for central Minnesota, from St. Cloud to the northwest Twin Cities suburbs for tonight, mostly clear, then becoming mostly cloudy late in the evening, then becoming clear. Lows in the upper 50s. Southwest winds 5 to 10 miles an hour. The St. Cloud, Minnesota climate summary is at 4 p.m., August 5, 2026. So far today, the high temperature has been 80 degrees and the low 46 degrees. No precipitation has fallen. No snow has fallen. The normal high temperature for tomorrow is 81 degrees, and the normal low is 58. The record high for tomorrow is 98, which occurred in 2001, and the record low is 41, which occurred in 1977. Sunset tonight is at 8:39 p.m. Sunrise tomorrow is at 6:06 a.m. This is Weather Radio Station WMG676 Clearwater, broadcasting on a frequency of 162.50 MHz. 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The current time is 6:01 p.m. Central Daylight Time. Now here is the hazardous weather outlook for portions of central and southern Minnesota and west central Wisconsin. For tonight, no hazardous weather is expected at this time. And now the extended outlook for the period Thursday through Tuesday. No hazardous weather is expected at this time. Spotter information statement. Skywarn spotter activation will not be needed. Now the forecast for central Minnesota,
from St. Cloud to the northwest Twin Cities suburbs. Tonight, mostly clear, then becoming mostly cloudy late in the evening, then becoming clear. Lows in the upper 50s. Southwest winds 5 to 10 miles an hour. Thursday, sunny. Highs in the lower 80s. Southwest winds 5 to 15 miles an hour. Gusts up to 30 miles an hour in the afternoon. Thursday night, mostly clear. Lows in the mid-60s. South winds 5 to 15 miles an hour. Friday, mostly sunny. Highs in the lower 80s. Southwest winds 5 to 10 miles an hour, shifting to the west 10 to 15 miles an hour in the afternoon. Friday night, clear. Lows in the mid-50s. Northwest winds up to 10 miles an hour. Saturday through Sunday, mostly clear. Highs in the lower 80s. Lows around 60. Sunday night, partly cloudy in the evening, then mostly cloudy with chance of thunderstorms overnight. Lows in the lower 60s. Chance of thunderstorms 30%. Monday and Monday night, partly cloudy. Highs around 80. Lows in the upper 50s. Tuesday, sunny. Highs in the lower 80s. Tuesday night, partly cloudy. Lows in the upper 50s. Wednesday, sunny. Highs in the lower 80s. Again, the forecast for central Minnesota, from St. Cloud to the northwest Twin Cities suburbs for tonight, mostly clear, then becoming mostly cloudy late in the evening, then becoming clear. Lows in the upper 50s. Southwest winds 5 to 10 miles an hour. 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The current time is 6:04 p.m. Central Daylight Time. Now here is the hazardous weather outlook for portions of central and southern Minnesota and west central Wisconsin. For tonight, no hazardous weather is expected at this time. And now the extended outlook for the period Thursday through Tuesday. No hazardous weather is expected at this time. Spotter information statement. Skywarn spotter activation will not be needed. Now the forecast for central Minnesota, from St. Cloud to the northwest Twin Cities suburbs. Tonight, mostly clear, then becoming mostly cloudy late in the evening, then becoming clear. Lows in the upper 50s. Southwest winds 5 to 10 miles an hour. Thursday, sunny. Highs in the lower 80s. Southwest winds 5 to 15 miles an hour. Gusts up to 30 miles an hour in the afternoon. Thursday night, mostly clear. Lows in the mid-60s. South winds 5 to 15 miles an hour. Friday, mostly sunny. Highs in the lower 80s. Southwest winds 5 to 10 miles an hour, shifting to the west 10 to 15 miles an hour in the afternoon. Friday night, clear. Lows in the mid-50s. Northwest winds up to 10 miles an hour. Saturday through Sunday, mostly clear. Highs in the lower 80s. Lows around 60. Sunday night, partly cloudy in the evening, then mostly cloudy with chance of thunderstorms overnight. Lows in the lower 60s. Chance of thunderstorms 30%. Monday and Monday night, partly cloudy. Highs around 80. Lows in the upper 50s. Tuesday, sunny. Highs in the lower 80s. Tuesday night, partly cloudy. Lows in the upper 50s. Wednesday, sunny. Highs in the lower 80s. Again, the forecast for central Minnesota, from St. Cloud to the northwest Twin Cities suburbs for tonight, mostly clear, then becoming mostly cloudy late in the evening, then becoming clear. Lows in the upper 50s. Southwest winds 5 to 10 miles an hour.
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The current time is 6:07 p.m. Central Daylight Time. Now here is the hazardous weather outlook for portions of central and southern Minnesota and west central Wisconsin. For tonight, no hazardous weather is expected at this time. And now the extended outlook for the period Thursday through Tuesday. No hazardous weather is expected at this time. Spotter information statement. Skywarn spotter activation will not be needed. Now the forecast for central Minnesota, from St. Cloud to the northwest Twin Cities suburbs. Tonight, mostly clear, then becoming mostly cloudy late in the evening, then becoming clear. Lows in the upper 50s. Southwest winds 5 to 10 miles an hour. Thursday, sunny. Highs in the lower 80s. Southwest winds 5 to 15 miles an hour. Gusts up to 30 miles an hour in the afternoon. Thursday night, mostly clear. Lows in the mid-60s. South winds 5 to 15 miles an hour. Friday, mostly sunny. Highs in the lower 80s. Southwest winds 5 to 10 miles an hour, shifting to the west 10 to 15 miles an hour in the afternoon. Friday night, clear. Lows in the mid-50s. Northwest winds up to 10 miles an hour. Saturday through Sunday, mostly clear. Highs in the lower 80s. Lows around 60. Sunday night, partly cloudy in the evening, then mostly cloudy with chance of thunderstorms overnight. Lows in the lower 60s. Chance of thunderstorms 30%. Monday and Monday night, partly cloudy. Highs around 80. Lows in the upper 50s. Tuesday, sunny. Highs in the lower 80s. Tuesday night, partly cloudy. Lows in the upper 50s. Wednesday, sunny. Highs in the lower 80s. Again, the forecast for central Minnesota, from St. Cloud to the northwest Twin Cities suburbs for tonight, mostly clear, then becoming mostly cloudy late in the evening, then becoming clear. Lows in the upper 50s. Southwest winds 5 to 10 miles an hour. The St. Cloud, Minnesota climate summary is at 4 p.m., August 5, 2026. So far today, the high temperature has been 80 degrees and the low 46 degrees. No precipitation has fallen. No snow has fallen. The normal high temperature for tomorrow is 81 degrees, and the normal low is 58. The record high for tomorrow is 98, which occurred in 2001, and the record low is 41, which occurred in 1977. Sunset tonight is at 8:39 p.m. Sunrise tomorrow is at 6:06 a.m. This is weather radio station WMG676 Clearwater, broadcasting on a frequency of 162.50 MHz. 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Current time is 6:11 p.m. Central Daylight Time. Now here is the hazardous weather outlook for portions of central and southern Minnesota and west central Wisconsin. For tonight, no hazardous weather is expected at this time. And now the extended outlook for the period Thursday through Tuesday. No hazardous weather is expected at this time. Spotter information statement. Skywarn spotter activation will not be needed. Now the forecast for central Minnesota, from St. Cloud to the northwest Twin Cities suburbs. Tonight, mostly clear, then becoming mostly cloudy late in the evening, then becoming clear. Lows in the upper 50s. Southwest winds 5 to 10 miles an hour. Thursday, sunny. Highs in the lower 80s. Southwest winds 5 to 15 miles an hour.
Gusts up to 30 miles an hour in the afternoon. Thursday night, mostly clear. Lows in the mid

partly cloudy. Highs around 80. Lows in the upper 50s. Tuesday, sunny. Highs in the lower 80s. Tuesday night, partly cloudy. Lows in the upper 50s. Wednesday, sunny. Highs in the lower 80s. Again, the forecast for central Minnesota, from St. Cloud to the northwest Twin Cities suburbs for tonight, mostly clear then becoming mostly cloudy late in the evening then becoming clear. Lows in the upper 50s. Southwest winds 5 to 10 miles an hour. 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The current time is 6:14 p.m. Central Daylight Time. Now here is the hazardous weather outlook for portions of central and southern Minnesota and west central Wisconsin. For tonight, no hazardous weather is expected at this time. And now the extended outlook for the period Thursday through Tuesday. No hazardous weather is expected at this time. Spotter information statement, Skywarn spotter activation will not be needed. Now the forecast for central Minnesota, from St. Cloud to the northwest Twin Cities suburbs. Tonight, mostly clear then becoming mostly cloudy late in the evening then becoming clear. Lows in the upper 50s. Southwest winds 5 to 10 miles an hour. Thursday, sunny. Highs in the lower 80s. Southwest winds 5 to 15 miles an hour. Gusts up to 30 miles an hour in the afternoon. Thursday night, mostly clear. Lows in the mid-60s. South winds 5 to 15 miles an hour. Friday, mostly sunny. Highs in the lower 80s. Southwest winds 5 to 10 miles an hour, shifting to the west 10 to 15 miles an hour in the afternoon. Friday night, clear. Lows in the mid-50s. Northwest winds up to 10 miles an hour. Saturday through Sunday, mostly clear. Highs in the lower 80s. Lows around 60. Sunday night, partly cloudy in the evening, then mostly cloudy with chance of thunderstorms overnight. Lows in the lower 60s. Chance of thunderstorms 30%. Monday and Monday night, partly cloudy. Highs around 80. Lows in the upper 50s. Tuesday, sunny. Highs in the lower 80s. Tuesday night, partly cloudy. Lows in the upper 50s. Wednesday, sunny. Highs in the lower 80s. Again, the forecast for central Minnesota, from St. Cloud to the northwest Twin Cities suburbs for tonight, mostly clear then becoming mostly cloudy late in the evening then becoming clear. Lows in the upper 50s. Southwest winds 5 to 10 miles an hour. At 6 p.m. in Buffalo, it was sunny. The temperature was 77 degrees, the dew point was 54, and the relative humidity was 44%. The wind was southwest at 8 miles an hour. The pressure was 30.02 inches and falling. In Maple Lake, it was sunny. The temperature was 78 degrees, the dew point was 50, and the relative humidity was 37%. The wind was south at 5 miles an hour. The pressure was 30.04 inches and steady. Elsewhere across central Minnesota, skies ranged from sunny to mostly sunny, and temperatures were between 75 and 79 degrees. Around the state, skies ranged from sunny to mostly sunny. It was 74 at Rochester, 75 at Mankato, 79 at Brainerd, 75 at Duluth, and 72 at International Falls. Once again at 6 p.m., in Buffalo, it was 77 degrees under sunny skies. And in Maple Lake, it was 78 degrees under sunny skies. This is weather radio station WNG 676 Clearwater, broadcasting on a frequency of 162.50 MHz.

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The current time is 6:18 p.m. Central Daylight Time. Now here is the hazardous weather outlook for portions of central and southern Minnesota and west central Wisconsin. For tonight, no hazardous weather is expected at this time. And now the extended outlook for the period Thursday through Tuesday. No hazardous weather is expected at this time. Spotter information statement, Skywarn spotter activation will not be needed. Now the forecast for central Minnesota, from St. Cloud to the northwest Twin Cities suburbs. Tonight, mostly clear then becoming mostly cloudy late in the evening then becoming clear. Lows in the upper 50s. Southwest winds 5 to 10 miles an hour. Thursday, sunny. Highs in the lower 80s. Southwest winds 5 to 15 miles an hour. Gusts up to 30 miles an hour in the afternoon. Thursday night, mostly clear. Lows in the mid-60s. South winds 5 to 15 miles an hour. Friday, mostly sunny. Highs in the lower 80s. Southwest winds 5 to 10 miles an hour, shifting to the west 10 to 15 miles an hour in the afternoon. Friday night, clear. Lows in the mid-50s. Northwest winds up to 10 miles an hour. Saturday through Sunday, mostly clear. Highs in the lower 80s. Lows around 60. Sunday night, partly cloudy in the evening, then mostly cloudy with chance of thunderstorms overnight. Lows in the lower 60s. Chance of thunderstorms 30%. Monday and Monday night, partly cloudy. Highs around 80. Lows in the upper 50s. Tuesday, sunny. Highs in the lower 80s. Tuesday night, partly cloudy. Lows in the upper 50s. Wednesday, sunny. Highs in the lower 80s. Again, the forecast for central Minnesota, from St. Cloud to the northwest Twin Cities suburbs for tonight, mostly clear then becoming mostly cloudy late in the evening then becoming clear. Lows in the upper 50s. Southwest winds 5 to 10 miles an hour. The St. Cloud, Minnesota climate summary is at 4 p.m., August 5, 2026. So far today the high temperature has been 80 degrees and the low 46 degrees. No precipitation has fallen. No snow has fallen. The normal high temperature for tomorrow is 81 degrees, and the normal low is 58. The record high for tomorrow is 98, which occurred in 2001, and the record low is 41, which occurred in 1977. Sunset tonight is at 8:39 p.m. Sunrise tomorrow is at 6:06 a.m. At 6 p.m., in Buffalo, it was sunny. The temperature was 77 degrees, the dew point was 54, and the relative humidity was 44%. The wind was southwest at 8 miles an hour. The pressure was 30.02 inches and falling. In Maple Lake, it was sunny. The temperature was 78 degrees, the dew point was 50, and the relative humidity was 37%. The wind was south at 5 miles an hour. The pressure was 30.04 inches and steady. Elsewhere across central Minnesota, skies ranged from sunny to mostly sunny, and temperatures were between 75 and 79 degrees. Around the state, skies ranged from sunny to mostly sunny. It was 74 at Rochester, 75 at Mankato, 79 at Brainerd, 75 at Duluth, and 72 at International Falls. Once again at 6 p.m., in Buffalo, it was 77 degrees under sunny skies. And in Maple Lake, it was 78 degrees under sunny skies. 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
The current time is 6:23 p.m. Central Daylight Time. Now here is the hazardous weather outlook for portions of central and southern Minnesota and west central Wisconsin. For tonight, no hazardous weather is expected at this time. And now the extended outlook for the period Thursday through Tuesday. No hazardous weather is expected at this time. Spotter information statement. Skywarn spotter activation will not be needed. Now the forecast for central Minnesota, from St. Cloud to the northwest Twin Cities suburbs. Tonight, mostly clear, then becoming mostly cloudy late in the evening, then becoming clear. Lows in the upper 50s. Southwest winds 5 to 10 miles an hour. Thursday, sunny. Highs in the lower 80s. Southwest winds 5 to 15 miles an hour. Gusts up to 30 miles an hour in the afternoon. Thursday night, mostly clear. Lows in the mid-60s. South winds 5 to 15 miles an hour. Friday, mostly sunny. Highs in the lower 80s. Southwest winds 5 to 10 miles an hour, shifting to the west 10 to 15 miles an hour in the afternoon. Friday night, clear. Lows in the mid-50s. Northwest winds up to 10 miles an hour. Saturday through Sunday, mostly clear. Highs in the lower 80s. Lows around 60. Sunday night, partly cloudy in the evening, then mostly cloudy with chance of thunderstorms overnight. Lows in the lower 60s. Chance of thunderstorms 30%. Monday and Monday night, partly cloudy. Highs around 80. Lows in the upper 50s. Tuesday, sunny. Highs in the lower 80s. Tuesday night, partly cloudy. Lows in the upper 50s. Wednesday, sunny. Highs in the lower 80s. Again, the forecast for central Minnesota, from St. Cloud to the northwest Twin Cities suburbs for tonight. Mostly clear, then becoming mostly cloudy late in the evening, then becoming clear. Lows in the upper 50s. Southwest winds 5 to 10 miles an hour. At 6 p.m., in Buffalo, it was sunny. The temperature was 77 degrees, the dew point was 54, and the relative humidity was 44%. The wind was southwest at 8 miles an hour. The pressure was 30.02 inches and falling. In Maple Lake, it was sunny. The temperature was 78 degrees, the dew point was 50, and the relative humidity was 37%. The wind was south at 5 miles an hour. The pressure was 30.04 inches and steady. Elsewhere across central Minnesota, skies ranged from sunny to mostly sunny, and temperatures were between 75 and 79 degrees. Around the state, skies ranged from sunny to mostly sunny. It was 74 at Rochester, 75 at Mankato, 79 at Brainerd, 75 at Duluth, and 72 at International Falls. Once again at 6 p.m., in Buffalo, it was 77 degrees under sunny skies. And in Maple Lake, it was 78 degrees under sunny skies. 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The current time is 6:27 p.m. Central Daylight Time. Now here is the hazardous weather outlook for portions of central and southern Minnesota and west central Wisconsin. For tonight, no hazardous weather is expected at this time. And now the extended outlook for the period Thursday through Tuesday. No hazardous weather is expected at this time. Spotter information statement. Skywarn spotter activation will not be needed. Now the forecast for central Minnesota, from St. Cloud to the northwest Twin Cities suburbs. Tonight, mostly clear, then becoming mostly cloudy late in the evening, then becoming clear. Lows in the upper 50s.
Southwest winds 5 to 10 miles an hour. Thursday, sunny. Highs in the lower 80s. Southwest winds 5 to 15 miles an hour. Gusts up to 30 miles an hour in the afternoon. Thursday night, mostly clear. Lows in the mid-60s. South winds 5 to 15 miles an hour. Friday, mostly sunny. Highs in the lower 80s. Southwest winds 5 to 10 miles an hour, shifting to the west 10 to 15 miles an hour in the afternoon. Friday night, clear. Lows in the mid-50s. Northwest winds up to 10 miles an hour. Saturday through Sunday, mostly clear. Highs in the lower 80s. Lows around 60. Sunday night, partly cloudy in the evening, then mostly cloudy with chance of thunderstorms overnight. Lows in the lower 60s. Chance of thunderstorms 30%. Monday and Monday night, partly cloudy. Highs around 80. Lows in the upper 50s. Tuesday, sunny. Highs in the lower 80s. Tuesday night, partly cloudy. Lows in the upper 50s. Wednesday, sunny. Highs in the lower 80s. Again, the forecast for central Minnesota, from St. Cloud to the northwest Twin Cities suburbs for tonight, mostly clear, then becoming mostly cloudy late in the evening, then becoming clear. Lows in the upper 50s. Southwest winds 5 to 10 miles an hour. At 6 p.m., in Buffalo, it was sunny. The temperature was 77 degrees, the dew point was 54, and the relative humidity was 44%. The wind was southwest at 8 miles an hour. The pressure was 30.02 inches and falling. In Maple Lake, it was sunny. The temperature was 78 degrees, the dew point was 50, and the relative humidity was 37%. The wind was south at 5 miles an hour. The pressure was 30.04 inches and steady. Elsewhere across central Minnesota, skies ranged from sunny to mostly sunny, and temperatures were between 75 and 79 degrees. Around the state, skies ranged from sunny to mostly sunny. It was 74 at Rochester, 75 at Mankato, 79 at Brainerd, 75 at Duluth, and 72 at International Falls. Once again at 6 p.m., in Buffalo, it was 77 degrees under sunny skies. And in Maple Lake, it was 78 degrees under sunny skies. 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The current time is 6:31 p.m. Central Daylight Time. Now here is the hazardous weather outlook for portions of central and southern Minnesota and west central Wisconsin. For tonight, no hazardous weather is expected at this time. And now the extended outlook for the period Thursday through Tuesday. No hazardous weather is expected at this time. Spotter information statement, Sky Warn spotter activation will not be needed. Now the forecast for central Minnesota, from St. Cloud to the northwest Twin Cities suburbs. Tonight, mostly clear, then becoming mostly cloudy late in the evening, then becoming clear. Lows in the upper 50s. Southwest winds 5 to 10 miles an hour. Thursday, sunny. Highs in the lower 80s. Southwest winds 5 to 15 miles an hour. Gusts up to 30 miles an hour in the afternoon. Thursday night, mostly clear. Lows in the mid-60s. South winds 5 to 15 miles an hour. Friday, mostly sunny. Highs in the lower 80s. Southwest winds 5 to 10 miles an hour, shifting to the west 10 to 15 miles an hour in the afternoon. Friday night, clear. Lows in the mid-50s. Northwest winds up to 10 miles an hour. Saturday through Sunday, mostly clear.
Highs in the lower 80s. Lows around 60. Sunday night, partly cloudy in the evening, then mostly cloudy with chance of thunderstorms overnight. Lows in the lower 60s. Chance of thunderstorms 30%. Monday and Monday night, partly cloudy. Highs around 80. Lows in the upper 50s. Tuesday, sunny. Highs in the lower 80s. Tuesday night, partly cloudy. Lows in the upper 50s. Wednesday, sunny. Highs in the lower 80s. Again, the forecast for central Minnesota, from St. Cloud to the northwest Twin Cities suburbs for tonight, mostly clear then becoming mostly cloudy late in the evening then becoming clear. Lows in the upper 50s. Southwest winds 5 to 10 miles an hour. At 6 p.m., in Buffalo, it was sunny. The temperature was 77 degrees, the dew point was 54, and the relative humidity was 44%. The wind was southwest at 8 miles an hour. The pressure was 30.02 inches and falling. In Maple Lake, it was sunny. The temperature was 78 degrees, the dew point was 50, and the relative humidity was 37%. The wind was south at 5 miles an hour. The pressure was 30.04 inches and steady. Elsewhere across central Minnesota, skies ranged from sunny to mostly sunny, and temperatures were between 75 and 79 degrees. Around the state, skies ranged from sunny to mostly sunny. It was 74 at Rochester, 75 at Mankato, 79 at Brainerd, 75 at Duluth, and 72 at International Falls. Once again at 6 p.m., in Buffalo, it was 77 degrees under sunny skies. And in Maple Lake, it was 78 degrees under sunny skies. 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The current time is 6:35 p.m. Central Daylight Time. Now here is the hazardous weather outlook for portions of central and southern Minnesota and west central Wisconsin. For tonight, no hazardous weather is expected at this time. And now the extended outlook for the period Thursday through Tuesday. No hazardous weather is expected at this time. Spotter information statement, Skywarn spotter activation will not be needed. Now the forecast for central Minnesota, from St. Cloud to the northwest Twin Cities suburbs. Tonight, mostly clear then becoming mostly cloudy late in the evening then becoming clear. Lows in the upper 50s. Southwest winds 5 to 10 miles an hour. Thursday, sunny. Highs in the lower 80s. Southwest winds 5 to 15 miles an hour. Gusts up to 30 miles an hour in the afternoon. Thursday night, mostly clear. Lows in the mid-60s. South winds 5 to 15 miles an hour. Friday, mostly sunny. Highs in the lower 80s. Southwest winds 5 to 10 miles an hour, shifting to the west 10 to 15 miles an hour in the afternoon. Friday night, clear. Lows in the mid-50s. Northwest winds up to 10 miles an hour. Saturday through Sunday, mostly clear. Highs in the lower 80s. Lows around 60. Sunday night, partly cloudy in the evening, then mostly cloudy with chance of thunderstorms overnight. Lows in the lower 60s. Chance of thunderstorms 30%. Monday and Monday night, partly cloudy. Highs around 80. Lows in the upper 50s. Tuesday, sunny. Highs in the lower 80s. Tuesday night, partly cloudy. Lows in the upper 50s. Wednesday, sunny. Highs in the lower 80s. Again, the forecast for central Minnesota, from St. Cloud to the northwest Twin Cities suburbs for tonight.
mostly clear, then becoming mostly cloudy late in the evening, then becoming clear. Lows in the upper

or 50s. Southwest winds 5 to 10 miles an hour. At 6 p.m. in Buffalo, it was sunny. The temperature was 77 degrees, the dew point was 54, and the relative humidity was 44%. The wind was southwest at 8 miles an hour. The pressure was 30.02 inches and falling. In Maple Lake, it was sunny. The temperature was 78 degrees, the dew point was 50, and the relative humidity was 37%. The wind was south at 5 miles an hour. The pressure was 30.04 inches and steady. Elsewhere across central Minnesota, skies ranged from sunny to mostly sunny, and temperatures were between 75 and 79 degrees. Around the state, skies ranged from sunny to mostly sunny. It was 74 at Rochester, 75 at Mankato, 79 at Brainerd, 75 at Duluth, and 72 at International Falls. Once again at 6 p.m., in Buffalo, it was 77 degrees under sunny skies. And in Maple Lake, it was 78 degrees under sunny skies. 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The current time is 6:39 p.m. Central Daylight Time. Now here is the hazardous weather outlook for portions of central and southern Minnesota and west central Wisconsin. For tonight, no hazardous weather is expected at this time. And now the extended outlook for the period Thursday through Tuesday. No hazardous weather is expected at this time. Spotter information statement, Skywarn spotter activation will not be needed. Now the forecast for central Minnesota, from St. Cloud to the northwest Twin Cities suburbs. Tonight, mostly clear, then becoming mostly cloudy late in the evening, then becoming clear. Lows in the upper 50s. Southwest winds 5 to 10 miles an hour. Thursday, sunny. Highs in the lower 80s. Southwest winds 5 to 15 miles an hour. Gusts up to 30 miles an hour in the afternoon. Thursday night, mostly clear. Lows in the mid-60s. South winds 5 to 15 miles an hour. Friday, mostly sunny. Highs in the lower 80s. Southwest winds 5 to 10 miles an hour, shifting to the west 10 to 15 miles an hour in the afternoon. Friday night, clear. Lows in the mid-50s. Northwest winds up to 10 miles an hour. Saturday through Sunday, mostly clear. Highs in the lower 80s. Lows around 60. Sunday night, partly cloudy in the evening, then mostly cloudy with chance of thunderstorms overnight. Lows in the lower 60s. Chance of thunderstorms 30%. Monday and Monday night, partly cloudy. Highs around 80. Lows in the upper 50s. Tuesday, sunny. Highs in the lower 80s. Tuesday night, partly cloudy. Lows in the upper 50s. Wednesday, sunny. Highs in the lower 80s. Again, the forecast for central Minnesota, from St. Cloud to the northwest Twin Cities suburbs for tonight, mostly clear, then becoming mostly cloudy late in the evening, then becoming clear. Lows in the upper 50s. Southwest winds 5 to 10 miles an hour. In Buffalo, it was sunny. The temperature was 77 degrees, the dew point was 54, and the relative humidity was 44%. The wind was southwest at 8 miles an hour. The pressure was 30.02 inches and falling. In Maple Lake, it was sunny. The temperature was 78 degrees, the dew point was 50, and the relative humidity was 37%. The wind was south at 5 miles an hour. The pressure was 30.04 inches and steady. Elsewhere across central Minnesota, skies ranged from sunny to mostly sunny, and temperatures were between 75 and 79 degrees. Around the state,

Highs ranged from sunny to mostly sunny. It was 74 at Rochester, 75 at Mankato, 79 at Brainerd, 75 at Duluth, and 72 at International Falls. Once again at 6 p.m., in Buffalo, it was 77 degrees under sunny skies. And in Maple Lake, it was 78 degrees under sunny skies. 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The current time is 6:43 p.m. Central Daylight Time. Now here is the hazardous weather outlook for portions of central and southern Minnesota and west central Wisconsin. For tonight, no hazardous weather is expected at this time. And now the extended outlook for the period Thursday through Tuesday. No hazardous weather is expected at this time. Spotter information statement, Skywarn spotter activation will not be needed. Now the forecast for central Minnesota, from St. Cloud to the northwest Twin Cities suburbs. Tonight, mostly clear, then becoming mostly cloudy late in the evening, then becoming clear. Lows in the upper 50s. Southwest winds 5 to 10 miles an hour. Thursday, sunny. Highs in the lower 80s. Southwest winds 5 to 15 miles an hour. Gusts up to 30 miles an hour in the afternoon. Thursday night, mostly clear. Lows in the mid-60s. South winds 5 to 15 miles an hour. Friday, mostly sunny. Highs in the lower 80s. Southwest winds 5 to 10 miles an hour, shifting to the west 10 to 15 miles an hour in the afternoon. Friday night, clear. Lows in the mid-50s. Northwest winds up to 10 miles an hour. Saturday through Sunday, mostly clear. Highs in the lower 80s. Lows around 60. Sunday night, partly cloudy in the evening, then mostly cloudy with chance of thunderstorms overnight. Lows in the lower 60s. Chance of thunderstorms 30%. Monday and Monday night, partly cloudy. Highs around 80. Lows in the upper 50s. Tuesday, sunny. Highs in the lower 80s. Tuesday night, partly cloudy. Lows in the upper 50s. Wednesday, sunny. Highs in the lower 80s. Again, the forecast for central Minnesota, from St. Cloud to the northwest Twin Cities suburbs for tonight, mostly clear, then becoming mostly cloudy late in the evening, then becoming clear. Lows in the upper 50s. Southwest winds 5 to 10 miles an hour. At 6 p.m., in Buffalo, it was sunny. The temperature was 77 degrees, the dew point was 54, and the relative humidity was 44%. The wind was southwest at 8 miles an hour. The pressure was 30.02 inches and falling. In Maple Lake, it was sunny. The temperature was 78 degrees, the dew point was 50, and the relative humidity was 37%. The wind was south at 5 miles an hour. The pressure was 30.04 inches and steady. Elsewhere across central Minnesota, skies ranged from sunny to mostly sunny, and temperatures were between 75 and 79 degrees. Around the state, skies ranged from sunny to mostly sunny. It was 74 at Rochester, 75 at Mankato, 79 at Brainerd, 75 at Duluth, and 72 at International Falls. Once again at 6 p.m., in Buffalo, it was 77 degrees under sunny skies. And in Maple Lake, it was 78 degrees under sunny skies. 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The current time is 6:47 p.m. Central Daylight Time.
Now here is the hazardous weather outlook for portions of central and southern Minnesota and west central Wisconsin. For tonight, no hazardous weather is expected at this time. And now the extended outlook for the period Thursday through Tuesday. No hazardous weather is expected at this time. Spotter information statement. Skywarn spotter activation will not be needed. Now the forecast for central Minnesota, from St. Cloud to the northwest Twin Cities suburbs. Tonight, mostly clear, then becoming mostly cloudy late in the evening, then becoming clear. Lows in the upper 50s. Southwest winds 5 to 10 miles an hour. Thursday, sunny. Highs in the lower 80s. Southwest winds 5 to 15 miles an hour. Gusts up to 30 miles an hour in the afternoon. Thursday night, mostly clear. Lows in the mid-60s. South winds 5 to 15 miles an hour. Friday, mostly sunny. Highs in the lower 80s. Southwest winds 5 to 10 miles an hour, shifting to the west 10 to 15 miles an hour in the afternoon. Friday night, clear. Lows in the mid-50s. Northwest winds up to 10 miles an hour. Saturday through Sunday, mostly clear. Highs in the lower 80s. Lows around 60. Sunday night, partly cloudy in the evening, then mostly cloudy with chance of thunderstorms overnight. Lows in the lower 60s. Chance of thunderstorms 30%. Monday and Monday night, partly cloudy. Highs around 80. Lows in the upper 50s. Tuesday, sunny. Highs in the lower 80s. Tuesday night, partly cloudy. Lows in the upper 50s. Wednesday, sunny. Highs in the lower 80s. Again, the forecast for central Minnesota, from St. Cloud to the northwest Twin Cities suburbs for tonight, mostly clear, then becoming mostly cloudy late in the evening, then becoming clear. Lows in the upper 50s. Southwest winds 5 to 10 miles an hour. At 6 p.m., in Buffalo, it was sunny. The temperature was 77 degrees, the dew point was 54, and the relative humidity was 44%. The wind was southwest at 8 miles an hour. The pressure was 30.02 inches and falling. In Maple Lake, it was sunny. The temperature was 78 degrees, the dew point was 50, and the relative humidity was 37%. The wind was south at 5 miles an hour. The pressure was 30.04 inches and steady. Elsewhere across central Minnesota, skies ranged from sunny to mostly sunny, and temperatures were between 75 and 79 degrees. Around the state, skies ranged from sunny to mostly sunny. It was 74 at Rochester, 75 at Mankato, 79 at Brainerd, 75 at Duluth, and 72 at International Falls. Once again at 6 p.m., in Buffalo, it was 77 degrees under sunny skies. And in Maple Lake, it was 78 degrees under sunny skies. 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The current time is 6:52 p.m. Central Daylight Time. Now here is the hazardous weather outlook for portions of central and southern Minnesota and west central Wisconsin. For tonight, no hazardous weather is expected at this time. And now the extended outlook for the period Thursday through Tuesday. No hazardous weather is expected at this time. Spotter information statement. Skywarn spotter activation will not be needed. Now the forecast for central Minnesota, from St. Cloud to the northwest Twin Cities suburbs. Tonight, mostly clear, then becoming mostly cloudy late in the evening, then becoming clear. Lows in the upper 50s. Southwest winds 5 to 10 miles an hour. Thursday, sunny. Highs in the lower 80s.
southwest winds 5 to 15 miles an hour. Gusts up to 30 miles an hour in the afternoon. Thursday night, mostly clear. Lows in the mid-60s. South winds 5 to 15 miles an hour. Friday, mostly sunny. Highs in the lower 80s. Southwest winds 5 to 10 miles an hour, shifting to the west 10 to 15 miles an hour in the afternoon. Friday night, clear. Lows in the mid-50s. Northwest winds up to 10 miles an hour. Saturday through Sunday, mostly clear. Highs in the lower 80s. Lows around 60. Sunday night, partly cloudy in the evening, then mostly cloudy with chance of thunderstorms overnight. Lows in the lower 60s. Chance of thunderstorms 30%. Monday and Monday night, partly cloudy. Highs around 80. Lows in the upper 50s. Tuesday, sunny. Highs in the lower 80s. Tuesday night, partly cloudy. Lows in the upper 50s. Wednesday, sunny. Highs in the lower 80s. Again, the forecast for central Minnesota, from St. Cloud to the northwest Twin Cities suburbs for tonight, mostly clear, then becoming mostly cloudy late in the evening, then becoming clear. Lows in the upper 50s. Southwest winds 5 to 10 miles an hour. At 6 p.m., in Buffalo, it was sunny. The temperature was 77 degrees, the dew point was 54, and the relative humidity was 44%. The wind was southwest at 8 miles an hour. The pressure was 30.02 inches and falling. In Maple Lake, it was sunny, the temperature was 78 degrees, the dew point was 50, and the relative humidity was 37%. The wind was south at 5 miles an hour. The pressure was 30.04 inches and steady. Elsewhere across central Minnesota, skies ranged from sunny to mostly sunny, and temperatures were between 75 and 79 degrees. Around the state, skies ranged from sunny to mostly sunny. It was 74 at Rochester, 75 at Mankato, 79 at Brainerd, 75 at Duluth, and 72 at International Falls. Once again at 6 p.m., in Buffalo, it was 77 degrees under sunny skies. And in Maple Lake, it was 78 degrees under sunny skies. 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The current time is 6:56 p.m. Central Daylight Time. Now here is the hazardous weather outlook for portions of central and southern Minnesota and west central Wisconsin. For tonight, no hazardous weather is expected at this time. And now the extended outlook for the period Thursday through Tuesday. No hazardous weather is expected at this time. Spotter information statement, Skywarn spotter activation will not be needed. Now the forecast for central Minnesota, from St. Cloud to the northwest Twin Cities suburbs. Tonight, mostly clear, then becoming mostly cloudy late in the evening, then becoming clear. Lows in the upper 50s. Southwest winds 5 to 10 miles an hour. Thursday, sunny. Highs in the lower 80s. Southwest winds 5 to 15 miles an hour. Gusts up to 30 miles an hour in the afternoon. Thursday night, mostly clear. Lows in the mid-60s. South winds 5 to 15 miles an hour. Friday, mostly sunny. Highs in the lower 80s. Southwest winds 5 to 10 miles an hour, shifting to the west 10 to 15 miles an hour in the afternoon. Friday night, clear. Lows in the mid-50s. Northwest winds up to 10 miles an hour. Saturday through Sunday, mostly clear. Highs in the lower 80s. Lows around 60. Sunday night, partly cloudy in the evening,
then mostly cloudy with chance of thunderstorms overnight. Lows in the lower 60s. Chance of thunderstorms 30%. Monday and Monday night, partly cloudy. Highs around 80. Lows in the upper 50s. Tuesday, sunny. Highs in the lower 80s. Tuesday night, partly cloudy. Lows in the upper 50s. Wednesday, sunny. Highs in the lower 80s. Again, the forecast for central Minnesota, from St. Cloud to the northwest Twin Cities suburbs for tonight, mostly clear then becoming mostly cloudy late in the evening then becoming clear. Lows in the upper 50s. Southwest winds 5 to 10 miles an hour. At 6 p.m., in Buffalo, it was sunny. The temperature was 77 degrees, the dew point was 54, and the relative humidity was 44%. The wind was southwest at 8 miles an hour. The pressure was 30.02 inches and falling. In Maple Lake, it was sunny. The temperature was 78 degrees, the dew point was 50, and the relative humidity was 37%. The wind was south at 5 miles an hour. The pressure was 30.04 inches and steady. Elsewhere across central Minnesota, skies ranged from sunny to mostly sunny, and temperatures were between 75 and 79 degrees. Around the state, skies ranged from sunny to mostly sunny. It was 74 at Rochester, 75 at Mankato, 79 at Brainerd, 75 at Duluth, and 72 at International Falls. Once again at 6 p.m., in Buffalo, it was 77 degrees under sunny skies. And in Maple Lake, it was 78 degrees under sunny skies. 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The current time is 7 p.m. Central Daylight Time. Now here is the hazardous weather outlook for portions of central and southern Minnesota and west central Wisconsin. For tonight, no hazardous weather is expected at this time. And now the extended outlook for the period Thursday through Tuesday. No hazardous weather is expected at this time. Spotter information statement, Sky warns spotter activation will not be needed. Now the forecast for central Minnesota, from St. Cloud to the northwest Twin Cities suburbs. Tonight, mostly clear then becoming mostly cloudy late in the evening then becoming clear. Lows in the upper 50s. Southwest winds 5 to 10 miles an hour. Thursday, sunny. Highs in the lower 80s. Southwest winds 5 to 15 miles an hour. Gusts up to 30 miles an hour in the afternoon. Thursday night, mostly clear. Lows in the mid-60s. South winds 5 to 15 miles an hour. Friday, mostly sunny. Highs in the lower 80s. Southwest winds 5 to 10 miles an hour, shifting to the west 10 to 15 miles an hour in the afternoon. Friday night, clear. Lows in the mid-50s. Northwest winds up to 10 miles an hour. Saturday through Sunday, mostly clear. Highs in the lower 80s. Lows around 60. Sunday night, partly cloudy in the evening, then mostly cloudy with chance of thunderstorms overnight. Lows in the lower 60s. Chance of thunderstorms 30%. Monday and Monday night, partly cloudy. Highs around 80. Lows in the upper 50s. Tuesday, sunny. Highs in the lower 80s. Tuesday night, partly cloudy. Lows in the upper 50s. Wednesday, sunny. Highs in the lower 80s. Again, the forecast for central Minnesota, from St. Cloud to the northwest Twin Cities suburbs for tonight, mostly clear then becoming mostly cloudy late in the evening then becoming clear. Lows in the upper 50s. Southwest winds 5 to 10 miles an hour.
Now the forecast.